Don't waste our time. Four words used by the Chief Justice of India today while refusing an urgent hearing on allegations of police excesses during Monday's Cockroach Janata Party Parliament March. Now, you've seen the videos of the clashes. 2 days later, the mood remains tense over the injuries. Don't waste our time is what the Chief Justice of India has said. Now, the Chief Justice of India is, of course, fully within his rights to decide that the matter did not warrant an urgent hearing. Courts decide their own priorities. Nobody can demand otherwise with the greatest of respect. But words matter, especially when they come from the country's highest judge in the highest court. And who knows that better than the Chief Justice of India himself? The CJP movement, the Cockroach Janata Party movement itself owes its name and much of its emotional momentum to one single word that the Chief Justice of India had used not so long ago, cockroaches. Earlier this year, his remark using the word cockroaches to describe sections of the agitating youth became the spark that many young people latched onto. Whatever the intended context, the word escaped the courtroom, went viral, and came to symbolize something much bigger, spawning an angry anti-establishment movement, an establishment that very much includes the judiciary. It touched a raw nerve. The politics came later, but the anger obviously came first. That is why today's remark, "Don't waste our time," doesn't land softly. And not because the court refused an urgent hearing, but because to many outside, it sounds dismissive. It sounds as though the grievances of thousands of young Indians are an inconvenience to the judiciary. It reinforces and also validates the anger that many feel about what they see as an insensitive system that feels it has better things to do than pay attention to the lowest common citizen. At a time when emotions are spiraling, protesters and police have clashed, people have been injured, and Instagram and social media are overflowing with anguish. Institutions need to choose their words with exceptional care, more exceptional care perhaps than ever before. The rules of engagement have changed. There is no denying that India's judiciary is under extraordinary strain. More than 5.5 crore cases remain pending across the country. The Supreme Court itself has close to 96,000 pending matters. Judges carry an enormous burden. But public confidence is shaped not only by judgments, it is shaped by tone, by the words chosen by the highest judge in the land. I'm nobody to advise the judiciary. I only speak as a citizen and a journalist, even though you've seen me highlight the many failings I see in our legal system. But if cockroaches, one single word from the Chief Justice of India could unintentionally trigger a generation's anger, maybe, just maybe, another word spoken with empathy and reassurance can help cool it, help de-escalate. I repeat, the rules of engagement have changed. Dismissing what's happening as pure politics alone risks missing something deeper. And it is precisely because of the colliding chaos and competing narratives that words especially matter now. Don't waste our time is not something that will happily be heard by a generation that believes its time is now. And perhaps now more than ever, the country's most powerful institutions need to ensure that every word reflects not just authority, but understanding. Okay, we've got some breaking news coming in now. Fresh clashes have just erupted near central Delhi's Connaught Place. Delhi protesters and security personnel have clashed. These are the images that are coming in from there. Rapid Action Force personnel clashing with protesters near Connaught Place in central Delhi, not very far from Jantar Mantar, where the CJP protest has been on for more than 3 weeks now. The clashes have been caught on NDTV's cameras, and these are pictures. I'm going to try and get a live report in on this very shortly, but these are pictures that are coming in at this time from central Delhi's Connaught Place. Fresh clashes that have broken out between Rapid Action Force personnel and protesters. As the CJP sit-in protest at Delhi's Jantar Mantar continues, the outfit is now battling an embarrassment of its

0: own. It's been exploding virally since yesterday. The CJP very publicly fired one of its most visible spokespersons, Vijayita Dahiya, from all official responsibilities. And why? After videos showed him eating a burger during a protest march went viral. The party has termed his conduct deeply insensitive and said it was inconsistent with the values of the movement. Vijayita Dahiya, however, has hit back defending his actions and insisting he is accountable to no one. And that video has gotten him into even more trouble and probably triggered his sacking. He asks why eating a burger had become an issue, saying he was hungry and would continue to do what he chooses. Now, this entire scandal has now shifted the spotlight from the protest itself to the conduct of one of its founding faces.
1: मैंने बर्गर क्यों खाया? आज का ये बड़ा मुद्दा है। तो कोई भी इंसान बर्गर क्यों खाता? उसे भूख लगी हो या उसका बर्गर खाने का मन हो? That's it. 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
0: And joining me live tonight is Vijayita Dahiya himself, a day after he was removed from the Cockroach Janata Party in the wake of those videos. Vijayita, welcome. I want to start by asking you exactly what happened. You know, there are two videos that we've shown our viewers. One is of you being accosted and heckled by some angry supporters saying, "Aap kahan ja rahe ho? Aap burger kha rahe ho? You know, log pit rahe hain, lathi. Lathis are, you know, falling on protesters while you are going away somewhere." What happened? When was this?
2: Sir, I was there during the night time for the past two nights because there was the possibility that the police might crack down and try to evict us out of this place. So I was doing all the firefighting, you know, staying awake for every single minute. And when the 20th July march happened, so I was there in the march again and again. It is being said like a propaganda that, oh, he was not there. Of course, I was there. And there are so many videos. You can see the same shirt. You can see even on my Instagram. And then it happened that, you know, there were barricades. The police was there. The march had been stopped at a place. Then I went to Kerala House. So some people were there. So I had told the protesters repeatedly that nobody will jump the barricades, no one will try to cross the barricades or do anything unlawful. So my impression was that, okay, the march has been stopped here and now people will return to Jantar Mantar and I will be needed in the evening time to address the crowd. So I have a bigger role to play. So I just thought to take that quick break that, you know, let me quickly go home and freshen up and then come back in the evening. So, you know, these people
0: were angry with you for leaving while everyone was going back to Jantar Mantar or still in the...
2: Pardon?
0: These people who were heckling you, they were angry saying that, "Aap kyo ja rahe ho? You know, why are you leaving the battlefield?"
2: No, but these people, of course, they were not there at the protest. So I told them that you are asking me, but you are also here. It's not that I'm coming, you know, from some picnic or from Shimla or Ladakh. Of course, I'm coming from the protest itself. Mm. And then I returned in the night. I mean, I again went. So a coincidence or what, but being confronted by hooligans twice in a day. So, of course, I mean, it was bizarre. It was...
0: But Vijayita, you're calling them hooligans. They say that they were coming from the protest. Were they also part of the protest, these people?
2: No, of course, they were not part of the protest. And it was clear. I mean, these were Manuvadi people. They said that, you know, why did you say that Mr. Premanand is not Maharaj? So I told them that, see, Premanand had likened a convicted rapist Asaram to, you know, Lord Ram and Krishna. And I cannot, you know, accept that. So yeah, I had raised an objection in a video. So they were angry on that. And I told them that, okay, if you feel that he is Premanand Maharaj, that's up to you. But you cannot, you know, force everyone to think the same way. So they started pushing and shoving.
0: But Vijayita, I understand your point. But I am asking you very

0: simply because, you know, the Jantar Mantar protest, you know, the people had collected there. You know, nobody was going home to freshen up, etc. On the day of your Sansad Chalo march, the anger, I am guessing, is because, you know, why should Vijeta, who is one of the founders of the party, be going away from the battlefield at a time when he's required there? Why do you need a break to freshen up? That's where the anger is coming from.
1: Sir, let me tell you that the police had put an internet jammer, I mean, in that entire area. So there were no instant updates. And only later I found that, okay, I mean, it had, you know, spiraled, I mean, till Connaught Place and all of those things were happening. Where I was there, the police was also there and they were driving people away. So it was that kind of thing. I was under the impression that, okay, police, you know, the protesters, they will come back to Jantar Mantar and I'll be needed there in the evening. So, but the, you know, Asha, what the problematic thing is, that in India, we have legislators who are accused of murder, and not one murder, I don't know like how many murders and, you know, rape and hell lot of heinous offenses and corruption, and somehow people are okay with it. But if someone tries to protest on any issue, so such a big magnifying lens is placed on
0: them. No, you make a very important point. And Vijeta, I want to tell you something. You are on the one show and on the one network where we seek accountability from our legislators. If you watched NDTV and our show, you've seen how we have ensured that an elected representative in the Maharashtra government, the Maharashtra ruling party, is now sitting in jail thanks to our coverage. So believe me, we seek accountability from all of them.
1: I think media.
0: But I want to ask you one question. I want
1: a pillar of the government.
0: No, absolutely.
1: Media plays a very important role in the democracy because they have to raise people's issues.
0: I'll tell you, the intention of calling you here to the 9 p.m. show today, Vijeta, is not to seek accountability from you. Because you were one of the faces of such a large movement, obviously there are millions of people, especially the young, who are wondering what the hell happened. So I am speaking on their behalf to ask, what happened? You know, because you have said that the outrage against what happened, burger, kha rahe ho, ye wo, you're saying the outrage is manufactured. Then why did so many CJP supporters themselves turn against you? Why are they still angry with you then?
1: No, not at all. Like, I had uploaded even a video on Instagram where I'm asking the protesters that, do any of you mind me eating burger? They said, no, sir. Matlab, why would you mind? We have seen you here being for 30 days. And I mean, if we count the previous period, then it has been 50 days since I have given my blood and sweat for the country so selflessly. I have not done any personal work in these 50 days. And of course, the protesters, they know this. They have seen me standing on foot for straight 10 hours, 12 hours, and, you know, being awake there. So, of course, the protesters, they are so full of respect and affection. In fact, someone told me that, sir, everyone knows your face. So, yeah, it's good. You know, people were saying.
0: But if your supporters are with you, Vijeta, then why were you expelled? Were you expelled because of the burger, because of the video you released afterwards, attacking your critics? Why were you expelled if there is no outrage?
1: Sir, actually, see, these are the times for any political party or any social movement. You know, there are ethical dilemmas. So the propaganda was constantly spreading and, you know, they were sharing it. So, well, I would actually expect, you know, people to stand by me. But I can empathize with them that, yeah, I mean, the movement and the larger cause, that is important. So many a times you cannot really think, you know, right or wrong. And sometimes you have to take, let's say, pragmatic decisions maybe. So, I mean, I empathize with them. And Vijeta, the guy is not so important. The larger cause of crores of students, that is more important. And I really appreciate that you said this, that, you know, people are seeking every kind of accountability. Oh, why did you eat burger and this from the protesters, all these, you know, trolls. But they never ever ask any question from the government on any issue. Now they have been trying to delegitimize this protest. But have they ever talked about, you know, farmers' issues? I mean, I checked the profiles of these trolls. So, I mean, yeah, they are these, you know.
0: But Vijeta, then you're saying that Abhijit Dibke and the other leadership of the CJP has fired you from the party because of some noise made by trolls. You're saying that the actual supporters of the CJP are not against you, they are with you. Then you've been fired because of noise made by trolls.
1: The CJP protesters, they are with me. And I mean, I was saying the same thing, that the propaganda has been going on for the past 30 days. They just keep saying various things that, oh, this guy is like that. This guy, you know, 1 year ago, he had said this. So I was saying that maybe then, you know, robots must protest who have no opinions, who have nothing. I mean, what else?
0: But Vijeta, you are good friends with Abhijit and the other founders of the party. This sounds like very weak grounds to fire someone. What you're saying, you were very close to these people. Why would they fire you because of a bunch of trolls? Internet troll koi nahi cheez thodi hai.
1: As I said, there are ethical dilemmas, and when you are, you know, and crores of people, they have their hope placed in you, and you know, even as you saw, lakhs of people came. So sometimes, you know, you think that, okay, even if trolls are doing that propaganda, but the movement must not get derailed. So yeah, they were asking me, Vijeta, you should resign. So I said that, no, I do not want to resign. Maybe you can fire me. And they did that, and I can understand their pragmatic concerns. That's fine. I'll still be part of CJP. I'll try to do whatever in my capacity, like on my personal Instagram, still deflating propaganda and all sort of things. So yeah, I'll remain committed to the cause, of course.
0: Vijeta Dahiya, good speaking to you. All the very best. Thanks for being on NDTV.
1: Thanks, Shiv. It was a pleasure to talk.
0: Thank you.

0: He has tracked the pulse of power from Washington to Korea. Witnessed history being made in global capitals and conflict zones.
1: This location from Tel Aviv
0: brought clarity to complex issues of national security and international affairs.
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8: उसकी ब्लीडिंग रुकी नहीं लगातार था। उसके दूसरे दिन उन्होंने मृत्यु घोषित कर दिया उसको। ये हॉस्पिटल की लापरवाही है।
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10: NDTV had reported extensively on why are these deaths happening in Rajasthan.
11: Checked all the medications, the drugs, everything. We've called AIIMS Jodhpur also to do an investigation on it.
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0: This is the show where we bring you all the hot and happenings from the world of entertainment and lifestyle.
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0: 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I am your host Mayank Chaudhary and this is Limelight.
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10: With multiple challengers in the fray, the TMC also has done a bit of rejig.
9: Remember, this is also a district that has been plagued by communal violence. 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
11: Padmasar Joshi, managing editor and prime time anchor.
8: Then news has influence. The buck stops here with Padmaja Joshi.
9: Your work is being watched by people. You think that you're making an impact in this time. 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
12: When others are warming up, I'm raring to go. 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
14: The fact that there is now suddenly a raging debate with regard to ethanol, why is it that it's happening now?
15: E20, madam, has been around for nearly 2 years now. There are 20 crore two-wheelers using E20. There are 20 lakh four-wheelers using E20. But I think the counter information which has been put out, that this is not something we've done suddenly, that E20 has been around for at least almost 2 years, that E15 has been around for 3.5 years. And by the way, in the last 18 months or 24 months, there have been no complaints.
8: India is at a 2030 turning point. 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

0: Hello and welcome. My name is Reet Kaur Sahani. You're watching Eddie TV. We've got an action-packed show lined up just for you, but let's first take us through the headlines of the hour. Paper leak politics intensifies in the parliament. The opposition targets the centre over NEET, demanding accountability while the government hits back, accusing the Congress of selective outrage and insisting that it's ready for a debate. A shift in the student protest, Sonam Wangtuk appears to soften his stance, signalling a more conciliatory approach as questions grow over the future of the movement. Bollywood star Salman Khan joins the paper leak debate, backing students' peaceful protest, calling paper leaks a serious issue and even urging the movement to be kept free from politics. Tamil Nadu celebrates a cinematic spectacle as Jannaayagan hits theatres. Fans throng cinema halls in what is being billed as Thalapathi Vijay's biggest and most anticipated release. Political tempers flare in West Bengal. TMC member Parliament Kalyan Banerjee faces action in Parliament, while MLA Kunal Ghosh is marshalled out of the Assembly, triggering a fresh political showdown. Well, some big breaking news coming in at this hour. Let's take you through it. Fresh clashes, we're learning, have erupted between the cops and protesters last night. Delhi ACP Vivek Bhagat has been injured as fresh stone pelting has been reported near Tolstoy Mark. ACP Vivek Bhagat has been rushed to the RML Hospital. So that's the latest update coming in at this hour. Those are visuals on your screens from last night, where we're learning that fresh clashes have erupted between the cops as well as the protesters. Last night, ACP Vivek Bhagat was injured in fresh stone pelting near Tolstoy Mark. The ACP has in fact even been rushed to the RML Hospital.
1: This evening at around 8:30 p.m, another round of clash has broken out at this very road. This road is known as Tolstoy Mark. I would like to request my VJ to zoom in and show you the visuals over here. Large number of crowd has swelled up over here, and earlier what we have seen that a Delhi police team have requested these individuals to move back, but they are resisting and they are still over here. And what we have seen that out of this crowd, some individuals have pelted stones, in which what we have seen that one SHO and one ACP rank official has got injured. So right now, if you see, the investigation is currently underway and both the officers have been taken to the RML Hospital, where their treatment is currently underway. But right now you can see the situation at ground zero. Towards my left, if you move forward, this is the Cannot Place side, and towards my right, if you see, this is the Parliament Street side. So the entire road has been blocked, the entire road has been choked for the last 5 to 6 hours. But at this stage, things are completely normal, things are okay. This is what we have, the information that we have received from the DCP over here. He is saying that everything is completely under control. But these students have been constantly saying that they are going to continue this protest over here until Union Education Minister Dharmendra Pradhan resigns.
0: Well, my colleague Anushka joins us on the broadcast to shed more light on this. Anushka, if I understand this correctly, then fresh clashes have been reported last night. If you could just walk us through the details of what exactly happened between the cops and the protesters.
2: That's right, Sreet. The protesters were trying to march towards the Parliament Street at Jantar Mantar, where already there's a huge crowd of students that have gathered to protest against the Union Education Minister Dharmendra Pradhan. Now, when the clashes broke out, the police had in fact also reported that there were incidents of stone pelting and violent clashes have in fact broken out. Many of the protesters were trying to break the barricadings and head towards the Parliament Police Station. And we have also gotten to know that the ACP in this incident, ACP Vivek Bhagat, has been injured and was rushed to the RML Hospital. Apart from him, one more police official was injured, is what we are getting to know from the last update that we have gotten. But now also we are seeing the situation at Jantar Mantar, where students are right now assembled in huge numbers and are asking for the resignation of Dharmendra Pradhan. Remember, this whole incident came to happen because of the NEET paper leak that was in fact reported. But now we have seen that the protest has in fact taken a turn, and now we are seeing that the fringe elements that have entered the protest were trying to create a clash and reverse like a situation at the Tolstoy Mark in the national capital. Over to you.
0: All right, Anushka, thank you so much for joining us and sharing those important updates with us. Well, late last evening, Union Minister J.P. Nadda mounted the government's counter-attack on Rahul Gandhi's press conference earlier in the day. This was on the crisis of the paper leaks amid a logjam in the parliament. Nadda began his attack by recounting paper leaks in opposition-ruled states and even questioned Rahul Gandhi's selective outrage. He further accused Rahul Gandhi of trying to gain political mileage out of the issue, urging the opposition to act responsibly. Nadda further reiterated that the government is ready for discussion and not blame game inside the parliament, and appealed that the paper leak issue needs serious deliberation and resolution. Nadda's response comes after Rahul Gandhi launched a scathing attack on the government's response to the paper leak crisis, calling the education system rigged and even demanding Dharmendra Pradhan's resignation early in the day.
3: The thing that is very clear to everybody is that our education system, which was known to be one of the best education systems in the world, is today a rigged system.
4: मैं पूछना चाहूंगा विपक्ष के नेता से, राहुल गांधी जी से, कि आप सिलेक्टिव क्यों हैं? 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
3: 152 paper leaks have taken place over the last decade. If you do the math, so one a month. 7.5 crore students and their families are affected by this. These are middle class and poor families. They put their hard-earned money into this. And then they literally spat on. And the best part of this is zero convictions.
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0: Let's take us to more developments taking shape at the Savo. Now, 25 days into his hunger strike, Sonam Wangchuk has released his first video message since being hospitalized. Speaking from Gurugram's Medanta Hospital, Wangchuk said he was willing to end his fast if the government gave two assurances: that at force against protesters would stop and that no punitive action would be taken against them. Significantly, Wangchuk made no mention of Education Minister Dharmendra Pradhan's resignation in his video. Now, in the earlier letter to J.P. Nadda, he said that the government had assured him that the demand for Pradhan's resignation would be considered, marking a softer stance than an outright insistence on the minister stepping down. Meanwhile, J.P. Nadda says that the government is open to discussing all issues, raising hopes of a possible breakthrough.
5: मैं सरकार से विनती करता हूं कि वो और ऐसे ताकत बल का प्रयोग ना करें बच्चों पर, और दूसरी बात उन पर आरोप और FIR जिससे कि उन्हें सताया जा सके जेल या पुलिस द्वारा, ये न करने की मुझे आश्वासन चाहिए, और वो आश्वासन अगर जल्द मिल जाए तो मैं आप सबके और जो नेतागण यहाँ पर आए उनकी बातों का इज्जत करते हुए अनशन आज ही तोड़ूंगा। मगर अगर ऐसा कोई आश्वासन नहीं आए तो बदकिस्मती से मुझे ये

0: Well, it's celebration time for Thalapathy Vijay fans as Jan Nayagan has hit the theatres today. Scenes of a massive fan frenzy are now pouring in from all across Tamil Nadu, with packed cinema halls, cutouts, special decorations and even celebrations marking the film's release. Thousands of fans gathered for the coveted first day, first show, turning theatres into a festival-like venue. All eyes are now on the film's box office performance, as this could be Vijay's last big screen outing, opening to an overwhelming response. My colleagues joining us on the broadcast this morning to shed more light on this. We have Radhika as well as Vijay joining us. Coming to you first, Radhika, where are you this morning and what is it looking like?
1: That's right, the day has finally arrived. Jan Nayagan is releasing across screens in the country and I'm at iconic Rohini Theatre in Chennai, where as you can see, huge cutouts of the film as well as Vijay has been put out. This was a film that was supposed to be released before he started his active career in politics. This was supposed to be released 6 to 7 months before today. But as fate would have it, it is releasing after Vijay became the sitting chief minister of Tamil Nadu. And fans have already started gathering here. This is a festival of sorts for several of these fans. Wanting to watch that first day for show. Ninge enge endu vandirkeenga?
2: Actually, na Madurai lendu varen. Ivar pathina Malaysia lendu varaaru.
1: Malaysia.
2: Malaysia.
3: I am coming from Malaysia.
1: Okay, so you've been standing here since when?
2: நைட்ல இருந்து இருந்தோம் ஆக்சுவலி. அப்புறம் செலிப்ரேஷன் இல்லைன்னு சொன்னாங்க இடையில. அப்புறம் போயிட்டு 4 o'clock வரும். நிறைய பேர் நைட்ல இருந்து இங்கே தான் இருக்காங்க. தூக்கம் எல்லாம் பார்த்தீங்கன்னா நிறைய கண்ணெல்லாம் இருக்கு.
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1: All these fans want to enter the theatre. They want to celebrate. They want to do the puja and rituals. That's something they've been waiting for. And they've been waiting for this since last night.
5: Exactly.
1: It's not Thalapathy Vijay.

0: being introduced today. So how do you feel about it? He's a sitting chief minister now.
1: Actually, இது ஒரு திருவிழானே சொல்லலாம். ஃபெஸ்டிவல் எப்படி இருக்குமோ அந்த அளவுக்கு நாங்கள் இதை செலிப்ரேட் பண்ண போகிறோம். கொஞ்ச நஞ்சமாக பண்ணானுங்க எங்களை வச்சு. சென்சார் கொடுக்க முடியாதுன்னு நானுங்க என்னென்னமோ பண்ணானுங்க. இந்த படத்தே வரக்கூடாதுன்னு நினச்சானுங்க. ஆனால் இப்போ வந்துருச்சு. எப்படி தளபதி விஜய்னு இல்லை முதலமைச்சர் விஜய்னு சொல்லி வந்துருச்சு.
0: Excitement. I mean, this is a festival of sorts. This is not a film release.
2: Absolutely.
0: This is clearly a festival. They're all excited to go inside, watch that film, you know, get inside and watch first day, first show of the mega thriller, Jananayak. And of course, we will be tracking these developments closely from the state of Tamil Nadu, especially
2: right.
0: from Rohini Theatre in Chennai. This is synonymous with Vijay, and more fans will be gathering in the hours to come. And
2: Absolutely.
0: Celebrations are only going to intensify in the hours to come.
2: Well, Radhika, that was quite an enthusiastic crowd. Let me also go across to our colleague Vijay, who also joins us from Chennai. Vijay, after multiple setbacks, like Radhika was talking about, now not just the superstar, but the Tamil Nadu Chief Minister's film is releasing. What is it looking like where you're currently present?
3: Well, that's right. Huge excitement and expectation for Jananayagan movie. Right now, we are at another iconic spot, iconic theatre. It's a Vetri Cinemas where the movie crew, Jananayagan movie crew, going to watch the first day, first show. The first day of the first show will start by 9 a.m. You'll see how the theatre is decorated with flexes and banners. You're unable to see exactly the walls of theatre, but only the banners of Jananayagan. Huge cutouts for Vijay. That's what first day, first show will start by 9 a.m. We have huge fans also starts to gather here as they are also gearing up to watch the first day of the film. Like you mentioned, it's a huge setback for Vijay as the movie got delayed. Originally scheduled to release on Pongal release, but due to certification issue, it got delayed. Now, here the arrangements are also on full swing. The banners and cutouts have already placed here. Let's try to have a word with some of the fans also here. How excited you are for this movie, Jananayagan movie, as a chief minister now acted?
4: Yeah, actually all were waited for this movie because it was already set to be released before 6 months. All has been very excited in all on January itself. We are all excited and ready to watch the first day, first show in Vetri and Velco Cinemas. All Jananayagan fans are waiting outside the theatres very eagerly. So all the fans are very excited for the movie. So we hope the movie will be good. And seeing our CM in the last picture of the film in the Tamil industry.
3: Okay, so this is the voice of the fan. As we speak, the fans have started to arrive here. By 8 a.m., there will be a massive celebration in the specific theatre. Remember, after almost 50 years, this is the first time where sitting Chief Minister movie to be released in Tamil Nadu, MGR. The last movie got released was MGR's movie in 1977 called Meenava Nanban, where it got released after MGR became Chief Minister of Tamil Nadu. In two
2: right.
3: months, the movie got released. Similarly, Vijay is also setting the same record. In Tamil Nadu.
2: Right, absolutely, Radhika and Vijay. Big records being set today, so all eyes will be on what truly happens in Tamil Nadu after the film gets released. But thank you so much for joining us and sharing those crucial updates with us. With that, we're slipping into a very short break. More news and updates on the other side. Stay with us on the broadcast.
5: ब्लेडिंग रुकी नहीं लगातार था उसके दूसरे दिन उन्होंने मृत्यु घोषित कर दिया उसको ये हॉस्पिटल की लापरवाही है
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8: checked all the medications, the drugs, everything. We've called AIIMS Jodhpur also to do an investigation on it.
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0: This is the show where we bring you all the hot and happenings from the world of entertainment and lifestyle.
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9: 24/7. The hope is that beyond this election, this will be one of the major issues. With multiple challengers in the fray, the TMC also has done a bit of DJing.
10: US launches 12th consecutive night of strikes. US begins fresh attacks on Iran. The US also rejects Iran's Strait of Hormuz claim, saying that Iran does not control the Strait of Hormuz. An important update now coming in. My colleague Pradeep Datta is with us in the broadcast. Pradeep, walk us through the details. This is important information now taking shape, where there's been the 12th consecutive night of strikes. The US has once again began a fresh wave of attacks on Iran.
11: Reach every time when darkness descends at night and gilds Iran, the trouble for the country starts, because that's the time when Iran starts. Iran is being bombarded by United States of America. Rightly said that for 12 consecutive nights, there has been attack from this side, and in U.S. Central Command has already made it clear why they're attacking, because they want to weaken their military to ensure that they are not in a position to target any of the vessel or the ship moving from Strait of Hormuz, because Iran has been claiming the Strait of Hormuz is closed and they are controlling Strait of Hormuz. Without their coordination, no ship or vessel can move. The U.S. has made it clear that this is totally wrong. They are making ships transit from that area, and with the help of the United States, the ships and the vessels are moving from that area. So it is not under the control of Iran. So that's one of the reasons that bombardment of Iran is continuing. They are trying to ensure that they are able to degrade their military capability and capacity, that they in future are not in a position to target any vessel transiting from Strait of Hormuz, so that Strait of Hormuz is free and safe for vessels. Let's see how to what extent they will succeed. But right now, the U.S. is claiming it is not under the control of Iran, and the transition of the ship is taking
10: Pradeep,
11: place.
10: Pradeep, stay with us in the broadcast as we track some fresh updates coming in. We're understanding that the U.S. President Donald Trump has also issued a statement saying that the U.S. does not need the Strait of Hormuz. That's right, the U.S. President has now gone on to say that Iran cannot be allowed nuclear weapons. Trump defends U.S. actions against Iran, saying that Iran is getting... In fact, Iran is getting hit very hard, is what the U.S. president is saying. Trump has even said that Iran wants to make a deal. Let's also listen in to what the U.S. president had to say.
12: This is with this skirmish we have with the Islamic Republic of Iran. And I call it that because, let me tell you, they're getting hit so hard and they want to make a deal. But I say they're not ready to make a deal. Because every time they make a deal, they want to change it and everything. They're not ready. They'll be ready very soon. We don't need straits. We don't need anything. We don't need the Hormuz Strait, but we do it because we have to do it, because we cannot let Iran have a nuclear weapon. It's very...
10: Pradeep, an important statement issued there by the US president, who says that Iran is not yet ready to make a deal yet.

0: but will be ready soon. He's even threatening once again that the US will hit Iran very hard. What does this mean for the future of negotiations? Because there seems to be a big prevalent trust deficit still evident between the two parties.
1: See, Rita, one has to understand why the statement has been given by Donald Trump instead of the United States of America. A new Mossad chief had been to the United States of America. He had shared certain inputs that how the Iran was continuing with this nuclear program. They were trying to shift the centrifuge towards the Kohe Kalan, the big X mountain. And that's one of the reasons that Donald Trump has made it clear that they have no interest in Iran, neither they have any interest in having a control over Strait of Hormuz. All they really want is that they will not allow at all Iran to have a nuclear bomb, because that can be a threat to the stability in Middle East. He said that they are hitting hard Iran, and that's one of the reasons Iran wants to come on the negotiation table. But every time they come on the negotiation table, they sign a deal and then they want to change a deal. So they don't trust Iran. So all they want, that they will not allow Iran to go ahead with their nuclear ambition to have a nuclear bomb. So right, that is what actually he's making it clear. But Iran is saying that Donald Trump is trying to do, he's trying to use PKX Mountain as a pretext to attack and continue with the aggression against Iran.
0: All right, Pradeep, a big trust deficit that has to be bridged between the two parties before any deal is made, and it remains to be seen how Iran as well as United States do that. But thank you so much for joining us and sharing those important updates with us. On that note, we're slipping into a very short break. More news and updates on the other side. Stay with us on the broadcast.
2: When others are warming up, I'm raring to go. 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
0: 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How?
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3: The fact that there is now suddenly a raging debate with regard to ethanol, why is it that it's happening now?
4: E20, madam, has been around for nearly 2 years now. There are 20 crore two-wheelers using E20. There are 20 lakh four-wheelers using E20. But I think the counter information which has been put out, that this is not something we've done suddenly, that E20 has been around for at least almost 2 years, that E15 has been around for 3.5 years. And by the way, in the last 18 months or 24 months, there have been no complaints.
5: India is at a 2030 turning point.
0: Hello and welcome. My name is Reet Kaur Sahani, and you're watching NDTV. Got an action-packed show lined up just for you, but let's first take you through the headlines of the hour. Paper leak politics intensifies in the parliament. The opposition targets the centre over NEET, demanding accountability while the government hits back, accusing the Congress of selective outrage and insisting that it's ready for a debate. A shift in the student protest, Onam Wangchuk appears to soften his stance, signalling a more conciliatory approach as questions grow over the future of the movement. Bollywood star Salman Khan joins the paper leak debate, backing students' peaceful protest, calling paper leaks a serious issue and even urging the movement to be kept free from politics. Tamil Nadu celebrates a cinematic spectacle as Jennaigan hits theatres. Fans throng cinema halls in what is being billed as Thalapathi Vijay's biggest and most anticipated release. Political tempers flare in West Bengal. TMC member Parliament Kalyan Banerjee faces action in Parliament, while MLA Kunal Ghosh is marshalled out of the assembly, triggering a fresh political showdown. Well, some big breaking news coming in at this hour. Let's take you through it. Fresh clashes, we're learning, have erupted between the cops and protesters last night. Delhi ACP Vivek Bhagat has been injured as fresh stone pelting has been reported near Tolstoy Mark. ACP Vivek Bhakat has been rushed to the RML hospital. So that's the latest update coming in at this hour. Those are visuals on your screens from last night, where we're learning that fresh clashes have erupted between the cops as well as the protesters. Last night, ACP Vivek Bhakat was injured in fresh stone pelting near Tolstoy Mark. The ACP has in fact even been rushed to the RML hospital.
6: This evening at around 8:30 p.m., another round of clash has broken out at this very road. This road is known as Tolstoy Mark. I would like to request my VJ to zoom in and show you the visuals over here. Large number of crowd has swelled up over here, and earlier what we have seen that a Delhi police team have requested these individuals to move back, but they are resisting and they are still over here. And what we have seen that out of this crowd, some individuals have pelted stones, in which what we have seen that one SHO and one ACP rank official has got injured. So right now, if you see, the investigation is currently underway, and both the officers have been taken to the RML hospital where their treatment is currently underway. But right now, you can see the situation at ground zero. Towards my left, if you move forward, this is the Cannot Place side, and towards my right, if you see, this is the Parliament Street side. So the entire road has been blocked, the entire road has been choked for the last 5 to 6 hours. But at this stage, things are completely normal, things are okay. This is what we have, the information that we have received from the DCP over here. He is saying that everything is completely under control. But these students have been constantly saying that they are going to continue this protest over here until Union Education Minister Dharmendra Pradhan resigns.
0: Well, my colleague Anushka joins us on the broadcast to shed more light on this. Anushka, if I understand this correctly, then fresh clashes have been reported last night. If you could just walk us through the details of what exactly happened between the cops and the protesters.
7: That's right, Sri. The protesters were trying to march towards the Parliament Street at Jantar Mantar, where already there's a huge crowd of students that have gathered to protest against the Union Education Minister Dharmendra Pradhan. Now, when the clashes broke out, the police had in fact also reported that there were incidents of stone pelting and violent clashes have in fact broken out. Many of the protesters were trying to break the barricading and head towards the Parliament Police Station. And we have also gotten to know that the ACP in this incident, ACP Vivek Bhagat, has been injured and was rushed to the RMN Hospital. Apart from him, one more police official was injured, is what we are getting to know from the last update that we have gotten. But now also we are seeing the situation at Jantar Mantar, where students are right now assembled in huge numbers and are asking for the resignation of Dharmendra Pradhan. Remember, this whole incident came to happen because of the newspaper leak that was in fact reported. But now we have seen that the protest has in fact taken a turn, and now we are seeing that the fringe elements that have entered the protest were trying to create a clash and reverse like a situation at the Tolstoy Mark in the national capital. Over to you.
0: All right, Anushka, thank you so much for joining us and sharing those important updates with us. Well, late last evening, Union Minister J.P. Nadda mounted the government's counter-attack on Rahul Gandhi's press conference earlier in the day. This was on the crisis of the paper leaks amid a lockjam in the parliament. Nadda began his attack by recounting paper leaks in opposition-ruled states and even questioned Rahul Gandhi's selective outrage. He further accused Rahul Gandhi of trying to gain political mileage out of the issue, urging the opposition to act responsibly. Nadda further reiterated that the government is ready for discussion and not blame game inside the parliament, and appealed that the paper leak issue needs serious deliberation and resolution. Nadda's response comes after Rahul Gandhi launched a scathing attack on the government's response to the paper leak crisis, calling the education system rigged and even demanding Dharmendra Pradhan's resignation early in the day.
8: The thing that is very clear to everybody is that our education system, which was known to be one of the best education systems in the world, is today a rigged system.
9: मैं पूछना चाहूंगा विपक्ष के नेता से, राहुल गांधी जी से, कि आप सिलेक्टिव क्यों हैं? व्हाई आर यू सो सिलेक्टिव? आपने यूपीए की और यूपीए के सपोर्टेड सरकारों को, जिसे हम इंडी गठबंधन कहते हैं, इंडी अलायंस कहते हैं, उनकी गवर्नमेंट्स के बारे में आपने क्यों नहीं चर्चा की? 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
8: 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They put their hard earned money into this. And then they literally spat on. And the best part of this is zero convictions.
9: अगर मैं बात करूं जम्मू कश्मीर में सर्विस सिलेक्शन बोर्ड के एग्जामिनेशन में पेपर लीक हुआ, जहां पर कांग्रेस और एनसी की सरकार है नेशनल कॉन्फ्रेंस की, उसी तरीके से हिमाचल प्रदेश में हिमाचल प्रदेश स्कूल 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
0: Let's take us to more developments taking shape at the Savo. Now 25 days into his hunger strike, Sonam Wangchuk has released his first video message since being hospitalized. Speaking from Gurugram's Medanta Hospital, Wangchuk said he was willing to end his fast if the government gave two assurances. That at force against protesters would stop and that no punitive action would be taken against them. Significantly, Wangchuk made no mention of Education Minister Dharmendra Pradhan's resignation in his video. Now, in the earlier letter to JP Nadda, he said that the government had assured him that the demand for Pradhan's resignation would be considered, marking a softer stance than an outright insistence on the minister stepping down. Meanwhile, JP Nadda says that the government is open to discussing all issues, raising hopes of a possible breakthrough.
10: मैं सरकार से विनती करता हूँ कि वो और ऐसे ताकत बल का प्रयोग न करें बच्चों पर, और दूसरी बात उन पर आरोप और FIR जिससे कि उन्हें सताया जा सके जेल या पुलिस द्वारा, ये न करने की मुझे आश्वासन चाहिए, और वो 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
0: And moving on, Bollywood superstar Salman Khan has thrown his weight behind the students' protest over the Paper League controversy. In a lengthy social media post, Salman Khan praised students for what he called a peaceful, courageous and determined movement, demanding a better education system. Calling Paper League a serious issue, he even urged that the protest should not be politicized and said that the credit solely belongs to the students. Salman Khan also expressed hope that the government would support reforms, adding that education should become the country's biggest strength and that India should aspire to become a global education hub.

0: Well, it's celebration time for Thalapathy Vijay. Fans as Jan Nayagan has hit the theatres today. Scenes of a massive fan frenzy are now pouring in from all across Tamil Nadu, with packed cinema halls, cutouts, special decorations and even celebrations marking the film's release. Thousands of fans gathered for the coveted first day, first show, turning theatres into a festival-like venue. All eyes are now on the film's box office performance, as this could be Vijay's last big screen outing, opening to an overwhelming response. My colleagues joining us on the broadcast this morning to shed more light on this. We have Radhika as well as Vijay joining us. Coming to you first, Radhika, where are you this morning and what is it looking like?
1: That's right, the day has finally arrived. Jana Nayagan is releasing across screens in the country, and I'm at iconic Rohini Theatre in Chennai, where, as you can see, huge cutouts of the film as well as Vijay has been put out. This was a film that was supposed to be released before he started his active career in politics. This was supposed to be released 6 to 7 months before today. But as fate would have it, it is releasing after Vijay became the sitting chief minister of Tamil Nadu, and fans have already started gathering here. This is a festival of sorts for several of these fans. Wanting to watch that first day for sure.
2: Actually, I'm Madurai. Malaysia.
3: I'm coming from Malaysia.
1: Okay, so you've been standing here since when?
2: Night lernde irundho actually apuram celebration illen sonanga adeyla apuram poittu 4 o'clock varom neriya per night lernde inga da irukanga thookollam paathina neriya kannalla irukku
4: 10 mani lernde inga angna celebration aarambikala ya enna kaaranam theriyamatta
5: illa yamattom periya yamattom unna nam cm padathuk mattiya ipdi pandranga onnume puriya mattile.
1: All these fans want to enter the theatre. They want to celebrate. They want to do the puja and rituals. That's something they've been waiting for. And they've been waiting for this since last night. It's not Thalapathy Vijay, but it's Chief Minister Vijay's movie that is being introduced today. So how do you feel about it? He's a sitting chief minister now.
2: Actually, idore thiruvulane solala festival eppadi irukumo andalavu naanga celebrate panna porom konja nenjama pannaninga engala vachi sensor kudukka mudiyadhu nannaninga enna enna pannaninga indha padathe varakudadhu nenchaninga ana ippa vandiruchu eppadi Thalapathy Vijay illa mudhalamaichar Vijay nu solli vandiruchu.
1: So clearly there is a lot of excitement. I mean, this is a festival of sorts. This is not a film release.
0: Absolutely.
1: This is clearly a festival. They're all excited to go inside, watch that film, you know, get inside and watch first day, first show of the mega thriller, Jana Nayagan. Of course, we will be tracking these developments closely from the state of Tamil Nadu, especially
0: right
1: from Rohini Theatre in Chennai. This is synonymous with Vijay, and more fans will be gathering in the hours to come. And
0: absolutely,
1: celebrations are only going to intensify in the hours to come.
0: Well, Radhika, that was quite an enthusiastic crowd. Let me also go across to our colleague Vijay, who also joins us from Chennai. Vijay, after multiple setbacks like Radhika was talking about, now not just the superstar but the Tamil Nadu Chief Minister's film is releasing. What is it looking like where you're currently present?
6: Well, that's right. Huge excitement and expectation for Jana Nayagan movie. Right now, we are at another iconic spot, iconic theatre. It's a Vetri Cinemas where the movie crew, Jana Nayagan movie crew, going to watch the first day, first show. The first day of the first show will start by 9 a.m. You'll see how the theatre is decorated with flexes and banners. You're unable to see exactly the walls of theatre, but only the banners of Jana Nayagan. Huge cutouts for Vijay. That's what first day, first show will start by 9 a.m. we have huge fans also starts to gather here as they are also gearing up to watch the first day of the film. Like you mentioned, it's a huge setback for Vijay as the movie got delayed. Originally scheduled to release on Pongal release, but due to certification issue, it got delayed. Now here the arrangements are also on full swing. The banners and kataks have already placed here. Let's try to have a word with some of the fans also here. How excited you are for this movie, Jananayagan movie, as a chief minister now acted?
7: Yeah, actually all were waited for this movie because it was already set to be released before 6 months. All have been very excited in all on January itself. We are all excited and ready to watch the first day first show in Vetri and Velco Cinemas. All Jananayagan fans are waiting outside the theatres very eagerly. So all the fans are very excited for the movie. So we hope the movie will be good. And seeing our CM in the last picture of the film in the Tamil industry.
6: Okay, so this is the voice of the fan. As we speak, the fans have started to arrive here. By 8 a.m., there will be a massive celebration in the specific theatre. Remember, after almost 50 years, this is the first time where sitting Chief Minister movie to be released in Tamil Nadu, MGR. The last movie got released was MGR's movie in 1977 called Meenava Nanban, where it got released after MGR became Chief Minister of Tamil Nadu. In two
0: right.
6: months, the movie got released. Similarly, Vijay is also setting the same record. In Tamil Nadu.
0: Right, absolutely, Radhika and Vijay. Big records being set today, so all eyes will be on what truly happens in Tamil Nadu after the film gets released. But thank you so much for joining us and sharing those crucial updates with us. With that, we're slipping into a very short break. More news and updates on the other side. Stay with us on the broadcast.
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8: 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He has tracked the pulse of power from Washington to Korea. Witnessed history being made in global capitals and conflict zones.
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8: Brought clarity to complex issues of national security and international affairs.
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0: U.S. launches 12th consecutive night of strikes. U.S. begins fresh attacks on Iran. The U.S. also rejects Iran's Strait of Hormuz claim, saying that Iran does not control the Strait of Hormuz. An important update now coming in. My colleague Pradeep Datta is with us in the broadcast. Pradeep, walk us through the details. This is important information now taking shape, where there's been the 12th consecutive night of strikes. The U.S. has once again began a fresh wave of attacks on Iran.
1: Reed, every time when darkness descends at night and guilt Sudan, the trouble for the country starts, because that's the time when Iran starts. Iran is being bombarded by United States of America. Rightly said that for 12th consecutive night, there has been attack from this side, and in U.S. Central Command has already made it clear why they're attacking, because they want to weaken their military to ensure that they are not in a position to target any of the vessel or the ship moving from Strait of Hormuz, because Iran has been claiming the Strait of Hormuz is closed and they are controlling Strait of Hormuz. Without their coordination, no ship or vessel can move. The U.S. has made it clear that this is totally wrong. They are making ships transit from that area, and with the help of the United States, the ships and the vessels are moving from that area. So it is not under the control of Iran. So that's one of the reasons that bombardment of Iran is continuing. They are trying to ensure that they are able to degrade their military capability and capacity, that they in future are not in a position to target any vessel transiting from Strait of Hormuz, so that Strait of Hormuz is free and safe for vessels. Let's see how to what extent they will succeed. But right now, the U.S. is claiming it is not under the control of Iran, and the transition of the ship is taking
0: Pradeep,
1: place.
0: Pradeep, stay with us in the broadcast as we track some fresh updates coming in. We're understanding that the U.S. President Donald Trump has also issued a statement saying that the U.S. does not need the Strait of Hormuz. That's right, the U.S. President has now gone on to say that Iran cannot be allowed nuclear weapons. Trump defends U.S. actions against Iran, saying that Iran is getting... In fact, Iran is getting hit very hard, is what the U.S. president is saying. Trump has even said that Iran wants to make a deal. Let's also listen in to what the U.S. president had to say.
2: This is with this skirmish we have with the Islamic Republic of Iran. And I call it that because, let me tell you, they're getting hit so hard and they want to make a deal. But I say they're not ready to make a deal, because every time they make a deal, they want to change it and everything. They're not ready. They'll be ready very soon. We don't need straits. We don't need anything. We don't need the Hormuz Strait, but we do it because we have to do it, because we cannot let Iran have a nuclear weapon. It's very...
0: Pradeep, an important statement issued there by the U.S. president, who says that Iran is not yet ready to make a deal yet, but will be ready soon. He's even threatening once again that the U.S. will hit Iran very hard. What does this mean for the future of negotiations? Because there seems to be a big prevalent trust deficit still evident between the two parties.
1: See, Rita, one has to understand why the statement has been given by Donald Trump, President of the United States of America. A new Mossad chief had been to the United States of America. He had shared certain inputs at how the Iran was continuing with this nuclear program. They were trying to shift the centrifuge towards the Kohe-Kalan, the big X mountain. And that's one of the reasons that Donald Trump has made it clear that they have no interest in Iran, neither they have any interest in having a control over Strait of Hormuz. All they really want is that they will not allow at all Iran to have a nuclear bomb, because that can be a threat to the stability in Middle East. He said that they are hitting hard Iran, and that's one of the reasons Iran wants to come on the negotiation table. But every time they come on the negotiation table, they sign a deal and then they want to change a deal. So they don't trust Iran. So all they want, that they will not allow Iran to go ahead with their nuclear ambition to have a nuclear bomb. So
0: right,
1: that is what actually he is making it clear. But Iran is saying that what actually the Donald Trump is trying to do, he is trying to use PKX Mountain as a pretext to attack and continue with the aggression against Iran.
0: All right, Pradeep, a big trust deficit that has to be bridged between the two parties before any deal is made. And it remains to be seen how Iran as well as United States do that. But thank you so much for joining us and sharing those important updates with us. On that note, we're slipping into a very short break. More news and updates on the other side. Stay with us on the broadcast.

0: 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Hello and welcome to a brand new show. I am your host, Mayank Chaudhary, and this is Limelight.
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9: The hope is that beyond this election, this will be one of the major issues.
10: With multiple challengers in the fray, the TMC also has done a bit of DJing.
9: Remember, this is also a district that has been plagued by communal violence. Come to some of the sabhas that the BJP is also organizing, especially in the villages of West Bengal.
7: When story.
11: Hello and welcome. My name is Reet Kaur Sahani. You're watching NDTV. Got an action-packed show lined up just for you, but let's first take through the headlines of the hour. Paper leak politics intensifies in the parliament. The opposition targets the centre over need, demanding accountability, while the government hits back, accusing the Congress of selective outrage and insisting that it's ready for a debate. A shift in the student protest, Onam Wangchuk appears to be softening his stance, signalling a more conciliatory approach as questions grow over the future of the course of the movement. Bollywood superstar Salman Khan joins the debate on paper leak, backing students' peaceful protest, calling paper leaks a serious issue, and urging that movement must be kept free from politics. Tamila celebrates a cinematic spectacle as Jannayagan hits the theatres. Fans thronged the cinema halls for what is being billed as Thalapathy Vijay's biggest and most anticipated release yet. Political temperatures flare in West Bengal. TMC Member Parliament Kalyan Banerjee faces action in the Parliament, while MLA Kunal Ghosh is marshalled out of the Assembly, triggering a fresh political showdown. Well, recent breaking news coming in at this hour. Let's take you through it. Well, fresh clashes have erupted between the cops and the protesters last night, as Delhi ACP Vivek Bhagat has been injured in the stone pelting. In fact, incidents of fresh stone pelting have now been reported. Those are the visuals right there on the screens at the moment. Remember that these visuals are from last night. We're also understanding that ACP Vivek Bhagat had to be, in fact, rushed to the RML hospital. So an important update now coming to the fore, where we're learning that fresh clashes were, in fact, erupted between the cops and the protesters late last evening. My colleague Akhil brings us the latest updates on this. Let's listen in to what he has to share.
12: This evening at around 8:30 p.m., another round of clash has broken out at this very road. This road is known as Tallest Toy Mark. I would like to request my VJ to zoom in and show you the visuals over here. Large number of crowd has swelled up over here, and earlier what we have seen that a Delhi police team have requested these individuals to move back, but they are resisting and they are still over here. And what we have seen that out of this crowd, some individuals have pelted stones, in which what

0: We have seen that one SHO and one ACP rank official has got injured. So right now, if you see, the investigation is currently underway, and both the officers have been taken to the RML hospital where their treatment is currently underway. But right now, you can see the situation at ground zero. Towards my left, if you move forward, this is the Cannot Place side. And towards my right, if you see, this is the Parliament Street side. So the entire road has been blocked. The entire road has been choked for the last 5 to 6 hours. But at this stage, things are completely normal. Things are okay. This is what we have, the information that we have received from the DCP over here. He is saying that everything is completely under control. But these students have been constantly saying that they are going to continue this protest over here until Union Education Minister Dharmendra Pradhan resigns.
1: My colleague Anushka joins us on the broadcast to shed more light on this. Anushka, we just heard a colleague Akhil also talk about how there were fresh clashes that erupted between cops and protesters. Help us understand, what is the situation looking like on ground zero today?
2: That's right, Reet. We're at Jantar Mantar, where the protest is currently ongoing. All the students are assembled inside the very protest area where Sonam Wangchuk was in fact lying down and was in fact also going through a hunger strike. Now also we are seeing that in this very place, in Tolstoy Mark, when the protesters were trying to break the barricading, there was a fresh clash between the cops and the protesters that had in fact entered the area. There was stone pelting that was in fact reported at the very place, and also an ACP and an SHO rank of police officials were hurt during this whole stone pelting incident that was in fact seen at the Tolstoy Marg yesterday. We'll try to show you some visuals also from inside, where the protesters are gathered and are right now currently demanding the resignation of Union Education Minister Dharmendra Pradhan. We have seen how the protesters had in fact hit onto the streets. We have seen the kind of politics that is in fact going on regarding this protest. Several of the political leaders coming in support of the students who are right now assembled at Jantar Mantar, while we are seeing that yesterday also, in a fresh update, fresh clashes had erupted out at the Tolstoy Mark, where the students were trying to break the barricading. Stones were pelted, and as of now, two police officials have been injured and have been shifted to the RML hospital. Vivek Bhagat is the ACP who was injured in this whole process, and now we are seeing fresh clashes that had in fact erupted yesterday night. Today, the situation seems normal. While the students are assembled at the Jantar Mantar, the protest is right now ongoing, with the students freshly, in fact, who have gathered here and are in fact also, in fact, demanding the resignation of Union Education Minister Dharmendra Pradhan. Over to you.
1: Absolutely, Anushka. Thank you so much for joining us and sharing those important updates with us. Let's take us to more developments coming in at this hour. Well, an important update coming in. As late last night, in fact, Union Minister J.P. Nadda mounted the government's counter-attack on Rahul Gandhi's press conference. Remember that the press conference took place early in the day on the crisis of the paper leaks amid a logjam in the parliament. J.P. Nadda began his attack by recounting the number of paper leaks in the opposition rule states and questioned Rahul Gandhi's selective outrage. He further accused Rahul Gandhi of trying to gain political mileage out of the issue, arguing that the opposition, in fact, even asked the opposition to act responsibly. Nadda further reiterated that the government is ready for discussion. The paper leak issue needs serious deliberation and resolution. Nadda's response came after Rahul Gandhi launched a scathing attack on the government's response to the paper leak crisis, calling the education system rigged and even demanding Education Minister Dharmendra Pradhan's resignation earlier in the day.
3: The thing that is very clear to everybody is that our education system, which was known to be one of the best education systems in the world, is today a rigged system.
4: मैं पूछना चाहूंगा विपक्ष के नेता से, राहुल गांधी से, कि आप सिलेक्टिव क्यों हैं? Why are you so selective? आपने यूपीए की और यूपीए के सपोर्टेड सरकारों को, जिसे हम इंडी गठबंधन कहते हैं, इंडी अलायंस कहते हैं, उनकी गवर्नमेंट्स के बारे में आपने क्यों नहीं चर्चा की? क्यों आपने अपने आप को उससे अलग रखा? यह स्पष्ट बताता है कि आपका उद्देश्य छात्रों का हित नहीं है. आप स्टूडेंट्स के विषयों को, डिमांड्स को लेकर के आप पॉलिटिकल माइलेज लेना चाहते हैं, राजनीतिक रोटियां सेकना चाहिए।

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1: 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And then they literally spat on. And the best part of this is zero convictions.
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3: Well, the Congress party is firm on their demands that Dharmendra Pradhan should resign, and later there would be the discussion in the parliament. Of course, leader of opposition Rahul Gandhi did that press conference, made huge claims as to what is happening in the education system. According to him, the entire education system in India is rigged, and it is crores of students which are facing huge problems, and therefore and perhaps they were bound and they were compelled to come on the streets of the country to protest against the Modi government. It is certainly on the other side, Bharatiya Janata Party, which counterclaimed Rahul Gandhi's claims. It is BJP's JP Nadda who did a press conference and stated that it is just not the Bharatiya Janata Party rule state, but also the Congress and its alliance rule states where paper leaks have happened in the past. And the kind of allegations that Rahul Gandhi is leveling on the Bharatiya Janata Party is something which is politically motivated. If really the India Alliance are standing with the students, then they should come in the parliament, they should debate and have a constructive one so that new policies can be made for the students and youth. The Modi government has been doing a lot of welfare for the students, for the youth of this country, and to change the education reforms. There are experienced people in the opposition as well. Let's sit together. But that they do not want. They want to be hijack the entire campaign and the protests that the students are doing. All eyes would be today in the parliament, where at 10 a.m., the opposition party, floor leaders will be meeting at the chambers of Mallikarjun Kharge, where they will be deciding further strategy as to what they need to do. Perhaps on the other side, the Lok Sabha speaker might call the meeting of all the floor leaders of all the political parties to decide that what should be the structure of the debate that the government has agreed to on the neat paper leak, under what rule the debate should pan out, and for what hours of duration this debate should occur.
2: Sudeshwara, thank you so much for joining us and sharing those important updates with us. Well, yesterday, NDTV's political editor Vasudha Venugopal spoke to Congress member Parliament on the showdown at the Parliament over the NEET discussion. Listen in to the conversation.
4: The crux of this ongoing deadlock between the opposition MPs and the Treasury benches in the Parliament is the protest that took place on the 20th of July and also the protest that was initiated by Congress MP Rahul Gandhi outside the Prime Minister's residence. Both of them reiterating one point, the resignation.

0: First of all, this is an absurd charge because the BJP were the past masters when they were in opposition of weaponizing other people's movements, like the Anna Hazare movement, which the BJP weaponized to ride this horse of corruption into the government in 2014. So naturally, political parties in the opposition will always use whatever the national sentiment is in their favor. And if that national sentiment can be whipped up to support themselves, they will do so, number one. Number two, I think you should understand, Vasudha, that the Congress party started its own Chhatron Ki Goonj many months before the Jantar Mantar protest started. I mean, the students across the country have been expressing their deep frustration and unhappiness over the repeated leaks of exam papers by the NTA. The NEET exam was the last straw. It was not the first such example of a paper leak. And when the students were so agitated, quite naturally, the Congress party said, this is an issue we must take up. And Congress-leaning students started, through our student wing, the Chhatron Ki Goonj, which is going on from city to city, having student protests. Now, I'm not saying that there's any monopoly. Anybody can have a protest on any issue that matters to them. And other parties were welcome to either join us or do their own. And when this happened in Jantar Mantar, it was echoing a stand we had already taken. So it's not that we came in late to this issue. We have been on this issue before, and many of us have been speaking out about the need for accountability. One of the key principles of democracy is when something really goes wrong that hurts the interests of ordinary citizens of our country, our government should be accountable. And that's something we've been demanding well before Jantar Mantar started and well before this parliament session.
1: Dr. Tharoor, before I go to the criticism of the Congress party, and I want to ask you questions on that, I want to ask you, you met the protesters yourself. Tell us a little bit about what did you feel, what are their complaints, what do they want?
0: So I didn't go on stage, I didn't meet the CJP leaders, I didn't make a political speech. I went there only to meet students, and I only went there to talk to ordinary people. So it was a lot of people who were expressing to me their great pain and frustration at what had happened to them the previous day. I went last night, so Monday had been the day when they were very badly abused, beaten, walloped, manhandled in disgraceful ways. And I heard a young girl telling me about the experience, not only of personally being manhandled by male police, but also of witnessing men in plain clothes using lathis which had nails studded in them that were used to hit people. And she witnessed people being gashed open with the lathi. She was in tears, and I could fully understand her feeling. There was a young man with a bandage under his eye because he'd been hit just below the eye. He'd also been hit on the head, and he had a bandage going from head to eye. And he was saying, all I was doing was distributing water to the protesters. I wasn't even protesting myself. So these are the kinds of stories that I heard. And of course, there was inevitably a couple of students who said, you know, our families voted for BJP. We can't believe the government would do this to us instead of listening to us. And I think, therefore, it has been a shocking revelation of how blind and insensitive our government has been to even something which people who are otherwise supporters of them thought that they would be responsive to. Instead of responding, instead of engaging, they went ahead and chose the method of actually hitting people, dragging away people into detention, the shocking way in which they pulled Sonam Wangchuk out of his fast. And just later, a few hours later yesterday, you saw what happened to Rahul Gandhi. I mean, this is not democracy in action. Mm. This is not how a mature democracy behaves. This is actually the most contemptible and disgraceful behavior by a government that seems to be completely cornered, that feels it has no narrative, it has no moral authority. All it has is the force of the police behind it. You put the power of the police against the poetry of protest, right. You tell me what the people will want.
2: Well, as politics erupts, let's also take you through the statements being made on both sides. Remember, JP Nadda versus Rahul Gandhi is now erupted. With, in fact, let's also take you through the statements that were made by both sides. Now, JP Nadda, remember, has also done a press conference on one side where he's gone on to say that the paper leaks in opposition rule states, as if that is what he's even gone on to flag, and has even said that Rahul Gandhi is selectively outraged. He said that Rahul Gandhi is trying to gain political mileage and Rahul Gandhi does not want justice for the students. And on the other hand, we have Rahul Gandhi who's saying that 152 paper leaks occurred in the last decade, and he's even gone on to say that the education system is now rigged. He's even gone on to demand the education minister Dharmendra Pradhan's resignation, saying that he must resign, and has said that the focus is on the students and not what happened to me. So an important and big face-off now occurring between the

0: the government as well as the opposition. You have JP Nadda on one side and you have Rahul Gandhi on the other. Let's take us to more developments taking shape at this hour. Now, 25 days into this hunger strike, Sohan Wangchuk has released his first video message since being hospitalized. Speaking from Gurugram's Medanta Hospital, Wangchuk said that he was willing to end his fast if the government gave two assurances, one of which was that the force against the protesters would stop, and the other was that punitive action would not be taken against them. Now, an important update coming in there that he said that no punitive action would be taken against them. Significantly, Wangchuk made no mention of the Education Minister Dharmendra Pradhan's resignation in his last video. His early letter to JP Nadda, he said that government had assured him that the demand for Pradhan's resignation would be considered, marking now what people are viewing as a softer stance and an outright insistence on the minister stepping down. Meanwhile, JP Nadda says that the government is open to discussing all issues, raising the hopes of a possible breakthrough between the protesters and the government.
1: Main sarkar se vinti karta hoon ki wo aur aise taakat bal ka prayog na karein bachchon par aur dusri baat un par aarop aur FIR जिससे कि उन्हें सताया जा सके जेल या पुलिस द्वारा, ये न करने की मुझे 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
4: Well, that's right. It is 25 days into the hunger strike of Sonam Wangchuk. He has released a video bite in which he has in fact also said that the government needs to assure him that there needs to be no punitive action taken against a student who were involved in the protest, and also the government should not in fact take and use any kind of brute force against the protesters who are right now sitting inside the protest site. We did see the kind of clashes that had broken out. We did see how the reaction was. We have seen several kind of politics that has in fact been brewing up regarding this whole protest. There has been a deadlock after Sonam Wangchuk had in fact been shifted to the hospital. Remember earlier he was taken to Safdarjung Hospital while he was lying down here at the very spot while he was on a hunger strike. He was picked up by the Delhi police and then he was shifted to Safdarjung Hospital, after which then he was afterwards shifted to Medanta Hospital. Right now we're at the very protest site where the protesters are inside demanding the resignation of the Education Minister Dharmendra Pradhan, while the government has said that the talks are on, the conversation between Sonam Wangchuk and the government is right now underway. They have in fact also said that the demands will be in fact considered, that there will be consideration of the resignation of Dharmendra Pradhan, and also that, you know, the adequate amount of adequate amount of compensation should be given to the students' family who have lost their lives because of the NEET paper leak. Now, we are seeing that in this fresh development, Sonam Wangchuk have in fact also gone on to say that no punitive action should be taken against the protesters who are protesting at the very site.
0: All right, Anushka, thank you so much for joining us and sharing those important developments with us. We'll check in more updates coming in at this hour. Now, Bollywood superstar Salman Khan has thrown his weight behind the students' protest over the paper leak controversy. In a lengthy social media post, Salman Khan praised students for what he called was a peaceful, courageous and determined movement demanding a better education system. Calling the paper leaks a serious issue, he even urged that the protest should not be politicized and said that the credit solely belongs to the students. Salman also expressed hope that the government would support the reforms, adding that education should become the country's biggest trend and that India should aspire to become a global education hub. With that, we're slipping into a very short break. More news and updates on the other side. Stay with us on the broadcast.

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1: He has tracked the pulse of power from Washington to Korea. Witnessed history being made in global capitals and conflict zones.
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1: brought clarity to complex issues of national security and international affairs.
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10: उसकी ब्लीडिंग रुकी नहीं लगातार था। उसके दूसरे दिन तो उन्होंने मृत्यु घोषित कर दिया उसको। ये हॉस्पिटल की लापरवाही है।
11: NDTV traced each and every affected family and also visited multiple hospital wards.
12: NDTV had reported extensively on why are these deaths happening in Rajasthan.
13: Checked all the medications, the drugs, everything. We called AIIMS Jodhpur also to do an investigation on it.
14: Big NDTV impact when it comes to Rajasthan maternity deaths. NDTV coverage has now forced action.
15: थोड़े में ज्यादा स्वाद, यही तो है इसकी खास बात।
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0: Welcome back, this is Reeth and you're watching IDTV. Well, it's celebration time for Thalapathy Vijay fans as Jan Narkan has finally hit the theatres today. Scenes of a massive fan frenzy are pouring in from all across of Tamil Nadu with packed cinema halls, cutouts, special decorations and celebrations marking the film's release. Thousands of fans gathered for the coveted first day first show, turning theatres into a festival-like venues. All eyes are now on the film's box office performance, as this could be Vijay's last big screen outing, which opens to an overwhelming response early this morning. My colleague Radhika as well as Vijay joined us on the broadcast. And Radhika, coming to you first, of course, the big release, the much-awaited release, it comes after multiple setbacks were faced by the Tamil Nadu Chief Minister, but his film is now finally out in the theatres. How are the fans reacting to this?
1: That's right, Jan Narkan is finally releasing today and it is a moment of celebration for fans. And since early morning, fans have gathered at this iconic Rohini Theatre. You can see the cutouts that have been put since yesterday. Vijay cutouts, Jan Narkan cutouts all around in Rohini Theatre. And look at the sea of fans that have gathered here to catch first day first show. Let me just go across to some of the fans here. Ninga solunga evlo excited irukeenga? Come on, you are wearing this Jan Narkan t-shirt. Excited hai illaya? Okay, this is very strange. Usually fans are very excited to talk. We just spoke to some of them, but there are shy fans out here as well na. Neenga solunga evlo excited ah irukeenga?
2: Yeah, no.
1: So they've also got Thalapathy posters, they have t-shirts. It says Thalapathy forever, one last time. Thalapathy forever since 1992. Okay, so, and it says N Angel Kudi Irukum. So a lot of Thalapathy Vijay related t-shirts, posters and banners all around at Rohini Theatre. And there are photos of him. Okay, so fans, as you mentioned before, very enthusiastic at this point, and they really want to catch that first day first show, which will start screening at 9:30 a.m. in theatres across Chennai, across Tamil Nadu. But they've been waiting since last night, since early this morning. Celebrations, of course, continuing here. We saw firecrackers being burst some time back, posters all around, people are hooting, sloganeering, supporting our Chief Minister Vijay. Of course, this was a film that was supposed to be released 7 months back, but due to several legal hurdles and CBFC hurdles, it is releasing now after he became the Chief Minister. So that makes it even more thrilling for all of these fans, because it's not just this film is not just introducing him as Thalapathy Vijay, but as Chief Minister Vijay. And this is a farewell movie. He said goodbye to films after he actively got into politics. And now, of course, after he became the sitting Chief Minister, that last movie of his is a screen.
0: Right.
1: So therefore, this is a huge for several of these.
0: But Radhika, let me also get Vijay into the conversation. Vijay, like we've been discussing all morning, this is the Chief Minister's farewell film after he, forays into his political career. Help us understand, how are fans reacting to this, given the fact that after this, they may not see him as a superstar on screen?
3: Fans are so emotional as Jan Narkan is going to be Vijay's farewell movie. As we speak, inside the theatre, fans have started to gather. Just outside the theatre, I have to show something important, flex here. Remember, That was a hand gesture which went viral when Chief Minister C. Joseph Vijay made that gesture inside Legislative Assembly. It was followed by DMK Chief M.K. Stalin after finalizing alliance with Congress. The hand gesture went viral, saying that he had finalized the alliance with Congress. The same gesture was mimicked by the Chief Minister himself at the Legislative, which went viral, conveying he had won the 2026 election. Why I'm speaking about this? Because the same hand gesture is

0: क्यूट अनिर्बाल चलो गा दो
1: तलबादी कचेरी दादी कचेरी।
2: Well, in most parts of India, cinema shapes popular culture. In Tamil Nadu, it has shaped politics too. For decades, movie stars have turned into mass leaders, with film dialogues becoming political slogans and stardom translating into electoral success. With Thalapathy Vijay now joining that legacy, here's a look at how Tamil cinema continues to shape the state's political landscape. Take a look at this special report.
3: Tamil Nadu is perhaps the only Indian state where the journey from the silver screen to the secretariat has not just been possible, but has repeatedly changed the course of politics. Here, cinema has never been mere entertainment. It has been a political language, a campaign platform, and for some, a pathway to power. The roots of this relationship go back to the Dravidian movement. Leaders like C.N. Annadurai and M. Karunanidhi understood early that cinema would carry political ideas farther than any public meeting. Their scripts filled theatres with messages of rationalism, self-respect and social justice. Parasakti wasn't just a blockbuster, it transformed cinema into political communication. Then came M.G. Ramachandran. On screen, he fought injustice. Off screen, millions believed he would do the same in government. From matinee idol to chief minister, MGR proved that cinema, organization and political messaging could create an electoral phenomenon. J. Jayalalitha followed. Her screen image of confidence and authority evolved into one of Tamil Nadu's most formidable political careers. She remains the only actress to have successfully transformed cinematic stardom into long-term political dominance. Not every star found the same success. Sivaji Ganesan struggled politically. Vijayakanth emerged as a significant force and even became leader of the opposition. Rajinikanth never entered the electoral arena despite years of speculation. Kamal Haasan built a political movement but couldn't convert popularity into power. The lesson seemed clear. Celebrity alone was no longer enough. Cinema, however, never left Tamil Nadu politics. Karunanidhi's screenwriting legacy endured. M.K. Stalin briefly acted in films. Udayanidhi Stalin moved from film production and acting into government. The bond between cinema and politics remained deeply embedded in the state's political culture. And then came Thalapathy Vijay. Unlike many before him, Vijay carefully merged his cinematic farewell with his political rise. His final film, Jananayagan, was originally scheduled to release just before the 2026 assembly election. Its teaser spoke of leadership, its song celebrated people's power. Vijay's rise has rewritten Tamil Nadu's long-running story of cinema and politics. He has become the latest actor to cross from the silver screen into Fort St. George. For nearly a century, Tamil Nadu has shown that films can create political icons. With Vijay now occupying the chief minister's chair, Jananayagan is no longer a campaign film. It is a cinematic epilogue to an election already won and perhaps the first chapter of a much bigger political story. Bureau Report, NDTV.
2: Well, it is one of the most anticipated films of the year and perhaps the most political movie ever, fronted by a sitting chief minister. Jananayagan isn't just Vijay's cinematic farewell. From hidden political references to record-breaking business deals, the film has been making headlines long before its release. Here are some of the lesser-known facts behind Tamil cinema's biggest release yet.
4: A film, a farewell and a political statement. Jananayagan will be the first film of a sitting chief minister to hit the screens. But behind the hype lies a fascinating story. Did you know Vijay's character in the film is named Thalapathi Vetrikondan. Its initials spell TVK, the very same abbreviation as Tamilaga Vetrikanagam, Vijay's political party. But that reference almost didn't survive the censor process. One dialogue, Ambedkar Sattam to TVK Sattam, was altered by the makers after the CBFC process. The political reference was muted and removed from both the audio and visual track without changing the film's runtime. The film itself had a turbulent journey. Originally scheduled to release on January 9, 2026, Jananayagan was delayed for over 6 months after certification objections. The film was referred to a revising committee following complaints that certain scenes allegedly hurt religious sentiments and portrayed the armed forces in an objectionable manner. Now, with an A certificate from the CBFC and a runtime of just over 3 hours, the film is finally set for release on July 23rd. The scale of the project is equally staggering. Produced by KVN Productions and directed by H. Vinoth, the film is reportedly mounted on a budget of nearly 300 crore rupees. Vijay is also said to have received a record 275 crore rupee remuneration, making it one of the biggest paychecks in Indian cinema. The film's non-theatrical business has already shattered records. Amazon Prime Video has reportedly acquired the streaming rights for around 121 crore rupees, while the satellite rights have been sold for approximately rupees 64 crore. Music too is driving the buzz. The first single, Thalapathi Kacheri, has crossed 180 million YouTube views, while the soundtrack, Oru Pere Valaru, has already garnered more than 64 million views. Adding to the excitement is the cast. Bollywood actor Bobby Deol plays the antagonist, marking his second Tamil film after Kanguva. The film also stars Pooja Hegde and Mamita Baiju. For fans, Jananayagan is more than a blockbuster. It is the last time they'll see one of Tamil cinema's biggest stars on silver screen. And for Vijay, it could well be the final crossover between cinema and politics as the next act of his career begins. Bureau Report, NDTV.

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2: He has tracked the pulse of power from Washington to Korea. Witnessed history being made in global capitals and conflict zones.
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2: brought clarity to complex issues of national security and international affairs.
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19: Welcome back to Sarith Kaur Sahani, new watching NDTV. When we talk about hygiene as the first line of defense against disease, but what about the health of the people who protect us? Sanitation workers face daily health risks, yet many remain invisible. In Puducherry, the Harpic World Toilet College is helping people change that by training women sanitation workers and improving access to healthcare and social security. Here's how one initiative is making a real difference on ground. 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
20: Puducherry, a small, quiet coastal town. 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
20: For many, the World Toilet College became the key to understanding government schemes as well. They learned how to access benefits they were always entitled to but never informed about.
21: அப்போ வந்து கம்மியாக சம்பளம் வாங்கினேன். இப்போ வந்து அந்த சர்டிஃபிகேட் வச்சு க்ரீன் வார் இந்த வேலையை செஞ்சேன். அந்த சர்டிஃபிகேட் வந்து ரொம்ப பெனிஃபிட்டாக இருந்துச்சு.
20: But sanitation work comes with invisible risks. They face higher exposure to infections, respiratory illness, skin diseases, and untreated chronic conditions. That's why health camps here matter.
0: Actually, health camp actually plays a crucial role in early detection of conditions like hypertension, infections, and respiratory issues. These health camps also act as a stepping stone for early intervention of diseases and also contributes to lifetime expectancy improvement and also in preventive care measures.
20: Today, these workers carry something powerful, the Suraksha passport. Not just a document, but identity, recognition, and respect. Proof that their work matters, that they matter. When we invest in the people who keep our cities clean, we don't just improve sanitation, we uplift families, protect health, and build futures.
19: With that, we're slipping into a very short break. More news and updates on the other side. Stay with us in the broadcast.

0: Well, India is sending some of its biggest names to the Commonwealth Games in Glasgow that begin today. Olympic champion Neeraj Chopra is back, so is the Olympic medalist Mirabai Chanu. But despite the star power, India is expected to win far fewer medals than it did in Birmingham 4 years ago. The reason is not just form, it's the game's program itself. Take a look at this report that brings you all the details.
1: The countdown is on. India's 12-member weightlifting squad is already in Glasgow, putting the finishing touches to its Commonwealth Games preparations. Leading the team is Olympic silver medalist Mirabai Chanu, back after injury and chasing another Commonwealth podium.
2: Abhi 100% recover ho, come back aayi hu main. To main to pura ummeed hu ki is baar Commonwealth Games mein bhi aur main Asian Games mera target hai.
1: Mirabai remains one of India's biggest medal hopes. Along with Olympic champion Neeraj Chopra, she headlines an Indian contingent that will compete across 8 sports at this edition of the Commonwealth Games. The Glasgow Games are very different. Badminton, wrestling, hockey, cricket, table tennis, squash, triathlon, rugby sevens and beach volleyball have all been dropped from the program. Athletics, swimming, track cycling, weightlifting, 3x3 basketball, lawn bowls, netball, artistic gymnastics, judo and boxing are the 10 sports included in the program. The impact on India's medal chances is massive. At the Birmingham Commonwealth Games in 2022, India won 61 medals to finish 4th in the standings. 30 of those medals came in sports that will not even be contested in Glasgow. The Indian team is also much smaller this time. Just 125 athletes, 77 men and 48 women will represent in 8 of the 10 events. For India, the mission remains unchanged: maximize every medal opportunity. But with far fewer events on the schedule, even a strong performance from stars like Mirabai Chanu and Neeraj Chopra may not be enough to match Birmingham's medal haul. With Boria Majumdar in Glasgow, Rika Roy for NDTV.

0: This is the show where we bring you all the hot and happenings from the world of entertainment and lifestyle.
1: Really?
0: Fashion that made you gag. Films that made you fangirl. Art that made it to the gram. And trends that kept us with the program. Let's get it. Hello and welcome to a brand new show. I am your host Mayank Chaudhary and this is Limelight.
2: 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Breaking ground, not just headlines, the meaning behind them. 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
9: The hope is that beyond this election, this will be one of the major issues.
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9: Remember, this is also a district that has been plagued by communal violence. Come to some of the sabhas that the BJP is also organizing, especially in the villages of West Bengal.
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11: Padmasad Joshi, managing editor and prime-time anchor.
7: Then news has influence. The buck stops here with Padmasad Joshi.
9: Your work is being watched by people. You think that you're making an impact in this time. I think that's really a huge validation, very rewarding, and I'm pretty certain that Team NDTV will go from strength to strength.
12: The fact that there is now suddenly a raging debate with regard to ethanol, why is it that it's happening now?
13: E20, madam, has been around for nearly 2 years now. There are 20 crore two-wheelers using E20. There are 20 lakh four-wheelers using E20. But I think the counter information which has been put out, that this is not something we've done suddenly, that E20 has been around for at least almost 2 years, that E15 has been around for...
14: It's 8 a.m. You are watching The Breakfast Show on NDTV 24/7. I am Parmeshwar Bava. We've got an action-packed bulletin lined up for you this morning. Let's begin with the top headlines. The opposition continues to target the centre over the NEET exam issue, demanding Education Minister Dharmendra Pradhan's resignation, along with accountability for those who ordered and executed police brutality on protesters and the Prime Minister's apology to students. The government says it's ready for a debate, but also hits out at the Congress, accusing the party of selective outrage. Sonam Wangchuk says he was willing to end his indefinite fast if the centre accepts the key assurances he had sought, including a commitment that no punitive or retaliatory action would be taken against students who have participated in these ongoing protests. Tamil Nadu celebrates a cinematic spectacle as Jananayagan hits theatres. Fans are thronging cinema halls for what is being billed as Thalapathi Vijay's biggest and most anticipated release. Political tempers flare in West Bengal. TMC MP Kalyan Banerjee faces action in Parliament, while MLA Kunal Ghosh is marshalled out of the Assembly, triggering a fresh political showdown. The Iran-US confrontation is intensifying as the US launches a 12th straight night of strikes. Donald Trump says Tehran is getting hit very hard, but insists that he still wants a deal. Iran, meanwhile, is threatening decisive retaliation, warning that any country aiding attacks will also become a target. All right, the latest we're tracking on NDTV at the moment. As the political battle over the protests intensifies, another video has surfaced from near Delhi Jantar Mantar. Now, this footage you're about to see, it appears to show a Delhi police officer being chased by a large crowd before being surrounded and assaulted. You must note, NDTV has not independently verified the circumstances leading up to this incident, including what immediately preceded the assault or the identities of those seen in the video. Those details are, of course, important because a single clip rarely captures the full sequence of events. And for further clarity, we will go across to Anushka, but first listen in to a reaction we've lined up for you from the ACP of Punjabi Park.
1: Aaj savere 7 baje se meri duty dharna sthal pe jantar mantar pe thi. 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
15: That's right. We have heard the bite of the the ACP in this current scenario, where he has in fact gone on to say that the protesters were trying to march towards the Parliament Street police station, after which they had to stop them, erect barricadings and form a human chain so that they can be stopped, after which the protesters started pelting stones and water bottles towards the police station, policemen who were in fact deployed at the very site, which led to an altercation, and after that violent clashes in fact broke out in, and we can in fact see in the video how the police officer is right now running to save his life from the mob that was after the policemen who were in fact deployed there. But we have seen several of the police officials who have been injured here. Many of the protesters who were here at the first day and the second day of the protest were also in fact injured. Many have gone on account to say that the police had used brute force against the protesters who were assembled at the very place where the protests were in fact going on. But now we are seeing fresh visuals which has been surfacing after this whole incident had in fact taken place from yesterday. We have seen at the Tolstoy Mark how suddenly a crowd in fact led to a violent altercation with the police officials who were stationed there, how stones were pelted, and the retaliation that was in fact seen after that. We are showing the visuals from Jantar Mantar right now, where the protest is right now going on. It's been many days now since the protest has been ongoing at this very place where Sonam Wangchuk was in fact lying down, after which he was shifted to Safdarjung Hospital and was picked up by the Delhi police, and then he was transferred to Medanta Hospital. He has urged that if his assurances are accepted by the government, he will be ending his hunger strike. It has been 25 days since his hunger strike. Many of the opposition leaders have in fact gone on to urge that he needs to break this hunger strike and come here and give direction to the students who are right now sitting at the protest in Jantar Mantar. But we have seen the kind of visuals that has been coming in, right, where we can see in multiple videos protesters were also been hit by the Delhi police. But yes, now we are also seeing videos that have been surfacing of how the mob was after the Delhi police officials who have been injured and right now admitted to the RML hospital. Over to you.
14: Anushka, you've been there on the ground. You've noticed that protesters, the organizers there, they've repeatedly called for non-violence. Tell us, what is the latest security situation around Jantar Mantar this morning, and how are people reacting to these videos there?
15: that's right. All the protesters have been urging people that no violence should take place while the peaceful protests are in fact going on here at Jantar Mantar. But we did see that on the first day, there was a march towards the parliament and there were violence that was in fact seen and was reported from the very place where the protest had broken out. We are showing you the visuals of the security arrangement that has been made here at the Jantar Mantar. Multi-level of barricadings have been put up in place. Body scanners have been in fact installed at the very entrance of this place. We have seen many students right now also joining the protest as we are speaking and going inside to ask for educational reforms. We have seen how they have demanded that the government take accountability of the NEET paper leak that had happened. We have seen several calls for the resignation of Union Education Minister Dharmendra Pradhan, but we are also seeing that the government are right now in talks with the protesters, with Abhijit Deepke, we have seen many people who have in fact also gone on and reached out to the government and have in fact written open letter to the government seeking that there needs to be stringent educational reform so that the students' lives are not at stake. Over to you.
14: Anushka, as always, thank you so much for joining us with the latest details. We'll of course revert to you for the latest on Jantar Mantar. In fact, we have some fresh updates coming in at the moment. You must note, if you are planning to step out in the national capital this morning, be prepared for significant disruptions. The ongoing protests continue in the national capital, and now the Delhi Metro Rail Corporation has shut 16 metro stations until further notice on the advice of security agencies, we're told. So interchange facilities remain available at Rajiv Chowk, Mandi House and Central Secretariat. But passengers are being advised to check the latest updates before travelling. Anushka joins us with further clarity regarding the closure of metro stations this morning as well. Anushka, take us through these 16 metro stations that have been closed. We're given to understand that they're closed indefinitely until further notice.
15: That's right, 16 metro stations have been closed given the situation that can be seen at Jantar Mantar. To give a sense to the viewers as to what kind of crowd has assembled here, the number of people who have gathered here, I'll ask my camera person Arun Negi to pan the camera and show you the visuals of the very protest site. But we have seen how it has been in fact said that 16 metro stations have been closed, including Lok Kalyan Marg, Rajiv Chowk, Patel Chowk, Ramkrishna Ashram Marg, Barakhamba Road, Supreme Court, Seva Teerth, Janpath, Mandi House, Central Secretariat, ITO, Delhi Gate, Indraprastha, Khan Market, Zor Bagh and Shivaji Stadium are the 16 metro stations that have been closed. People have been advised by the officials and by the metro that before heading out from their house, they need to in fact be sure about which route they are in fact going to take. Now, we do see that this is weekdays and a majority of the people living in Delhi NCR depend on metro for their regular up and down from their office to their houses. But now we are seeing this is significantly impacting the people's lives who are living in Delhi NCR, with 16 metro stations being closed at the very place, very stations in that leads to Central Delhi, ITO being one of them, Mandi House, Zor Bagh, Janpath, all of these places where heavy footfall can be seen throughout the day. All the metro stations have in fact been closed on the direction of the intelligence agencies that these metro stations have in fact been closed. We'll once again show you the security detail that has been put here at Jantar Mantar. Many of the people who are still joining the protest, coming here to ask for educational reforms.
14: Right.
15: We have seen peaceful protesters who have gathered here as well, who have been asking for the resignation of the education minister. But yes, we have seen how the protest has started now impacting the normal day-to-day life of the people, of the residents of Delhi NCR.
14: Anushka, the closure of these 16 metro stations until further notice, is it a precautionary measure based on intelligence inputs or is it a response to specific incidents on the ground?
15: That's right, Parmeshwar. As of yet, we can see how people are largely coming here at the very metro stations and are joining the protest. But we have seen how several of the protesters who had thronged the very Tolstoy Marg yesterday, the visuals that have been coming of the violence and, in fact, the standoff between the police officials and the protesters that can be seen. Taking all of that into consideration, we have seen how these measures have been, in fact, put in place so that all the protesters who gather here can participate in the peaceful protest that has been organized here at Jantar Mantar, where many people are in fact also joining the protest. But yes, we have seen as a precautionary measure, many of the metro stations have been closed so that it does not inconvenience people. But yes, we are seeing the regular commuters who go to their offices, their lives are going to be impacted because of this decision. And we are seeing how, in fact, 16 of the metro stations have been closed off so that, a large crowd do not assemble at the very places where right now the protest is being conducted. Over to you.
14: Anushka, we'll continue to track the situation in Jantar Mantar live with you as always. Thanks so much. Well, the political battle over the paper leak crisis is now unfolding on two fronts, you must know, inside Parliament and outside it. A day after Rahul Gandhi demanded the resignation of Education Minister Dharmendra Pradhan and accused the government of presiding over what he called a rigged education system, JP Nadda has mounted an attack on behalf of the government, accusing the Congress of selective outrage, pointing to paper leak cases in opposition-ruled states. Mr. Nadda has also reiterated that the government is prepared for a discussion on this issue. But this exchange comes as the pressure on the government continues to mount beyond Parliament. The Cockroach Janata Party has made Dharmendra Pradhan's resignation a non-negotiable demand as

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1: 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These are middle class and poor families. They put their hard earned money into this. And then they literally spat on. And the best part of this is zero convictions.
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2: Well, you've just heard the reactions. Just notice what's happened here, though. The debate is no longer about whether there is a crisis in India's examination system. Both sides are accepting the issue is serious enough to dominate parliament. The disagreement is over accountability. Rahul Gandhi says responsibility begins with the union government. JP Nadda says the problem cuts across states ruled by different parties. So the government is now attempting to change the focus of the political debate. Its argument is that it was never unwilling to discuss the paper leak issue in parliament. In fact, according to the government, you must note, it deputed Jitendra Singh and the Home Secretary to engage with Congress leaders, requested Rahul Gandhi to end his sit-in outside the Prime Minister's residence, and accepted the opposition's demand for a discussion on NEET and the related examination issues in Parliament. The government also maintains that outside the protest site where the opposition was actually rallying with Rahul Gandhi, Priyanka Gandhi, Vadra outside the Prime Minister's residence, that was not designated for demonstrations. The opposition's version, however, is different. Rahul Gandhi argues that the issue is larger than a parliamentary debate. In fact, that's the message that's being echoed through opposition parties. Rahul Gandhi has demanded political accountability, including the resignation of Dharmendra Pradhan. In fact, the Congress is alleging that repeated examination irregularities reflect a deeper systemic failure. So the disagreement is no longer over whether the issue deserves discussion. Both sides are saying it does. The disagreement is over what meaningful accountability actually looks like. Let's go across to Aishwarya Jain, who's tracking the latest response coming in from the government. Aishwarya, where does the government stand this morning regarding the reforms? What are they going to be telling the students who are protesting on the streets of the national capital?
3: Well, on one side, the government has opened all its doors to have a dialogue with the students who are protesting at Jantar Mantar, and they have called them. A notice has been already issued at a neutral location. The government is ready to have talks with them. On the other side, the government has also agreed to have a discussion in the parliament, and most likely the Lok Sabha speaker will be calling the opposition parties who are agitating and demanding a discussion in the parliament. It is the Lok Sabha speaker which will call the close.

0: leaders of all the political parties, and we'll discuss among the nitty-gritties of how the discussion should pan out, for how many hours the discussion should be taking place, and under which rule the discussion should take place. According to government, it is the rules and conventions of the parliament that any time when the debate or discussion is taking place, there should be proper structural way to it, and therefore the reason perhaps the business advisory committee should first meet, and that's what Mr. Nadda also stated. It's a clear war of words that erupted between the Bharatiya Janata Party and Congress. The Congress alleging that it is the political accountability that needs to be fixed. Dharmendra Pradhan should resign. On the other side, JP Nadda clearly stating that this is not the first time under the BJP rule state. It is the Congress and its aligned rule states as well. The leaked paper leak or other paper leaks have happened. It is new reforms that should be spoken about, and that was the reason. Perhaps the opposition party should come and have a structural debate in the parliament.
1: We'll continue to track what the government is saying and what the opposition is saying too, and how parliament progresses today with you, Aishwarya. Thank you so much. JP Nadda saying that the government is ready for a discussion, but not a blame game. So we will keep tracking, beyond defending its record, what measures the government is prepared to place on the table. The students have been betrayed by the system. That's what Congress MP Shashi Tharoor has said, as these protests rage in the heart of the national capital over the NEET paper leak. In fact, Dr. Shashi Tharoor told NDTV that people who have studied sincerely, studied hard, prepared for exams, have been betrayed by the system that they trusted to ensure their futures. Listen in to what Dr. Tharoor told my colleague Vasudha Venugopal.
2: The crux of this ongoing deadlock between the opposition MPs and the Treasury benches in the parliament is the protest that took place on the 20th of July, and also the protest that was initiated by Congress MP Rahul Gandhi outside the Prime Minister's residence, both of them reiterating one point: the resignation of Dharmendra Pradhan, the Education Minister of India. The larger context is, of course, educational reforms in the country. To talk about all of this, we have with us senior Congress MP, former minister, Dr. Shashi Tharoor. Dr. Tharoor, thank you so much for your time. My first question to you, sir, let me ask you straight away the political flashpoint. You know, BJP feels that Congress is weaponizing the aspirations of students. It's riding the momentum of some other protest. And Rahul Gandhi has a certain, element of anarchy, in him when he protests like this. And that should have been completely avoided.
3: Oh, first of all, this is an absurd charge, because the BJP were the past masters when they were in opposition of weaponizing other people's movements, like the Anna Hazare movement, which the BJP weaponized to ride this horse of corruption into the government in 2014. So naturally, political parties in the opposition will always use whatever the national sentiment is in their favor. And if that national sentiment can be whipped up to support themselves, they will do so, number one. Number two, I think you should understand, Vasudha, that the Congress party started its own Chhatron Ki Goonj many months before the Jantar Mantar protest started. I mean, the students across the country have been expressing their deep frustration and unhappiness over the repeated leaks of exam papers by the NTA. The NEET exam was the last straw. It was not the first such example of a paper leak. And when the students were so agitated, quite naturally, the Congress party said, this is an issue we must take up. And Congress-leaning students started, through our student wing, the Chhatron Ki Goonj, which is going on from city to city, having student protests. Now, I'm not saying that there's any monopoly. Anybody can have a protest on any issue that matters to them. And other parties were welcome to either join us or do their own. And when this happened in Jantar Mantar, it was echoing a stand we had already taken. So it's not that we came in late to this issue. We have been on this issue before, and many of us have been speaking out about the need for accountability. One of the key principles of democracy is when something really goes wrong that hurts the interests of ordinary citizens of our country, our government should be accountable. And that's something we've been demanding well before Jantar Mantar started and well before this parliament session.
2: Dr. Tharoor, before I go to the criticism of the Congress party, and I want to ask you questions on that, I want to ask you, you met the protesters yourself. Tell us a little bit about what did you feel, what are their complaints, what do they want?
3: So I didn't go on stage. I didn't meet the CJP leaders. I didn't make a political speech. I went there only to meet students, and I only went there to talk to ordinary people. So it was a lot of people who were expressing to me their great pain and frustration at what had happened to them the previous day. I went last night, so Monday had been the day when they were very badly abused, beaten, walloped, manhandled in disgraceful ways. And I heard a young girl telling me about the experience, not only of personally being manhandled by male policemen, but also of witnessing men in plain clothes using lathis, which had nails studded in them that were used to hit people. And she witnessed people being gashed open with the lathi. She was in tears, and I could fully understand her feeling. There was a young man with a bandage under his eye because he'd been hit just below the eye. He'd also been hit on the head, and he had a bandage going from head to eye. And he was saying, all I was doing was distributing water to the protesters. I wasn't even protesting myself. So these are the kinds of stories that I heard. And of course, there was inevitably a couple of students who said, you know, our families voted for BJP. We can't believe the government would do this to us instead of listening to us. And I think, therefore, it has been a shocking revelation of how blind and insensitive our government has been to even something which people who are otherwise supporters of them thought that they would be responsive to. Instead of responding, instead of engaging, they went ahead and chose the method of actually hitting people, dragging away people into detention, the shocking way in which they pulled Sonam Wangchuk out of his fast. And just later, a few hours later yesterday, you saw what happened to Rahul Gandhi. I mean, this is not democracy in action. Mm. This is not how a mature democracy behaves. This is actually the most contemptible and disgraceful behavior by a government that seems to be completely cornered, that feels it has no narrative, it has no moral authority. All it has is the force of the police behind it. You put the power of the police against the poetry of protest, right. You tell me what the people will want.
1: All right, let's turn our attention to breaking news we're tracking at the moment. As you know, Parliament is often described as the arena where governments are held to account, but this morning, it's also becoming the site of competing political protests. After days of opposition demonstrations over the paper leak crisis, demands for Dharmendra Pradhan's resignation, the ruling NDA has now called on all its MPs to gather at Makar Dwar to protest what it calls the Congress Party's conduct during the monsoon session. Outside Parliament, students are still asking the same questions. How will future examinations be secured? Who will be held accountable for repeated irregularities? And when will confidence in the system be restored? But the NDA is going to be gathering for this protest, we're told now, ahead of the day in Parliament. Aishwarya Jain joins us over the phone line with further clarity. Aishwarya, what is the NDA hoping to achieve politically with this protest that they're planning?
4: Well, there are three things that the NDA clearly are opposing against Rahul Gandhi and the opposition. Number one, the kind of protest that Rahul Gandhi led in front of Prime Minister's residence. It is a complete security breach, and also the public inconvenience that was caused because of that particular protest, which is not a right way to protest in front of Prime Minister's office, is something that the Bharatiya Janata Party and the NDA leaders have been saying. Number two, it is the kind of disruption that the Parliament is witnessing because of the opposition MPs not letting the House function. And repeated adjournments were seen since day one of the monsoon session of Parliament, which the government has been stating that they are ready to discuss and have a structural debate. But the opposition is not allowing it for having their own political benefits into it. Number three, it is, of course, the kind of behavior that has been showcased even after the assurance was given by the NDA MPs and the government to Rahul Gandhi yesterday. Remember, it was a press conference that was done by Rahul Gandhi. The Bharatiya Janata Party leader stated that it is just not the BJP ruled state, but Congress in India Alliance ruled states also had paper leaks in their respective ones. So why not ask questions from their own governments, which are ruling and having paper leaks? So these are three major issues that the Bharatiya Janata Party and the NDA MPs will be asking in the protest against the opposition. All the NDA MPs have been asked to gather at Makar Dwar outside the new Parliament building, and they will be protesting against the opposition party.
1: All right, Aishwarya, we'll continue to track the latest details with you as always. Thanks so much. Meanwhile, 25 days into his hunger strike, Sonam Wangchuk has released his first video message since being hospitalized. Speaking from Gurugram's Medanta Hospital, Mr. Wangchuk said he was willing to end his fast if the government gave two assurances: that force against protesters would stop and that no punitive action would be taken against them. But significantly, many point out, Mr. Wangchuk made no mention of Education Minister Dharmendra Pradhan's resignation in his video. In his earlier letter to JP Nadda, he said the government had assured him that the demand for Mr. Pradhan's resignation would be considered, marking a softer stance and an outright insistence on the minister stepping down. Meanwhile, as we've mentioned, JP Nadda says the government is open to discussing all issues. We are, of course, tracking all the substantive measures that they are planning to put on the table.
5: मैं सरकार से विनती करता हूं कि वो और ऐसे ताकत बल का प्रयोग न करें बच्चों पर और दूसरी बात उन पर आरोप और एफआईआर जिससे कि उन्हें सताया जा सके जेल या पुलिस द्वारा ये न करने की मुझे आश्वासन चाहिए और वो आश्वासन अगर जल्द मिल जाए तो मैं आप सबके और जो नेतागण यहाँ पर आए उनकी बातों का इज्जत करते हुए अनशन आज ही तोड़ूंगा मगर अगर ऐसा कोई आश्वासन नहीं आए तो बदकिस्मती से मुझे ये अनशन जारी रखना पड़ेगा जय हिंद
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1: Meanwhile, Bollywood superstar Salman Khan is the latest film personality to back the ongoing Kokroj Janata Party protests in the capital. In an Instagram post, Salman Khan has praised the students for participating in the protests peacefully and called them courageous and brave. Calling paper leaks a serious issue, he urged that the protest should not be politicized and said the credit belongs solely to the students. In fact, Salman Khan also expressed hope that the government would support the reforms. He ended his post saying, "Education in the country should become a fashion trend so that students from abroad come to India to study."

0: Well, it's celebration time for Thalapathy Vijay fans as Jananayagan has hit theatres today. Scenes of massive fan frenzy are pouring in from across Tamil Nadu, some of them on your screens at the moment, with packed cinema halls, cutouts, special decorations, celebrations, you name it. Thousands of fans have gathered for the first day first show, turning theatres into festival-like venues, many would tell you. So all eyes are now on the film's box office performance as what could be Vijay's last big screen outing opens to an overwhelming response. My colleagues Radhika Ramaswamy and Vijay Gopal Muralidharan have been tracking the latest details for you and the response ahead of the first day first show live in Chennai. They join us this morning. Let's go to Radhika first. Radhika, describe the atmosphere for us. Are we looking at a movie release or something that feels much bigger than that?
1: It feels much bigger than that, Parmeshwar. This is not just a movie release. This is a festival of sorts. This is a carnival of sorts. Just some time back, they were playing all the Vijay music, blaring music all around. People were dancing for hours together. That just stopped because people have just started entering the theatre as well. But look at the crowd here. The atmosphere is electric. Hundreds and hundreds of fans gathered here, turning up for hours ahead of the first day first show, and they've been here since last night. Some of them are, you know, really camping here since midnight, some of them coming early this morning at 4 a.m. and from all parts of the world. There were a bunch of fans who came from Malaysia, a bunch of fans who came from different parts of Tamil Nadu, and all of them echoing the same sentiment and the excitement. Evlo excited a irukinga Jananayagan t-shirt. Okay, Jananayagan t-shirt one last time, Thalapathy. Enge endu vandirkeenga?
2: I am from Velur.
1: Okay, so first day, first show.
2: This is our last show, I think so. Idhukapra re-release aanalum first day, first show mari varadhu. Always the record keeper and the last one time.
1: Okay, so neenga sollunga, how excited are you? This is his last film,
3: yes,
1: Vijay.
3: Yes, we are very exciting and romba feelings are irukku. Kadasi padam, last movie. But we are very exciting to watch. Anyways,
1: very emotional, yeah.
3: Many of it's very, very, very, very, very emotional.
1: Because it's Vijay's last film, all these fans feel very emotional. Yes. I hope you enjoy the film. Let me also show you, you know, there are cutouts that have been put out since last night. You can see huge, massive Vijay cutouts here. And the drones all around and music, drums as well. You know, this is more than just a film release, Parmeshwar. This energy is just infectious. You know, supporters were, you know, fans were singing many of Vijay's hits and songs, beating drums, cheering every time, you know, his image really appears on screens all around. So the music is blaring, you know, drums all around. There were firecrackers also that were lit up sometime back. Slowly, I mean, I'll just show you the drums beating as well. So the excitement has been building up for months, right? And today it is finally culminating into scenes of jubilation. Fans really waving banners. Many of them, you know, with Jananayagan t-shirts on them, props on them. Look at this t-shirt here. Just describe your t-shirt for us. It's very interesting. Lot of these images of Vijay right here. It says, I'm waiting since 1992, one last time. How excited are you?
4: I'm sorry.
1: In the 9 a.m. show? Okay, so, you know, the people have started queuing up for the 9 a.m. show. You can see these long queues. Finally, they're entering. Many of them who'd been waiting for hours together, you know, since last night, camping out here, wanting to catch the last film of Vijay's. This is the first day, first show fever, Parmeshwar, that has really gripped Chennai, that has really gripped Rohini Theatre. And this is iconic. This theatre is synonymous with super hits, superstars like Vijay. And, you know, this is like a fitting tribute to him since this is going to be his last film. And, you know, also a film. Look at the firecrackers here. Look at their firecrackers here. This is what we've been seeing since early morning. So a lot of excitement, the energy here is electric, and of course it's only going to intensify and increase as the hours go by, and we'll also wait for reactions from the fans as they get out of the theatres post the first day first show.
0: Radhika, thanks so much for getting us a glimpse of the atmosphere outside Rohini Theatre in Chennai. We will of course revert to you for regular updates. For many fans, as Radhika has just spoken to them, this isn't just another release. It is being seen as an emotional farewell to a superstar they've actually grown up watching. Vijay Gopal Muralidharan is also tracking the latest for us. He joins us live from outside the Vetri Theatre in Chennai. You've been speaking to fans all morning, I'm given to understand. Vijay, tell us, if you had to sum up today's mood in just one word, what would it be?
5: It would be like Pongal and Diwali for fans, Parameshwar, because, you know, Vijay movies usually targets festival holiday, but here, with the whoever fans we spoke to, they're all expressing happiness, saying that this is their real Pongal, real Diwali for them, their real celebration, Thiruvira mode for what they call as the Thiruvira mode for them. As we speak here, a while ago, like you mentioned, we spoke with many fans, but everyone went inside the theatre as the show going to start within 10 to 15 minutes. So police also, despite this is being Chief Minister C. Joseph Vijay movie, police here are very strict. They are coordinating fans, not allowing inside the theatre without any proper ticket. So police are very strict here. And like you mentioned, this is an emotional moment for Vijay fans, Parameshwar, because this is going to be his farewell movie. And very interestingly, after almost 50 years, Chief Minister movies is going to be screened at a sitting Chief Minister's going movie is going to be enjoyed by Tamil Nadu people. Remember in 1977, MGR movie, Meenavar Nanbar was the last movie which Tamil Nadu audience watched a sitting Chief Minister movie. That movie got released after MGR become Chief Minister, 2 months after MGR become Chief Minister. Similarly, now like Vijay also following MGR's footsteps, because we can't say because Vijay didn't deliberately wanted to do this, because he targeted to release the movie just before 2026 elections. Remember, it was planned like to set the political tone for Tamilaga Vetri Kalagam party, but due to legal issues and CBFC certificate issue, now the fate is like Vijay is the movie is like releasing after he become Chief Minister of Tamil Nadu. Let's try to speak with some of the fans coming out inside the theatre also. Sir, how excited you are for the movie? Okay, so they're all rushing inside the theatre. How excited you are for the movie? So they're all very much rushing inside the theatre to watch the movie. So these are the moves that we're able to gather from the ground, Parameshwar.
0: We'll keep reverting to you in Vetri Theatre to gather a glimpse of the sentiment on the ground. Vijay, as always, thanks so much. Well, has becoming Tamil Nadu's Chief Minister changed, Vijay? Well, Jananayagan producer Venkat Narayana shares his personal experience of working closely with Vijay and reveals why he believes power has not changed the actor turned politician. Listen in to what he told NDTV earlier.
6: Mr. Narayana, good to see you. You look like a happy man. No more uncertainty. Everything is locked and loaded for your film now. Welcome.
7: Thank you, sir. Thank you. Finally, Jananayagan is slated for release on 23rd of July. It is so gratifying to see the anticipation and excitement surrounding this film. And I particularly want to thank audiences across the world and especially Vijay sir fans for all their support throughout this journey. Yes, it is indeed a privilege to be part of this movie starring Thalapathy Vijay sir. It's a landmark film. People keep asking me, saying that there's so many expectations. Do you feel pressured? I think it's more of a privilege to be part of this collaboration, do this movie, than the pressure. And I'm sure once it releases, the audiences will embrace it, celebrate it, because cinema is a shared experience at the end of the day. And since it is the last film of Vijay sir, they also create some lasting memories and experiences for themselves in the theatres.
6: What is the Chief Minister's mood about the movie finally having a release date? Did you chat with him after the censor board clearance and a date finally coming for the film? What did he say?
7: I have discussed with CM sir about the release date and the release plans. And this is a movie where sir has put in a lot of hard work, the emotions behind it. Entire team has worked very hard And finally, it is coming onto the screen and people can see the work that everybody has put in, everybody has done. Vijay sir, particularly if you see, he's got a great bond with audiences and the people, not just in Tamil Nadu, across the globe and across the generations. You know, he has got a fan base. So the fact that they all can watch it together in a big screen and celebrate it is something which is going to create a festival mood. We are now, right now, planning to release this in a large

0: large scale, not just in India, across the world in more than 30 plus countries.
1: No, and tell us a little bit about that scale of the release, because Vijay fans and cinema fans are waiting to see how big this release is going to be. It's going to be even bigger than originally planned, I'm assuming.
0: Yes, sir. Our objective is to definitely reach the movie to every Dalapathy sir fan and the audience of Jananayagan, wherever they are across the world.
1: Yeah.
0: We are adding more and more screens and theaters. We announced the poster only yesterday. By tomorrow, we'll have a finality as to a confirmation and everything. But as it stands, apart from India, across almost all the cities, it'll also have a huge global release beyond 30 plus countries. And we are looking at over 7,000 to 8,000 screens across the world.
1: You know, Mr. Narayana, when this film was originally intended to come out, Vijay was a challenger, a political entrant into Tamil Nadu. Now he's the chief minister. You know, the dynamics have changed. The sitting chief minister and a film is coming out, which makes it a cinematic and political milestone. I'm not going to get into the politics of it because I know you're a filmmaker. But I want to ask you, as someone who has produced this film, is in touch with Vijay since the censor board cleared it, you know, what is on his mind? Because then, before the elections, it would have been a different kind of mood. Now, as chief minister, there may be some different kinds of concerns. How would you assess it? What is Vijay's mood right now with the film coming out?
0: Sir, I mean, as far to the extent that I know, I have traveled with Vijay, sir. You know, his value system is very strong. Irrespective of whatever he is doing, utmost professionalism he demonstrates. There is a commitment, there is a dedication. And even now, you've been, I'm sure, must be tracking his administration.
1: Yeah.
0: His humility and simplicity and approach towards work, be it films, be it administration that he's doing now, is something which takes him closer to the people and makes him likable for everyone. That's what it is. There's no change in terms of what he is as a person. I mean, he's extremely committed to whatever he is doing. That's why I said it's a privilege to be associated with somebody like him, because you know, when you have so many fans across, they'll be looking up to you.
1: Yeah.
0: In many ways, and he by his actions, by his work, is always as a role model to many.
2: Well, you know, in most parts of our country, cinema shapes popular culture, but in Tamil Nadu, it has shaped politics too. For decades, movie stars have turned into mass leaders, with film dialogues also becoming political slogans and stardom translating into electoral success. With Thalapathy Vijay now joining that legacy, here's a look at how Tamil cinema continues to shape the state's political landscape.
3: Tamil Nadu is perhaps the only Indian state where the journey from the silver screen to the secretariat has not just been possible, but has repeatedly changed the course of politics. Here, cinema has never been mere entertainment. It has been a political language, a campaign platform, and for some, a pathway to power. The roots of this relationship go back to the Dravidian movement. Leaders like C.N. Annadurai and M. Karunanidhi understood early that cinema would carry political ideas farther than any public meeting. Their scripts filled theatres with messages of rationalism, self-respect and social justice. Parasakthi wasn't just a blockbuster, it transformed cinema into political communication. Then came M.G. Ramachandran. On screen, he fought injustice. Off screen, millions believed he would do the same in government. From matinee idol to chief minister, MGR proved that cinema, organization and political messaging could create an electoral phenomenon. J. Jayalalitha followed. Her screen image of confidence and authority evolved into one of Tamil Nadu's most formidable political careers. She remains the only actress to have successfully transformed cinematic stardom into long-term political dominance. Not every star found the same success. Sivaji Ganesan struggled politically, Vijayakanth emerged as a significant force and even became leader of the opposition. Rajinikanth never entered the electoral arena despite years of speculation. Kamal Haasan built a political movement but couldn't convert popularity into power. The lesson seemed clear. Celebrity alone was no longer enough. Cinema, however, never left Tamil Nadu politics. Karunanidhi's screenwriting legacy endured. M.K. Stalin briefly acted in films. Udayanidhi Stalin moved from film production and acting into government. The bond between cinema and politics remained deeply embedded in the state's political culture. And then came Thalapathy Vijay. Unlike many before him, Vijay carefully merged his cinematic farewell with his political rise. His final film, Jananayagan, was originally scheduled to release just before the 2026 assembly election. Its teaser spoke of leadership, its song celebrated people's power. Vijay's rise has rewritten Tamil Nadu's long-running story of cinema and politics. He has become the latest actor to cross from the silver screen into Fort St. George. For nearly a century, Tamil Nadu has shown that films can create political icons. With Vijay now occupying the Chief Minister's chair, Jananayagan is no longer a campaign film. It is a cinematic epilogue to an election already won and perhaps the first chapter of a much bigger political story. Bureau Report, NDTV.
2: All right, we often talk about hygiene as the first line of defense against disease. But what about the health of the people who protect us? Sanitation workers face daily health risks, yet many remain invisible. In Puducherry, the Harpic World Toilet College is actually helping change that by training women sanitation workers and improving access to healthcare and social security. 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
4: 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That's where the Harpic World Toilet College came in. That too, only for women. This wasn't just a training center. 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Wanting to make ends meet, she lived with constant financial stress, no savings, no security, no safety net. Through the World Toilet College, she received training, steady work, and most importantly, respect.
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4: For many, the World Toilet College became the key to understanding government schemes as well. They learned how to access benefits they were always entitled to but never informed about.
5: அப்போ வந்து கம்மியாக சம்பளம் வாங்கினேன். இப்போ வந்து அந்த சர்டிஃபிகேட் வச்சு க்ரீன் வார் இந்த வேலையை செஞ்சேன். அந்த சர்டிஃபிகேட் வந்து ரொம்ப பெனிஃபிட்டாக இருந்துச்சு.
4: The sanitation work comes with invisible risks. They face higher exposure to infections, respiratory illness, skin diseases and untreated chronic conditions. That's why health camps here matter.
6: Actually, health camp actually plays a crucial role in early detection of conditions like hypertension, infections and respiratory issues. These health camps also act as a stepping stone for early intervention of diseases and also contributes to lifetime expectancy improvement and also in preventive care measures.
4: Today, these workers carry something powerful, the Suraksha passport. Not just a document, but identity, recognition and respect. Proof that their work matters, that they matter. When we invest in the people who keep our cities clean, we don't just improve sanitation, we uplift families, protect health, and build futures.

0: या नमकीन, चाहे जैसे खाओ, 100% सूजी से बनी आर प्योर वर्मिसली, स्वादिष्ट सेहतमंद हर रोज।
1: This is the show where we bring you all the hot and happenings from the world of entertainment and lifestyle.
2: Really?
1: Fashion that made you gag. Films that made you fangirl. Art that made it to the gram and trends that kept us with the program. Let's do it. Hello and welcome to a brand new show. I am your host Mayank Chaudhary and this is Limelight.
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6: What seems settled for me is unfinished business. So I rewind, I pause, I reflect, I dig, until what's buried stands up to be counted. Breaking ground, not just headlines, the meaning behind them. This is Breaking Ground with me, Vedika Sood.
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12: The hope is that beyond this election, this will be one of the major issues.
13: With multiple challengers in the fray, the TMC also has done a bit of DJ.
12: Remember, this is also a district that has been plagued by communal violence. Come to some of the sabhas that the BJP is also organizing, especially in the villages of West Bengal.
0: When stories have impact.
14: Padmasar Joshi, managing editor and prime-time anchor.
0: Then news has influence. The buck stops here with Padmaja Joshi.
12: Your work is being watched by people. You think that you're making an impact in this time. I think that's really a huge validation, very rewarding, and I'm pretty certain that Team NDTV will go from strength to strength.

0: It's 9 a.m. You are watching The Breakfast Show on NDTV 24/7. I am Parmeshwar Bava. We've got an action-packed bulletin lined up for you this morning with news from across the country and around the world. Let's begin with the top headlines. The march through Parliament on the 20th of July, brutally cracked down upon by police, has snowballed into a larger show of anger and protest against the system. Stones were pelted at the police. Delhi ACP and inspector were injured in an attack. The authorities have now shut down Central Delhi metro stations and the internet in key areas and also access points. After days of opposition demonstrations over the paper leak crisis and demands for the education minister's resignation, the NDA has called on all its MPs to gather at the Makkar Dwar to protest what it calls the Congress party's conduct during the monsoon session. Sonam Wangchuk says he was willing to end his indefinite fast if the centre accepts the key assurances he had sought, including a commitment that no punitive or retaliatory action would be taken against students who have participated in these ongoing protests. He has toned down his demand for Dharmendra Pradhan's resignation. The flood situation in Assam is worsening as the government has confirmed 41 deaths, with the Indian Air Force and the Army helping state authorities with rescue work, even as over 7 lakh people remain affected across 25 districts. It's release day for Jananayagan, and if the scenes outside theatres this morning are anything to go by, Thalapathy Vijay's star power remains absolutely intact. Fans are celebrating with grand festivities and packed shows across locations. The US President Donald Trump threatens to target Iran's bridges and power plants if attacks around the Strait of Hormuz continue. Tehran has hit back, warning of dire consequences. All right, a new video has now surfaced. It appears to show ACP Vivek Bhagat of Connaught Place leaving the protest site injured and visibly emotional, according to Delhi police. Now, the Delhi police is claiming he was assaulted by a section of the crowd near Hotel Park and had to be rescued by fellow personnel. NDTV is currently independently verifying the complete sequence of events that led to this assault. But this video also comes alongside videos showing injured protesters, allegations of excessive force by police, including lathis with nails on them. There are reports of pellets being used. Let's go across to my colleague Anushka for further clarity on the latest video that's emerged. Anushka, protest organizers, as we discussed, have repeatedly called for non-violence. What do investigators know about what happened immediately before this incident? Can we verify how this violence unfolded? And also at the same time, where do investigations into allegations of excessive force against protesters stand?
1: That's right. We're at the very area where the violence took place yesterday, where there was, violent clashes that had broken out, and the ACP was in fact injured. I'll request my camera person Arun Negi to pan around and show you the very visuals of the place where the protesters had in fact gathered. Now, according to the Delhi police officials, it has been in fact said that the Delhi police was trying to stop people from marching towards the Parliament Street police station. After which, the protesters tried to break the barricades, tried to in fact jump from the barricades. Delhi police had to make a human chain to stop them, after which the protesters started pelting bottles and throw stones at the police officials, in which Vivek Bhagat has been severely injured. There's a statement that has come out from RML Hospital that has said that he has fractures, he has a swelling in the back of his head, and he has in fact gone through severe severe wounds during this whole protest that had in fact taken place. Now, we have also seen visuals of the protesters who were injured in the very clashes that broke out yesterday night as we are speaking. At Tolstoy Marg, which is a very near to the Jantar Mantar area where the protest is right now taking place, we are showing you how the entire area has been cordoned off. The barricadings have been put in place so that no one can in fact use this particular areas for commute. But we have seen several of the areas have been cordoned off like this. The ACP was following the reported incident of stone pelting last night. On examination, he was found to have multiple bruises over both his upper and lower limbs, along with the shoulder, and a swelling over the back of his head. The hospital has in fact also said that he had previous history of vomiting.

0: bleeding is what the RML hospital has gone on to say. But yes, we did see the visuals of the violent protest that in fact broke out yesterday, where we have seen the Delhi police officials who have been injured and right now are admitted at the RML hospital, but alongside the protesters also who were injured in the very protest that broke out yesterday. Over to you.
1: Anushka, thanks so much for taking us through the details that we have at the moment. Do stay on with us for the next crucial updates as well. Well, there were reports of clashes near Delhi's Jantar Mantar late on the night of 22nd of July. Delhi police claims that protesters pelted stones and assaulted several personnel, including ACP Vivek Bhagat, who sustained injuries, and another police inspector. This despite the protesters and the leaders of this movement categorically stating time and again that this is a peaceful protest. They have also leveled allegations that there are miscreants, unknown miscreants, who are suddenly embedding themselves into this cause, but they are not actually related to the mass mobilization led by the CJP. Videos, meanwhile, have emerged showing attacks on police personnel. Police responded with a lathi charge to disperse the crowds, I beg your pardon. At the same time, earlier this week, multiple protesters were injured during the police action. There were videos of bleeding students that have been circulated widely. There are allegations that force used by police was excessive. But heavy police deployment remains in place around the protest site to prevent any fresh flare-up. And authorities are set to be monitoring the situation very closely, as they have also sealed 16 metro stations until further notice. Before we go back to Anushka Garg, who's joining us live from Jantar Mantar, take a look at Akil Jameel's report.
2: This evening at around 8:30 p.m., another round of clash has broken out at this very road. This road is known as Tallest Twai Mark. I would like to request my VJ to zoom in and show you the visuals over here. Large number of crowd has swelled up over here, and earlier what we have seen that a Delhi police team have requested these individuals to move back, but they are resisting and they are still over here. And what we have seen that out of this crowd, some individuals have pelted stones, in which what we have seen that one SHO and one ACP rank official has got injured. So right now, if you see, the investigation is currently underway and both the officers have been taken to the RML hospital where their treatment is currently underway. But right now, you can see the situation at ground zero. Towards my left, if you move forward, this is the Cannot Place side, and towards my right, if you see, this is the Parliament Street side. So the entire road has been blocked, the entire road has been choked for the last 5 to 6 hours. But at this stage, things are completely normal, things are okay. This is what we have, the information that we have received from the DCP over here. He is saying that everything is completely under control, but these students have been constantly saying that they are going to continue this protest over here until Union Education Minister Dharmendra Pradhan resigns.
1: Anushka Garg joins us live from Jantar Mantar this morning. Anushka, first lay down the facts for us. The CJP is claiming that there are unidentified miscreants who are not associated to this mass mobilization, who are spearheading instances of chaos. Meanwhile, we do know multiple FIRs have since been registered. Tell us, who are these FIRs registered against? Are they unidentified miscreants? And what is the state of affairs on the ground?
0: Well, that's right, Parmeshwar. We have seen that the leaders of this protest have constantly been urging that there should be no violence, as this is a peaceful protest of students who have been raising demands about educational reforms. But we have seen many visuals where it can be seen that police is also doing lathi charge, while the protesters are also, in fact, indulging in a violent clash with the police officials. Now, at this very stage, the police officials registered FIR against all those individuals who were involved in vandalism, the vandalism of public property and the vandalism of police property that can be seen. Also, we had seen that stones were pelted outside the Parliament Street police station, and after which the police had to in fact lodge an FIR against the people. We have seen Sonam Wangchuk, who has constantly been urging that no FIR should be lodged against the students, the protesters who are in fact involved here, and he has in fact also gone on to say that no punitive measures should action and retaliatory action should be taken against the students who have been involved in this protest. But right now we are seeing many miscreants who have entered and are in fact also throwing and pelting stones on the police officials who are on ground doing their duty. We're showing you the very visuals on the ground where it can be seen that this road that leads to Tolstoy Mark has been closed off. Now remember, an ACP was injured in a violent clash that was broken out yesterday. ACP Vivek Bhagat has been in fact injured in this whole clash that had in fact broken out. We're showing the visuals of how the entire road has been cordoned off because of the swelling crowd that can be seen at Jantar Mantar. Many students still joining the protest. As we are speaking, the crowd swells on, and the students are right now constantly demanding educational reforms and the resignation of Union Education Minister Dharmendra Pradhan. While we have seen that the clashes, the police officials had in fact been injured, we're also seeing many of the protesters who were here at the very moment when the protest started, and Lathi was in fact charged on the protesters. Many of the protesters are in fact also injured. All of them have been admitted to RML Hospital and currently going through necessary treatment. Over to you.
1: Need to track all the finer developments with you. Thanks so much for joining us with the latest. The political battle over the paper leak crisis is now unfolding on two fronts, inside Parliament and outside it. A day after Rahul Gandhi demanded the resignation of Education Minister Dharmendra Pradhan and accused the government of presiding over what he called a rigged education system, JP Nadda has mounted an attack on behalf of the government, accusing the Congress of selective outrage, pointing to paper leak cases in opposition-ruled states. Mr. Nadda also reiterated that the government is prepared for a discussion on the issue. But you know, this exchange comes as the pressure on the government continues to mount beyond Parliament. The Cockroach Janata Party has made Dharmendra Pradhan's resignation a non-negotiable demand. Before we get you all the finer details, listen in to these crucial political reactions.
3: The thing that is very clear to everybody is that our education system, which was known to be one of the best education systems in the world, is today a rigged system.
4: मैं पूछना चाहूंगा विपक्ष के नेता से, राहुल गांधी जी से, कि आप सिलेक्टिव क्यों हैं? 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
3: 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If you do the math, so one a month. 7.5 crore students and their families are affected by this. These are middle class and poor families. They put their hard-earned money into this. And then they literally spat on. And the best part of this is, जीरो convictions.
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0: Prime Minister announced the fast-track courts will be set up to ensure the speedy trial and stringent punishment for those involved in paper leak cases, saying the welfare and future of India's youth are the priorities of the government. Now, this, of course, marks a shift from defending the government's record to outlining a fresh institutional response, the first major one, actually. At the same time, this announcement leaves several questions unanswered. It is focusing on speedier prosecution after the paper leaks that have occurred, but it does not directly address some of the central demands raised by protesting students as well as opposition parties. There's no mention of ministerial accountability, no reference to demands for the resignation of Dharmendra Pradhan, no announcement of an independent inquiry into recent exam controversies as well. Aishwarya is with us to decode the Prime Minister's latest response. Aishwarya, decode the key takeaways for us.
1: Well, Prime Minister Narendra Modi, in the NDA Mangal Milan meeting as well, stated that what steps the government has taken to ensure that enough punishment is given to those who is liable for the paper leak, who are indulged in the entire paper leak scandal. And there is an investigation which is already underway, and the Education Ministry has been doing all steps to ensure that there is justice that is served to the students, and not only justice, the re-examinations were conducted successfully. But yes, after that we have seen huge widespread protests, just not in the national capital but all across the country. There were opposition parties who demanded resignation of Education Minister Dharmendra Pradhan. And now Narendra Modi, Prime Minister, again putting out that strong message, ensuring that there are fast-track courts that will be set up for those to ensure swift and stringent punishment. Prime Minister Narendra Modi had been stating that there is nothing important than welfare and the trust and future of the youth for this particular government, and stringent punishment for those who are involved in paper leaks. Once again, reiterating the same stance that he had taken earlier, and his government as well. Prime Minister Narendra Modi had also made it that the government has directed the concerned authorities and officials to take all necessary steps in this regard. The continuous steps in this in the series of safeguarding the interest of students as well, and those who try to harm the future of the youth will not be spared. A clear message from the Prime Minister that there will be transparency, there will be justice to the students, and nothing is more important than the welfare for the youth of this country, and certainly the government is committed to that. And that's what just not Prime Minister has been stating, the ministers in the parliament, outside the parliament, has been also stating, and clearly asking the opposition to come forward to have a debate, discussion to form such a policy that can ensure that better education system, better education reforms can be implemented in the country, so that there could be no further paper leaks that can happen, just not in the NDA rule state but in the opposition rule states as well. And now a direct message from the Prime Minister coming in.
0: Right. Aishwarya, students have demanded not just punishment but also prevention, right? That's something that they have been highlighting time and again. Has the government said anything about reforms to strengthen examination security and stop all the leaks before they occur?
1: Well, the government has been categorically stating that there is already a JPC in place where the education reforms are being discussed under the chairmanship of BJP MP Aparajita Saranki, where all the opposition MPs are also involved. And change the overall education system in the country, government has put in its agenda that in this session itself, the new education bill will come into place, which will ultimately be a law. And according to those laws, the new setup for the examination agency will be there, which will take care of the entire system. That will, 100%, according to government, will clearly have a foolproof arrangement so that there would be no paper leaks in the near future. The government has also been stating that if needed, there will be more discussions from the opposition parties that will be done. And certainly the government is ensuring that all steps provided, the discussion in the

0: The setup of a new agency for the university examinations or the competitive examination should be done. But one very important thing over here is that the government has, the opposition has been saying that first, fix the accountability. The education minister should resign and later we
1: can... All right, Aishwarya, just hold your thought for a moment. I sincerely apologize, I'm interrupting you. Shiv Arora joins us over the phone line with the lowdown we need at the moment. Shiv, the Prime Minister has announced the fast-track courts. Break down for us. What do we know so far about how this proposal will work in practice?
2: Parmeshwar, good morning. The Prime Minister putting out a statement, a full statement, saying that nobody, playing with the futures of youth will be spared. Fast-track courts will be set up to punish the guilty in the entire Paper Leaks case. Comes as the latest in a series of moves that have been taken by this government on the issue of paper leaks is a huge development, because this is the first time the Prime Minister has spoken on the issue since the protests began a few weeks ago. This will be seen obviously as a victory for the protesters and the protests that have been taking place. I imagine it might cool things down just a little bit. But remember that the demands that have been made by the protesters, where the key demand is the resignation of the education minister, Dharmendra Pradhan, and a few other demands, including an assurance that action will not be taken against the protesters for what happened on Monday, those seem to be unmoving demands right now. The big suspense and the big question right now will be what kind of engagement will take place between teams from the protest groups, Sonam Wangchuk, and the Prime Minister. There seems to be some discrepancies between the finer points of the demands between the CJP itself and Sonam Wangchuk. But the Prime Minister has spoken. We don't know whether the Prime Minister will speak on this issue himself. Remember, youth, the future of youth, jobs, education, etc., is something that is has always been a close issue to the Prime Minister himself. If there is going to be a debate on this in Parliament in the monsoon session, will the Prime Minister also, get up and speak? Those seem to be key issues right now. If I understand how these things actually work, what the protesters and what the protest teams will see this as is a bit of a victory, because they've gotten the Prime Minister to acknowledge what has happened and give assurance in public that that action will be taken. The fast track courts issue is huge because it basically takes what the government has already decided so far several steps forward. The fast track courts issue had not been announced before. What the government had announced before was a specific law to take care of paper leaks, a CBI inquiry, and a few other local measures as far as paper leaks are concerned. But fast-track courts had not been there. So that's a big headline, a big news point from the Prime Minister this morning.
1: Shiv, time and again, as you have been highlighting as well, the students have demanded prevention. They've laid emphasis on prevention when it comes to exam leaks. Is the government saying anything about reforms to strengthen exam security and stop the leaks altogether before they occur?
2: That the government already has done, at least announced that when the second NEET leak happened earlier this year, in May this year, when the first NEET was cancelled, Parmeshwar, the government had in fact said that the reform response is going to have to look at prevention. There were some initial actions that were taken, including the suspension of Telegram during the re-NEET exam, etc. But those were obviously very localized, very small tactical moves, as one might call them, in order to prevent the immediate exam. The larger reform response will have to be how to take care of the infrastructure that enables such things. One of those is that the NEET from next year is going to be online. But as we as we always know, leaks will happen no matter what the technology. So it has to be a bulletproof system. The response to that has been a technological committee that has been set up under the NTA, which will be looking at ways to further bulletproof and tighten prevention of leaks before they actually take place. Because you're absolutely right, once leaks happen, the response system becomes sort of meaningless. The very fact that exams have

0: to be given again is precisely where all the trauma lies. And this has become an extremely emotive issue because of the suicides of students, the anguish of parents, the fact that there is an enormous cost for families to have to get their kids to study again and then take the test again. So prevention is definitely going to be it. And I hope that that's going to be the real discussion point where this is debated in Parliament. But the Prime Minister stepping out and saying this right now obviously means that the government has sat up, taken notice of what has taken place on the streets of Delhi, the demands of someone like a Sonam Wangchuk and the CJP as well, and that he's involved. It's as simple as that.
1: Right. Shiv, as always, thank you so much for taking us through the key takeaways from the Prime Minister's latest response regarding the matter. The students have said time and again that their biggest crisis is not just paper leaks, it's the loss of trust. Padmaja Joshi has been tracking all the finer developments too. She joins us live currently. Padmaja, quintessentially, this announcement, so far it's announced a fast-track courts, but it hasn't addressed demands for Dharmendra Pradhan's resignation or an independent probe. Has the government indicated its position on those issues so far?
2: I think the clearest indication of what the government's thinking is at this point was done when Health Minister and former BJP President JP Nadda spoke late yesterday night. Now, a couple of developments that have happened over the last 24 hours are very, very important. The fact that the day before yesterday night, you had the two ministers going and meeting Sonam Wangchuk. Subsequently, the government said that we are willing to carry out talks on two fronts. One, we are willing to have a debate, a structured debate in both houses of parliament. And second, we are also willing to hold talks with the protesters. They can come and meet the ministers at a location of their choice. They can meet JP Nadda again at his office like they had earlier. Subsequently, you had Mr. Sonam Wangchuk write a very, very important letter yesterday where he had laid out about four conditions, Parmeshwar. He had said that there should be a structured discussion, which should also include the consideration of Dharmendra Pradhan's resignation, the consideration of the education minister's resignation, and of course, three other things, which mostly included no punitive action taken against the students who had peacefully participated in the agitation. Now, when JP Nadda spoke after that letter by Sonam Wangchuk had come out, where he had also sent a statement from his from the hospital where he has been admitted since day before yesterday, private hospital where he'd been shifted day before yesterday, Sonam Wangchuk said very clearly, he reiterated those demands in his video statement as well. And subsequently, when JP Nadda spoke, he said, look, this is not about politics. There should be no narrow politics done about this. Students' interest is kept right front and center when it comes to the government. And nobody should try and gain political capital out of it. He also went on to list some of the paper leaks that have happened in other states where you've got non-BJP governments in place. So the thinking was conveyed that we want to work on reforms. We want to fix the process. We are open to dialogue. We are willing to speak, but there should be no unnecessary politics. Nobody should dig in their heels. Why? Because most of the opposition parties, especially the Congress, Rahul Gandhi had held a press conference yesterday where he had said, if you want to have talks, if you want us to debate, the starting point for that should be the resignation of Dharmendra Pradhan. And to that end, we had JP Nadda saying, we are open to reforms, we are open to a conversation, but unnecessary politicization is not something that is welcome at this point. And I think that was the most clear laying out of the government's thinking at this time, which happened late yesterday night, Parmeshwar. And now comes this very important announcement from the Prime Minister himself, where he's saying, and look, where is the anger? The anger is, and I think this also addresses one thing that Rahul Gandhi had said yesterday. He said, no action is taken. You have leak on leak on leak on leak and nobody gets convicted. So you have the Prime Minister today saying that fast track courts are going to be set up. It's not only about people being arrested, but they will also be sentenced as soon as possible. That entire process will be fast tracked because nobody will be allowed to play with the future of our children. So I think it is these series of events which pretty much communicates what the government's thinking is. It'll be very interesting to see what happens when Parliament again meets today on the back of all of these developments. Parmeshwar.
1: Padmaja, just to clarify also, the announcement of these fast-track courts, does it apply to pending paper leak investigations or only to the future cases that are going to come?
2: We'll have to wait for more details on that, whether this is going to be done in a retrospective fashion, whether all of the existing cases are also going to be moved into the fast track courts, whether all of them are also now going to be, that whole process is going to be, you know, moved to a fast track court.
1: Okay.
2: But the move itself at this point, this announcement of this move is very significant. It's an indication to the protesting students that it's not as if nobody is listening to them. If there is anger that no real movement is happening in all of these cases, the government is listening and they are willing to engage. Parmeshwar.
1: Right, the government has come in with an institutional measure finally. It says it's ready to engage and discuss the issue further as well. Those part of this mass mobilization, though, are asking why did it take sustained protests, parliamentary disruption and nationwide outrage before this measure was finally announced. But Padmaja, tell us, is this announcement now of these fast-track courts likely to change the trajectory of the current protests we are seeing, not just in the national capital, but across our country?
2: It will be very important to see that, especially because a distinction has been made at present. And let me quickly cut across, Parmeshwar, to Imran Masood, Member of Parliament of the Congress, who joins us now. Imran Masood saab, bahut dhanyabad humse baat karne ke liye. 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
2: ओके Okay, so the Congress is still going to wait and watch and see what their stand is going to be once Parliament is going to convene. It will be important to see if there is a meeting of the opposition parties again, if they are going to recalibrate their strategy for today's session, because the most important thing at this point is for there to be a dialogue between the two sides. Imran Masood ji, bahut bahut dhanyabad humse baat karne ke liye. But Parmeshwar, like we were saying earlier, that at this point there needs to be a debate inside Parliament. The government, remember, day before yesterday when there was a meeting, on Tuesday when there was a meeting of the NDA parties inside Parliament, there the Prime Minister had said that this is a grave crime. It is a ghor paap. It should not be made into a political issue. This is something that people need to collaborate on across the board and look for solutions. That is what he had reached out to the opposition. Subsequently, of course, we got protests from the Congress party yesterday wearing black inside and outside Parliament. Samajwadi party, Rahul Gandhi, day before yesterday, had gone outside the house of the Prime Minister himself. But after this announcement, is there going to be any softening of the opposition party's stand? And more importantly, is it going to elicit a positive response from the students who are participating at Jantar Mantar? That will be the critical thing to see today.
1: We'll, of course, be tracking the response coming in from the Cockroach Janata Party and its representatives, and also get the latest from the students who are still out there in the national capital on the streets across our country. The Prime Minister has announced fast-track courts. That's about punishing offenders after a paper leak. Padmaja, is the government, though, indicating what they're doing to prevent the next paper leak from happening in the first place?
2: So a number of steps have been taken. First, of course, is doing the whole exam online. Even when the paper leak had taken place, the government has been at pains to say that, look, this is a work in progress. The entire process, many changes have been made. The fact that you are now going to do it online, that there is greater scrutiny, there is greater monitoring, there are CCTV cameras, the kind of security that is put in place for the transportation of the papers also, all of that was heightened. But as you would remember, Parmeshwar, this time around the paper leak took place at the point where the translation was happening. So multiple languages that the aspirants can attempt this paper in, the paper now has to be translated into those languages. And that is the point at which the paper leak took place. And then, of course, it got a life of its own. People sold it forward. Even there, further changes are going to be made now that it's going to be an online process. And if even there are any loopholes, that is where the government says it is willing to talk to everyone, all the stakeholders, the students, the opposition parties, any specialists, and look if more reforms, if more changes are needed. But at this point, I think what is going to be important is to see if there is a debate in Parliament. On what conditions is that debate going to take place? In the last 24 hours, we have seen three separate set of demands being made. One, of course, is by the Congress party. Rahul Gandhi in his press conference laid out three main demands. One, that there should be the resignation of Dharmendra Pradhan. Two, that no action should be taken against the people who participated peacefully. And three, that there should be an apology from the Prime Minister. Then you had got four demands which were set out by Sonam Wangchuck. And interestingly, in that, he only said that there should be a consideration of the resignation of Dharmendra Pradhan. And finally, there was a separate set of demands which was set out by the CJP, by the people who are protesting at Jantar Mantar. In those demands, along with the resignation of the education minister, was also 1 crore compensation to each of the families, the next of kin of the students who have committed suicide. Now, whose demands are finally going to be considered for the debate to take place? That remains the key question at this point. And in that backdrop, in the backdrop of Sonam Wangchuck also saying that I want to live, I want to carry on and do the work, I want to engage with people. If my demands are met, I am willing to break my fast. 65 MPs have come, met me. They have appealed to me to break my fast. All of this has happened. And in that light, whether there is going to be any movement forward after the announcement by the Prime Minister of fast track courts, that is the critical point.
1: Correct. The Prime Minister has now stepped in personally and finally with the announcement of fast-track courts. Politically, Padmaja, what does that tell us?
2: It says that there is a willingness to engage. It says that right now a breakthrough is being attempted, a breakthrough is being looked at. Even yesterday when there were multiple adjournments inside the House, you had Kiran Rijiju, the Parliamentary Affairs Minister, standing up and saying again and again that, look, we are willing to have a debate. We want a debate to take place. We want that people's concerns should be addressed. And also remember, Parmeshwar, that while all of this is happening politically, you also have protests happening not just in Delhi at Jantar Mantar, but you've got protests happening across the country. Close to Jantar Mantar, over the last 2 days, late at night, we've seen clashes break out because you've got some unruly elements. Day before yesterday and yesterday, when you'd got policemen, members of the RAF, Rapid Action Force, who were attacked by unruly elements, you'd got the protesters, the leaders of the protests announcing, these people don't belong to our faction. They've got nothing to do with our movement. But the fact is, such people are now present who sometimes get out of control. They are engaging in violence. And that also remains a key concern, that such people should not be allowed to take advantage of a genuine students' protest, to take advantage of people who genuinely have grievances, who want solutions, because the longer this carries on, such people who want to only create trouble, they get more time. They get more time to create trouble.
1: Right. So over the next 48 to 72 hours, Padmaja, is the real test whether Parliament functions, whether the protests lose momentum, or whether the government follows today's announcement of these fast-track courts with broader institutional reforms?
2: I would say all three. It's not even about the protests losing momentum. It is more about the protesters seeing merit in the steps that the government is taking, or that they feel confident that the government is now engaging with them positively. On the part of you know, all the political parties, whether they now think that the constructive thing to do at this point is to engage in a debate and look for what happens next. Because again, like we've been saying, this is not something that is limited to one state, that is limited to one exam, or that is even limited to one period. We've seen it happening year on year. It's happened very recently in Punjab as well. It has happened in Maharashtra. So every state, every government under whichever party has also faced these problems. So it's something that requires a long-term solution. It's something that requires plugging of the loopholes that exist in the system. And these loopholes exist across the board. So if there is any constructive discussion that takes place, if there is a roadmap that is hammered out with all the parties participating, then it will benefit not just the center, but also parties and governments across the country.
1: Right. And you know, one thing you've also been highlighting is that students have been consistently speaking about trust. The main question then is likely to be whether trust in a public exam system can be restored through the tougher punishment that the Prime Minister has now announced. But many are also asking, ultimately, is it a governance challenge to Padmaja?
2: Yes, in the sense of, you know, when you speak about trust, Parmeshwar, I think it is very important to reiterate that trust can only be established through regular dialogue, which is why in the last 2 to 3 days, we have again and again seen members of the government reaching out and saying, we are willing to have these talks, we are willing to have a conversation, we are willing to talk, not just within parliament, not just engage politically, but also with those who are protesting. If you have representatives who want to come and meet us again, there was one round of meeting which was held with the health minister, JP Nadda, and two representatives of the protesters, we are willing to have that dialogue again. It's only the terms of this conversation that now hammered out, whether another meeting, if it is to take place, where will it take place, what are the talking points there. So that for restoration of trust, there has to be constant communication, and that the government has agreed to. It's only the terms of that communication, the terms of an open dialogue between the two sides that is now being decided upon. But the offer is always there on the table. We've also got Rajiv Rai from the Samajwadi Party, Member of Parliament, joining us. Mr. Rai, your first reaction to the Prime Minister announcing that fast-track courts are going to be set up in order to try cases of paper leaks?
4: This is too late. I don't know. Now, without his intentions also. I'll tell you one example. He started in 15 MPs, went to Medanta Hospital, and we had a letter signed by 55 MPs. And we had spoken to his wife that once we meet him and we request him, Sonam Wangchuk, he will break his fast. And we are not allowed to enter there in the hospital. High court order clearly says that he is not under detention. His wife came out of the hospital. She took our letter and she spoke there only that they are not allowing, when we have decided that once we meet you all, he will break the fast. And he is not under detention. They are not allowed to meet him. I mean, how to trust him when the High Court says that he's not under detention? He agreed to break his fast. He wanted things to calm down, cool down, things settle down, because this is not good. We don't want this India to become Nepal. We don't, for certainly we would not like. But this government is jabbing the way. I don't think, and Mr. Prime Minister, who is accountable, still you are confused that you have to take action. If you are really sincere, first that Dharmendra Pradhan should step down, taking moral responsibility. If he's not taking use, you dismiss him. He does not deserve to be sitting on the chair. You know, Padmaja, I mean that the Standing Committee of Parliament for the education. I cannot speak because there is a guideline that unless the report is placed before the parliament, we should not speak what happened inside the meeting. But
2: yes,
4: you will be surprised that the day report comes out, the kind of this mismanagement this minister has done, blacklisted, I mean so many things. For NPA, you know, 18 months there was no edge. I mean, you have a dearth of the personalities here, dearth of the qualified people here. The headless organization is running. And UPSC, why never paper gets leaked? Because all are the full time. Here you have outsourced to all the blacklisted just to make money. Outsourced entire services for the conducting examination to the private parties.
2: Mr. Rai, you know, since you mentioned that all of you, sorry to come to you, but since you mentioned that all of you had gone to meet Mr. Sonam Wangchuk yesterday, I quickly want to quote to you from the letter that he wrote. Late in the evening, you would remember, even as you were on your way to Medanta to meet him, he had written this letter where he said, "I respectfully request an unequivocal assurance from the government that none of the young protesters will face any punitive or retaliatory legal action for participation in this movement. Their only offense has been to raise their voice for a fair and accountable education system. If such an assurance is given, I shall end my fast with faith that the government has heard not only my appeal, but also the aspirations of lakh of young Indians." He subsequently also issued a video appeal where he basically said, "Please assure me that these protesters will not be booked, that you will have a constructive dialogue, and I'm willing to end my fast." Do you think that there is an appeal from Mr. Sonam Wangchuk to the entire polity as well, that listen, let's have this dialogue before anything else, and he wants to end his fast?
4: See, Pamela, initially, what I feel as a teacher, the things have gone out of the hand. Now the anti-social elements also try to make, create a problem there. Initial stage, when your own children, your own daughter and son were sitting there on the stage, you could have just called them, spoken to them, taken some action, and the things would not have gone so much. But the arrogance and audacity of this government has allowed the situation to, you know, go out of control. I don't think that there are two separate issues. Sonam Wangchuk's health is a concern, irrespective of whether the government branch steps down, does not step down, if I'm taken, not taken, or whatever happens. You cannot allow him to die there. We had spoken to his wife, and she agreed that he'd break the fast. Now, the second thing, you stop already to those people. Why you were silent for 20 days after the parliament session started? What prevented you? Now you started discussing with them. Why you did not discuss earlier? Why you wanted this situation to happen? Whole country will go to anarchy. And again, I am a teacher first, politician later on. I would never like to see my country becoming another Nepal. But, you know, the things have gone so worse. Today morning, I went to the parliament for the blood test, LSC. While coming out, full parliament is like a cantonment. Full of parliamentary forces inside, outside, barricading, does not look good. And the way that day I went to the Jantar Mantar, the police fellow, this gundas, there was a young lady, IPS officer, I told her she was not there in the main place. I said, as many children have taught them in the classroom and they become IAS artists, don't behave like this. That she was literally abusing. I mean, I was running around for the ambulance when I saw a young father that he was full of blood. And none of the police fellows are coming out, and finally I got angry inside the police station. Then they said there are four ambulance outside. I posted the video also. They only for the showcasing, one ambulance that kept. No driver, no medicine, no pharmacist, no nurse. This is
2: the intention of the government. Very, very valid. And the fact that you're saying, and as a parliamentarian, it is very, very valid concern that you're saying that there are antisocial elements also who are trying to now infiltrate the movement, who are trying, to take advantage of the genuine students who are sitting there. In that light, do you think that a breakthrough is needed at this point so that those people who are trying to take advantage of a genuine movement do not get that opportunity?
4: Certainly, and government should not keep ego with on their chest. They must go out. I mean, let us imagine, if only Dharmendra Pradhan is the first issue, this movement to be stopped. Why Dharmendra Pradhan is so important? I mean, already 22 lives have gone. 22 children, young children, they have committed suicide. That day itself, Mr. Dharmendra Pradhan should have been sacked or he should have resigned. Why is that gentleman is so important? Why till Atal Bihari Vajpayee, there was no reshuffling of the cabinet, there was no resignation of the cabinet. Why this government has taken this stand? I fail to understand.
2: Okay.
4: This is nothing but the
2: same
4: arrogance.
2: Nobody should be adamant. Will there be a further softening? What is going to be the next step? The Prime Minister has made a very important announcement. What happens once Parliament reconvenes? We are going to watch what comes from the side of the government. For the time being, Mr. Rajiv Rai, thanks very much for speaking to us. So, you know, you've got all the opposition parties pretty much on the same page when it comes to this, barring, of course, the Aam Aadmi Party. They have objected to the Congress, in a sense, stealing a march over them by Rahul Gandhi going and protesting outside the house of the Prime Minister, along with Akhilesh Yadav, Supriya Sule, and some other leaders, mostly led by the Congress. But even today, Samajwadi Party, Parmeshwar, saying that we want there should be action against the education minister, that there should be a further outreach to the students. But let's see if there is. And one very quick point, remember, all of this is happening even as two offers are still outstanding on part of the government. Those offers still stand, where they have said, we are willing to talk to the representatives of the protesters, Jantar Mantar, and we are willing to have a debate.
1: As always, Padmaja, thank you so much for joining us. Many are questioning, why did it take sustained protests, parliament disruption and nationwide outrage before the Prime Minister announced this measure? So now the fast-track courts may determine how quickly the guilty are punished. But the next question is whether the government will also unveil measures that convince students that the next exam will be fair, it will be secure and beyond doubt. The story began with a leaked examination paper, but it may ultimately be remembered as a debate about something much bigger, which is trust. On that note, slipping into a quick break, back in a moment.

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4: 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Your friend said, ye le le. We said, maybe not. Hi, my name is Siddharth Sharma. I'm your NDTV Automate, your ultimate guide into the world of automobiles and mobility.
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8: What seems settled?
9: Well, it's release day for Jananayagan, and if the scenes outside the theatres are anything to go by, Thalapathy Vijay's star power, that remains absolutely intact. From towering crowds and milk abhishekams to drums, dancing, fans queuing through the night, cinema halls this morning have turned into celebration grounds quite visibly. For many fans, you know, this isn't just another release. It's an emotional farewell to a superstar they've grown up watching. All eyes are now on the film's box office performance as what could be Vijay's last big screen outing opens to an overwhelming response. Here's how fans in Chennai and Mumbai are reacting.
10: Day has finally arrived. Jananayagan is releasing across screens in the country, and I'm at iconic Rohini Theatre in Chennai, where as you can see huge cutouts of the film as well as Vijay has been put out. This was a film that was supposed to be released before he started his active career in politics. This was supposed to be released 6 to 7 months before today, but as fate would have it, it is releasing after Vijay became the sitting chief minister of Tamil Nadu, and fans have already started gathering here. This is a festival of sorts for several of these fans. All these fans want to enter the theatre. They want to celebrate. They want to do the puja and rituals. That's something they've been waiting for. And they've been waiting for this since last night.
9: Always the news and updates continue right here on NDTV 24/7. We're slipping into a very quick break for now.

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6: What seems settled for me is unfinished business. So I rewind, I pause, I reflect, I dig, until what's buried stands up to be counted. Breaking ground, not just headlines, the meaning behind them. 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
7: 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I am your host Mayank Chaudhary and this is Limelight.
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12: From the newsroom to the studio to the thick of political action.
13: NDTV 24/7. The hope is that beyond this election, this will be one of the major issues. With multiple challengers in the fray, the TMC also has done a bit of rejig. Remember, this is also a district that has been plagued by communal violence. Come to some of the sabhas that the BJP is also organizing, especially in the villages of West Bengal.
12: When stories have impact.
14: Padmasar Joshi, managing editor and prime-time anchor.
12: Then news has influence. The buck stops here with Padmaja Joshi.
13: Your work is being watched by people. You think that you're making an impact in this time. I think that's really a huge validation, very rewarding. And I'm pretty certain that Team NDTV will go from strength to strength.

0: A very good morning. You're watching NDTV 24/7. I'm Divya Vadva, and it's the Prime Minister's big message to the youth. He's taken to social media platform in order to say they're going to fast-track courts for paper leaks. It's Rahul Gandhi who's hitting back. We're going to get you details first, the headlines. Prime Minister's big move on paper leaks, assuring students on the paper leak and fast-tracking those found responsible. The Prime Minister is promising to protect the students' future, says that paper leaks mafia won't be spared. And late-night violence has been reported near Jantar Mantar. Stones pelted at the police. Several personnel were beaten up. The Delhi ACP and inspector have been injured in the attack. And Sonam Wangchuk softens his stand against the centre, tones down his demand for the resignation of Dharmendra Pradhan. Wangchuk, in fact, has said, and he's set conditions to end his hunger strike, seeking assurance of no legal action against those who are part of the protest. Flood fury has battered the state of Assam. 41 people have lost their lives. Thousands have been shifted to relief camps, and flood situation remains critical. And it's a Jananayagan fever gripping fans, and Vijay's film that has been released in theatres. This has been a 7 months wait for the fans. To remember, the movie that was supposed to come out on the 9th of Jan has come out this morning. Fans celebrating with grand festivities and pack shows across locations. And Donald Trump threatens to target Iran's bridges and power plants if attacks around the Strait of Hormuz continue, and Tehran hits back, warns of consequences. We have breaking news coming in. Let's begin at 10 o'clock this morning on Thursday with Rahul Gandhi hitting out at the Prime Minister. You're the one who has harmed the future of our youth the most. You allowed and encouraged the total capture and destruction of our education system and protected every person responsible for it, is what Rahul Gandhi, the leader of opposition, is saying. The students' demands are very clear. First, sack the Education Minister Dharmendra Pradhan. Second, apologize to the students. Third, take action against those who assaulted them. This comes about right after the Prime Minister says there's nothing more than the welfare and the, as far as the future of our youth is concerned. That is what Prime Minister Modi has taken to social media platform X, adding that the government has decided to set up fast-track courts to try paper leak cases. Tejasri, my colleague, joining us in order to get us details. Tejasri, of course, that messaging of the Prime Minister, the first of its kind, taking to social media platform, giving out assurances, is clearly not enough, is what the Leader of Opposition is saying.
1: Well, yes, absolutely. And we have Rahul Gandhi, Leader of Opposition, responding to Prime Minister's statement over the entire paper leak controversy and the protest that is ongoing, where Rahul Gandhi went on to say that you are the one who harmed us, the future of the country, which is the youth, and it is harmed by you. And not just that, but they have also, Rahul Gandhi has again reiterated what he mentioned yesterday in his press conference held at the Congress Party headquarters. He mentioned that sack Dharmendra Pradhan, apologize to the students and take action against those who assaulted them. So these are the major demands that have been put forward by Leader of Opposition Rahul Gandhi today, responding to Prime Minister Modi's statement, where he has stated, Prime Minister Modi just, you know, an hour back stated that he has assured that action will be taken against all those who are accused in this entire case. And youth, you know, is the entire, youth is the one who will take the country forward. And not just that, but Prime Minister has also said that a fast-track court will also set up to deal with such cases. So Prime Minister giving assurance, number one. Number two, we have been seeing that government repeatedly talking about how we are open for the talks. You come and talk to us. Yesterday also, the Speaker had given the assurance that, yes, the discussion will be held in the Lok Sabha and Rajya Sabha as far as NEET paper leak is concerned. They are ready to hold all the kinds of discussion. But what the opposition is saying is they are very much adamant. First, they need the resign. They want the that the Education Minister Dharmendra Pradhan should resign. proper compensation should be given to all those students actually who have lost their lives. And apart from that, they also want assurity that action should be taken, the accountability should be fixed, is what they have been saying. You know, just we also saw the post coming in from senior leader of the Congress party, Jairam Ramesh. He is also stating that Prime Minister Modi should speak on the floor of the House and not on the social media. It is high time for the Prime Minister to respond, is what he has been saying. Now, around 11 a.m., when the Lok Sabha and Raj Sabha begins, which is just an hour from now, we'll have to see that what happens, because you know, yes, there is an India bloc meeting which is set to take place around 10:30 a.m. So needs to be seen that how opposition decides its strategy. We saw that opposition party, particularly the Congress party, decided to come in a black dress yesterday to show the case their protest against the government. There was sloganeering in the parliament as well. Now needs to be seen that will this continue? Will the Lok Jam in the parliament be continuing? Because opposition is very much adamant on their demand that first sack Education Minister Dharmendra Pradhan, then we will talk about something else. First take the accountability, first speak in the parliament, then we will talk about something else. Otherwise, we'll continue sloganeering. Now needs to be seen that what happens next and how government actually responds to it.
0: Sri, before I come back to you with more on this, let's just listen into the political reactions coming about.
2: जब कभी किसी मंत्री के विभाग में ये नौबत आ जाए कि जांच के आदेश देने पड़े, फास्ट ट्रैक कोर्ट बनानी पड़े, तो ये तो लाल बहादुर शास्त्री जी के समय से रेल दुर्घटना, वो भी कहते थे कि जब जांच होगी, जांच के 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मोदी जी भारत की राजनीति।
0: Of course, you know, Pramod Tiwari of the Congress party, they're reacting to what the Prime Minister said. This is the first messaging of the Prime Minister to the youth, taking to social media platform X, saying that we've decided to set up fast track courts to ensure swift and stringent punishment for those involved in paper leaks. I've decided that the concerned authorities and officials will be taking all necessary steps in this very regard. That is what Prime Minister Modi has said on the social media platform X. That's what he's put out in bold letters, saying that protecting the youth is, you know, of prime concern here, and that is, you know, in order to safeguard their interests, is the action that the Prime Minister is now going to be taking. This is going to be a series of actions that are going to be taken, but of course, the Congress saying this is too little, too late, not enough, and of course, you know, fast tracking the courts is something that they've seen, you know, time and again in the past, and this is not, you know, merely what is needed in this particular situation.
3: Important that future of the youth. Dharmendra Pradhan is not more important than future of the youth, Prime Minister should immediately, without wasting 1 minute, should ask Dharmendra Pradhan to step down of his, from his cabinet. That is the first and foremost thing he should do. If he doesn't do that, if he is making all the protection and giving him the opportunity to continue in his cabinet, what he says will not have the value of even a waste paper. Modi will be defined by the students, by the youth, as mockery of democratic Indians. So if he doesn't want that kind of a definition, if he wants to add value, minimum value to what he says, the first thing he should do is make Dharmendra Pradhan resign.
4: Yesterday, we saw...
0: And my colleague Vasudha joining us from right outside the parliament. Vasudha, while Sonam Wangchuk seems to have softened his stand when it comes to the resignation of the education minister, but we just heard the Congress there reacting to the first message of the prime minister to the youth of the country, whether it's fast tracking or also, you know, talking about how it's very important as far as those who have harmed the youth will not be spared, and the youth are the ones that, you know, the prime minister is really focusing on. Yet the Congress party there, you know, continuing to be very hard on that stand, saying that the resignation of the education minister is a must.
4: Divya, in fact, this is for the first time, this is for the second time that the Prime Minister has spoken, and it's a big outreach by the Prime Minister, and he has basically said, reassured the students of the country, the youth of the country, that there'll be fast-track courts that will be set up, and this will also expedite, you know, the investigations that are underway in these cases. But remember that deterrence is seen as key to any crime, and convictions in these cases have not been high. They've always been very low, which is been seen as one of the reasons why the paper leak nexus or network or mafia in this country continues to be prevalent. The Prime Minister has in fact touched upon a very raw and a very important nerve of this entire you know, mafia system. That's why he's saying that fast track courts will be set up, and he's also said that his government is completely committed to the welfare and interests of the youngsters of the country. But Rahul Gandhi has reacted to this very strongly. He has said that, you know, all of this comes too late. He has, in fact, reiterated his three demands that he made yesterday. One, the sacking of the education minister, Dharmendra Pradhan. Two, of course, is the prime minister apologizing to the people of the country, the youth of the country. And third is the action against those who were allegedly involved in the brutalities on students on the July 20th protest. And that's something that he has also posted. It's becoming more than clash of narratives. It's actually also clash of realities that's actually prevalent on ground. Ram Gopal Yadav of Samajwadi Party has also reacted to what the Prime Minister has said. Let's listen into what he has to say.
5: जिन लोगों ने क्वेश्चन लीक किया है, युवाओं के भविष्य के साथ खिलवाड़ करने वाले को छोड़ा नहीं जाएगा। अभी अभी प्रधानमंत्री
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4: सर इसके of the monsoon session of the parliament continues to be explosive. Remember that paper leaks is one ongoing issue that has struck a chord with parliamentarians, because there are protesters out there demanding action against Dharmendra Pradhan, the education minister. The government has strongly defended its move. It has said that it has always worked in the favor of students. It has always course corrected. It has always taken measures to correct the wrongs. In fact, it talks about the successful NEET re-examination that took place in May. The prime minister himself has spoken now, and he has posted on X saying that he will also be setting up fast-track courts to expedite the investigation that's underway in several of these paper leak cases. He has also said that this is a reassurance, and it is a reiteration of his commitment to the welfare of students. This is the second time that he has spoken. The first time that he spoke was in the NDA parliamentary meeting just 2 days ago, where he said that his government is completely committed to youngsters. He has also said that it's easy to misdirect and mislead youth, and that should not be done. He has also said that there's complete accountability fixing that's happening in the government on even those people who stayed silent even as the paper leak was on. He said that you know, legal community comes you know, needs to come forward to ensure that there is proper deterrence to any of these paper leak cases that happen. So quite a bit of there to unpack. I have Aishwarya here with me. Aishwarya Jain, The Prime Minister has spoken. Rahul Gandhi has reacted very strongly to this. In fact, one of the points that Rahul Gandhi said yesterday was that the conviction rate is almost zero. We know that, but it's not just a problem of exam paper leaks. Conviction in India, in several of these cases, remains problematic because there's also huge pressure on prosecution. Fast-track courts have delivered in some instances. They've not really delivered in some instances. But the Prime Minister himself saying this is a big reassurance. And I'm

0: Modi had himself announced about the fast track courts being set up for those students who are, and those who have involved in the paper leak. But yesterday, remember, Rahul Gandhi said that these demands that are put forward by the students are non-negotiable, and this will continue. And therefore, the reason perhaps the first line that Prime Minister tweeted is that the welfare of youth is the most important priority of the government, to which Rahul Gandhi countered it, saying that you are the one who had failed to deliver on the welfare of the youth, and therefore the reason perhaps the students are on the roads, and the Congress clearly backing it. The Parliamentary Affairs Minister Kiran Rijiju has stated that they are ready for having any sort of discussion in the Parliament. Let's meet at the chambers of the Lok Sabha Speaker and decide upon the duration, the structure of the debate as well. How far this will go is something that remains to be seen, but the stalemate situation continues.
1: Right. Ashwada, also very quickly, what's expected today, because it's the NDA that's all set to protest today at 10:30 a.m. at Makar Dwar. Yesterday, it was a Congress Party MPs all dressed in black saying that they want Dharmendra Pradhan to resign. And today, a day after JP Nadda, Union Minister, said that Rahul Gandhi is being selective in his, criticism of the Congress Party. He said that, he has completely, overlooked all paper leaks that have happened in, India, India allies ruled states. JP Nadda has also gone on to say that this 152 number that Rahul Gandhi has talked about, that number is also going to be investigated. Tell us, what is this protest all about?
0: Well, two things simultaneously happening in the parliament. At 10:30 a.m., the India bloc has called its own meeting at the chambers of Mallikarjun Khadge. They will be deciding on the strategy as to how things will be panning out today, whether the opposition will be agreeing on rule that they are focusing on without, they want voting to happen after the discussion. So that will be, something that the opposition will be strategizing. On the other side, the NDA MPs will be gathering at 10:30 at Makar Dwar. Three things in this particular protest. Number one, about Rahul Gandhi's protest outside Prime Minister's residence, because they call it that this is a matter of national security. This is something that he should not have done. Number two, the kind of, disruption that we have seen from the opposition side, not letting the parliament function, the demand that has been accepted by the government. And now, they are working against that. So that is number two. And certainly the kind of, allegations that Rahul Gandhi leveled as far as the government is concerned, not taking any steps for the youth, and what is happening in their own ruled states, the India Alliance ruled states, is something that the Bharatiya Janata Party or the NDA members will be focusing on.
2: Campaign.
1: Aishwarya, now Aishwarya runs to the Parliament complex to cover.
3: He's prone to heal.
1: JP will also stage today. We'll get you more on that. We're also joined by Shehzad Poonawalla now of the BJP. We have Chitra Batham of the Congress Party. Shehzad, I come to you first. The Prime Minister's big message today, that fast-track courts will be put in place to expedite investigations. He also makes an important point that those who are trying to mislead youngsters of this country will also be taken to task. How do you see this message? Because the opposition is saying that the BJP is trying to discredit the protesters.
4: Let me make it amply clear that there are no two sides to this debate. There is one side, the side of the students, and that's the side the Prime Minister, his government, and all of us are on. Of course, there are two sides when it comes to those who are speaking for NEET and those who are doing Rajneet. For instance, let me tell you that as opposed to the UPA where papers leaked and leaked and Rajasthan papers leaked and leaked and nothing was done, we have an anti-copying law in place. 1,600 people have been arrested. We've cracked down on the current people who have done the NEET exams. Leakage, it is a person linked to Amit Deshmukh. We have ensured that action is taken. The NEET exam has been conducted successfully. And we have also ensured fast-track courts. Now, oppose this to what Congress is doing. Congress and other states of the India Alliance have seen 10 paper leaks in 1 year. Zero accountability, zero arrest, no compensation, nothing done. In fact, in Punjab, just 2 days ago, pharmacy paper leak, Congress is eloquently silent. And here is where I come to Chitraji and I ask her to come on the side of students. The students, Sonam Wangchuk, wants a debate and discussion in Parliament. We are all ready for it. We even asked Rahul Gandhi. One day, Rahul Gandhi says, discussion in Parliament. Then he says, Dharmendra Pradhan resign. Then he says, Amit Shah resign. Then Akhilesh Yadav says something else. Then Aam Aadmi Party says, don't listen to Congress. Then Sonam Wangchuk says something. Then Dipke says something. Chitraji, the highest platform for accountability is Parliament. Why do you not want Parliament to discuss this? Because you know that if Parliament discusses it, every fact and facet will be out in front of the students. And then your demands, Mera Ling, Meri Azadi, 370 Hata Do, Umar Khalid, Riha Karo, all these demands will go back. And therefore, Chitra Batham, the entire discussion will be over. She will not say, yes, let's debate it.

0: पार्लियामेंट।
1: Okay, okay, Shehzad, important points there. Chitra Bhatan, respond to that, because he's saying that there are no two sides to it. The BJP, in fact, is in the side of the students, and that the Congress party, by stalling the discussion, is basically saying that, you know, it's just being so rigid about its demands that it does not want, you know, a discussion, which also means that there will be no policy that will be put in place.
2: It is so shameful of the BJP spokesperson to come here and, you know, talk high, take a high moral ground over here about them being on the student side. I mean, so disrespectful of the lathi charge that they have done on the students. They have put tear gas on the students. They have literally broken their bones. Somebody died also. 12-year-old, 19-year-old women were manhandled. So many things have happened, and still Shehzad Poonawalla has the guts and the audacity to come on national television and sideline everything. You want to know what Congress did? We had taken our ministers and chief ministers designation and held them accountable whenever such sentiments of the people were on the road. So Shehzad Poonawalla, I want to know from you that whether Dharmendra Pradhan and the ego of this government is so huge that you do not even see the demand of the students being met. This is so ridiculous, you know, to talk about all this nonsense over here. When the LOP, Shri Rahul Ji Gandhi, asked for a debate in the parliament on the students' issues, what did the speaker say? The speaker is supposed to be neutral, and he said that he will go and take permission from the government. That is what he said, and which is why Shri Rahul Ji Gandhi was forced and compelled to sit on dharna.
1: Shehzad Poonawalla, respond to that.
0: Vasudha ji, I have no ego. I request through Chitra ji to all Congress leaders, आइए पार्लियामेंट में चर्चा करते हैं. छोड़िए समाजवादी पार्टी और आम आदमी पार्टी क्या बोलती है. आइए ना, प्लीज चर्चा कीजिए पार्लियामेंट में. I have no ego. But if your ego says, you know, I want to score credit point over Samajwadi, I want to score credit point over Aam Aadmi Party. Dusri baat, Chitra ji, I will finish in 20 seconds. You are my sister, let me complete. Chitra ji, you are my sister, let me complete.
1: Yes.
0: You know, and I come from same state also. Please, ma'am. Second point, Madam Vasudha ji covers South India with great interest. You ask her what Kerala government has done to SFI students there. I don't want to say anything. जो किया है वो NDTV ने दिखाया भी है. Thirdly, I want to ask, they have said that we always take resignation. Yes, Rajasthan Gehlot government, Mr. Pilot was sitting on the dharna. They did a sedition case against Mr. Pilot. And Gehlot के जमाने में इतना पेपर लीक हुआ, प्रियंका सेड कि वी कैनॉट स्टॉप इट. बट अगेन अगेन वसुधा जी, मैं हाथ जोड़ रहा हूँ. स्टूडेंट्स की चिंता करो, सोनम जी की चिंता करो, पार्लियामेंट में चर्चा करने आ जाओ. सोनम जी ऑल्सो वॉन्ट्स दिस. वाई यू हेट सोनम जी सो मच? यू डिड नॉट इवन गो टू मीट हिम लास्ट 21 डेज. वाई यू हेट हिम?
2: Really appalled.
1: Shehzad, my only question to you is, Chitra, I'll come to you. Chitra, I'll come to you. Shehzad, yeah. Shehzad, my only question to you is, you know, you saw the protests that took place. The numbers were quite high. Also, the number of suicides that have taken place is also pretty high, because, you know, 20 students are dying of suicide because of, you know, the NEET paper leak or whatever reasons is an alarming fact. And I know that the Prime Minister is also committed to the welfare of students. Shouldn't there be a stronger message that needs to be sent out by the government at this stage, a message of accountability? I know that you have, sacked, you've fired the CBSE chairperson, you've done all of that count. But when are... You know, isn't there a need for the BJP to send out a stronger message, because the students are demanding assurance, and, you know, they are also, you know, in some ways demanding a symbolic move so that they feel that their trust in the system is back.
0: I could not agree more with you, Vasudha. I could not agree more with you. And that message has to be sent from the Mandir of Lok Tantra, from the Mahapanchayat of Lok Tantra, Parliament. Can I do that messaging on NDTV? Can I do that messaging on other channel? I have to do that message. I am saying that come, not just these 20 students. In fact, there are 10 paper leaks in India Alliance states where almost 50 students have committed suicide. For every student, we will raise a voice in the parliament. Sonam ji has said, point one, students ki chinta karo. Point two, the parliament mein charcha karo. Today, I am demanding these two points. Why Congress is keeping ego above Sonam? Congress hates Sonam ji. I understand that Sonam ji has a past thing with Congress, but don't hate him so much, ma'am. He has made some demands. Let us all come together and discuss in Parliament. Chitra ji,
1: okay.
0: Parliament.
1: Yeah, that's an interesting topic. Chitra and Shehzad, stay with me. Let's listen in to Mahua Maji.

0: Chitra, I'm coming back to you. Mahua Maji of the JMM has spoken now. Remember that the India Bloc meeting is also set to take place now. JMM is an ally of the Congress. It's part of the larger India Bloc, the opposition bloc. She has just given a bite in the parliament today. Let's listen into what she said.
1: मुआ माझी प्रधानमंत्री ने ये कहा है कि युवाओं का हित सबसे बड़ी प्राथमिकता है. नीट चोरी मामले में जो भी दोषी है उनको बख्शा नहीं जाएगा जो, और फास्ट ट्रैक कोर्ट बनाया जाएगा. कैसे देखती हैं?
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0: Wangchuk now has released his first video from the private hospital, Medanta Hospital in Gurugram. Remember, he was shifted yesterday from Safdarjung Hospital, which is a government hospital. This is exactly what his family needed. Two cabinet ministers, J.P. Nadda, the health minister, and Minister for Science and Technology in Prime Minister's Office, Jitendra Singh, also went and met him two nights ago, and they assured him that the parliament will be taking up issues of education and that all his demands will be considered. Now, in this video that he has released, he has made a mention of two demands. He has said that there should be no action against protesters. There should be no police action against protesters. Remember that brutalities on committed allegedly by police personnel on protesters on the 20th July protest is become a political flashpoint now. Although there have also been police personnel who have been injured, violence should never be part of any democratic protest. The second demand that Sonam Wangchuk has made is that he has asked for no punitive action to be taken against protesters. He's basically asked for cases to be withdrawn. Now, these are the two demands. The interesting part is there is no mention of resignation of Education Minister Dharmendra Pradhan. So is there a softening of stance? Is this because the government has initiated an engagement with him? That's something we have to think. Going back to Chitra Batham. Chitra, the Congress... Chitra Batham, very quickly, what do you have to say about this?
3: Well, Vasudha, first of all, I'd like to respond. The manner in which Shehzad Poonawala was trying to shower his love for Sonam Wangchuk over here. So I would like to say that you love to kill people, and which is why you have not thought about him for past 23 days, and you've allowed him to continue his fast and to death on such trivial demands of the students. What ego you have for Dharmendra Pradhan? Why don't you let him just, you know, do away with? Why don't you want to have any accountability for the 20 students who committed suicide? Is it too much to ask from this respective government? And what else did Rahulji Gandhi asked about? He has just asked that the Prime Minister of this nation should apologize to the students, the manner in which he tagged them.

0: या नमकीन, चाहे जैसे खाओ, 100% सूजी से बनी आर प्योर वर्म इसलिए स्वादिष्ट सेहतमंद हर रोज।
1: लॉन्च कंट्रोल 0 to 100.
2: This isn't just about cars and bikes. This is about how you move. This car makes no sense, yet it makes every sense. What we are sitting inside is a Joby-powered air taxi. Your friend said, "Ye le le." We said, "Maybe not." 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
3: What seems settled for me is unfinished business. So I rewind, I pause, I reflect, I dig, until what's buried stands up to be counted. Breaking ground, not just headlines, the meaning behind them. This is Breaking Ground with me, Vedika Sood.
4: थोड़े में ज्यादा स्वाद, यही तो है इसकी खास बात।
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0: Welcome back. The NDA leaders, NDA MPs are protesting outside the parliament. This is happening at Makar Dwar. We're getting the visuals of this. And the NDA basically feels, the BJP basically feels that the Congress party is misleading youngsters of this country. It wants to politicize the issue of exam paper leaks. It's shifting goalposts. It does not want a discussion. It's just insistent on resignation of the education minister, paving way for no policy. The Congress, on the other hand, says that it is the BJP that's only trying to mislead students, and it says that it has been completely lackadaisical when it comes to issues of students. Shehzad Poonawalla, see the BJP protesting today. It's, you know, the Congress protesting yesterday. What's exactly the message that the BJP wants to send out?
1: Vasudha, we are with the students, and the students are telling us that, sir, why you're not discussing in parliament? So we have told them that, see, Rahul ji ko humne bola, please come to parliament and discuss it. So Rahul ji is now saying, no, you give me the resignation of United Nations Secretary General, then I will do this, then I will do that. So students are telling us, sir, you go and give message to Congress party, and you stand with Sonam Wangchuk, you stand with the genuine protesters, you stand with the students. And now, Vasudha ji, I have just seen that Congress is so angry with Sonam Wangchuk. They are abusing him on a daily basis. They are saying, don't go meet Sonam Wangchuk. Rahul Gandhi was 21 days abroad and this Sonam Wangchuk was on a fast. He tried to take credit from Rahul ji. So don't go meet him. Don't go to CJP protest. Don't go to Aam Aadmi Party and start abusing their movement. So see, Vasudha ji, please let us go above this credit war. PM is committed to the students. He has brought anti-copying law. He has brought fast track court. He's saying, let's discuss in parliament. Best se best kaam karenge students ke liye. But Chitra ji is only fighting credit war with Samajwadi and Sonam ji. Once Chitra ji say that, Sonam ji, we are requesting that you stop the fast, we are with your demands and we will discuss in parliament. Ek bar Chitra ji bol dijiye na.
0: Chitra Badam, is that a digression or is it true that the Congress party was never completely in support of the Jantar Mantar protest? I know that it's a political party, it has to think of its own strategy, but now, is it that the Congress party is riding on a momentum that it did not really own in the first place? Although Rahul Gandhi did have two public engagement rallies, but a month apart.
2: Vasudha, the tone of the BJP spokesperson over here really signifies the sensitivity of the BJP government towards the students' issues. This is nothing but a remorseless, incompetent and insensitive government. I mean, the manner in which he was mocking the demands of the students and the manner in which he was mentioning that, please come and have a debate in the parliament as to you have invited us or we have requested and yet you continue to deny. Who's the one who latiges the students? Who's the one who tear gas them? Who's the one who had their heads broken, their bones broken? And who's the one who made forced them to commit suicide? So, Vasudha, I believe that the spokespersons of BJP over here are just to...

0: of, you know, whitewash their respective activities, and they are completely insensitive to the demand of the students. The students' demand is very legitimate. There needs to be an accountability. There needs to be a place where the buck has to stop, and that is with Dharmendra Pradhan's resignation. Why are the people in the government so adamant about not having resignation of Dharmendra Pradhan? It's such a simple demand to be met, and yet we know where the loggerheads are. So this government is riding high on ego, which is why they do not care about the students. They just want to have the TRP by doing their pariksha pe charcha, but when actually their pariksha comes, they completely fail to pass that.
1: Okay, Shehzad, you know, there are some very good points that Chitra Badam made. Like, students of the country who are aggrieved with what happened are not going to look at this 3-day charcha and wait for policy implementation to take place, and for 3 years. Now, that's going to be too long, right? A symbolic gesture would be by the Prime Minister that the country has trusted for 3 terms. The best thing would be for him to speak on this, which he has been doing, and then basically take a very strong action against, you know, one of the top heads to show that he's really committed to what he's saying, isn't it?
2: Vasudha ji, all of us on this panel will agree that Sonam ji kept a fast for 20-21 days for the students. I just asked Chitra ji that, do you associate yourself with Sonam ji's movement, and look at the disdain she had. She did not even take Sonam ji's name once. I'm just surprised and aghast that Congress fought the credit war. And I am saying full respect, ma'am, Sonam ji is in hospital. 2 ministers went to meet him. Then he issued a letter, and whatever he has said, Sonam ji has said parliament mein charcha karo. If Sonam ji makes another demand, we will follow that also. But Sonam ji is saying,
0: we've already sent our representative.
2: Why are you so against it? Chalo, ma'am, Vasudha ji, just 10 seconds.
0: Well, that is what I'm saying. Vasudha ji, 10 seconds.
1: Chitra and Shehzad, you know, Chitra, Pawan Kheda went only on the last 2 days, and he went only once. We did not have any Congress top brass visiting Sonam Wangchuk, right? So the Congress party cannot really say that it supported the Jantar Mantar protests, right? For a long time, even now, Rahul Gandhi doesn't speak about the CJP in his tweets at all, right? So the Congress party might well accept that this is a movement that probably got momentum because somebody else started it, although you were speaking about it, but credit to somebody else. Shehzad, finish your point.
2: Vasudha ji, 10 seconds. Chitra ji, it is my turn. Chitra ji, it is my turn.
1: I'm coming to you. Let Shehzad finish his... Yeah, Chitra, let Shehzad finish his point. Yeah, Shehzad.
2: Vasudha ji, just 10 seconds. Vasudha ji, 10 seconds. Vasudha, you increased the domain, the duration of the show for 10 minutes today. I will give in writing Rahul Gandhi super best, Rahul Gandhi full credit. BJP ko sari galiya likh deta hu, par parliament a chao. Let us adhere to what students want. Parliament a chao, charcha karte. Main likh ke de deta hu, pura credit Rahul ko de deta hu. Vasudha aayegi, full credit to Rahul. You do breaking news.
1: Chitra Badam responded.
2: Credit to Rahul.
0: Who are you to give credit to Rahul ji? You know what, Shehzad? Stop mocking the students. Stop mocking the entire fiasco. Stop mocking the victims. So please, I request you. You just give in to the demand of the students and ask Dharmendra Pradhan to resign, or ask the Prime Minister to take accountability for what he has done. He has assaulted our students. So no
2: discussion in Parliament?
0: Don't run away with that.
2: Akhilesh Yadav is saying it.
0: It's a triple outcome also.
1: And Shehzad, let's also show our viewers what's happening inside the Parliament. The NDA protest is underway. My colleague Aishwarya Jain is reporting from there. He sent us this report. Remember, the NDA is blaming the Congress party for misleading youngsters of this country. It says that it is stalling the discussion on education reforms and paper leaks, while the Congress party says the first action needs to be taken. Resignation has to happen for the discussion to take place. Let's take a look at what's happening.
3: Protest happening outside the Makar Dwar of the Parliament building. Now the face-off can be seen between the NDA MPs and the India Bloc MPs over here. And as you can see in the visuals just behind me, are these MPs on the right are the NDA Bloc MPs, and they're protesting against Rahul Gandhi for their demonstration on the Prime Minister's residence. On the left is the India Bloc MPs, and the entire protest is led by Sonia Gandhi. There you can see in the visuals, Sonia Gandhi can be clearly seen, and accountability, not brutality, is a place.

0: card that they are holding in their hands. They are demanding resignation of Dharmendra Pradhan. On the other side, on the right, it is the NDA MPs which are protesting. It's a kind of face-off situation that we are witnessing right now. The MPs are on the verge of clash. The NDA and the India Bloc MPs now urging and there's a massive face-off which is going on. This parliamentary security team has arrived in between. They are saying both of the MPs from India Bloc and the NDA MPs to go back and not to have clash. Certainly a very tense situation right here at the Makar Dwar of the parliament, where the India Bloc and the NDA MPs both are protesting simultaneously, and India Bloc demanding resignation of Dharmendra Pradhan. Aishwarya Jain for NDTV in Delhi.
1: So that is what is happening inside the parliament. Two protests, a saga of two protests. The NDA blaming the Congress party for misdirecting youngsters of the country, stalling discussion in the parliament by being rigid about its demands, while the Congress saying that it's accountability that matters the most at a time like this. It's not going down, it's not climbing down on its protest, asking for resignation of Dharmendra Pradhan. Back to our guest, Chitra Batham, let me start with you now. You know, it's at some level, Chitra, I just feel that this is just going to become yet another political flashpoint, and, you know, it'll just get into that zone where there's no, solution, right? This is what we've seen in the past as well. Do you fear that happening? Because this is a real issue, exam paper leaks, and there is actually a chance that it can get solved because there's collective action that can actually come through if everybody puts their minds to it.
2: The collective action has to be taken by the government. The solution has to be provided by the government. But the government has got no intention of doing that. And which is why the sentiments of the students were allowed, the anger, the resentment was allowed to be brewed for so long. 22 days, Sonam Wangchukji was sitting on hunger strike, and yet they did not even care about it. There was no agenda to talk on neat paper leak issues on the first day of the monsoon session. And when the peaceful protest was supposed to happen, the students of this country were raised. They were tear gassed. They were lathi charged. So brutally, the stones were pelted on them. So this is the manner in which this government is running the country. This is the manner in which the future of this particular country has been, you know, broken down. What are the demands of the students? The fundamental things that they need to fix a broken system. They work so hard, they invest so many years, and not just the years, but they invest so much of money into it. And yet, what they get at the end of the day is a paper leak. So obviously the students will feel disheartened, and that is why so many students were compelled

0: protesting, and they're being led by Congress MP, senior Congress leader Sonia Gandhi, and the Congress says that it will not have any climb down of sorts. It will just keep insisting on the resignation of Dharmendra Pradhan, the education minister. Let's take you through what's happening inside the parliament complex.
1: The face-off that is being witnessed between the India bloc MPs and the NDA MPs at the parliament, it is clearly a face-off. Sonia Gandhi right here. Ma'am, the demand continues of the resignation of Dharmendra Pradhan.
2: Madam, are you insisting on the resignation of
1: So Sonia Gandhi here when the protest is happening at the Makar Dwar of the parliament building. There you can see in the visuals, the MPs from the India bloc are protesting and the MPs from the NDA bloc standing at the stairs of the Makar Dwar. Clearly a face-off like situation is currently being witnessed. Sonia Gandhi over there now leading the entire protest. Priyanka Gandhi Vadra also protesting over here, and it is the security persons who are telling the NDA MPs to go back and step back a little, because the India bloc is moving forward. It is the India bloc MPs which are demanding the resignation of Dharmendra Pradhan, and a few of the MPs are here. As you can clearly see, there are certain MPs there. You can see Rahul Gandhi over there as well. And it is Sonia Gandhi, Priyanka Gandhi leading the protest outside the Makar Dwar. Now Rahul Gandhi clearly coming down from the stairs. A massive face-off that is witnessed at the parliament premises between the NDA MPs and the India bloc MPs on the issue of NEET paper leak. Aishwarya Jain for NDTV.
0: Well, the opposition now is also in a state of huddle. There's an important meeting that's underway in the parliament complex. Mallikarjun Kharge is hosting it, and this is an important opposition huddle. Remember, in the press conference that was hosted by Rahul Gandhi, leader of opposition in the Lok Sabha, Congress MP, Rahul Gandhi had said that a final call on the opposition's position is going to be taken today. Remember that the opposition has been demanding three things. One, it's all being led by the Congress party, but mainly, you know, there are three things that are being demanded. One is the resignation of Dharmendra Pradhan. They say that accountability needs to be fixed. Second is action against those police personnel who took action against students, protesters. And third, that compensation needs to be given to all families that have suffered because of their students dying by, because of their children dying by suicides. And also some of them have been talking about cases need to be withdrawn against students. And now what we hear is that opposition meeting is happening now. It's underway. Shehzad, to you, how united do you think the opposition is? You know, we know that there have been differences, and it's bound to exist, right? Every party has a viewpoint on its own. But some of the differences that have also come to light in this case, how jarring are they?
3: Vasudha, it is out in the public domain. What Samajwadi said about Congress, they looked at KC Venugopal and said, samjhota kar diya. And then what Aam Aadmi Party tweeted about Congress, ki tum BJP ke ishaare pe Pradhan Mantri Niwas pe chale gaye. But this, you know, Vasudha, my party is not interested in this. Whether it is Congress, whether it's Samajwadi, whether it's Aam Aadmi Party, we are willing to give as much duration they want in Parliament. You come and you abuse us every day. But please tell us that if par Updesh Kushal Bahute, bhai, there have been 10 paper leaks in Karnataka, Telangana, Tamil Nadu and other states. Why you have not sacked the education minister there? You do it and then you set example and come and show us. But again, I am saying forget all this. Chitra ji, students are saying, Sonam ji is saying, let's discuss in parliament. I request you, you are such a strong voice of your party. Please take up the phone. Vasudha will increase the time of the show. Call up Rahul ji and tell Rahul ji, Shehzad ne credit de diya aapko.
0: Right, Chitra, pura credit that, how united is the opposition? Because we've seen differences cropping up. Some of the party MPs that we spoke to, especially from parties that are not Congress, they also say that, you know, we also want the discussion to take place, right? We want to talk to our constituencies. We want to tell them that we raise this issue. We don't want the parliament getting adjourned every day. We want this issue to be highlighted, and the parliament is the best place to do that.
4: So Vasudha, that is what I'm saying. First of all, they did not have these important points on the agenda list to be discussed during the entire monsoon session. The Prime Minister was busy in taking jibe at the LOP and looking at other

0: things, but sidelining these important issues. And I have one thing to say to Serdar Poonawalla. We don't care or we give any importance to whatever credit you are willing to give us. But if you have an iota of truth in the allegations that you are putting, that the paper leaks have happened in Karnataka, Telangana, then why don't you raise pertinent questions? Why aren't you not raising it? Why don't you demand it? Why are you sleeping over those issues? And you think you talk about the welfare of the students? It is not about the government in question, but it is about what the students are facing in this country. So why don't you just raise it? Raise it. Then we will definitely have a chacha on that as well.
1: Chitra ji, one second. Chitra ji, gussa nahi hona hai. Congress, SSLC, second CMC paper.
0: Gussa to hai. Na.
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0: So, Shehzad Poonawalla, you are just faking all these facts over here. You please tell me, have you ever taken any action on this particular incident that has happened? No such incident.
1: These are your governments. Your government.
0: You are lying to the nail over here.
2: Shehzad, let me ask you a straight question. Chitra, I'm coming to you on the opposition divisions, but Shehzad Poonawalla, let me ask you this one question. The NTA, the National Testing Agency, was formulated because it was seen as this, you know, one point that can monitor, you know, everything that's happening in the test with regard to competitive examinations, right? The center has a role to play in this. Yes, of course, the state governments are completely responsible, but education also, you know, being a concurrent subject, it's also, you know, the center is also incumbent at some level to look at these kind of paper leaks, come up with solutions, come up with policies so that, you know, these leaks get fixed, isn't it? So what is the role of the center when we talk about, you know, this prevalent exam paper leaks across the country?
1: Vasudha, I am so grateful you have asked me this question. And let me just tell you one thing. You know, one of the reasons I could not pursue medical because the capitation fees are so high, my family could not afford it. And this was the situation prior to the creation of NEET exam. After NEET exam came, all the exams, state and private colleges exams, have been subsumed into one exam, which is 1500 rupee form, no logistical cost, no capitation fee. Yes, of course, in the conduct of NEET exam, there has been some gadbadi that has happened. That's why it was cancelled, re-examination. And next time it will be computer-based exam. And whatever commitments have been given by Rangarajan Commission and by Supreme Court, we are implementing them. But I am saying, does Congress have direct dealing with these capitation fees, medical colleges? Because all the colleges are owned by Congress people. All of them are owned by DMK people. So per admission, they are losing 1 crore rupees. That's why they are abusing Modi ji. Because Modi ji made it cheap for them, made it cheap for the students. That's why Chitra Bhatam's party is losing crores of rupees. So they are abusing us.
0: So nobody has stopped Modi ji from actually constructing the aim. Your aims and all the other medical colleges are right only on the paper. But where are they on the ground? So what Modi ji is doing, the entire country is knowing about it. So you don't try to whitewash all your heinous activities over here.
2: Chitra and Shehzad, let me also tell our viewers what's happening inside the parliament, because that's the whole point of this show. We have to keep telling our viewers what's happening. We can go on discussing this. Inside the parliament, two important protests taking place. The NDA MPs accusing the Congress party, saying that it's a Congress party and the opposition that's deliberately trying to mislead people of this country, youngsters of this country, without really acting on what can actually give them assurances. They say that the opposition party is stalling discussion on the exam paper leaks that the government has agreed to, while the Congress party is saying that there's nothing that's possible without the resignation of Education Minister Dharmendra Pradhan. Rahul Gandhi yesterday said that Dharmendra Pradhan is the symbol of the alleged incompetence in the government and that he needs to go for the Congress party to even sit across the table with the government to discuss what the way forward is. Aishwarya Jain, my colleague, has been reporting from inside the parliament complex, and this is the latest that he has.
3: Right for staging the protest with the India Bloc MPs, Akhilesh Yadav can be seen over here as well. And it is Prime Minister Narendra Modi who has put out a tweet that fast track courts will be set up to ensure that.

0: justice, whosoever is involved in the neat paper scam, Akhilesh Yadav, Rahul Gandhi, Priyanka Gandhi, Sonia Gandhi, all are protesting along with the India Bloc MPs. And it is the NDA MPs, there you can see in the visuals, who are standing at the gate of Makar Dwar. Certainly, it is a massive face-off that is now witnessed over here as far as the neat paper issue is concerned. The India Bloc MPs clearly demanding the resignation of Mr. Dharmendra Pradhan, while the NDA Bloc MPs are insisting of having a discussion in the House. It is a massive face-off that we have witnessed. Just because the NDA MPs were standing at the Makar Dwar, Rahul Gandhi had to take a longer way to reach to the stands over here where the India Bloc MPs were protesting. Aishwarya Jain from the Parliament.
1: So that is my colleague Aishwarya Jain reporting from the Parliament complex. Two important protests taking place. The NDA's protest, which has MPs blaming the Congress party for the protest taking place, also for the protest going violent, while the Congress still insistent on its demand for the resignation of the Education Minister. Mallikarjun Kharge, the leader of the opposition in the Rajya Sabha and also Congress president, has spoken now on this. Let's listen in to what he said.
0: नीतीश जी प्रधानमंत्री ने फास्ट ट्रैक कोच बनाने की घोषणा करी है. अकाउंटेबिलिटी तय होगी. नीतीश जी क्या कहेंगे? फास्ट ट्रैक कोर्ट बनाने की घोषणा कर दी प्रधानमंत्री ने, फिर भी इंडिया ब्लॉक लगातार 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fast track courts. Now Mallikarjun Kharge also arriving over here. खड़गे जी प्रधानमंत्री ने फास्ट ट्रैक कोर्ट बनाने की घोषणा कर दी है.
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0: 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It is still the face-off between the India Bloc MPs and the NDA MPs that can be seen while protesting here at the Parliament. Aishwarya Jain for NDTV.
1: So it's become a clash of protests now. We have very little time left. Shehzad Poonawalla, closing remarks. How do you expect this to play out? And I know that you're a sensible person. Please say that the government probably acted a little too late. It could have done what it's doing right now a few days earlier, a few months earlier.
3: I am saying, whatever your allegations on the government, forget NDTV and Vasudha show, which is a very good show. Come and make those allegations in Parliament. Strip us in Parliament. Par Parliament mein aakar, let us have a discussion. Students of this country are waiting to see how serious we are on this issue. Sonam Wangchuk's fast is also pending. Sonam ji, who has become a symbol, has asked this. I give the full credit again to Rahul
1: Gandhi. Okay, Nitin Naveen, BJP President and MP speaking. Let's listen into it.
4: भारत बनाने के लिए जाना जाता है. ये केवल स्टोन पेटर्स के रूप में युवाओं को देखते हैं, पर भारत और एनडीए की सरकार और नरेंद्र मोदी का विजन है कि हम पूरी तरह से युवाओं को उनके सुनहरे भविष्य के बनाने के 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
1: So that's Nitin Naveen there, BJP president and also MP, saying that youngsters of the country are completely with the BJP. It's time for a short break. We'll be back with all that's latest from the Parliament in just a bit.

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2: This isn't just about cars and bikes. This is about how you move. 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Your friend said, "Ye le le." We said, "Maybe not." 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
6: What seems settled for me is unfinished business. So I rewind, I pause, I reflect, I dig, until what's buried stands up to be counted. Breaking ground, not just headlines, the meaning behind them. This is Breaking Ground with me, Vedika Sood.
2: This is the show where we bring you all the hot and happenings from the world of entertainment and lifestyle.
7: Really?
2: Fashion that made you gag. Films that made you fangirl. Art that made it to the gram. And trends that kept us with the program. Hello and welcome to a brand new show. I am your host Mayank Chaudhary and this is Limelight.
8: He has tracked the pulse of power from Washington to Korea,

Good morning, everybody. It's day four of the monsoon session of the parliament. It's already begun on a stormy note. It's a clash of protests inside the parliament complex, outside the Makar Dwar. NDA MPs are protesting, accusing the opposition of deliberately misleading youngsters of this country. They say that it's the opposition that's stalling that very important discussion on exam paper leaks that the government has adhered to, while the opposition says it will not do anything unless its demand for the resignation of Education Minister Dharmendra Pradhan gets fulfilled. It's also said that it's the government that needs to be setting the agenda by listening to what the opposition wants. That's the clash of protests that's going on inside the parliament. Day four of the monsoon session promises to be interesting with a lot of things lined up today. Let's first get you through the headlines. Prime Minister Modi's big move on paper leaks. He has assured students of the country that his government is completely committed to the welfare and interest of students. He has also said that his government will be putting in place fast-track courts to expedite investigation in paper leak cases. There's a parliament showdown that's underway now. It's NDA protest versus India bloc agitation. NDA blaming India bloc for misleading students, and India bloc staying insistent with its demand for the resignation of the education minister. Late night clashes took place at Jantar Mantar, stones pelted at policemen. Several security personnel have been beaten up. Delhi ACP and the inspector have also been injured in this attack. Activist Sonam Wangchuk softens his stand against the centre. The latest video that he has put up does not really mention his demand for Dharmendra Pradhan's resignation.

Flood fury batters the state of Assam. At least 41 persons have been killed, thousands shifted to relief camps. Chief Minister Vijay's blockbuster Jananayakan has arrived. It's Jananayakan fever gripping fans of actor turned politician turned Chief Minister Vijay. Fans are celebrating with grand festivities across the state. US-Iran war has intensified now. Donald Trump has threatened to target Iran's bridges and power plants if the attacks around Strait of Hormuz continue. So Lok Sabha has been adjourned within minutes of it the Lok Sabha resuming operations. Lok Sabha was convened today at 11 a.m. The speaker took his chair, but there were slogans that were chanted by the opposition parties demanding resignation of the education minister, Dharmendra Pradhan. This comes on a day the prime minister has given out a big reassurance to students of the country, saying that his government will be putting in place fast-track courts to expedite cases of investigation against paper leaks. But the opposition says that this is too late and this is too little. They say that no discussion will take place unless Dharmendra Pradhan, the education minister, resigns. They say that it is the BJP that is not acting, not listening to the student community. They say that it's important for the BJP, for the government, to listen to what the opposition wants, while the NDA MPs are out there protesting against the opposition, saying that it's the opposition that's deliberately misleading youngsters of the country.

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1: Parliamentary Affairs Minister Kiran Rijiju there after that massive showdown that we have seen in fact take place, slogans that were raised in both the houses. And of course here we have Kiran Rijiju there saying that the government was ready to discuss the paper leak and that was the agenda. However, it is the opposition that wants to have that discussion with conditions, and of course asking for those conditions to be set aside. The opposition's intentions are not good, because all the opposition is putting conditions before that very discussion. The opposition should discuss in parliament but not have any conditions. The Prime Minister also today said that the government will take stringent punishment to as far as the culprits are concerned, and that is what Kiran Rijiju has brought up. Do remember the Prime Minister put out on social media platform X that the focus is going to be on safeguarding the interests of the students, and that is their top priority, which is why they're going to fast track courts in this particular regard as far as the paper leaks are concerned. And Kiran Rijiju is there saying that, you know, it is the government that wants to discuss the paper leak and the NEET exam, but you know, they want to request the opposition to have a word in the parliament, but don't also put down conditions. That is what Kiran Rijiju has gone ahead and said. Do remember that this is after the Prime Minister has put out, you know, reaching out to the youth, to the you know, young, in fact, talking about the paper leak as far as the NEET exam is concerned, assuring the students in his first message on paper leaks, but Rahul Gandhi there hitting back. We have Vasula, my colleague, joining us from right outside the parliament. You know, just unexpected lines. We've seen ruckus, sloganeering and disruptions in both the houses.
2: So both houses have been adjourned, and they were adjourned immediately after they resumed operations. And this is the opposition chanting slogans and saying that there will be no discussion that can take place either in the Lok Sabha or in the Rajya Sabha until Dharmendra Pradhan, the education minister, resigns. This is after back-to-back protests rocked the city of Delhi, once by protesters across the country and second by Rahul Gandhi, the LOP, who agitated in front of the Prime Minister's house. The government has initiated dialogue with protesters. JP Nadda and Jitendra Singh have also met with Sonam Wangchuk. Now, Sonam Wangchuk has softened his position, but The government is also very clear. It's that it's the opposition that they say is deliberately misleading youngsters of the country. The Prime Minister has put out a big message of reassurance to student community, saying that fast tracks will be put in place to expedite cases of investigation. But houses are dysfunctional now. They have been adjourned. The whole session has been marked by repeated adjournments. My colleague Teshri joins us. Teshri has been covering Parliament for us. Teshri, help us understand what really happened in both houses today. Why have they been adjourned?
3: Well, yes, Vasudha, as you have rightly mentioned, opposition is very much adamant on its demand that they want for the resignation of Dharmendra Pradhan. Accountability should be fixed and proper compensation should be given. These are the major demands. And of course, yesterday, as in the press conference mentioned by Rahul Gandhi, he stated that the Prime Minister should also apologize. These are the demands that that the Congress party has been stating forward. And this is all what decided in the strategy in the India Bloc meeting today that took place within the parliament at around 10:30 AM, where they decided that they are not going to step back. They are going to continue. We saw that protest happening at the Makar Dwara as well. Rahul Gandhi also did join the protest, and he stated that, and in fact the opposition MPs have been stating that no matter what the statements that have been given by the Prime Minister, but more importantly what they need is Dharmendra Pradhan's resignation. The Union Education Minister should resign. But also on the other hand, we need to see that what the government has been talking about. Government has

0: mean, not just once, but multiple times, stating that government has been stating that all the channels for the talks are open. We are ready to speak to the students. We are ready to speak to the opposition MPs. We are ready to hold the talks in the parliament as well. We are ready to hold the discussion and debate. But the manner in which the ruckus is happening didn't seem like that the discussions will be taking place, because there are very important bills that are to be tabled in Lok Sabha and Rajya Sabha as well. But because of this continuous ruckus and parliament being adjourned multiple times, nothing is coming on the table right now.
1: Both houses have been adjourned, and this is also a day that's been marked not just by adjournments but also by protest versus protest, clash versus clash. The NDA MPs are protesting outside Makar Dwar, accusing the opposition of deliberately trying to lead youngsters of this country. They're saying that they are trying to endanger the future of the country by stalling discussions on exam paper leak. The BJP has said that it's a Congress party that's trying to shift goalposts. It does not want solutions. It only wants optics. It's engaging in performative politics. That's what the BJP has claimed, while the opposition here, led by the Congress party, is saying that it wants the resignation of Dharmendra Pradhan because it wants the government to send out a message of reassurance. It wants future of the students to be safeguarded, to be protected. Rahul Gandhi held a press conference yesterday in which he said that Dharmendra Pradhan is just a symbol of what he called incompetence in the government. He said that Dharmendra Pradhan has to go for people of the country to trust the system and the fact that the system can even be overhauled. While the BJP says that it will not act under political pressure, it will not act on any demand.

0: parliament, the MPs are doing everything to stall the same.
1: Well, adjournments after adjournments, Vasudha, when is the parliament going to run smoothly? And when will this logjam, come to an end? That's the biggest question over here. Because we are seeing that on one hand, where NDA MPs are also protesting. On the other hand, opposition MPs are also continuing to protest over there at the Makkadwar. Before that, we also saw a high drama unfolding there at the residence of Prime Minister, where the protesters, in fact, the Karyakartas of the Congress Party, the delegation of the Congress Party, which was led by Rahul Gandhi, was protesting over there, number one. Apart from that, to counter that protest, there was another protest held by the BJP at all the Congress offices. So this is what we have been witnessing in the entire country, protests happening all over. However, the government has been giving their own statement. Government has been stating that there will be no resignation, because it is nothing but just a political move right now as far as the resignation is concerned. The demand for resignation is politically motivated. However, assurance has been given that strong action will be taken against all those who are responsible for it. High, fast-track courts will be made. These kind of cases will be taken in the fast-track courts. And apart from that, assurance has been given not just once, but multiple times. Government is ready to talk. Government is also saying that let the House function smoothly. We are ready to hold a discussion and debate on NEET paper leak. But the opposition MPs have been talking about, we also want discussion so as to what actually happened that day on Sunday, actually, on the streets of the national capital. We want to hold a discussion on that. But the priority is the resignation of Dharmendra Pradhan. The student group also have been demanding resignation of Dharmendra Pradhan. The CJP supporters have been demanding the resignation. They have been stating that we are not going to step back when their government approached them for the talks, that, okay, come, you come, we are ready for a talk. Let us discuss and debate and have a talk so as to what is next we can do as far as your demands are concerned. The protesters said that we are not going to come to you. It is you. You will have to come to us. But our demand is same, the resignation of Dharmendra Pradhan. Later on, we also saw the statement
0: coming in from the government. MP from Wayanad of the Congress Party, also Congress General Secretary. Okay, before that, let's listen into what Sudhanshu Trivedi has to say.
2: भारतीय जनता पार्टी और एनडीए की सरकार इस विषय को लेकर पूरी तरीके से संवेदनशील है। माननीय प्रधानमंत्री जी ने आज स्पष्ट रूप से कहा है कि छात्र हितों से अधिक महत्वपूर्ण कुछ भी नहीं है, और इस विषय पर वो 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
3: 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चाहिए।
0: Well, two contrasting voices there and two very important leaders, Sudhanshu Trivedi, one of the most vocal voices of the BJP, and also Priyanka Gandhi Vadra of the Congress Party. Sudhanshu Trivedi from the BJP says that student community has to be alert and it has to watch out for those elements that are anti-national, anti-social, that want to infiltrate into student movements only because they don't want India to be in a good space. They must watch out for such elements and they should not let their movement get hijacked by those suspects. That's the big statement that he has made. While Priyanka Gandhi says that students have completely lost their sense of trust and faith in the existing education system, which is why heads have to roll. My colleague Teshri joins us with more details on this. I think, Teshri, this is exactly where the problem is. The logjam is because the government does not want any political pressure on it. It does not want the opposition telling it to do what it should be doing, or it doesn't want to take any advice on the kind of political moves that it needs to take. It says that we will listen to what the students have to say, but we are not going to listen to the demands of the opposition of sacking one of our own. Akhilesh Yadav of the Samajwadi Party is speaking now. Let's listen in to what he's saying.
4: देखिए, हम तो यूपी से, यूपी की सरकार चलते देख रहे हैं और भारत सरकार भी दिख रही है। अकाउंटेबिलिटी किसकी है? अकाउंटेबिलिटी किसकी है? सरकार की अकाउंटेबिलिटी थी। लगता तो ये है इनकी एबिलिटी इतनी दिखाई देती है कि जो अकाउंट भर दे वही अकाउंटेबिलिटी है इनके लिए तो। और ये तो यूपी में बहुत करीब से हम लोग देख रहे हैं। क्या है अकाउंटेबिलिटी? 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
0: Well, that's Akhilesh Yadav there. Teshri is joining us now. Teshri, the opposition is very clear that students of the country have lost faith in a system. So the resignation is the demand they are sticking to, while the government is also very clear that it's not going to buckle down under political pressure.
1: Well, it's absolutely. Rajya Sabha MP from the BJP, Sudhanshu Trivedi, has very indirectly and very categorically mentioned that, he has conveyed a message also in a way that they are not going to succumb under any political pressure, and no resignation, decision on resignation has been taken so far, because he has also stated that there are some anti-social elements who are trying to fuel up this protest. And not just that, he has also mentioned about how there have been multiple instances when such kind of protests have been fueled up, have been ignited by these kind of anti social elements. He also made it count like from protests like happening in Shaheen Bagh, protests that took place during CANRC, the Kisan Andolan as well. And he also mentioned that there are some religious groups as well where these anti-social elements try to fuel up such kind of protests. So this was the message given up from his side. Now, another hand, we have been hearing the opposition MPs. They are stating that the demand of the student group is nothing big is what they have been asking for. Their demand is very small. Their demand is very minimal. So as to what has been happening since the past couple of years, in the year 2024, we saw a NEET paper leak happening. In 2026, we have been witnessing that how this alleged paper leak has been happening, and multiple times there have been such kind of instances where the future of the students has been put on stake and there is no accountability fixed. So opposition is saying that their demand is not very big for the government to agree upon it, because they are asking that the cases on all these protesters should be dropped, compensation should be given to them, accountability should be fixed, but moreover it, they want that union minister, union education minister Dharmendra Pradhan should resign, and that is why we are just hearing the protests, going on at Makkadwar as well, protest versus protest, NDA MPs protesting, opposition protesting. We just heard Akhilesh Yadav as well stating that accountability has lost its meaning when it comes to the BJP government, and this is what the other MPs have also been reiterating. There have been multiple adjournment notices given in the parliament as well to hold a discussion on NEET paper leak, to hold a discussion so as to what happened in the national capital on Sunday as well. Not just that, but there are some many MPs, particularly from the DMK, who have been also trying to bring up a private bill to just abolish the NEET exam. So there, in fact, we'll have to see that what happens next as far as this entire week is concerned, or this entire week as we are inching closer towards the weekend. Vasudha, will the log jam be continue, and if it continues, then when the other important bills in the parliament be passed?
0: Right, that's a question that all of us are seeking answers to, Tejshree, clearly, because this parliament session has been quite unprecedented. During the start of it, we were wondering if the opposition is going to be united on bills like delimitation, but the entire crux of the matter has changed now. The pivot seems to be exam paper leaks, and the logjam is because the opposition wants a discussion on this. The government has agreed to this, but the opposition also now wants the resignation of Education Minister Dharmendra Pradhan, and BJP says that that's not something that it is going to adhere to. That's why protests are taking place at Makkadwar inside the parliament complex, contrasting narratives there, contrasting realities, perceptions. That's what politics is all about. Which also means that, Tejasvi Surya, BJP MP, is also speaking. Let's listen in to what he's saying.
5: Surya is with us. Sir, PM has responded to the whole issue, but there is no visible impact of that post from Jantar Mantar to Parliament. Still, opposition and protesters are demanding resignation of Dharmendra Pradhan. How will you respond to this?
6: The Honorable Prime Minister's announcement of setting up of fast-track courts is a very clear intent of changing the system, addressing the systemic issues. This is not just about one examination. This is about addressing the whole system. Why were paper leaks have happened many times at the state levels? It has happened at the center level. So unless you address it holistically at a systemic level, one is through technology-based tests so that there is no leakage of papers. Then also putting in place statutory framework, legal framework to punish in a swift manner those who involve in such practices. The government is focusing on all of these holistic, comprehensive, systemic reforms. The intent of the government is very clear. Also, personally, I feel this is a moment for all of us.
0: Tejasvi Surya there, Bengaluru South MP, one of the most vocal faces of the BJP on youth-related issues. Remember, he's also the president of the party's Yuva Mocha. Speaking about the party's commitment when it comes to youth welfare and development, he says that the Prime Minister is personally committed to this, and there are systemic issues that are going to be rehauled, and the government is only doing that. He's saying that there is, the intent of the government is clear on this, and the opposition is deliberately trying to mislead youngsters of the country. Tejshree, BJP is also now putting forward its young MPs to speak about this, because Gen Z and youngsters are at the center of this problem, right? So yesterday we had a press conference by Bansuri Swaraj. Today Tejasvi Surya speaking. Both of them are seen as young leaders. How is the BJP politically trying to manage the perception battle here?
1: Well, absolutely right. BJP is trying to connect with Gen Zs, with the youngsters, because we also saw yesterday the post from the Prime Minister as well, where he stated that his life is dedicated for the youngsters of the country, for the youth of the country. The policy that this government makes, it is nothing but for the youngsters of the country. And on multiple instances, we have been seeing that how Prime Minister has been pushing his connect with the youth as well. On the other hand, we have also been seeing that yesterday, JP Nadda, Union Minister, also held a press conference where he stated that youngsters are the futures. They are the foundation of our country and the future of the country, and that is why there is no compromise with their future. But the entire issue should not be politicized there, and that is why Prime Minister today has made a statement in which he has stated that all these cases should be now will be dealt with in a fast track court. A fast track court will be made to deal with all these issues, and that is why perhaps we have also been seeing that government is multiple times talking about how they want to hold a discussion as far as the protest that is taking place at Jantar Mantar is concerned. If you also talk a protest going on at Jantar Mantar, Vasudha, we did speak to many of the protesters who are saying that we are not going to move from here, we are going to be stationed over here as far as our demands are fulfilled. Yesterday also the government approached them, called them to hold a meeting at the residence of Union Minister J.P. Nadda, but the protesters, the representatives of the CJP, stated that, look, we are not going to come, we are going to be staying over here. If you want to hold talks, you come here, we'll be holding a discussion over here or at some other neutral place. So that was the message from the side of the protesters over there. Now important will be to see that how there will be, will there be talks, will their government be able to hold talks between all these protesters and themselves as well, because we have been seeing that very concerning visuals coming in from Jantar Mantar as well. Yesterday night the clashes were reported, students were injured, policemen were injured, there was lathi charge, reports of tear gas shells being fired were also there yesterday night. The incident happened in between around 10 to 11 p.m. and the crowd is still swelling up as we speak, and the crowd will keep on swelling up if their problems are not addressed, is what they are saying. And the opposition is also raising a legit question that
0: right, Teshri, so a lot is playing out inside the parliament complex today.
7: आज डिस्कशन शुरू करेंगे, पर उम्मीद था कल ओपोजिशन पार्टीज के कई नेताओं से हमने बातचीत किया, कांग्रेस पार्टी से भी किया, और सबने कहा कि एक रास्ता ढूंढते हैं, लेकिन बाद में जाते जाते फिर से उन्होंने 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टू बी टेकन for the future of the students and the youth of this country. If we don't discuss in the forum of the Parliament of India, where would we discuss? This is the right and appropriate forum where we must chalk out the future course of action, especially for the future of the students. I would like to appeal the opposition parties, don't make any kind of conditions to derail the discussion. अभी तो ऐसा लगने लग गया कि वो बहाना ढूंढ ढूंढ के चर्चा नहीं होने देना चाहते हैं। ऐसा मत कीजिए, 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
1: तो सर, अभी आप लोग जाएंगे, अपील करेंगे?
0: Well, that's Parliamentary Affairs Minister Kiran Rijiju saying that Rahul Gandhi needs to act in coordination with the government, because this is a collective issue. This has to do with students, their interests, their future. Hence, this also demands collective action. He says that the government is doing everything possible to ensure that a leak-free exam paper system is being put in place, and that the Congress party needs to understand that it needs to look for solutions. It should not look for any optics here. My colleague Teshri joins us with more details on this. Teshri, the whole debate is around when the debate needs to start. Kiran Rijiju saying that the discussion could have begun today, but it's only the Congress party, the opposition, that's trying to stall the discussion from happening because they want to further their political agenda.
1: Well, absolutely, and very, very important point. One of the very important point that was put forward by Union Parliamentary Affairs Minister Kiran Rijiju, that was, we have kept each and every channel open for the talks with us. Number one, later on he also stated that we have accepted everything of what they want. We have accepted the discussion they want to hold. We have also accepted that yes, the revamp will be done of the entire NEET examination. But let the discussion continue in the parliament, and this demand of resignation of Dharmendra Pradhan is completely politically motivated, is what the centre has been talking about. And Kiran Rijiju also have been stating upon that how there is also a pressure from the NDA MPs as well to hold a discussion in the parliament, because there he has also stated that we are ready, okay, that we'll be keeping all the other businesses aside, but we'll be holding discussion first on NEET paper leak. We'll also be holding a discussion so as to what all happened. But again, the point over here is that, is opposition ready for it? He's saying that opposition is not ready for it, and it is the fourth day. So he has also highlighted the fact that it is the fourth day of the monsoon session today, and in couple of days weekend will be coming, and then again in the next week we can expect that a similar kind of logjam will be continuing if opposition is not ready to hold a proper discussion. And as we were discussing earlier also, Vasudha, that what is the strategy of the government as far as the connect with the Gen Z is concerned, then I also feel like the government is also trying to promote all those students who have given a re-NEET exam and have also topped in their examination. They are also in fact highlighting that how the exam was conducted and how their focus was completely on this exam. This is what the government is trying to push for, and the government is also in fact trying to send a message that they are going to overhaul this entire process of the NEET exam that will be happening in the next year. The most stringent action will be taken on all those who are accountable for this. Fast track courts will be made. We are ready for a debate, we are ready for a discussion. In fact, they are also ready to hold discussion with the student groups as well, if they want to give any kind of suggestion, if they want to come with any kind of amendments, recommendation, that also the government is
0: right, Teshi. So I think the government has made it very clear that its doors are open for dialogue, but the opposition clearly is questioning the timing of the starting of this dialogue. They say that all of this is coming too late and it's too little. The opposition is insistent on its demand of resignation of Dharmendra Pradhan, the education minister. Meanwhile, here's a piece of breaking news. Supriya Sule, NCP-SP leader, Akhilesh Yadav, leader of the Samajwadi Party, chief of the Samajwadi Party, and Rahul Gandhi, leader of the opposition in the Lok Sabha, have met the speaker today, just a short while ago, Speaker Om Birla, and this is with regard to their demand on furthering the discussion. Remember that the opposition is very keen on having a discussion on exam paper leaks in both houses. The government has agreed to it, but the opposition is now meeting Lok Sabha Speaker, and the opposition says that the discussion will take place only if the government agrees to the resignation, the sacking of Dharmendra Pradhan. Deshri is here with us. Deshri, there needs to be

0: some breakthrough, right? And do you think that this can be that moment, because the speaker will take a final call on what is to happen, but these meetings have been taking place, but there clearly has been no movement forward.
1: Doesn't seem like that there will be any breakthrough soon today as well, because we have also been seeing that very visuals where you and me were also present at 7RCR, where we also saw that how, you know, Jitendra Singh, MSPMO, also came to convince Rahul Gandhi to not to hold protest and hold a proper smooth discussion as well, a conclusive discussion where they can chalk out a strategy. But the leader of opposition was still adamant that first let education minister.
0: Okay. That's Sateshri there, my colleague, talking about what's happening in the parliament. Remember that the latest is three opposition leaders. Rahul Gandhi, leader of opposition in the Lok Sabha, Supriya Sule, leader of the NCP SP MP from Baramati, and Akhilesh Yadav, chief of Samajwadi Party, has just now met Speaker of the Lok Sabha, Om Birla, to discuss the way forward. Well, it's time for a short break. We'll be back with all the latest from the parliament.

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1: This isn't just about cars and bikes. This is about how you move. 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
1: Your friend said, "Ye le le." We said, "Maybe not." 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
3: 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So I rewind, I pause, I reflect, I dig, until what's buried stands up to be counted. Breaking ground, not just headlines, the meaning behind them. This is Breaking Ground with me, Vedika Sood.
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1: 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Hello and welcome to a brand new show. I am your host, Mayank Chaudhary. And

0: Prime Minister Narendra Modi spoke to him at length yesterday.
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0: Welcome back. Chief Minister Vijay's Jananayakan has arrived. It's running across theatres in Tamil Nadu. Remember, this is his last movie before he plunged into politics full time. It has faced a lot of struggles, but it's finally being shown today to people. It's released now, and people, fans of Vijay, are loving it. There is an atmosphere of festivities across the state of Tamil Nadu. My colleague Radhika is reporting on this. Radhika, if you can hear me, first let's take you through some reactions.
1: It's a very surreal and emotional moment for me and the whole team. After all the struggle that the film has been through, for the audience to enjoy it, like to sit with them and feel that is very special. One last time, especially with the fans when they're screaming and enjoying so much. As much as we are screaming, we are also feeling that, feeling emotional that it's the last. 100%. Who will not?
2: ரொம்ப நாள் கழிச்சு இந்த படம் வந்து படத்தலை தலைகளை தாண்டி இன்று திரைக்கு வந்திருக்கு. முதல்ல ரசிகனாக அந்த படத்தை பார்த்தேன், இப்போ அமைச்சராக பார்க்குறேன். எல்லாமே அவர் தான், அவர் இல்லாமல் நாங்களாம் 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
0: Well, Radhika Ramasamy, my colleague, joins us with all the fandom and festivities in Chennai. She's joining us from Rohini Theatre. Radhika, it's been a long wait for the fans of Vijay, but then this is going to be an emotional moment for them. They're going to look at the Chief Minister. They're also going to look at the star who practically could have raised a lot of them. Many of them have told me that they've been watching Vijay's movies for a long, long time. What is
3: the
0: atmosphere
3: like? That's right, Vasudha. The atmosphere here is nothing less than festive. I'm going to show you the atmosphere outside Rohini Theatre. You can see the cutouts of Vijay, of Jananayakan all around, and they were bursting firecrackers, there were drum beats, there were speakers on loud and people dancing. That's what we saw since this morning, and people are still crowding around. Shows have started, they have a show every half an hour. Fans are gathered outside and they've been here since post midnight. They've been camping out here to catch that first day, first show. Let me go across to a few fans. I have somebody with a Jananayakan t-shirt. Both of you all, where have you come from? I heard you've come from Bangalore just to get this atmosphere. Yes. Which you perhaps may not get there. Yeah.
4: Yes, ma'am. This atmosphere is not available anywhere in India. The Rohini vibe is amazing. I've come from Bangalore just to experience this. I have...
3: Show your t-shirt, Jananayakan, one last time, and lots of pictures of Vijay behind the t-shirt as well. And this is what we've been seeing all around. You know, it is Vijay vibe, it is Chief Minister of Tamil Nadu vibe, Jananayakan vibe. People are only talking about how their anticipation is high, and there is this post box right here. Okay, this is a post box where they're asking fans to give their messages to Vijay. Do you think the messages will go to him?
5: Yes.
3: That's the idea.
5: Idea. ஸோ இது எல்லாரும் எங்களோட வாழ்த்துக்களை தெரிவிக்கிறதுக்காக இந்த மாதிரி ஒரு மெசேஜ் பாக்ஸ் வச்சிருக்கோம். இது கண்டிப்பா நாங்க எங்க தலைமை கொரோனா மூலமா, எங்க சபரிநாதன் எம்எல்ஏ மூலமா
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6: I am a big fan of Talapathy. Already I write a song, 5 songs, and sing a songs in theatres. Leo, Goat and Jananayakan also. I write that 5 songs and I posted to Talapathy Vijayanna.
3: Okay, as we show the atmosphere, why don't you sing a song for Vijay?
6: Ah, yes. Jananayakan, Jananayakan, Jananayakan, Jananayakan, Talapathy, Talapathy, Talapathy, Talapathy, Talapathy, Talapathy, Talapathy, Talapathy, CM Talapathy. Love you, Vijayanna. Happy birthday, happy birthday.
3: All right. So that's the dedication, tributes pouring in for fans, from fans for Chief Minister Vijay. Talapathy Vijay, it's his last film. And as a sitting Chief Minister, they couldn't ask for anything more. This is a

0: landmark moment. This is historic for several of these admirers and fans of Vijay. And what we are seeing, Vasudha, is nothing less than, incredible. It's electric. The atmosphere has been electric since this morning. People are watching movie inside. They've come here. There are people who are waiting for shows in the evening. Some of them who did not get tickets either. Nothing compared to first day, first show film of Vijay's last movie, Jananayagan.
1: Well, Radhika, that's like you rightly pointed out, history was created when Vijay, won elections with that 108 numbers. And today he's creating yet another history by probably becoming the first chief minister to have a movie released. So clearly it's an emotional moment for the people of Tamil Nadu, but it's also going to be in some ways a sentimental moment for the chief minister himself. For that, it's time for a short break. We'll get you all that's latest from the parliament in just a bit.

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2: 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I am your host, Mayank Chaudhary, and this is Limelight.
0: He has tracked the pulse of power from Washington to Korea. 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
0: brought clarity to complex issues of national security and international affairs.
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13: The hope is that beyond this election, this will be one of the major issues.
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13: Remember, this is also a district that has been plagued by communal violence. Come to some of the sabhas that the BJP is also organizing, especially in the villages of West Bengal.
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0: Then news has influence. The buck stops here with Padmaja Joshi.
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1: Both the Rajya Sabha and the Lok Sabha adjourned. The Lok Sabha here adjourned till 2 o'clock this afternoon. Political editor Vasudha joining me live on the story. Vasudha, you've had the centre, the government, the Parliamentary Affairs Minister reach out to the opposition MPs. While MPs are standing and talking, you can barely hear them given the uproar inside the Lok Sabha. And what Kiran Rijiju has been saying repeatedly is, we're ready to talk, but you have to listen. Let's discuss. Also, what has repeatedly been said by Rijiju here is that the delay is on the part of the opposition, not the government.
2: That's right, Vedika. In fact, there's also a battle as to who has the upper hand when it comes to perception, when it comes to the battle of narratives as well. So the Prime Minister, in fact, set the tone today by, putting out a post on X where he said, where he announced that his government will be putting in place fast-track courts, and this is to expedite cases of investigation against paper leak cases. The Home Minister has reiterated this in a tweet, saying that this is a symbol, a reflection of the kind of commitment the government has with regard to youngsters and their growth and their development and their welfare. But the opposition is very clear that no discussion can take place before the Dharmendra Pradhan, the education minister, resigns, and that is something they are very insistent on, which is why Rahul Gandhi, Supriya Sule, Akhilesh Yadav met with the speaker today to reiterate this demand. They say that we want his resignation and then we want a discussion as well. Now the BJP is very clear that it cannot succumb to any political pressure. These political decisions are to be made by the party and the party leadership itself, and they are not going to listen to the opposition telling them who needs to be sacked. But yes, when it comes to students' welfare, they are all ears open. They want to be seen as a government that's responsive. Remember that our youngsters remain one of the most important demographic strengths of our country. So this is something that the government is very cognizant of. And yesterday, Rahul Gandhi spoke about the lack of convictions in investigation cases. And that's something that the BJP has picked on, which is why it also feels, because there's no deterrence, the fast-track courts will be, a full-point measure to ensure that there is some justice that's done to students. It wants to be seen as a government that's responsive. Himanshu has just come outside after covering what's happening inside the parliament, Vedika. Let me just ask him a few questions. Himanshu, today the opposition leaders again met the speaker. What kind of demands have they placed before him?
3: There are 3-4 things. One, of course, is that education minister must resign before a debate can be initiated. Second, they have also insisted, a point that Priyanka Gandhi and Shashi Tharoor had made yesterday as well, that if you agree for a debate, then the debate has to be under the adjournment motion. Now, as per the parliamentary procedure, adjournment motion notices are given when there is a matter of urgent national importance that needs to be debated and the other scheduled proceedings of the House has to be suspended. It is important to understand that adjournment motion notices, if admitted, implies some kind of a censure of the government. That's why the opposition is not saying have a debate under Rule 184, which has a provision for voting after the end of the vote, but they're saying adjournment motion notices should be admitted. Similarly, in Raj Sabha, 267 rule is what has been quoted by Mallikarjun Kharge, under which they want a debate, and that also entails voting after the end of the debate. So the opposition strategy also is that there are non-NDA, non-India bloc parties whose support opposition can garner if you insist for a voting, because many of the constituents also can be uncomfortable in this situation in taking a stand on this issue. And that has been reiterated. The third thing is, but the government on the other side is saying, please don't put any condition before you agree for a debate. The point that Kiran Rijiju made, and I asked him that how will a middle ground emerge? He said that we are ready for debate. Let opposition decide you want 8 hours debate, 12 hours debate. We are ready for a debate. But the point is there is still contention under what rule the debate should take place, and opposition insisting that there is a condition before the government. Education minister must resign before a debate can be initiated. So on these two issues,

0: because this is an issue that concerns all youngsters. It's a very potent, influential demographic, and no party is going to think against their interests. So clearly, this is going to be a dilemma for the ruling party. But yes, ending the logjam is always, it's incumbent on the government to decide that the parliament needs to work, which is why it's making all attempts to ensure that there is one dialogue that's open with the protesters, but also there are multiple channels of dialogue open with the opposition parties.
1: You know, Vasudha, while you've had protests by the opposition MPs in parliament and a counter-protest by the NDA as well, there is a perception battle also that the government is fighting right now, because of which you're seeing multiple outreach happening, be it reaching out to Sonam Wangchuk, yes, also having another round of discussions with the CJP. So that also is a challenge for the government as we speak. You've had the Prime Minister speak out, the Defence Minister speak out, the Home Minister speak out, all of them underscoring how important the student is, but also in the same breath stating that there shouldn't be politics over the rights of students and their protests. But it is a challenge that they face right now, the perception battle. They want to be seen as pro-student.
0: That's right, Vedika. In fact, the perception battle, is a prolonged one for the BJP, because I remember that every time there's a large-scale protest, the BJP has always, held discussions when it comes to farmers or when it comes to wrestlers. But when it comes to youngsters, it has always fallen short of those options, because it's probably not able to decide, in the first few weeks, first few months, as to how serious these protesters are, which is why, when you have had these protests by FTII students or even the award Vapsi protests that happened, a lot of them were youngsters, and BJP was finding it difficult to understand what was happening. But when it came to farmers' protests, when it came to the wrestlers' protests, it did have a committee in place. We saw Anurag Thakur discussing with wrestlers as well. A few weeks into the protest, but those discussions did happen. But of course, when it came to the CAA, the BJP is hugely ideological. They decided will not have any dialogue. But when it comes to students, this time I feel the BJP has realized that probably a dialogue should have been put in place, which is why on the 20th of July, unexpectedly, JP Nadda met with the CJP leadership. Yesterday, he made it very clear to us that there's been no second round of talks, but they have activated, their interaction with Sonam Wangchuk, which is why he has softened his position, which also means that the government is earnestly trying to ensure that there is some breakthrough when it comes to the situation outside. The situation inside is still volatile, because the opposition, like Himanshu also reported, is very clear. It's using all technicalities in the rule book to corner the government, and it's in some ways also keeping the opposition united on this.
1: Vasudha, do stay with me for a moment. We're just going to bring our viewers an update. There's news coming in that security has been tightened outside the Education Minister Dharmendra Pradhan's residence. There's a massive police deployment that has now taken place outside his home. And we're going to go back to Vasudha on this. Vasudha, given that Dharmendra Pradhan is at, in the middle of this controversy, you've had the opposition MPs up the ante, even inside parliament and outside. Outside, you have protesters demanding his resignation. Inside, you have the opposition MPs refusing to debate on the NEET paper leaks row unless he steps down. What we're seeing outside his home is now heightened security presence.
0: That's right. And this comes because, the protesters have made it very clear that he needs to go. There have been several statements that have been issued by opposition leaders also against him. Rahul Gandhi yesterday said that he's a symbol of what he calls incompetence of the Modi Sarkar. So clearly, Dharmendra Pradhan is facing all flak for this. And also because the NEET paper leak that happened is attributed to his ministry. NEET, Vedika, I know that there have been several other paper leaks, but NEET also, is aspirational, because medical education in India is considered, it holds a very different place. 22 lakh students take that examination. Students spend years preparing for the exam, which is considered amongst the most difficult tests. So, and also it's a paper, pen and paper test, one time, one slot for 22 lakh students across the country. Not an easy test to conduct. And in some ways, also a big challenge for the government. Dharmendra Pradhan has, announced that it's going to be online from next year. But what's done is already done, which is why he's facing the flak for it. And that's why I think, because of all the attack on him, to give him a sense of protection, security outside his house has been tightened. But remember, he remains crucial to the BJP. He's the one who was in charge of the Haryana and Bihar elections for the BJP. In both these elections, the BJP recorded a massive history. The NDA recorded a massive history in Bihar.

0: So clearly he's been politically so important for the BJP. He's considered really close to the leadership as well. Somebody who's seen as someone who has, you know, monitored several important elections. He's held portfolios in the past as well. Comes from the OBC background, you know, comes from a political family. He's not a lightweight. He's a heavyweight in the BJP, which is why the party also doesn't want to, want the opposition telling them what it needs to do with one of their own. He's an ABVP student Neta. You know, he rose to ranks from student organizations. So he also understands probably what the student protests are all about. But he is one of the BJP's own and they are not going to let him go just like that.
1: All right. And there's more news coming in. This has to do with the leader of opposition Rajya Sabha and the Congress president Mallikarjun Kharge. He's upping the ante. He's attacked the center. Kharge has said Dharmendra Pradhan must resign. The Prime Minister's statement is inflammatory. We have a remark from him. Let's listen in.
2: आगे आए स्टेटमेंट दिए कि जो इस्तीफा हम पूछ रहे हैं और एजुकेशन मिनिस्टर इस्तीफा देना चाहिए और लाखों हजारों लोग आज रास्ते पे गिरे हुए लाठीचार्ज हो गई है और बहुत से हॉस्पिटल्स में हैं और उनके माँ बाप परेशान हैं इसीलिए मैं आपसे विनती कर रहा हूँ उनका एजुकेशन पहला लीजिए डिस्कशन शुरू कीजिए हम तैयार है डिस्कशन के लिए इस्तीफा जरूर होना चाहिए.
1: Himanshu is back with us live on the story. Himanshu, on expected lines, we've just heard from Mallikarjun Kharge. What is the Congress's game plan? Can they also be seen as stalling parliament at a time when the government has said they're ready for discussion? What is their game plan? Because they've actually dug in their heels when it comes to the education minister and they don't want to settle for anything less than his resignation as of now.
3: That's right. See, the Congress strategy is very simple and very straight. You saw on day one of the monsoon session of Parliament, Rahul Gandhi being very aggressive on this issue, and both inside Lok Sabha and Raj Sabha, out on the streets, Rahul Gandhi actually has led this protest. And Congress, of course, had planned for this. It is very clear. You see, the kind of flash protests that we have seen are all very well planned. It looks that it is sudden that Rahul Gandhi goes to Akbar Road and sits before Prime Minister. Minister's residence, but behind that there is a lot of political planning behind this, and perhaps the Congress leadership believes that government is defensive on this case largely because there is already a protest going on for last 34 days at Jantar Bantar, and there are thousands of students who have taken part and they are getting support from different segments of the civil society as well. And now we have seen that protests are not only limited to Jantar Bantar or Delhi, but they have now spilled over, and we have seen protests in different parts of Bihar, Maharashtra, etc. And Congress leadership perhaps believes that this is becoming a national issue, and if they keep flagging this issue, they will get better political mileage, they will get better media space, and there will be more talk of the fact that Congress is serious on an issue which concerns lakhs of students in this country. That is exactly the reason why we see again and again Congress disrupting the proceedings in both Lok Sabha and Raj Sabha and insisting that first education minister must resign before a debate can be initiated. But there is another important issue which has not been very widely reported. That is the differences that exist between the treasury benches and the opposition on the modalities of the debate that is being discussed in parliament, in both Lok Sabha and Raj Sabha. We do know, and Priyanka Gandhi and Shashi Tharoor have made it very clear, and today when Rahul Gandhi met Lok Sabha Speaker Akhilesh Yadav, Supriya Sule were also present, that the opposition MPs are demanding that there should be a debate under an adjournment motion, which is a motion as per parliamentary procedure, which is usually admitted when there is a matter of urgent national importance and significance. And it often implies, once the notice is admitted, that there will be some kind of a censure of the government. Because remember, in this context, if the series of opposition leaders speak on this issue. Of course, there are many issues and shortcomings in the exam which led to the paper leak, which will then be put up before the House. And that could imply some kind of a censure of the government. And that government, of course, is not ready to accept the opposition demand. In Raj Sabha, for the last 2 days, I've seen Mallikarjun Kharge and several Congress MPs had also given notices that they want a debate under Rule 267. It is important to understand that 267 debate often ends and there is a provision for voting at the end of the debate. So the opposition also wants to expose the fact that there are not non-NDA parties also which are with them on this issue.
1: All right, thanks for joining me live there. We have some news coming in. After Bollywood actor Salman Khan, now Alia Bhatt has come out in support of the students. Alia Bhatt, in a post, has said, "Courage of students humbles me," and says, "For the students, by the students." I have Anuj joining me live. Anuj, just take us through her post. This comes, in fact, 3 days after the protest turned violent. Many also ask at this point, why is Bollywood reacting now?
4: It comes 3 days after the protest turned violent, but according to the protesters, it has come a month later since the protest was started. We know that, you know, we are already over 20 days into this protest, especially when the hunger strike began. And for a majority part of this entire protest, a lot of celebrities, not just actors, but celebrities across the board, have maintained their silence. Now, if you look at Alia Bhatt's post, one can see that she is, you know, it looks like she's completely supporting the students, making it very clear that students are the future of this country, and it becomes a duty of everyone to make sure that they are looked after. And this is literally hours after Salman Khan also tweeted and made a post yesterday on his social media platforms. But as I said earlier, there are the support from the Hindi film industry or from the sporting world is welcomed as far as the protesters' view is concerned. But on repeated attempts, especially here in Mumbai as well, when we speak to the protesters, we understand that there is a bit of disgruntledness that they have against the celebrities, because for the majority of the time, there was nothing, no acknowledgement of this protest. If you let alone a few selected celebrities, majority of them have only chosen to speak about it when it became an issue of national importance. So that clearly is an update, but to their relief, to the protesters' relief, a post now has been made by Alia Bhatt exactly 12 to 14 hours after Salman Khan also tweeted about this entire issue.
1: All right, thanks for joining me there. Talking about Salman Khan, Bollywood superstar Salman Khan is the latest film personality. Just before, Alia Bhatt also came out and tweeted to back the ongoing Cockroach Janata Party protest in the national capital. In an Instagram post, Salman Khan Wednesday praised the students for participating in the protest peacefully and called them courageous and brave. Calling paper leaks a serious issue, he urged that the protest should not be politicized and said the credit belongs solely to the students. Salman Khan also expressed hope that the government would support reforms. He ended his post saying education in the country should become a fashion trend so that students from abroad come to India to study. The ruckus over the debate on the NEET issue continues in Parliament. The opposition created a ruckus in the lower house of Parliament with several MPs trooping into the well of the house and raising slogans, disrupting proceedings. As the protests intensified, the chair repeatedly appealed to members to maintain decorum and allow the house to function. Union Minister Kiran Rijiju said that opposition is trying to politicize students' issue for their own benefit. However, Mallikarjun Kharge announced that there will be no discussion before Education Minister's resignation. NDA MPs staged a demonstration at the Makar Dwar, accusing the opposition of disrupting Parliament. The opposition, however, hit back with a counter-protest inside the Parliament complex. Opposition MPs accused the centre of evading accountability on issues.
5: हमने उम्मीद किया था कि नीट एग्जाम पेपर लीक को लेकर के हम आज डिस्कशन शुरू करेंगे पर उम्मीद था कल ओपोजिशन पार्टीज के कई नेताओं से हमने बातचीत किया कांग्रेस पार्टी से भी किया और सबने कहा कि एक रास्ता 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
0: He has tracked the pulse of power from Washington to Korea. Witnessed history being made in global capitals and conflict zones.
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0: brought clarity to complex issues of national security and international affairs.
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15: Remember, this is also a district that has been plagued by communal violence. Come to some of the sabhas that the BJP is also organizing, especially in the villages of West Bengal.
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0: Then news has influence. The buck stops here with Padmaja Joshi.
15: Your work is being watched by people. 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
24: P-Mark, the mustard specialist since 1933.
25: The fact that there is now suddenly a raging debate with regards to ethanol, why is it that it's happening now?
26: E20, madam, has been around for nearly 2 years now. There are 20 crore two-wheelers using E20. There are 20 lakh four-wheelers using E20. But I think the counter

0: the frenzy that has gripped the nation. In Salem, TVK workers and Vijay fans burst crackers, cut celebratory cakes and danced to drum beats. Meanwhile, in Coimbatore, hundreds gathered outside theatres, singing and dancing as they welcomed the first shows of the film with full fanfare. Devotion met celebration as Vijay fans turned the film's release into a festival. In Tirunelveli, a fan climbed a towering cutout to perform a milk abhishekam. In Madurai, supporters offered aarti, danced outside theatres and celebrated the release even as some voiced concerns over police restrictions on festivities. The Jannayagan frenzy is spilling beyond Tamil Nadu. From Bengaluru to Hyderabad, fans queued up outside theatres from the early hours, cheering, chanting and celebrating Vijay's latest release. Packed cinema halls and festive scenes underlined the film's massive opening day buzz across South India. Actor Trisha, a longtime friend of Tamil Nadu Chief Minister Vijay, led the star turnout as she arrived at Rohini Theatre to watch Jannayagan. Music director Anirudh was seen at Vettori Theatre, joined by producer K. Venkat Narayanan, co-star Mamita Baiju, and several of Vijay's close associates were also adding to the buzz around the film's release. The Jannayagan wave reached Mumbai too at Matunga's Movie Time Cinema. Theatres were festive look as fans gathered for the opening show. Colourful celebrations and loud cheers welcomed Vijay's latest release, proving his fan following stretches well beyond the state of Tamil Nadu. And while it's celebration time for Thalapathy fans today, it is also for the producer of this movie, my colleague Vijay, in conversation with the producer.
1: How was the moment, sir? What was the fans' response?
2: You're seeing no fans' response. Now, from today onwards, Jannayagan belongs to the people. Let's celebrate Vijay sir and his legacy for hashtag one last time on the big screen. For me, it's been a very emotional journey, and I'm very happy and excited to see Jannayagan on the big screen.
1: Many legal problems and many struggles it underwent. So what's your message now to all fans?
2: All those are behind us. Let's look ahead and celebrate the movie. There's no message. They're receiving the movie in such a great way. And though we don't chase the numbers, because once the viewers connect with the film emotionally and also with the hero emotionally, numbers will automatically follow. One good thing is, you know, there was a lot of apprehension about its reception at the box office, given the leak and large viewership of that. But you're seeing the kind of response on the big screen. We don't know who the viewers are, but I am told that many of them are buying multiple tickets to come and watch on the big screen again, to get out of the guilt and also respect the hard work of artists and the entire technicians. If it is true, it's really, really appreciable.
1: You want Vijay sir to act again, because many fans are expressing.
2: I love him as an actor. Now I'm loving him as a politician and the leader. I want him to continue acting, but he has got bigger responsibilities. We don't know whether time permits or not, but we would love to see him on the screen. In fact, I did tell in the audio function he can be Altotam Bhupati and Amarathotam Bhupati also, both of them.

0: से भी बेहतर बना रहे हैं।
1: P-Mark, the mustard specialist since 1933. Barso se sarso.
2: Kuch to baat hai is dil mein.
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6: From the heart of the newsroom to the core of the stories shaping your world. 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

0: या नमकीन, चाहे जैसे खाओ, 100% सूजी से बनी आर प्योर व मिसली, स्वादिष्ट, सेहतमंद हर रोज।
1: He has tracked the pulse of power from Washington to Korea. Witnessed history being made in global capitals and conflict zones.
2: This location from Tel Aviv
1: brought clarity to complex issues of national security and international affairs.
3: Prime Minister Narendra Modi spoke to him at length yesterday.
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18: With multiple challengers in the fray, the TMC also has done a bit of DJ.
19: Welcome back to Breaking Ground at 1 p.m. The Lok Sabha has been adjourned till 2 p.m. So has the Rajya Sabha after an uproar in Parliament. You have the government stating they're ready for a discussion, but the Congress and other opposition MPs as well and opposition parties digging in their heels, stating that there will be no discussion unless the Education Minister resigns, Dharmendra Pradhan. We'll talk more about the protests and the counter-protests happening in the Parliament complex in a moment from now. But first, as always, a quick check on the headlines. NDA versus India bloc showdown escalates in Parliament over NEET paper leak row. NDA MP stage protests against opposition. India bloc MP stage counter-protests. Massive sloganeering witness. Kharge says no discussion in House without resignation of Education Minister Dharmendra Pradhan. Prime Minister's big move on paper leaks assures students on paper leak. PM vows to protect students' future, says paper leak mafia will not be spared. Leader of opposition Rahul Gandhi hits back. Late night violence near Jantar Mantar, stones pelted at police, several personnel were beaten up. Delhi ACP inspector injured in the attack. Sonam Wangchuk says he will end his indefinite fast if the centre accepts key assurances, including protection for students who took part in the protest. Tones down demand for Dharmendra Pradhan's resignation. Flood fury batters the state of Assam. At least 41 killed, 1,000 shifted to relief camps. Flood situation remains critical. And it's the Jan Nayagan fever gripping fans. Vijay's film has released in theatres with a massive opening. Fans celebrate across India with grand festivities and packed shows. A tough focus, ruckus over the debate on the NEET issue continues in Parliament and outside. The opposition created a ruckus in the Lok Sabha with several MPs trooping into the well of the House, raising slogans, disrupting proceedings. As the protests intensified, the chair repeatedly appealed to members to maintain decorum and allow the House to function. Union Minister Kiran Jiju has said that the opposition is trying to politicize students and hijack their issue for their own benefit. However, you've had the leader of opposition of the Rajya Sabha and Congress President Mallikarjun Kharge announce that there will be no discussion before the Education Minister resigns. NDA MP staged a demonstration at Makar Dwar, accusing the opposition of disrupting Parliament. The opposition, in turn, has hit back with a counter-protest inside the Parliament complex as well. Opposition MPs accuse the centre of evading accountability on the paper leaks row.
20: हमने उम्मीद किया था कि नीट एग्ज़ाम पेपर लीक को लेकर के हम आज डिस्कशन शुरू करेंगे, पर उम्मीद था कल ओपोजिशन पार्टीज़ के कई नेताओं से हमने बातचीत किया, कांग्रेस पार्टी से भी किया, और सबने कहा कि एक 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
15: What is this? Are we living in a democracy? Think about it. Children are protesting. They're all young. Think about it. They've cut all the internet. What are they doing? They're not terrorists. Their parents will be worried, their families will be worried, they can't contact anyone. They're putting tear gas on them, they're beating them. What kind of democracy is
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0: Well, massive protests happening outside the Makar Dwar of the Parliament building. Now the face-off can be seen between the NDA MPs and the India Bloc MPs over here. And as you can see in the visuals just behind me are these MPs on the right are the NDA Bloc MPs. And they're protesting against Rahul Gandhi for their demonstration on the Prime Minister's residence. On the left is the India Bloc MPs and the entire protest is led by Sonia Gandhi. There you can see in the visual, Sonia Gandhi can be clearly seen, and accountability not brutality is the placard that they are holding in their hands. They are demanding resignation of Dharmendra Pradhan. On the other side, on the right, it is the NDA MPs which are protesting. It's a kind of face-off situation that we are witnessing right now. The MPs are on the edge of clash. The NDA and the India Bloc MPs now urging there's a massive face-off which is going on. This parliamentary security team has arrived in between. They are saying both of the MPs from India Bloc and the NDA MPs to go back and not to have clash. Certainly a very tense situation right here at the Makar Dwar of the parliament, where the India Bloc and the NDA MPs both are protesting simultaneously, and India Bloc demanding resignation of Dharmendra Pradhan. Right now, the face-off that is being witnessed between the India Bloc MPs and the NDA MPs at the parliament, it is clearly a face-off. Sonia Gandhi right here. Ma'am, the demand continues of the resignation of Dharmendra Pradhan.
2: Madam, are you insisting on the resignation of
0: So Sonia Gandhi here when the protest is happening at the Makar Dwar of the Parliament building. There you can see in the visuals the MPs from the India Bloc are protesting and the MPs from the NDA Bloc standing at the stairs of the Makar Dwar. Clearly a face-off like situation is currently being witnessed. Sonia Gandhi over there now leading the entire protest. Priyanka Gandhi Vadra also protesting over here, and it is the security persons who are telling the NDA MPs to go back and step back a little because the India Bloc is moving forward. It is the India Bloc MPs which are demanding the resignation of Dharmendra Pradhan, and a few of the MPs are here. As you can clearly see, there are certain MPs there. You can see Rahul Gandhi over there as well, and it is Sonia Gandhi, Priyanka Gandhi leading the protest outside the Makar Dwar. Now Rahul Gandhi clearly coming down from the stairs. A massive face-off that is witnessed at the parliament premises between the NDA MPs and the India Bloc MPs on the issue of NEET paper leak. So now Rahul Gandhi has also arrived for staging the protest with the India Bloc MPs. Akhilesh Yadav can be seen over here as well. And it is Prime Minister Narendra Modi who has put out a tweet that fast track courts will be set up to ensure that there is justice. Whosoever is involved in the NEET paper scam, Akhilesh Yadav, Rahul Gandhi, Priyanka Gandhi, Sonia Gandhi, all are protesting along with the India Bloc MPs. And it is the NDA MPs, there you can see in the visuals, who are standing at the gate of Makar Dwar. Certainly, it is a massive face-off that is now witnessed over here. As far as the NEET paper issue is concerned, the India Bloc MPs clearly demanding the resignation of Mr. Dharmendra Pradhan, while the NDA Bloc MPs are insisting of having a discussion in the House. It is a massive face-off that we have witnessed. Just because the NDA MPs were standing at the Makar Dwar, Rahul Gandhi had to take a longer way to reach to the stands over here where the India Bloc MPs were protesting.
19: Tejshree is joining us live. Tejshree, you have protests, you have counter-protests, you have the Prime Minister reaching out to the students and assuring strict action. You also have the minister speaking out. But the politics remains at the centre of what we're seeing in Parliament, because you have the opposition MP stating that we will not debate this in Parliament till Dharmendra Pradhan resigns, and you have the centre, the NDA, stating that we're ready and open for discussion. It's the opposition that's delaying it.
3: Well, yes, absolutely, Vedika. You know, politics as it's is at its peak as far as this entire, you know, parliament session is concerned. And we have also been seeing that how there is protest versus protest within the parliament, NDA demanding that, this is the entire politicization of this issue. And we are saying that we are ready for a discussion. On the other hand, opposition saying that we need the resignation of Dharmendra Pradhan. Continuous logjam in the parliament continues multiple times. The parliament is being adjourned. DMK has been demanding that the NEET exam only should be abolished. And they also protested in the parliament today. I'm being joined by DMK MP, Mr. P. Wilson. Mr. Wilson, you along with other MPs, the protest was headed by, Kani Mohi. What would you like to say? And the government is inviting for the talks to be held in the parliament today.
4: See, I've been vociferously fighting against NEET right from introduction in the year 2010 when Mr. Kalanyar Karunanidhi, who was the then chief minister, and I, at that point of time, was additional advocate general. We went to the court and we got a stay. And till 2016, the NEET was not there in our state. In 2016, when Mr. Modi came to power, he brought an amendment and he reintroduced this NEET. And since there was 1 year, exemption, from 2017 till today, NEET operates. In Tamil Nadu, the successive governments brought legislation to dispense with NEET. In fact, when Mr. Stalin was the chief minister, he brought a bill to exempt NEET from a state of Tamil Nadu. But that bill, you know, the governor did not give any approval.
3: So you want overall the NEET examination only to be abolished? The NEET exam should not be conducted, is what the DMK has been, you know, stating. And they will be still continuing to hold their protest in the parliament today. Now, we have to see that, you know, Vedika, when this logjam in the parliament ends, will the opposition get ready for a discussion within the parliament, or will there be adjournments in the pattern we have been witnessing so far?
19: Thanks for joining me there. Well, as the political battle over paper leaks escalates, Prime Minister Modi has announced a major crackdown, promising fast-track courts and stringent punishment for those behind exam paper leaks, calling the future of students the government's top priority. The Prime Minister said those trying to destroy the aspirations of India's youth will not be spared and directed authorities to take all necessary steps to protect students' interests. The announcement has now triggered a sharp political face-off, with Rahul Gandhi accusing Prime Minister Modi of harming the future of India's youth, demanding the sacking of Education Minister Dharmendra Pradhan, an apology to students, and action against those accused of assaulting the protesters.
7: ने मजबूर किया है या किसी ने ये वातावरण तैयार किया है ये Prime Minister ने किया है दूसरे को किए नहीं वो खुद ही ये स्थिति उन्होंने पैदा की है और जो आदमी वातावरण पैदा करता है वो सॉल्वेशन भी वो ही देना 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

0: because the CBI has got some solid evidence against all those individuals, and soon they will be filing a charge sheet.
1: Live there with the latest, we have that news for you that the charge sheet, when it comes to the NEET accused, 13 of them who are in jail currently, that charge sheet is to be filed soon. In related news, according to sources, the NEET paper leak accused will be tried under anti-cheating law. Fast-track courts are to be established in 4 states. According to sources, the central government is going to direct states and respective high courts to establish fast-track courts for cases filed under this act. This law is the Public Examinations Prevention of Unfair Means Act 2024. It came into effect on the 21st of June 2024. It covers recruitment, entrance examinations conducted by the institutions, namely the UPSC and also the SSC, Railway Recruitment Board, the RRB, the Institute of Banking Personnel Selection, the IBPS, the recruitment examinations conducted by central government ministries, departments, attached offices and subordinate offices. The NTA, the National Testing Agency, as well as any other authority notified by the central government. Since examinations conducted by the NTA fall under this law, cases involving unfair means in these examinations will also fall under its purview. These courts will hear cases every day to ensure speedy trial and speedy delivery of justice. 4 cases have been registered under this act in the current NEET paper leak case. It is proposed to establish fast-track courts on a priority basis under the jurisdiction of the Bombay, Calcutta, Delhi and Madhya Pradesh High Courts. 2 of these cases fall under the jurisdiction of the Bombay High Court. Now, violence erupted near Delhi's Jantar Mantar late on the night of the 22nd of July as protests spiraled into clashes with the police. People pelted stones at security personnel, leaving a Delhi ACP with a head injury and another police inspector assaulted during the violence. Police responded with a lathi charge to disperse the crowd. Several vehicles were also vandalized in the chaos. Heavy police deployment remains in place around the protest site to prevent any fresh flare-up, and authorities are monitoring this situation very closely.
2: Kishor ji, jab ye aap par hamla hua, aap kahan se aa rahe the, kya kuch hua?
3: Sir, main Hanuman रोड पर, हनुमान मंदिर के बाहर जो रोड है, मैं वहाँ पर गाड़ी लगाकर वहाँ से मैं अपनी ड्यूटी परफॉर्म करने के लिए जंतर मंतर पर आ रहा था, जहाँ धरना प्रदर्शन है। संसद मार्ग की तरफ जब मैं 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
0: This evening at around 8:30 p.m., another round of clash has broken out at this very road. This road is known as Tallest Twai Mark. I would like to request my VJ to zoom in and show you the visuals over here. Large number of crowd has swelled up over here, and earlier what we have seen that a Delhi police team have requested these individuals to move back, but they are resisting and they are still over here. And what we have seen that out of this crowd, some individuals have pelted stones, in which what we have seen that one SHO and one ACP rank official has got injured. So right now, if you see, the investigation is currently underway and both the officers have been taken to the RML hospital where their treatment is currently underway. But right now you can see the situation at ground zero. Towards my left, if you move forward, this is the Cannot Place side, and towards my right, if you see, this is the Parliament Street side. So the entire road has been blocked, the entire road has been choked for the last 5 to 6 hours. But at this stage, things are completely normal, things are okay. This is what we have, the information that we have received

0: from the DCP over here, he's saying that everything is completely under control. But these students have been constantly saying that they are going to continue this protest over here until Union Education Minister Dharmendra Pradhan resigns.
1: Managing Editor Vishnu Som was at Jantar Mantar last night, where he spoke to the members of the CJP.
2: What are your primary demands now? Because they've been changing slightly. I know about Dharmendra Pradhan, but you also want compensation for the families of the students who died by suicide. To resolve this, what are your basic demands?
3: No, I think these two demands have been there since day one, 1 crore compensation and Pradhan's resignation. The only thing that got added was the way the protesters are now being targeted. The peaceful protesters, who were mostly peaceful, they didn't resort to any form of violence. What we are understanding is that a lot of them are now being, will be tried under FIR. Some of them could be as brutal as UAPA, NSA. So the only additional demand that we have made is that none of these protesters who have been very peaceful should be prosecuted in any fabricated cases.
2: Police say, the government says, that there have been a lot of policemen who have been attacked and are hurt. That's a fact. How did that happen?
4: See, I think compared to the brutality suffered by the students, the policemen, you know, they are all wearing big bandages for very small wounds. I personally went to the hospitals. I checked up on these protesters also, but I also inquired from the doctors about the injuries of the policemen, because we don't want, you know, we are all for peaceful protests. However, the doctors did tell me that most of the policemen, they used the number 98%, 99% of them have soft tissue injury, which is just, you know, when you are pushing around, that is when you suffer something like that. And it is natural that in a protest as big as this one, as historic as this one, you would see something like that. But the main point is, the internet is flooded with the kind of brutality, the draconian manner in which protesters, their heads were broken, their legs were broken, the female protesters were molested, children were, you know, slapped, kicked and abused. I think it's something that the Delhi police will have to answer about very soon.
2: You know, the point that he was mentioning is that most of the policemen received soft tissue injuries. But is it also not correct that most of the student protesters and those involved in the movement also had soft tissue injuries, and almost all of them are out of hospital?
3: You know, I mean, this is not even a comparison. Like, just look at there. We have an entire group of students who are still sitting, their legs is fractured, one of their heads is a skull broken up, and these are just the ones who we met a day or two ago.
2: Let's walk over there. Let's walk over there and let's show what you are talking about. These are the students who are most injured, right? And so they are over here. So what you are saying is that they are remained very, very badly hurt. Go ahead.
4: These are one of the a few of those protesters. Most of them couldn't come for various reasons, but just see all of them with head injuries, with brutally beaten in the legs. Look at that kind of lathi charge. And you know, the policemen,
2: Rakesh,
4: the policemen are legally only allowed to hit below the hips.
2: Yes.
4: But here the policemen, the RAF people, were aiming for the head. Imagine the kind of brutality they have suffered.
1: 25 days into his hunger strike, Sonu Wangchuk has released his first video message since being hospitalized. Speaking from Gurugram's Medanta Hospital, Wangchuk said he was willing to end his fast if the government gave 2 assurances that force against protesters would stop and that no punitive action would be taken against them. Significantly, Wangchuk made no mention of Education Minister Dharmendra Pradhan's resignation in his video. In his earlier letter to JP Nadda, he said the government had assured him that the demand for Pradhan's resignation would be considered, marking a softer stand than an outright insistence on the minister stepping down. Meanwhile, JP Nadda says the government is open to discussing all issues, raising hopes of a possible breakthrough.
5: मैं सरकार से विनती करता हूं कि वो और ऐसे ताकत बल का प्रयोग न करें बच्चों पर, और दूसरी बात, उन पर आरोप और FIR जिससे कि उन्हें सताया जा सके जेल या पुलिस द्वारा, ये न करने की मुझे आश्वासन चाहिए, और वो आश्वासन अगर जल्द मिल जाए तो मैं आप सबके और जो नेतागण यहाँ पर आए उनकी बातों का इज्जत करते हुए अनशन आज ही तोड़ूंगा।

0: It's celebration time for Thalapathy Vijay fans. As Jan Nayagan has hit theatres today, scenes of massive fan frenzy pouring in from across Tamil Nadu and beyond, with packed cinema halls, cut out special decorations and celebrations marking the film's release. Thousands of fans gathered for the coveted first day first show turnout in theatres, and it was like a festival-like venue in most of these cinema halls. All eyes are now on the film's box office performance.
1: It's a very surreal and emotional moment for me and the whole team. After all the struggle that the film has been through, for the audience to enjoy it, like to sit with them and feel that is very special. One last time, especially with the fans when they're screaming and enjoying so much. As much as we are screaming, we are also feeling that, feeling emotional that it's the last. 100%. Who will not?
2: ரொம்ப நாள் கழிச்சு இந்த படம் வந்து பட தடைகளை தாண்டி தெரிவிக்கு வந்துருக்கு. முதல்ல ரசிகனா அந்த படத்தை பார்த்தேன், இப்போ அமைச்சர் பார்க்குறேன். எல்லாமே அவர் தான், அவர் இல்லாமல் நாங்களாம் இல்லை. ஸோ 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
4: I've just come out of the theater after watching Jananayagan, Thalapathy Vijay's last film, Tamil Nadu Chief Minister Vijay's first film, and of course there's been a lot of hype and expectation. Did you like the film?
5: Yeah, we love the film. It's very fantastic.
4: I see all Thalapathy Vijay t-shirts. Did you like them? What did you like?
6: Yes, actually the last one, I liked so much. Thank you.
4: Okay.
6: Last movie, it is very good.
4: Blast, memorable. Blast,
6: yes.
4: Blast.
7: Very good movie. The end made us very emotional. Thalapathy, yes.
8: The movie was very beautiful. Last movie of Vijay Thalapathy was overwhelming. The scenes which we cannot, I'm still in the goosebump moment. And I'm out of words right now. Everyone has to watch Jananayagan.
4: Okay.
9: Jananayagan.
4: Brilliant. Ani, tell us, how did you like the movie? I see you're wearing the TVK flag.
10: Yes, yeah. Nothing about liking it. It's just for him. And yeah, he's our entire childhood. It was a very emotional movie for us.
4: Okay.
10: So yeah, we enjoyed it.
4: Okay. Thalapathy. Great. Thalapathy, yes. Did you like the
11: blast,
4: film?
11: Blast.
4: Blast.
11: Blast. Blast. Totally blast.
4: Totally?
11: Yeah.
4: Would you watch it again?
11: For
12: yeah.
11: sure.
12: Yeah. Yeah. For sure.
13: Day has finally arrived. Jananayagan is releasing across screens in the country, and I'm at iconic Rohini Theatre in Chennai, where, as you can see, huge cutouts of the film as well as Vijay has been put out. This was a film that was supposed to be released before he started his active career in politics. This was supposed to be released 6 to 7 months before today, but as fate would have it, it is releasing after Vijay became the sitting Chief Minister of Tamil Nadu, and fans have already started gathering here

0: What seems settled for me is unfinished business. So I rewind, I pause, I reflect, I dig, until what's buried stands up to be counted. Breaking ground, not just headlines, the meaning behind them. This is Breaking Ground with me, Vedika Sood.
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9: The hope is that beyond this election, this will be one of the major issues. With multiple challengers in the fray, the TMC also has done a bit of DJing. Remember, this is also a district that has been plagued by communal violence. Come to some of the sabhas that the BJP is also organizing, especially in the villages of West Bengal.
7: When stories have impact.
10: Padmasar Joshi, managing editor and primetime anchor.
7: Then news has influence. The buck stops here. With Padmaja Joshi.
9: Your work is being watched by people. You think that you're making an impact in this time. I think that's really a huge validation, very rewarding, and I'm pretty certain that Team NDTV will go from strength to strength.
7: The front lines of Kargil. The fury of Operation Sindhu.
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17: पर जब इंसान प्रकृति के साथ सामंजस्य को आत्मसात कर लेता है तो वो मधुर और लालन पोषण करने वाली बन जाती है। पी मार्क सरसों के तेल ने प्राकृतिक तरीके से सरसों के तेल को बनाया है शुद्धता और गुणवत्ता के साथ।
18: The mustard specialist since 1933, बरसों से सरसों।
19: कुछ तो बात है इस तेल में।
20: Paper leak row. Of course, there has been the NDA MPs staging that protest against the opposition and the India Bloc MPs staging a counter protest. So there has been massive sloganeering that has been witnessed. We're going to get you details of what happened in the parliament and the disruptions. But first, the headlines. It's day four of the monsoon session, and as you can see, it's the NDA versus the India Bloc and the showdown that's escalated. The NDA MPs staging a protest against the opposition and the India Bloc MPs staging a counter-protest. So it's a protest versus protest, and it's Mallikarjun Kharge saying that no discussion in the House without the resignation of Dharmendra Pradhan, the education minister, and that is the key demand, that they're ready to debate, they're ready to discuss, but first, action needs to be taken. Prime Minister's big move as far as the paper leaks is concerned. This

0: personnel were beaten up. The Delhi ACP, we are talking about the additional DCP there who was injured in the attack. And activist Sonam Wangchuk says that he will be ending his indefinite fast only if the centre accepts his key assurances, including protection when it comes to the students who took part in the protests. Tones down his demand as far as the resignation of the education minister, Dharmendra Pradhan, is concerned. 41 people have died in the flood fury that has battered the state of Assam. Thousands have been shifted to relief camps and flood situation continues to remain critical. And it's a day of celebration and festivities in the state of Tamil Nadu as Jananayagan has finally seen the light of day. That movie has been released after a delay of 7 months. It was to come out on the 9th of January, comes out today, the 23rd of July. Let's begin as far as ruckus and disruptions that we have seen over the debate on the NEET issue that continued in the parliament. Today is day 4 of the monsoon session. The opposition created a ruckus in the Lok Sabha with several MPs trooping into the well of the house and raising slogans, disrupting the proceedings as the protests intensified. The chair repeatedly appealed to the members to maintain decorum and also to allow the house to function. Kiran Rijiju, the parliamentary affairs minister, in fact went ahead and said that the opposition is trying to politicize the issue of the students for their own benefit. Then we had Mallikarjun Kharge there announcing that there will be no discussion whatsoever before the resignation of the education minister. That's the key demand that's being made by the opposition inside and outside the parliament. Now, the NDA MPs also staged a demonstration at Makar Dwar, accusing the opposition of disrupting the parliament for the fourth consecutive day. The opposition, however, hit back with a counter-protest inside the parliament's complex, and the opposition MPs there accusing the centre of evading accountability on issues that have been plaguing the education system. And they've been bringing that and raking that up time and again. And of course, here they do want that discussion to take place. And of course, we have the government that is ready to speak on the matter as far as the need. Now, let's just cut across to the Lok Sabha.
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1: Lok Sabha adjourned till tomorrow morning, 11 o'clock in the morning is going to be in fact the fifth day of the monsoon session, and that's what we heard of the chair of the Lok Sabha. But also the Rajya Sabha has been adjourned, but Rajya Sabha has been adjourned till 3 o'clock in the afternoon, and that's because of the sloganeering that is taking place inside the well of the house. So that is the reason why, in fact, we've heard Mallikarjun Kharge announcing that there will be no discussion before the resignation of the education minister. So that is a key demand that is being made, and which is why slogans are being raised inside the parliament, inside both houses. But now we do know that Lok Sabha has been adjourned up until tomorrow, but Rajya Sabha is going to resume at 3 o'clock this very afternoon. So what's really taken place on day four is that there have been disruptions that have taken place. In fact, at 11 o'clock this morning, within 2 minutes is when the House was adjourned, and there was ruckus over debate as far as the NEET issue is concerned. The opposition creating a ruckus inside the Lok Sabha, with several MPs trooping into the well of the House and raising slogans, disrupting proceedings as far as the House is concerned. And as the protests intensified, the chair repeatedly appealed to the members to maintain decorum and allow the House to function. Let's just also get in Akhilesh, who is now joining us. In fact, let's just get in my colleague Akhilesh. Well, Akhilesh, take us through the proceedings of the House. We do know Lok Sabha has now been adjourned till tomorrow morning. Take us through the key demands that are being made as far as the opposition is concerned, besides the stepping down of the education minister.
2: Well, besides the demand of education minister's resignation, the opposition parties are insisting that if the decision has to take place, then they have to admit the urgent motion which has been moved by K.C. Venugopal in the Lok Sabha. They're saying that the House should discuss first this motion, and only after that anything can be done in the House. This adjournment motion, as you know, that has a provision of voting. But the government is saying that the discussion should take place under rule number 193, which does not entail voting. So the government is very clear that there should not be any voting as far as the discussion is concerned. But on the other hand, opposition parties are insisting that the discussion should take place on a rule under which the voting provision is there. So this is the main point of contention, besides the key demand by the opposition parties that Education Minister Dharmendra Pradhan should step down. So this is the standoff, which is continuing there for a 4-day continuously today. In fact, the Speaker has reached out to the four leaders of all the political parties, especially the opposition parties, saying that they should come and have a discussion with the government. The government has also reached out to the opposition parties, but so far there is no understanding between the government and the opposition. That's why this standoff is coming to me.
1: Akhilesh Sharma there reporting on what is really happening inside the parliament. It's day four of the monsoon session. Let's just get some political reactions at this moment.
3: हमने उम्मीद किया था कि नीट एग्जाम पेपर लीक को लेकर के हम आज डिस्कशन शुरू करेंगे, पर उम्मीद था कल ओपोजिशन पार्टीज के कई नेताओं से हमने बातचीत किया, कांग्रेस पार्टी से भी किया, और सबने कहा कि एक 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

0: highlighting the people's issues.
1: Well, massive protests happening outside the Makar Dwar of the Parliament building. Now the face-off can be seen between the NDA MPs and the India Bloc MPs over here. And as you can see in the visuals just behind me, are these MPs on the right are the NDA Bloc MPs. And they're protesting against Rahul Gandhi for their demonstration on the Prime Minister's residence. On the left is the India Bloc MPs, and the entire protest is led by Sonia Gandhi. There you can see in the visual, Sonia Gandhi can be clearly seen, and accountability not brutality is the placard that they are holding in their hands. They are demanding resignation of Dharmendra Pradhan. On the other side, on the right, it is the NDA MPs which are protesting. It's a kind of face-off situation that we are witnessing right now. The MPs are on the verge of clash. The NDA and the India Bloc MPs now urging, there's a massive face-off which is going on. This parliamentary security team has arrived in between. They are saying both of the MPs from India Bloc and the NDA MPs to go back and not to have clash. Certainly a very tense situation right here at the Makar Dwar of the parliament, where the India Bloc and the NDA MPs both are protesting simultaneously, and India Bloc demanding resignation of Dharmendra Pradhan. Right now, the face-off that is being witnessed

0: Protest is happening at the Makar Dwar of the Parliament building. There you can see in the visuals, the MPs from the India block are protesting and the MPs from the NDA block standing at the stairs of the Makar Dwar. Clearly a face-off-like situation is currently being witnessed. Sonia Gandhi over there now leading the entire protest. Priyanka Gandhi Vadra also protesting over here. And it is the security persons who are telling the NDA MPs to go back and step back a little, because the India block is moving forward. It is the India block MPs which are demanding the resignation of Dharmendra Pradhan. And a few of the MPs are here. As you can clearly see, there are certain MPs there. You can see Rahul Gandhi over there as well. And it is Sonia Gandhi, Priyanka Gandhi leading the protest outside the Makar Dwar. Now Rahul Gandhi clearly coming down from the stairs. A massive face-off that is witnessed at the Parliament premises between the NDA MPs and the India Bloc MPs on the issue of NEET paper leak.
1: Right, Aishwarya, they're reporting from right outside the Parliament, the Parliament that has been stalled. In fact, there is going to be the Rajya Sabha that's going to resume at 3 o'clock in the afternoon. There you can see leaders of the opposition, including Priyanka Gandhi Vadra, there raising slogans and protesting right outside the Parliament. And then we also heard Kiran Rijiju saying that we're ready to talk and we're ready to debate. But that is something that, you know, Mallikarjun Khandge has completely sidelined and said that unless or until the education minister steps down, we will not have a discussion inside the House in regard to the NEET paper leak. So action is being demanded first and then dialogue. That is the way forward, is what the leaders of the opposition, particularly the Congress party, are saying on the NEET paper leak. Now, as the political battle over the paper leaks escalates, we also have, of course, the Prime Minister today who put out a, you know, message to the youth, asking them, you know, in fact, assuring them that the Prime Minister and the government is looking out for the youth. And here we have Kiran Rijiju there also speaking on the matter right inside the House. But there have been multiple disruptions since early this morning, and the Lok Sabha that has now been adjourned already at 2 o'clock till tomorrow morning, 11 a.m. We are going to get you the latest as far as the Parliament is concerned. Let's just also listen into what the Prime Minister has now said. So the Prime Minister has announced a major crackdown, promising fast-track courts and stringent punishment for those behind exam paper leaks, calling the future of the students the government's top priority. That is what the Prime Minister has said in a social media message on the platform X, that those trying to destroy the aspirations of India's youth will not be spared, and directed, as far as the authorities are concerned, to take all necessary steps to protect the students' interests. The announcement has now triggered a very, you know, sharp political reaction. There's a face-off with Rahul Gandhi. Rahul Gandhi, the leader of opposition, is accusing the Prime Minister of harming the future of India's youth in the first place, demanding the sacking of the Education Minister, Dharmendra Pradhan. Let's just also listen in. Yes, this is an apology to the students, is what is being demanded by Rahul Gandhi. Rahul Gandhi says that, you know, there are these key demands. First is the education minister steps down, the prime minister apologizes to the students, and action that has been taken against those accused of assaulting protesters. In fact, that is something also, you know, that is being demanded of Rahul Gandhi, that, you know, those who have in fact gotten hurt or have been assaulted during the protests, action needs to be taken against those, you know, who were the perpetrators, the attackers against those protesters. Let's get you some of the political reactions coming about.
2: किसी ने मजबूर किया है या किसी ने ये वातावरण तैयार किया है, ये प्राइम मिनिस्टर ने किया है, दूसरे को किए नहीं. सर, वो खुद ही ये स्थिति उन्होंने पैदा की है, और जो आदमी वातावरण पैदा करता है वो सॉल्वेशन भी वही देना चाहिए. तो उसके बजाय दूसरा और क्या है, मंगल मिलन, उसमें क्या तकरीर करते हो आप? 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
1: Right, we have, of course, the war as far as the opposition there hitting out at the center, in fact, demanding the resignation of the education minister. And that is the key demand. In fact, Rahul Gandhi has put out many, many demands in regard to the steps forward. Do remember Sonam Wangchuk on the other side, who has kind of softened his stand when it comes to the resignation of the education minister that was first being demanded by Sonam Wangchuk in the first place. So that is, of course, Rahul Gandhi there saying that, let's just, you know, there's this one image that is coming to define the students' protest, and this is a young woman standing fearlessly in front of a policeman. This is in Mumbai. That moment went viral, turning model and actor Rhea into the face of the agitation. In an exclusive conversation with NDTV's managing editor Shivarur, she speaks about that defining moment, the students' demands, and why she chose to stand her ground.
2: And the woman in that picture that has gone explosively viral from Mumbai is 27-year-old Rhea Ahir of Mumbai. Rhea, welcome. Good to have you here on NDTV. A very, very compelling image of you standing in front of that police van, which was filled with protesters as you stood there. I want to start by asking you, Rhea, you know, how that happened. What was going on that you went up there and stopped that van? Tell us about how it happened.
3: Well, as every student and citizen in India who wants to join the movement, I had the opportunity to be on ground. I was there on 21st as well, but 22nd is something that will stay with me and everyone. So I was there at 4:30 at Kohinoor Building, which is near Shiv Sena office and the Shivaji Park. I was waiting for my friends there, and because it's kind of scary to go alone in such a huge crowd, and with what's happening around the world, it's better to be in a group and you know, unite everyone. So I was just waiting for my friends, and then I could hear the slogans and the chanting from afar, and it was just so exhilarating to even hear it. I couldn't wait. I couldn't help myself. You know, I was like, I'm wasting my time waiting for my friends. You know, I would rather be there doing what I'm supposed to be doing. So first I uploaded an Instagram story. So I was like, I'm waiting. I can hear the chants. And I was like, oh, okay, I can't wait any longer. So I started walking towards where I would hear the voices from. And as soon as I left the corner of the building, I saw this van in front of me, a police van,
2: yeah,
3: which was filled with students from the front to the back, the students inside of it. And, you know, they were talking and they were shouting, because that clearly indicates that they were there against their will. So, and it was so filled that the cops were standing on the stairs. So I did not think much at that minute. I was like, if I'm going to go there and chant, I'd rather start here. This is what I'm here for. So I went straight up to the cops and I was like, do you have a memo? I did my homework. One thing I'll tell everyone, that it's amazing that all of us want to be a part of it, but know your rights, do your homework. So I asked the cops, like, do you have a memo to take these students? And he reluctantly goes like, mm-mm. He nodded his head, and I was like, I immediately knew they are wrong and I am right. So it fueled, you know, my courage. So I reached out to one of the girls inside the van and I took her hand and I tried to take her out. And the van started moving. And as it started moving, the cops are like, no, no, no. And I was like, what if they pull me inside or whatever it is?
2: Yeah.
3: So I let go of her hand because it is very dangerous. And I started moving besides the van. As I was moving besides the van, I realized I can't keep up with them. So instantly I was like, what can I do? You know, they're going to pull me inside. So I went in front of the van and I stopped the van. I did not think of much. I just know I cannot let them go, because I will fail as a citizen, as a person, as a student, as a national if I let this happen.
2: Yeah.
3: So I stood in front of the van and I knew for a fact that now that I've started this, I will end it.
2: What happened?
3: And then
2: right?
3: as I turned, I did not
2: yeah,
3: turn
2: what happened
3: behind,
2: right
3: I
2: after that? You know, you were standing in front of the van holding it, that incredible viral image, right? Tell us what yes. happened right after that.
3: After that, I could hear people from behind that they are chanting. I could hear, you know, see people coming around, the media coming around, taking pictures and videos. A few tried to join in, but I think it was just for the pictures and the videos, and then they went back. But I held my ground and I was like, I am not going to let them go. And I did not turn around. So I was looking around if they're letting the students go, and this traffic was being disrupted, and I was like, if they blame me

0: about Gen Z, they say we take a lot of pictures. This is why we take a lot of pictures. I went through my gallery and I realized when it started, when it ended. And I have proof of everything that has happened.
1: Hmm.
0: And then after some time, they realized they cannot hold us any longer.
1: Yeah.
0: And then we released the students and we all started looting and then we joined the mass protesters.
1: Since this entire incident happened, Rhea, and we all know that a single picture has incredible symbolism, right? You know, a one still image has so much more power than hours of video footage sometimes. And I think this is a great example of that. In the wake of what you experienced yesterday, and I'm sure you're flooded on Instagram and elsewhere with comments and people sharing and resharing in their millions. What are you planning to do now as far as your activism is concerned? Are you planning to go back to the protests? Are you planning to do more directly with students, etc.?
0: So for me, my activism or me exercising my rights, I would say, started about 2 days back when the police brutality happened, and we all know they did a grave mistake, and it's a big fumble, you know, of the Indian fundamental constitutional law. And I emailed to the Supreme Court, the High Court, the UN, everything, every law building that I could, you know, get my hands on or think of, or for even like ChatGPT. I was like, this is what we use ChatGPT for. Dharmendra Pradhan is using ChatGPT to talk about Rahul Gandhi and that. I'm not here to talk about political people, but don't blame them. If you want to talk about anything, take the name of the students who were injured. Take the name of the students who committed suicide. Take the name of the farmers, the Dalits, the Adivasis, the environment, the dogs, the women, everyone is... You know, nobody is happy. Can't you see it? Be a man. Own your mistakes. This is what we are here for. I will keep emailing. I will keep resharing. And I am absolutely humbled and thankful to everyone who's resharing all these images. And my dad is receiving calls. I couldn't sleep all night. I slept at like 5:30 a.m. because I was flooded with messages and texts and everything. It is absolutely a humbling experience, but it also gives you a responsibility and a platform to do better. And I want to tell everyone that if you want to be courageous, you will be a little uncomfortable, but then your conviction will overtake your fear. Just wait, don't give up. So I will, right now, the police has prohibited, as we all know, in Bombay, we cannot gather as students. There are a lot of political rallies happening, but I won't be a part of it because I won't have a voice there. They will have a voice there. So I don't want to further their agendas. We as students can show up. We mainstream media, I'm not talking about your channel, because you are here because you care for the citizens. You are talking to us because you want to know the reality from the horse's mouth. So that I understand. But we have to appreciate other media channels as well. We have to stand strong, not just as students, but also as media. We have to let the people know who is watching and who is doing what, who is right, who is wrong, you know?
1: Absolutely.
0: And if you know, I knew the cops were wrong, they hesitated. If you know you're right, you will not hesitate. My mom, my dad supported me. My mom blessed me. My mom wanted to be there with me, but I have a little brother who couldn't be there. He asked me, Didi, what are you doing? I said, baby, we're standing up for your rights. We're standing up for posterity. We're standing up for ourselves. I know if you don't want to educate yourself, he doesn't like studying. But if he doesn't want to educate himself, that's his right.
1: Yeah.
0: That's not the government's choice.
1: Okay. I think, you know, people have heard your voice. They've certainly seen your images, Rhea. A lot of people are going to be inspired. A lot of people will have questions for you. And, you know, as someone who has obviously educated herself on her rights, I think it's great to see you actually asking those questions. So I wish you well. Stay safe out there. And we will keep keeping an eye on all the protests that are taking place. And as you said on NDTV, you know, we may be mainstream media, but we have the voice of the people. You know, we've been raising the voice of students on paper leaks for many, many months now, even before these protests took place, and we will continue to do so. So thank you for speaking to NDTV, and all the very best, Rhea. Thank you.
0: Thank you. Jai Hind. Inqilab Zindabad.
1: Jai Hind. Thank you.

0: what seems settled for me is unfinished business. So I rewind, I pause, I reflect, I dig, until what's buried stands up to be counted. Breaking ground, not just headlines, the meaning behind them. This is Breaking Ground with me, Vedika Sood.
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7: This is where the future shows up first. 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
12: 21 days in Kashmir. Unfiltered list of things I saw and observed on the ground.
8: Very special ground report from the line of control. There were some children who've lost limbs in the shelling.
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15: The hope is that beyond this election, this will be one of the major issues.
16: With multiple challengers in the fray, the TMC also has done a bit of DJing.
15: Remember, this is also a district that has been plagued by communal violence. Come to some of the sabhas that the BJP is also organizing, especially in the villages of West Bengal.
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17: Padmatar Joshi, managing editor and prime time anchor.
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15: Your work is being watched by people. 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I think that's a

0: What seems settled for me is unfinished business. So I rewind, I pause, I reflect, I dig, until what's buried stands up to be counted. Breaking ground, not just headlines, the meaning behind them. This is Breaking Ground with me, Vedika Sood.
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5: Really?
4: Fashion that made you gag. Films that made you fangirl. Art that made it to the gram. And trends that kept us with the program. Let's get it. Hello and welcome to a brand new show. I am your host, Mayank Chaudhary, and this is Limelight.
6: The fact that there is now suddenly a raging debate with regard to ethanol, why is it that it's happening now?
7: E20, madam, has been around for nearly 2 years now. There are 20 crore two-wheelers using E20. There are 20 lakh four-wheelers using E20. But I think the counter information which has been put out, that this is not something we've done suddenly, that E20 has been around for at least almost 2 years, that E15 has been around for 3.5 years. And by the way, in the last 18 months or 24 months, there have been no complaints.
1: The Shiv Sena Shinde faction corporator is seen assaulting a female doctor and nurses at a hospital in Dombivli.
8: The thug you see is Shinde Sena corporator Ramesh Mhatre of Dombivli. Deputy Chief Minister Eknath Shinde, I have a direct question for you tonight. Will your government immediately arrest this rowdy, Ramesh Mhatre?
9: We learned that the action has been taken against the thug neta that we see on our screens right now. FIR has been registered against this man.
10: And joining me live from Mumbai is Ramesh Mhatre. Kya aapko zara bhi sharam nahi aati hai? Aapko kisne haq diya haath uthane ka?
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0: very good afternoon. You're watching NDTV 24/7. I'm Divya Vadva. We have a whole lot lined up for you, including Congress leaders demanding the stepping down of the education minister before discussions can even take place inside the parliament over the NEET paper leak. And that is a demand that's being made, which has led to disruptions on day 4 of the monsoon session. We're going to get you details of action that's being demanded before dialogue or discussion by the opposition. First, the headlines. India bloc showdown escalates inside the parliament over the NEET paper leak. The NDA MPs stage a protest against the opposition. Then we have the India bloc MPs also staging a counter-protest. Massive sloganeering has been witnessed, and Mallikarjun Kharge says no discussion is going to take place in the House without the resignation of Dharmendra Pradhan. And as Prime Minister's big move on paper leaks, assuring the students on paper leak. In fact, he has promised to protect the future of the students, saying paper leak won't, this is the mafia of the paper leak that won't be spared, anyone found accountable. And the leader of the opposition, Rahul Gandhi, hits back at the Prime Minister. Late night violence near Jantar Mantar and stones pelted at the police. Several personnel were beaten up, including the deputy. This is, of course, the ACP inspector who was also injured in the attack. Sonam Wangchuk says that he will end his indefinite post if the centre accepts his key assurances, including protection for students who took part in the protests, and tones down the demand for his resignation of the education minister. 41 innocent lives have been claimed because of the floods that have continued to batter the state of Assam. Thousands have been shifted to relief camps, but the worst isn't over. The situation continues to remain grim. Is a Jananayagan fever that's gripping the state of Tamil Nadu. The fans of Vijay, his last film that has released in theatres after a 7 months long delay. To remember, the movie was supposed to come out on the 9th of January, comes out today, the 23rd of July. Let's begin with ruckus over the debate on the NEET issue that continues inside the parliament. The opposition created this ruckus in the Lok Sabha. That's been adjourned up till tomorrow morning, 11 o'clock, with several MPs there trooping into the well of the house and raising slogans, disrupting the proceedings. As the protests intensified, the chair repeatedly appealed to the members to maintain decorum and to allow the house to function. We heard Kiran Rijiju there, in fact, saying that the opposition is trying to politicize the issue of the students for their own benefit. And then we had Mallikarjun Kharge of the Congress party announcing that there'll be no discussion before the resignation of the education minister. Then we saw the NDA MP staging a demonstration at the Makar Dwar, accusing the opposition of disrupting the parliament. And the opposition, however, hit back with a counter-protest inside the parliament complex. Opposition MPs accused the centre of evading accountability on issues.
1: The Congress party is doing what they are notorious for. Disruption of house, no discussion in the house because the truth will come out, and the action taken by the government will all have to come out in the discussion. So they have no cause for further agitation. They don't want that. And therefore they are disrupting, they don't want a fair discussion.
2: मैंने सदन चलाने के लिए प्रस्ताव पर अनुमति दे दी है।
0: And there we have the Rajya Sabha also that has been adjourned. Do remember the Lok Sabha is adjourned till tomorrow morning. And now the Rajya Sabha has also been adjourned. And that is because of the sloganeering that's taking place and the opposition there demanding the resignation of the education minister before discussions can take place inside the both the houses as far as, you know, the NEET paper leak exam issue is concerned. Akhilesh, my colleague, joining us in order to get us details. Akhilesh, you know, this is pretty much unexpected lines, but we're talking about disruptions that are taking place for now 4 consecutive days. At this rate, you know, there's not much work that's going to come out of the functioning of the parliament. We need the parliament to function in order for that discussion to take place, which can't happen because the opposition wants action to be taken first, and that is in regard to the education minister.
2: That's correct. In fact, the government has a very ambitious agenda as far as the monsoon session is concerned. We know that 8 bills are listed. And also apart from that, the government also intends to bring the constitutional amendment bill for the delimitation. That is also pending. But now the issue of NEET paper leak and also the demonstration by the students is highlighting the parliament. The impasse is there. The standoff is continuing. And the government is trying to resolve this whole issue. And now as we are talking, the Home Minister Amit Shah is meeting with the Lok Sabha Speaker Om Birla. It is believed that they are discussing the way to resolve this standoff. And apart from that, the government also said that it is ready for discussion. A BJP MP has already given a notice for discussion on the issue of paper leak in Lok Sabha under Rule 193, which does not entail voting. But the opposition parties are saying that the discussion should take place on the adjournment motion, which has to be admitted by the speaker. So the standoff is continuing. The opposition also saying that the education minister, Harmit Pran, should resign only after that a discussion can take place in parliament. So now we have to wait and see. In the meanwhile, we know that how the government has acted fast as far as setting up fast track courts are concerned. The law minister saying very clearly that he's requested 4 high courts of different states to set up the fast track courts so that expedite trial can take place.
0: Of course, when we talk about, you know, the house remaining stalled there, then how does this benefit anyone given the fact that the discussions cannot take place and, you know, nobody can be held accountable? And that is something that is the key demand of Sonam Wangchuck and the leaders of the opposition.
2: That's correct. In fact, parliament is the only forum where the discussion can take place, and that's the right forum also, because right now the monsoon session is going on. And this is the right opportunity for all the parties to come together and discuss this menace, because this is not an issue which is confined to one state or the center alone. It actually affects the entire country. That's why in 2024, the Modi government had passed a law against all these malpractices, and stricter punishment was provisioned in that law. So now the government is saying that if you have to do politics on this, then let's do politics, or if you are serious about this whole issue, then let's come together and discuss it in parliament.
0: Right, Akhilesh, you know, when we're talking about the key demand today, also we heard the Prime Minister reach out to the youth, but that is also something that was used by Rahul Gandhi to hit back at the Prime Minister. Take us through the key demands. We saw, you know, this protest versus protest that took place right outside. One was at Makar Dwar and one was right inside the Parliament complex. Take us through, you know, the key demands that are being made here by the Congress party. Particularly, you know, we're seeing Priyanka Gandhi Vadra right at the centre and front of it.
2: The key demand by the Congress party is the resignation of education minister. They are saying that first education minister has to resign or he has to be removed. Only after that a discussion can take place inside parliament. The other demands are actually are about the action taken by the Delhi police against the protesters. They are saying that a strong action should be taken against all the police officials who actually ordered lathi charge against the students on Monday. And this is their other key demand. Apart comes to saying that the entire issue of paper leaks should be discussed thoroughly to fix the responsibility. That's what the government is saying, that we also want to discuss the whole issue. You come together and let's sit together and then discuss. As far as the talking with the protesters is concerned, the MOS in PMO is sentencing already very, very clear that the government is ready to talk to them at any place they want to, and there's no condition should be attached to where the venue should be. So the government is open. They are saying that our doors are always open to the students to hold talks, and they should come forward now to have talks with the government.
0: We have breaking news coming in this regard. In fact, we have breaking news where we have the government reaching out to the protesters. That's the breaking news that's coming in at this point in time. We have Jitendra Singh saying that they are ready to hold those talks, to have the discussions on all issues inviting the students for the talks. To remember that yesterday, there was a choice that was given that it could either be at Jantar Mantar or a neutral location, and the government chose the neutral location in order to have those talks. And now Jitendra Singh is saying that they're ready for those talks to be held on all issues pertaining to the NEET paper leak and the education system in regard to the students, and reaching out to the protesters, inviting the students to come have that discussion, have those talks with the government. Let's listen in to Jitendra Singh.
3: सरकार की ओर से एक विनम्र अपील करना चाह रहा हूं आंदोलन पर बैठे हुए छात्र बंधुओं से. सरकार की ओर से चर्चा के लिए हम हर समय तैयार हैं. सरकार के दरवाजे खुले हैं. दिस इज अ स्टैंडिंग इनविटेशन टू ऑल आवर 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
1: 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Disruption of house, no discussion in the house because the truth will come out, and the action taken by the government will all have to come out in the discussion. So they have no cause for further agitation. They don't want that. And therefore they are disrupting, they don't want a fair discussion, because when the truth comes out, it is they who are politicizing a sensitive issue which relates to young people of the country.
0: Akhilesh, my colleague, back with us. Akhilesh, take us through this breaking news that's coming about, because Jitendra Singh here, Dr. Jitendra Singh, has said that, you know, they have in fact approached people from the Cockroach Janata Party and the protesters in order to hold those talks four times since yesterday afternoon. In fact, asking them to choose the venue where these talks can take place. The government is ready for those discussions on all issues, and as for their convenience, the place of their choice, and the timing of their choice as well.
2: That's correct. In fact, the last round of the talks had taken place on Monday when these two protesters had come to meet Health Minister JP Nadda. They were sitting at his residence and they did not bring any written demand. After when Mr. Nadda asked them to submit written demand, they submitted those written demands. These were three demands. First was resignation of Union Minister Dharmendra Pradhan. Second was about the adequate compensation, 1 crore rupees each to the families of the students who committed suicide. And third demand was the unconditional discharge of Mr. Sonam Bahchuk. In fact, the government after that had agreed to one, and Mr. Sonam Bahchuk, after the Delhi High Court order, was shifted from government hospital to the Medanta Hospital. In fact, Dr. Jitendra Singh and Mr. JP Nadda both had visited Mr. Bahchuk there at the Medanta Hospital, and after that, yesterday you've seen Mr. Bahchuk also issued a statement in which he actually softened stand, and he actually asked that there should be discussion in Parliament. The government also agreed for that. The government said that there should be discussion and they are ready for that. Yesterday also Mr. JP Nadda said very clearly that they are ready to have dialogue with the protesters, and as far as a condition that it should be at a neutral place or this and that. So what the government says that there should not be any condition attached to it. They are ready to have discussion at any place they want to, and this, there should not be any condition as far as the venue of the discussion is concerned. Now, Jitendra Singh also repeating the same thing. He's saying that the doors of the government are open. The students are welcome. They can have discussion with the government at any point or any time of their choosing, and they can actually have a free and frank discussion with the government. Government is ready to discuss all the matter including, of course, he did not say, but of course, the demand of resignation of Dharmendra Pradhan. All these issues are there. The government is ready to discuss that. So as far as the government is concerned, they are coming up with the entire transparency. They are saying that the students should also now have a frank decision with the government.
0: Right, so JP Nadda, and of course, you know, will be there alongside Dr. Jitendra Singh is what is being said here. But, you know, Akhilesh, when we talk about, you know, Sonam Wangchuk, the activist who, in fact, these two very leaders had gone to meet at the Medanta Hospital just yesterday. Now that, you know, Mr. Wangchuk seems to have softened his stand when it comes to the resignation, the demand of the stepping down of the education minister, where would these talks really hold, and you know, where would they be holding these talks, and how much would these talks hold given the fact that Sonam Wangchuk himself seems to have softened his stand on that very demand?
2: Well, the government says that talks can take place anywhere. I mean, it can take place either at JP Nadda's residence or some other minister's residence or at some government guest house or any government office. The government says that it is no binding. I mean, it can have this, they can have decision at any where they want to, and there should not be any condition attached to that it should be a neutral venue or the government representatives should come to Jantar Mantar to hold talks. All these are not, of course, acceptable, because the government says that when we are so much giving, so much concessions is being given, that they are open for discussion, they are open for talks, then all these conditions should not be attached to the discussion. They are also saying that now Mr. Wangchuk has made it very clear that there should be a discussion in parliament. So the government is also ready for a discussion. That's why today also, when a repeated adjournment were taking place in both the houses, the Parliamentary Affairs Minister, Mr. Riju, was very clear. He was asking again and again to the opposition that there should be a free and frank discussion on every issue which is concerning the students and also the paper leak. In fact, we just heard the Finance Minister, Nirmala Sitharaman, she also mentioned that is the government, is the opposition party scared that whatever happened in their ruling state will also come out in open. That's why they are not having this discussion in Parliament. So when the discussion takes place, of course, all these matters will be raised, and what Mr. Nadda said in the press conference last night, that there are opposition rule states also where the paper leaks has been happening. What action have they taken against the paper leaks? They have to also explain. So on this matter, as Prime Minister Narendra Modi also mentioned in the Indi Parliamentary Party meeting on Tuesday, that it is not a matter of one state or the centre alone. It concerns all the states. So everybody should come together to punish the guilty.
0: Right, that standing invitation to the protesters, to the students to come and have that discussion, that dialogue. And that is a demand that's being made by the centre. It's going to be Dr. Jitendra Singh and JP Nadda who are going to be part of that discussion with the students and the protesters on the matter of the NEET paper leak. And now this really comes about at a time when that demand is crucial as far as the opposition leaders are concerned, that they're not going to have that discussion in the parliament unless or until the education minister steps down. Now, this is a political battle over the paper leaks that's escalating. And at the same time, we've had the Prime Minister come out on social media platform X and assuring fast tracking as far as the cases of those who are found responsible as far as the paper leaks are concerned, and stringent punishment for those behind the exam paper leaks, calling the future of the students the government's top priority. The Prime Minister said that those trying to destroy the aspirations of India's youth will not be spared, and directed authorities to take all necessary steps to protect the interests of the students. The announcement has now triggered a sharp political face-off. We have Rahul Gandhi of the opposition accusing the Prime Minister of harming the future of India's youth in the first place, demanding the sacking of the Education Minister to begin with. And a

0: काबिल लोग बिठाए हैं जिसमें धर्मेंद्र प्रधान टॉप पे हैं। पेपर लीक एक ऑर्गेनाइज्ड लूट का गिरोह बना हुआ है जिसमें नीचे से लेकर ऊपर तक लोग पैसे बना रहे हैं। आप चोट लगने के बाद मरहम लगा रहे हैं, लेकिन हमारी लड़ाई इस बात की है कि चोट लग क्यों रही है। पेपर लीक को अगर आप रोकना चाहते हैं तो धर्मेंद्र प्रधान को हटाइए, सिस्टम में अकाउंटेबिलिटी लेकर आइए, स्ट्रक्चरल प्रॉब्लम सॉल्व कीजिए।
1: Now it's been 25 days into his hunger strike. Activist Sonam Wangchuk has released his first video message since being hospitalized. Speaking from Gurugram's Medanta Hospital, Wangchuk has said that he was willing to end his fast if the government gave assurances. Let's just get you more breaking news that is coming about at this particular point in time. And the breaking news that's coming about is that there is a meeting that's taking place at the Home Minister's residence. We're talking about Amit Shah meeting with Dr. Jitendra Singh. And that is a very crucial meeting that is taking place. This after that standing invitation that has been given to the protesters to come forward and have that discussion with the government. And that is going to be represented by Dr. Jitendra Prasad and JP Nadda. So there is a very crucial meeting that's taking place at Amit Shah's residence. And at that meeting, we have Dr. Jitendra Singh, who is present at that meeting, and this is coming about close, really, literally back on the heels of that standing invitation that has been extended by Dr. Jitendra Singh to the agitators, to the protesters, to the students to come on the table and have that discussion as far as the NEET paper leak is concerned, as far as the education system is concerned. Aishwarya, my colleague joining us. Aishwarya, talk us through who all are at that very crucial meeting that's taking place at the Home Minister's residence.
2: Well, there were internal deliberations that took place today on the side of the government, and it was decided that the doors that were opened by the government for the talks between the CJP and the government delegation, soon after that it was decided that the talks will only happen at either the residence of JP Nadda or the office of Health Minister JP Nadda. It was the CJP which rejected that clause and stated and put out one condition that the government minister should come in and around Jantar Mantar, nearby the vicinity of Jantar Mantar or either Jantar Mantar itself, and they will not go to the residence. Certainly after that, the government has been deliberating
3: upon how to reach out to these students so that the demands that were put forward and what has been decided by the government in the upcoming few days is something that could be told to them. Dr. Jitendra Singh and JP Nadda, both the ministers have been appointed by the government, and they remains the key person to be in touch with either Sonam Wangchuk or the students who are protesting. So certainly it is a very important meeting that is underway right now at Home Minister Amit Shah's residence with the MOS PMO Dr. Jitendra Singh. And the future strategy, something which is likely to be coming out from this particular meeting at Home Minister Amit Shah's residence. Soon after this meeting, we are expecting that there would be another round of talks that the government might open up. In all likelihood, this could be in the evening that the CJP would reach out to the government for the next round of talks.
1: Really, this comes about after Amit Shah has broken his silence as far as the NEET paper leak is concerned and talking about the priorities and the resolve of the Modi government to prioritize students and their issues, something literally on the lines of what Prime Minister Modi has said earlier this morning.
3: Well, that's right, Divya. In fact, many developments that happened on the front of the government, from Prime Minister announcing that there would be fast-track courts and the guilty will be punished under the law that came into force in 2024. It is, Union Home Minister to several senior leaders who had stated that, yes, the government has taken just the first step towards bringing the education reforms into effect, and many more steps the government will take in the near future. Certainly after that, we also heard from senior leadership of the Bharatiya Janata Party that it is just not the NDA ruled state which have faced the paper leak issues. It is the Congress governments or the India Alliance partners who rule their own states have also had massive paper leaks in the past as well. In fact, the Bharatiya Janata Party went on to slam Priyanka Gandhi Vadra at one instance when there was a paper leak happened in the state of Rajasthan. Priyanka Gandhi said that this is beyond the control of a government. So why now questioning the ruling government? In fact, whether the Congress leaders have asked their own chief ministers or their education ministers of the respective states the resignation. But the government want to move beyond that. Certainly today as well, it was Parliamentary Affairs Minister Kiran Rijiju. There was meetings that were held at Lok Sabha Speaker Om Birla's chambers. There were deliberations that happened.
1: JP Nadda there speaking on the matter, of course, and this is really coming about at a time when that meeting is taking place at the Home Minister's residence. In fact,
4: Sir, कहाँ पे मुलाकात आपको लगता है? कहीं भी, कोई भी location
5: पे? वो हमारे residence में आए या फिर हमारे official office में जो हमारे मुख्यालय.
6: So जो official है, sir, वहाँ पर आने के ना? ठीक.
1: We are ready for talks. That is what JP Nadda is saying. We have proposed talks for today, and that is the government awaiting confirmation from them for the talks to take place. Akhilesh, my colleague, joining us in order to get us more on breaking news coming in of JP Nadda there saying that they have made a proposal. That is what the government is saying in order to hold those talks today itself. So this can be a very crucial make or break day as far as the protest is concerned that has continued for so many days now. Akhilesh, take us through the details that you're getting and gathering for us at this point in time.
2: Well, the government does not want to make the venue a big issue. They are saying that either they can come to Mr. Nadda's residence or at any other government office. This is what has been told by the Health Minister JP Nadda. It's very clear that the talks are important, that the talks should take place. The venue is not really important. On the other hand, we also seen yesterday also the government had tried to get in touch with the protesters. The government says very clearly that its doors are always open for the children, for the students to come and discuss whatever matter they want to discuss, and they can discuss any issue. That's what Mr. Nadda also mentioned very clearly, and Dr. Jitendra Singh also mentioned very clearly that they are ready to discuss all the issues. In that meeting on Monday, when they had come to meet Mr. Nadda, they had handed over a written submission where three demands were raised, and the government now saying that all those issues can be discussed with the protesters, and in fact, the parliament should also discuss this matter of NEET paper leak. So the government is very clear. In fact, series of meetings are going on. Home Minister Amit Shah had a meeting with the Lok Sabha Speaker, and after that now is going back to his residence. Dr. Jitendra Singh is right now meeting with Home Minister Amit Shah, and it is expected that today or tomorrow some conversation, some dialogue should take place between the protesters and the government.
1: Location, given the fact that Jantar Mantar has been ruled out, so it could be the residence or the office of JP Nadda, and that is perhaps something that's going to be taking place, and that standing invitation that has been extended in fact by Dr. Jitendra Singh. So all eyes on that crucial meeting that's going to be taking place between the two leaders of the BJP and the members of the Cockroach Janata Party and the protesters there who are going to come to discuss the matter as far as the NEET paper leak is concerned. Now do remember, it's been 25 days into the hunger strike of the activist Sonam Wangchuk, who released his first video message since he's been hospitalized. Speaking from Medanta Hospital in Gurugram, Wangchuk has said that he was willing to end his fast and only if the government gave him assurances. He's asking for two assurances. Those include that the force against the protesters would stop and no punitive action would be taken against the students who have participated in the protests. Significantly, this also does not include, there's no mention of the resignation of the education minister as was demanded earlier. In his earlier letter to JP Nadda, he had said that the government had assured him that the demand for the resignation would be considered, marking a softer stand than an outright insistence on the minister stepping down. Meanwhile, JP Nadda says that the government is open to discussing all issues, raising hopes of a possible breakthrough. Do remember, JP Nadda just, in fact, on NDTV has said that this talk could happen as soon as today because they have, extended that standing invitation and that proposal to hold those talks today.
7: मैं सरकार से विनती करता हूँ कि वो और ऐसे ताकत बल का प्रयोग न करें बच्चों पर. और दूसरी बात, उन पर आरोप और FIR जिससे कि उन्हें सताया जा सके जेल या पुलिस द्वारा, ये न करने की मुझे आश्वासन चाहिए। और वो 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हिंद।
1: Sonam Wangchuk, they're putting out his conditions, those two conditions. But there's also one image that's come to define the protests of the students in Mumbai. A young woman standing fearlessly in front of a police van. The moment that's gone completely viral, turning the model and actor Riya into the face of the agitation. She spoke exclusively to my colleague Shivarur. She speaks about that defining moment, the demand that's being made by the students and why she's chosen to stand her ground. Listen in.
8: And the woman in that picture that has gone explosively viral from Mumbai is 27-year-old Riya Ahir of Mumbai. Riya, welcome. Good to have you here on NDTV. A very, very compelling image of you standing in front of that police van, which was filled with protesters as you stood there. I want to start by asking you, Riya, how that happened? What was going on that you went up there and stopped that van? Tell us about how it happened.
9: Well, as every student and citizen in India who wants to join the movement, I had the opportunity to be on ground. I was there on 21st as well, but 22nd is something that will stay with me and everyone. So I was there at 4:30 at Kohinoor Building, which is near Shiv Sena office and Shivaji Park. I was waiting for my friends there, and because it's kind of scary to go alone in such a huge crowd, and with what's happening around the world, it's better to be in a group and unite everyone. So I was just waiting for my friends, and then I could hear the slogans and the chanting from afar, and it was just so exhilarating to even hear it. I couldn't wait. I couldn't help myself. I was like, I'm wasting my time waiting for my friends. I would rather be there doing what I'm supposed to be doing. So first I uploaded an Instagram story. So I was like, I'm waiting. I can hear the chants. And I was like, oh, okay, I can't wait any longer. So I started walking towards where I would hear the voices from. And as soon as I left the corner of the building, I saw this van in front of me, a police van,
8: yeah,
9: which was filled with students from the front to the back, the students inside of it. And, they were talking and they were shouting because that clearly indicates that they were there against their will. So, and it was so filled that the cops were standing on the stairs. So I did not think much at that minute. I was like, if I'm going to go there and chant, I'd rather start here. This is what I'm here for. So I went straight up to the cops and I was like, do you have a memo? I did my homework. One thing I'll tell everyone, that it's amazing that all of us want to be a part of it, but know your rights, do your homework. So I asked the cops, like, do you have a memo to take these students? And he reluctantly goes like, mm-mm. He nodded his head, and I was like, I immediately knew they are wrong and I am right. So it fueled, my courage. So I reached out to one of the girls inside the van and I took her hand and I tried to take her out. And the van started moving. And as it started moving, the cops are like, no, no, no. And I was like, what if they pull me inside or whatever it is?
8: Yeah.
9: So I let go of a hand because it is very dangerous. And I started moving besides the van. As I was moving besides the van, I realized I can't keep up with them. So instantly I was like, what can I do? They're going to pull me inside. So I went in front of the van and I stopped the van. I did not think of much. I just know I cannot let them go. Because I will fail as a citizen, as a person, as a student, as a national if I let this happen.
8: Yeah.
9: So I stood in front of the van and I knew for a fact that now that I've started this, I will end it.
8: What happened?
9: And then
8: right?
9: as I turned, I did not
8: yeah,
9: turn
8: what happened
9: behind,
8: right after that? You were standing in front of the van holding it, that incredible viral image, right? Tell us what happened right after that.
9: After that, I could hear people from behind that they are chanting. I could hear, you know, see people coming around, the media coming around, taking pictures and videos. A few tried to join in, but I think it was just for the pictures and the videos, and then they went back. But I held my ground and I was like, I am not going to let them go. And I did not turn around.
1: And that was Riya Ahar, who spoke with the managing editor of NDTV, Shiv Arur. And she literally has gone completely viral with that image of her stopping that van, that police bus, which had protesters inside. For now, we're slipping into a short break. We're going to continue our coverage here on NDTV. Just

0: What seems settled for me is unfinished business. So I rewind, I pause, I reflect, I dig, until what's buried stands up to be counted. Breaking ground, not just headlines, the meaning behind them. 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
5: Really?
1: Fashion that made you gag. Films that made you fangirl. Art that made it to the gram. And trends that kept us with the program. Let's get it. Hello and welcome to a brand new show. I am your host, Mayank Chaudhary, and this is Limelight.
6: The fact that there is now suddenly a raging debate with regards to ethanol, why is it that it's happening now?
7: E20, madam, has been around for nearly 2 years now. There are 20 crore two-wheelers using E20. There are 20 lakh four-wheelers using E20. But I think the counter information which has been put out, that this is not something we've done suddenly, that E20 has been around for at least almost 2 years, that E15 has been around for 3.5 years. And by the way, in the last 18 months,
0: welcome back. Let's get you the latest when it comes to the flood-affected areas of Assam. 41 innocent lives have been claimed in the devastating floods as relentless rainfall continues to batter the state. Several districts remain inundated with overflowing rivers, flooding homes, roads and farmlands. Thousands of people have been moved to relief camps while rescue teams are working to evacuate those stranded in affected areas. Authorities have warned that flood situation remains critical with more rain that is expected in the days ahead.
8: Even as the Assam flood situation remains grim here in Charaidev district, which has been the epicenter of the flood this time in Assam, just neighboring Nagaland, where there was a cloudburst that led to a huge inundation in the area with the flood waters now receding in the area. Chief Minister Hanta Biswa Sharma is amidst the flood affected people.

0: people who have lost their homes, their livelihood, they are. He is trying to talk to them, trying to understand their problems. He has come to this relief camp where these people have been housed for the past couple of days, ever since the villages have been inundated completely. Many of them have lost their homes. Many of them have lost their crop lands as well as their livestock. So therefore, the problems are in plenty, with lakhs of people affected in floods, many people losing their lives, particularly in the districts of Charaideo. It's neighboring Sivasagar and Jorhat district, apart from the other districts. So therefore, the chief minister himself now, you can see, interacting with people, talking to people, and trying to understand the kind of nature's fury that people had to face, and trying to also you know, get a sense of what kind of problem people have faced here, so that he can perhaps you know, also come out with solutions. He's not only going to go across to flood victims in Charaideo, but also in Najira, in Sivasagar, as well as Jorhat. These are the most affected areas. So therefore, the chief minister here, with the flood victim right at ground zero, trying to assess the situation, even as the administration tries to combat this deadly deluge.
1: Incessant heavy rain continues to batter several parts of western and northeastern India, triggering floods, waterlogging, traffic disruptions, and rescue operations. From Gujarat and Maharashtra to Assam, rising water levels have disrupted normal life, and authorities are on alert as more rainfall is expected. Let's take a look at some visuals coming in. First, we have visuals that are coming in from the Vapi city in Gujarat, where relentless rainfall has submerged the ground floor of several residential buildings. And then let's just also get you visuals coming in from Valsad in Gujarat again, where incessant rainfall has severely disrupted normal life, waterlogging forcing the closure of the national highway, causing long traffic jams. Several roads in the city remain flooded, and authorities have advised people to avoid unnecessary travel. Then we have the Navsari district is witnessing a flood-like situation as well. After 3 days of relentless rainfall, all major rivers are flowing above or nearing the danger mark, leading to water accumulation in low-lying areas. Authorities are remaining on high alert. Residents are bracing for more such rain. Heavy rain has also pushed water levels close to the danger levels as far as you know, other areas of Gujarat are concerned, including Vansda, raising fears of flooding in the region. Meanwhile, floodwaters have in fact entered several parts of temples, and devotees have been seen performing aarti at one of such temples despite standing in knee deep water. And then in Gujarat's Vapi, we can see a series of cars that have been submerged in water after continuous rainfall. Look at this, you know, that street that's completely turned into a stream. Now, Gujarat is battling a severe monsoon emergency after torrential rain battered several parts of the state. In South Gujarat, more than 1,200 people have been rescued and hundreds have been relocated to safer locations. Rescue teams of, you know, from the NDRF, the SDRF, the Air Force and Coast Guard have also now been included. They are on standby.
2: Extremely heavy rainfall in Ahmedabad for the past couple of hours have caused lot of water logging in most of the areas of Ahmedabad. We are right now present in the Bodakdev area. Let me show you the visuals over here. Till wherever you can see, complete road is submerged in water. There is heavy water logging on the both the sides of the road. For last couple of hours, it is raining very heavily in Ahmedabad city, and not just Ahmedabad city, but also in Gandhinagar and nearby areas. The situation is such that the government officials have declared holiday for schools and colleges. Look at the situations over here. The ground floor is completely submerged in water. Most of the residential area, this also the shops over here, you can see that the ground floor is submerged in water. Schools and colleges are given holiday. The all government programs of Chief Minister Bhupendra Patel and DCM Harsh Sanghvi, all their officials program have been cancelled. All the administration have been asked to be on road, help people, because this is the situation on ground, and for next 24 hours

In Ahmedabad, it is going to be very critical because it is going to rain very heavily. The officials are telling people, they are appealing to the people that if it's very emergency, only then they should leave house, otherwise they should stay indoors. With camera person Rahul Wagela, this is Saurabh Akhtania for NDTV in Ahmedabad.

0: What seems settled for me is unfinished business. So I rewind, I pause, I reflect, I dig, until what's buried stands up to be counted. Breaking ground, not just headlines, the meaning behind them. This is Breaking Ground with me, Vedika Sood.
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5: Really?
1: Fashion that made you gag. Films that made you fangirl. Art that made it to the gram. And trends that kept us with the program. Hello and welcome to a brand new show. I am your host, Mayank Chaudhary, and this is Limelight.
6: The fact that there is now suddenly a raging debate with regard to ethanol, why is it that it's happening now?
7: E20, madam, has been around for nearly 2 years now. There are 20 crore two-wheelers using E20. There are 20 lakh four-wheelers using E20. But I think the counter information which has been put out, that this is not something we've done suddenly, that E20 has been around for at least almost 2 years, that E15 has been around for 3.5 years. And by the way,

0: What seems settled for me is unfinished business. So I rewind, I pause, I reflect, I dig, until what's buried stands up to be counted. Breaking ground, not just headlines, the meaning behind them. This is Breaking Ground with me, Vedika Sood.
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5: Really?
4: Fashion that made you gag. Films that made you fangirl. Art that made it to the gram and trends that kept us with the program. Hello and welcome to a brand new show. I am your host, Mayank Chaudhary, and this is Limelight.
6: The fact that there is now suddenly a raging debate with regard to ethanol, why is it that it's happening now?
7: E20, madam, has been around for nearly 2 years now. There are 20 crore two-wheelers using E20. There are 20 lakh four-wheelers using E20. But I think the counter information which has been put out, that this is not something we've done suddenly, that E20 has been around for at least almost 2 years, that E15 has been around for 3.5 years. And by the way, in the last 18 months or 24 months, there have been no complaints.
1: The Shiv Sena Shinde faction corporator is seen assaulting a female doctor and nurses at a hospital in Dombivli.
8: The thug you see is Shinde Sena corporator Ramesh Mhatre of Dombivli. Deputy Chief Minister Eknath Shinde, I have a direct question for you tonight. Will your government immediately arrest this rowdy, Ramesh Mhatre?
9: We learned that the action has been taken against the thug neta that we see on our screens right now. FIR.
1: Hello and welcome. You're watching NDTV 24/7 with me, Raisha Sehgal. There's lots flat for you on the show, but first, a quick check on headlines. NDA versus INDIA block showdown escalates in Parliament over neat paper leak row. NDA MPs stage protest against the opposition. INDIA block MPs stage counter protest. Massive sloganeering witnessed. Kharge says no discussion in house without the resignation of Dharmendra Pradhan. Prime Minister's big move on paper leaks assures students on paper leak. Prime Minister vows to protect students' future, says paper leak mafia will not be spared. LOP Rahul Gandhi gets back. Centre renews talks offer to CJP, sends fourth invite in the last few days, says ready for talks anytime, assures that all issues will be discussed. Sonam Wangchuk says he will end his indefinite fast if the centre accepts the key assurances, including protection for students who took part in the protests. Tones down the demand for Dharmendra Pradhan's resignation. Flood fury batters Assam. At least 41 killed, thousands shifted to relief camps. Flood situation remains critical. Is the Jana Nayagan fever gripping fans? Vijay's movie has released in theatres with a massive opening. Fans celebrate with grand festivities and packed shows across locations. We bring the frenzy from across India.

0: We're starting off with some breaking news right now. Congress Lok Sabha MPs have now been called to Rahul Gandhi's residence at 6 p.m. this evening. Remember, this comes at a time when the center has consistently given an outreach to the CJP supporters. A short while ago, we also heard the center saying that we will have talks with the CJP supporters at any time at their convenience. But at this point of time, Congress, the opposition, adamant on Dharmendra Pradhan's resignation and that meet at 6 p.m. at Rahul Gandhi's residence. I will go across to Aishwarya for more on this. Aishwarya, what is brewing at this point of time? Because the opposition is adamant on Dharmendra Pradhan's resignation despite the center giving multiple assurances over discussion on the NEET paper leak.
1: Well, that's right. The Congress leader had stated that the demands that have been put forward by the students are non-negotiable in nature, and Dharmendra Pradhan's resignation is the first and the prior most important demand that the Congress party

0: party had put forward in the from the government. Not less than that, they will not agree to any sort of discussion in the house. First, there should be a resignation, and later the discussion can be done in the parliament. So accountability is something that leader of opposition is seeking, and it is the government which have tried to reach out to the opposition leaders, tried to reach out to the students, as they have clearly been stating that the doors are open and we are ready to discuss on the demands. Perhaps on the other side, leader of opposition Rahul Gandhi has called in a meeting at 6 p.m. Today, all the Lok Sabha MPs need to gather, and certainly further strategy would be prepared as to how they will corner the government in the second half of the monsoon session of parliament. Interesting to see what decision comes out in this particular meeting. Remember last time when all the Lok Sabha MPs and Rajya Sabha MPs of the Congress party gathered at Mallikarjun Kharge's residence, they marched towards the residence of Prime Minister Narendra Modi, and certainly we saw how there was massive massive showdown that happened between the Delhi police and the Congress party workers.
1: Right, Ashwarya, stay with me. I'll come back to you shortly in our next news as well. This is, of course, the centre which has once again appealed to the CJP and student protesters to join talks. Union Minister Dr. Jitendra Singh says that the government has now sent four formal proposals for discussions since yesterday afternoon. It's an open invitation because Dr. Jitendra Singh has described the invitation as open and unconditional. He said that the government is ready to discuss all issues at any time and at any venue convenient to the protesters and the CJP representatives. According to Dr. Singh, both the Union Health Minister, J.P. Nadda, and he himself, they are prepared to participate in the discussions, adding that dialogue is the only way forward and urging student representatives to come to the negotiating table.
2: सरकार की ओर से एक विनम्र अपील करना चाह रहा हूं आंदोलन पर बैठे हुए छात्र बंधुओं से. सरकार की ओर से चर्चा के लिए हम हर समय तैयार हैं. सरकार के दरवाजे खुले हैं. This is a standing invitation to all our youth friends. आप किसी समय भी कभी भी चर्चा करना चाहे आपकी सुविधा अनुसार हम चर्चा के लिए तैयार हैं. प्रत्येक विषय को लेकर के, आंदोलन के विषय को लेकर के और उसके साथ साथ जुड़े अन्य विषयों को लेकर के भी चर्चा के लिए सरकार तैयार रहेगी, और जितना समय चर्चा के लिए लाजिम होगा उतना हम देने को भी तैयार हैं. वी डू नॉट स्टैंड ऑन प्रेस्टीज, वी नेवर स्टैंड ऑन प्रेस्टीज.
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1: Ashwarya still here with me. Ashwarya, all this while, the CJP supporters, student protesters wanted to put forth their demands to the government. Now the centre has said that we are open for dialogue at any venue, at your convenience, further asserting that four proposals have been sent since yesterday. So what perhaps is a roadblock right now?
0: Well, the roadblock clearly emerges on the venue as far as the discussions between the CJP and government is concerned. What have been told by the CJP to the government is that they do not want it to have discussions at the residence of JP Nadda or at some other government office. They want some ministers to come either at Jantar Mantar or in and around 700 meters of the Jantar Mantar so that the talks can happen in open, in public. It is the government which is standing firm with the venue. They stated, they have made it very clear that either the discussions will be held at the residence of JP Nadda or at the office of JP Nadda. Certainly, it remains to be seen that where things will pan out. The government has made it very clear that it's an open invitation. The doors are always open for the youth of this country. If they wanted to come, unconditionally, they can speak to these protesters. Of course, four demands that they had put forward in front of the government. And on every demand, the discussions can happen with the government, but at the residence of Mr. Nadda or at the office of Mr. Nadda. So whether the CJP delegation association will agree to that or not is something that remains to be seen. But it is the government which has once again made very clear that they are there for the welfare of the youth. Prime Minister has also spoken, Home Minister has spoken on it, and therefore the reason, perhaps let's come, have dialogue and resolve the entire conflict.
1: A fourth invite by the centre to the CJP, perhaps asking them to come for dialogue. Thanks for sharing those crucial insights here with us. Meanwhile, our correspondent Soumya has been tracking developments on the ground and brings us the latest on the protest, the police response and the overall situation. Take a look.
6: You can see a human chain formed by a chunk of protesters here at Janpath, right next to gate number 2 of metro station here at Janpath. However, an interesting point to note here is that it's not a single human chain, but a two-level human chain that has been formed by protesters here. This is basically being done to avoid movement of the protesters who have gathered here in large numbers, marching towards the police officials and RAF officials who are here in large numbers. The barricading has been done. The entire area has been taken over by the Delhi police officials.
1: Well, as the political battle over paper leaks escalates, Prime Minister Modi has now announced a major crackdown, promising fast-track courts and stringent punishment for those behind exam paper leaks, calling the future of students the government's top priority. The Prime Minister said those trying to destroy the aspirations of India's youth will not be spared and directed authorities to take all required steps to protect students' interests. The announcement has now triggered a sharp political face-off, with Rahul Gandhi accusing Prime Minister Modi of harming the future of India's youth, demanding the sacking of Education Minister Dharmendra Pradhan and also an apology to students and action against those accused of assaulting the demonstrators.
7: Today, PM has announced that fast-track process will be set roll, and those who have done this terrible crime against the young generation of our country will be punished at the earliest. Now, if this response is not come from the government of making sure the arrests are done in time, re-exam happen on time and on time post the incident, an announcement of the results, and young people are now finding the institutions where they have to go for their higher education. All this is happening.
8: किसी ने मजबूर किया है या किसी ने ये वातावरण तैयार किया है, ये प्राइम मिनिस्टर ने किया है, दूसरे को किए नहीं सर, वो खुद ही ये स्थिति उन्होंने पैदा की है। और जो आदमी वातावरण पैदा करता है वो सॉल्वेशन 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
11: See, merely announcing fast track courts is really not solving a systemic problem. There are systemic reasons why these leaks are happening regularly, because the commercial angle of these coaching centers, there is an incentive for them to show inflated results, and so they are willing to indulge in all kinds of unscrupulous practices by encouraging paper leaks and initiating paper leaks. And there are also fault lines within the system of the NTA and the agencies which run the examination. The paper leaks happening. This fast track court is only post fact, after an illegal act happens and they apprehend the perpetrators, they can take them to court.
12: Paper leak ke doshi the jinko pehle giraftar kiya gaya tha, aaj unko dand dene ke liye, इस घोर अपराध के लिए दंड देने के लिए फास्ट ट्रैक कोर्ट्स का गठन करने की निर्णय प्रधानमंत्री मोदी जी ने लिया 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
14: What is this? False claims. Nobody believe in his words nowadays. Nobody believe in his words. This credibility of his words has been already disappeared. Nobody is following me. Because no action from the government. First of all, he has to tell, remove the Dharmendra Pradhan from Education Ministry. Then he has to talk to the students.
15: मोदी जी, भारतीय राजनीति गवाह है कि जब कभी किसी मंत्री के विभाग में ये नौबत आ जाए कि जांच के आदेश देने पड़े, फास्ट ट्रैक कोर्ट बनानी पड़े, तो ये तो लाल बहादुर शास्त्री जी के समय से रेल दुर्घटना, वो भी कहते थे कि जब जांच होगी, जांच के बाद जो दोषी होगा, मंत्री तो नहीं चलाता ट्रेन। तो एक इस देश का ये गौरवशाली परंपरा है और एक आप है, फास्ट ट्रैक कोर्ट चलाएंगे छोटे छोटे अपराधों को सजा देने के लिए।
1: Meanwhile, ruckus over debate on NEET issue continues in the parliament. The opposition created a ruckus in the Lok Sabha earlier today, with several MPs trooping into the well of the house and also raising slogans, disrupting proceedings. As demonstrations intensified, the chair repeatedly appealed to members to maintain decorum and allow the house to function. Union Minister Kiran Rijiju said that opposition is now trying to politicize the students' issue for their own benefit. However, Mallikarjun Kharge announced that there will be no discussion before the education minister's resignation. NDA MPs staged a demonstration at Makar Dwar, accusing the opposition of disrupting parliament. The opposition, however, hit back with a counter protest inside the parliament complex. Opposition MPs accused the center of evading accountability on various issues.
7: Congress party is doing what they are notorious for. Disruption of house, no discussion in the house because the truth will come out, and the act

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1: Breaking news coming in. Sources telling us that there has been no middle ground which has emerged for holding the second round of talks between the CJP and the government. Sources say that the CJP is not ready to come to any official residence or office to meet a government representative. Remember earlier, Union Minister JP Nadda had expressed government's willingness to hold talks with the CJP yesterday, and just today as well, Dr. Jitendra Singh also came out and said that four open invitation for talks has been sent to the Kokra Janta Party's representatives. Apart from that, they've also said that we will have talks on all issues at your convenience, but the venue will be perhaps the official residence of JP Nadda or his house. But the CJP and its representatives are adamant that the talks will only happen either at Jantar Mantar or at a neutral venue. Hence, that's a huge roadblock right now, with the CJP rejecting the official meet venue despite the government's multiple outreach. The centre saying that we are open for dialogue on all issues at your convenience, at your time. However, the CJP has struck down that invite, that open invitation by the centre towards the CJP. The CJP says that we will not go to any official residence. We will want to have discussions or dialogue only at Jantar Mantar or at a neutral venue. Remember, earlier today, Prime Minister Modi also came out and gave that message to the youth, assuring the youth of India that that steps will be taken to eradicate paper leaks, and a fast-track court will also be established. Despite the government's multiple outreach, the CJP has now rejected this invite by the centre. I want to go across to my colleague Himanshu. Himanshu, multiple, you know, outreach sent by the government to the CJP, saying that we will have discussions on all topics at your convenience, at your time, but at JP Nadda's official residence. However, the CJP has not rejected that, saying that we will not have any dialogue or talks at the official residence. Why are they being so adamant, Himanshu?
2: That is exactly what we have heard from government sources. In fact, today also government did reach out to the leadership of the CJP, which is protesting for last 34 days at Jantar Mantar. But sources have told us that the CJP representatives flatly declined the government offer to come and hold talks at JP Nadda's residence. In fact, the senior cabinet minister I spoke to, he said that if they have reservations about going to the official residence of a senior union minister, then talks can be held in his office, because ultimately this is an issue that government wants to address seriously, and it is incumbent on the CJP representative to come forward for talks. In fact, yesterday also, when JP Nadda came for the briefing in the quarters late in the night, he was very categorical that the first round of talks were held in a very cordial atmosphere, and a memorandum was submitted before the government. Now government wants to go back and take the talks forward with the representative, and as part of that decision, when the government representatives reached out to the CJP leadership, they flatly refused to come to JP Nadda's residence to hold the second round of talks. And with that, and it seems to be emerging, because remember, the CJP spokesperson has said that they're to hold talks at a neutral position if government has observations in coming to Jantar Mantar. But at the moment, no middle ground seems to be emerging as far as the second round of talks are concerned.
1: Right, Himanshu, this, of course, at a time when the government has said, Dr. Jitendra Singh has said, that we will need to have multiple round of talks and we will reach to a solution. But at this point of time, CJP representatives being adamant on the venue of the talks despite the government's multiple outreach. Thanks, Himanshu. Staying on with what is happening in the national capital today, 25 days into his hunger strike, Sonam Wangchuk has now released his first video message since being hospitalized. Speaking from Gurugram's Medanta Hospital, Wangchuk said that he was willing to end his fast if the government gave two assurances that force against protesters would stop and that no punitive action would be taken against the student demonstrators. Significantly, Wangchuk, however, made no mention of the Education Minister Dharmendra Pradhan's resignation in his video. In his earlier letter to JP Nadda, he said that the government had assured him that the demand for Pradhan's resignation would be considered, making a softer stance than an outright insistence on the minister stepping down. Meanwhile, JP Nadda says that the government is open to discussing all issues, raising hopes of a possible breakthrough. However, we just broke that the CJP has denied having second round of talks at the official residence of JP Nadda.
3: मैं सरकार से विनती करता हूं कि वो और ऐसे ताकत बल का प्रयोग न करें बच्चों पर और दूसरी बात उन पर आरोप और FIR जिससे कि उन्हें सताया जा सके जेल या पुलिस द्वारा ये न करने की मुझे आश्वासन चाहिए और वो आश्वासन अगर जल्द मिल जाए तो मैं आप सबके और जो नेतागण यहाँ पर आए उनकी बातों का इज्जत करते हुए अनशन आज ही तोड़ूंगा मगर अगर ऐसा कोई आश्वासन
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1: Well, one image came to define the students' protest, a young woman standing fearlessly in front of a police van. That moment went viral, turning model and actor Riya Ahir into the face of the agitation. In an exclusive conversation with NDTV's managing editor Shivarur, she speaks about the defining moment, the students' demands, and why she chose to stand her ground.
6: And the woman in that picture that has gone explosively viral from Mumbai is 27-year-old Riya Ahir of Mumbai. Riya, welcome. Good to have you here on NDTV. A very, very compelling image of you standing in front of that police van, which was filled with protesters as you stood there. I want to start by asking you, Riya, how that happened. What was going on that you went up there and stopped that van? Tell us about how it happened.
7: Well, as every student and citizen in India who wants to join the movement, I had the opportunity to be on ground. I was there on 21st as well, but 22nd is something that will stay with me and everyone. So I was there at 4:30 at Kohinoor building, which is near Shiv Sena office and Shivaji Park. I was waiting for my friends there and because it's kind of scary to go alone in such a huge crowd and with what's happening around the world. It's better to be in a group unite everyone. So I was just waiting for my friends and then I could hear the slogans and the chanting from afar. And it was just so exhilarating to even hear it. I couldn't wait. I couldn't help myself. You know, I was like, I'm wasting my time waiting for my friends. I would rather be there doing what I'm supposed to be doing. So first I uploaded an Instagram story. So I was like, I'm waiting. I can hear the chants. And I was like, Okay, I can't wait any longer. So I started walking towards where I would hear the voices from. And as soon as I left the corner of the

0: building, I saw this van in front of me, a police van, which was filled with students from the front to the back, the students inside of it. And, you know, they were talking and they were shouting, because that clearly indicates that they were there against their will. So, and it was so filled that the cops were standing on the stairs. So I did not think much at that minute. I was like, if I'm going to go there and chant, I'd rather start here. This is what I'm here for.
1: Hmm.
0: So I went straight up to the cops and I was like, do you have a memo? I did my homework. One thing I'll tell everyone, that it's amazing that all of us want to be a part of it, but know your rights, do your homework. So I asked the cops, like, do you have a memo to take these students? And he reluctantly goes like, mm-mm. He nodded his head and I was like, I immediately knew they are wrong and I am right. So it fueled, you know, my courage. So I reached out to one of the girls inside the van and I took her hand and I tried to take her out. And the van started moving. And as it started moving, the cops are like, no, no, no. And I was like, what if they pull me inside or whatever it is?
1: Yeah.
0: So I let go of her hand because it is very dangerous. And I started moving besides the van. As I was moving besides the van, I realized I can't keep up with them. So instantly I was like, what can I do? You know, they're going to pull me inside. So I went in front of the van and I stopped the van. I did not think of much. I just know I cannot let them go. Because I will fail as a citizen, as a person, as a student, as a national if I let this happen.
1: Yeah.
0: So I stood in front of the van and I knew for a fact that now that I've started this, I will end it.
1: What happened?
0: And then
1: right?
0: as I turned, I did not
1: turn
0: behind.
1: What happened
0: behind,
1: right after that? You know, you were standing in front of the van holding it, that incredible viral image, right? Tell us what happened right after that.
0: After that, I could hear people from behind that they are chanting. I could hear, you know, see people coming around, the media coming around, taking pictures and videos. A few tried to join in, but I think it was just for the pictures and the videos, and then they went back. But I held my ground and I was like, I am not gonna let them go. And I did not turn around.
2: Well, Bollywood actor Alia Bhatt has joined the growing chorus of voices backing the students protesting against the paper leak. In an emotional Instagram post, she said the past few days had broken and mended her heart, calling the students' courage inspiring. She said every student represents a family's dreams and sacrifices, adding that the future belongs to them. Alia said the students' resolve is a reminder for the nation to listen to the youth who are shaping tomorrow. Her support comes a day after Salman Khan also backed the protest, calling them peaceful and also courageous. Salman termed paper leaks a serious issue, urged that the movement should not be politicized, and also expressed hope that the government would support reforms in education. On that note, we're slipping into a very short break, but come right back. Lots more line of view on NDTV 24/7.

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27: The fact that there is now suddenly a raging debate with regards to ethanol, why is it that it's happening now?
28: E20, madam, has been around for nearly 2 years now. There are 20 crore two-wheelers using E20. There are 20 lakh

Well, actor Trisha, a long-time friend of Tamil Nadu CM Vijay, let the star turn out as she arrived at Rohini Theatre to watch Jananayagan. Music director Anirudh was seen at Vetri Theatre, joined by producer K. Venkat Narayan and also co-star Mamita Baiju and several of Vijay's close associates, further adding to the buzz around the movie's release. An emotional moment unfolded inside the theatre as Minister Mohammad Farvez watched Jananayagan, the final movie of Chief Minister Vijay. The minister was seen with tears in his eyes during the screening, reflecting the emotional bond.

on and connect many supporters have with Vijay's farewell to cinema. The Jananayagan frenzy has perhaps gripped Tamil Nadu as well. Well, Tamil Nadu celebrates Jananayagan fever. Many Vijay fans burst crackers, cut celebratory cakes and dance to drum beats. Devotion met celebration as Vijay fans turned the movie's release into a festival. In Tirunavelli, a fan climbed a towering cutout to perform a milk Abhishekam. In Madurai, supporters offered aarti, dance outside theatres and celebrated the release, even as some voiced concerns over police restrictions on the festivities. The Jananayagan frenzy is no longer confined to Tamil Nadu. From Bengaluru and Hyderabad to Mumbai, fans thronged theatres, queued up from the early hours and celebrated the movie's release with loud cheers and packed cinema halls, underscoring Vijay's massive fan following across the country. Well, it's celebration time for Thalapathy Vijay's fans as Jananayagan has hit theatres today. Scenes of massive fan frenzy are pouring in from across Tamil Nadu with packed cinema halls, cutouts, special decorations and even celebrations marking the movie's release. Thousands of fans gathered for the coveted first day, first show, turning theatres into festival-like venues. All eyes are now on the movie's box office performance as what could be Vijay's last big screen outing opens to an overwhelming response. On that note, we slip into a very short break. Come right back. News and updates continues here on NDTV 24/7.

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8: The hope is that beyond this election, this will be one of the major issues.
9: With multiple challengers in the fray, the TMC also has done a bit of DJ.
8: Remember, this is also a district that has been plagued by communal violence. Come to some of the sabhas that the BJP is also organizing, especially in the villages of West Bengal.
0: When stories have impact.
10: Padmata Joshi, managing editor and prime time anchor.
0: Then news has influence. The buck stops here with Padmaja Joshi.
8: Your work is being watched by people. You think that you're making an impact in this time. I think that's really a huge validation, very rewarding, and I'm pretty certain that Team NDTV will go from strength to strength.
11: This is the show where we bring you all the hot and happenings from the world of entertainment and lifestyle.
12: Really?
11: Fashion that made you gag. 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I am your host, Mayank Chaudhary, and this is Limelight.
13: ए युग तुम्हारा, ए रण तुम्हारा, हर चुनौती तुम्हारी, हर शिखर तुम्हारा, तुम ही हो भारत का स्वाभिमान।
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16: NDTV traced each and every affected family and also visited multiple hospital wards.
17: NDTV had reported extensively on why are these deaths happening in Rajasthan.
18: Checked all the medications, the drugs, everything. We called AIIMS Jodhpur also to do an investigation on it.
5: Big NDTV impact when it comes to Rajasthan maternity deaths. NDTV coverage.

0: What seems settled for me is unfinished business. So I rewind, I pause, I reflect, I dig, until what's buried stands up to be counted. Breaking ground, not just headlines, the meaning behind them. This is Breaking Ground with me, Vedika Sood.
1: The front lines of Kargil. The fury of Operation Sindhu.
2: So many attacks.
1: The chaos and crime.
3: Hello and a very warm welcome. You're watching Prime 5 with me, Raisha Sehgal. We continue to track what is happening in Jantar Mantar and the centre's outreach to the CJP representatives. Lots more lined up, but first, the headlines. NDA versus RNDI bloc showdown escalates in Parliament over neat paper leak row. NDA MP stage protest against opposition. India bloc MP stage counter protest. Massive sloganeering. Kharge says no discussion in house without resignation of the education minister. Prime Minister's big move on paper leaks assures students on paper leak. Prime Minister vows to protect students' future, says paper leak mafia will not be spared. Rahul Gandhi hits back. Centre renews stocks offer to CJP, sends fourth invite in the last few days, says ready for talks anytime, assures that all issues will be discussed. Sonam Wangchuk says he will end his indefinite fast, accepts key assurances including protection for students who took part in protest, tones down demand for Dharmendra Pradhan's resignation. Flood fury batters Assam, at least 41 killed, thousands shifted to relief camps. Flood situation remains critical. Dananayagan fever gripping the fans. Vijay has now released in theatres with a massive opening. Fans celebrate with grand festivities and packed shows across locations. We bring the frenzy from across India.

All right, we have breaking news coming in. The Kokra Janata Party has now said we want peaceful protest all across the country tomorrow. This, of course, comes just a few hours after CJP rejected to hold the second round of talks with the government, saying that we will only have talks in Jantar Mantar or a neutral location and not at Nadda's residence. This despite the government saying that

0: We have to have an open dialogue and we are ready to have talks on all issues. I'm going to go across to my colleague Reeth, who's joining me on this. Reeth, what's happening right now? Because the Kokra Janata Party has now urged all its supporters to protest tomorrow all across the country.
1: Right, Aisha, you very rightly mentioned that the Kokra Janata Party has now come out and said, remember that earlier they rejected the demands coming in from the government that they won't talk if they're at a neutral location. Now, what the party essentially is saying is that they want to take this protest national. Remember, you see at Jantar Mantar, you can see that there's large amount of crowds that have, you know, sort of gap, large amount of supporters that are there. Now, the party wants to take this protest national, which is why the party is now going on to say that they
0: we'll come back to you. We'll come back to you shortly, Reeth. We have some other breaking news that's also coming in. No middle ground has emerged for holding the second round of talks between the CJP and the government. CJP is not ready to come to any official residence or office to meet a government representative. Union Minister JP Nadda had expressed willingness of a few hours ago to hold talks with CJP yesterday. And today as well, Dr. Jitendra Singh came out and said that the government has sent fourth invite since yesterday, urging the CJP representative to come out and talk, and said that we are ready to have a dialogue on all issues at any time at your convenience. However, the CJP has now rejected that. Take a listen.
2: आप कोई ऐसी जगह suggest कर दो जहां ना आपका घर हो ना जंतर मंतर हो, कोई बीच की जगह suggest कर दो. तो अभी भी जितेंद्र सिंह जी बोल रहे हैं कि हम नड्डा जी के ऑफिस पे या घर पे मीटिंग कर सकते हैं.
0: I'm going across to my colleague Reeth, who's been tracking this very closely. Reeth, the CJP has rejected that outreach, that offer by the government, saying that we will not have any discussion at any minister's residence, but at Jantar Mantar or a neutral venue. Where do you see the situation panning out and why are they being so adamant?
1: Rahesha, the reason why they're being adamant is because the last time, you know, they had a meeting with JP Nadda, the leadership says they alleged that they were made to wait for as many as 4 hours, their phone was confiscated. So the CJP leadership does not take that in good faith. They say that this was a sign of disrespect that came to the government. And now the leadership has now, from the premises of the Jantar Mantar, said that they will not be accepting any disrespect they believe coming in from the government. They want the government to come to a neutral location. In fact, the CJP leadership, Rahesha, has even urged
0: All right, Reeth, thanks very much for sharing those crucial insights here with us. Let's now tell you what all has happened. The centre has once again appealed to the CJP and the student protesters to join the talks. Union Minister Dr. Jitendra Singh, just a short while ago, has said that the government has sent 4 formal proposals for discussions since yesterday afternoon and described the invitation as open and unconditional. He said that the government is ready to discuss all issues at any time and at any venue convenient to the protesters. According to Dr. Jitendra Singh, both Union Health Minister JP Nadda and they both are prepared to participate in the discussions, adding that dialogue is the only way forward and urging student representatives to come to the negotiating table.
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0: Well, while we've seen multiple outreach by the government towards the CJP representatives, let's now tell you what is happening inside the parliament. Ruckus over debate on NEET issue continues in the parliament. The opposition created a ruckus in the Lok Sabha yet again, with several MPs trooping into the well of the house and also raising slogans, disrupting proceedings. As demonstrations intensified, the chair repeatedly appealed to members to maintain decorum and allow the house to function. Union Minister Kiran Rijiju said that the opposition is now trying to politicize the students' issue for their own benefit. However, Mallikarjun Kharge announced that there will be no discussion before Education Minister's resignation. NDA MP staged a demonstration at Makar Dwar, accusing the opposition of disrupting parliament. The opposition, however, hit back with a counter-protest inside the parliament complex. Opposition MPs accused the centre of evading accountability on various issues.
7: The Congress party is doing what they are notorious for. Disruption of house, no discussion in the house because the truth will come out, and the action taken by the government will all have to come out in the discussion. So they have no cause for further agitation. They don't want that. And therefore they are disrupting, they don't want a fair discussion, because when the truth comes out, it is they who are politicizing a sensitive issue which relates to young people of the country.
8: Sarkar aage aaye, statement diye ki jo istifa hum pooch rahe hain, एजुकेशन मिनिस्टर इस्तीफा देना चाहिए और लाखों हजारों लोग आज रास्ते पे गिरे हुए हैं, लाठीचार्ज हो गई है और बहुत से हॉस्पिटल्स में हैं और उनके माँ बाप परेशान हैं। इसीलिए मैं आपसे विनती करता हूँ, उनका एजुकेशन पहला लीजिए, डिस्कशन शुरू कीजिए, हम तैयार हैं डिस्कशन के लिए। इस्तीफा जरूर होना चाहिए।
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14: John Brittas is with us. Sir, the sources in the government is now stating to us that government has made it very clear that they will not go to Jantar Mantar. Either the CJP should come to the Mantralay or at the residence of JP Nadda.
15: See, the government is all powerful. Let them shift the Jantar Mantar to PM house then. What nonsense they are speaking. Are we living in a democracy? Masoom Bachcha Log, they are on protest there, agitation there. Can't a responsible person go to them? They have been thrashed, beaten, their skull has been broken. Let them see what is the plight of our students, our children.
0: All right, my colleague Himanshu Shekhar is now joining me live from outside the parliament. Himanshu, two things. First up, the government has sent multiple outreach to the CJP. CJP has rejected. There's been no middle ground. CJP is extremely adamant, now says that we will have countrywide protests tomorrow. Why are they doing that? And second, I also want to ask you about the politics picking up with that meet at Rahul Gandhi's residence at 6 p.m.
16: Well, I think the challenge seems to be growing on both the fronts for the government. On the one side, the effort to engage CJP for the second round of talks has not fructified so far. And there are differences about just the location as to where the talks should be held. And we did hear the CJP spokesperson say yesterday that if the government wants to talk to us, we will not go to them now. They will have to come to Jantar Bantar or to a neutral position, at a neutral location. Now, the government is saying that talks can be held at JP Nadda's residence or in his office, and the government is not ready to accept the demand for talks at a neutral location. So as far as the CJP government talks are concerned, there is of course a logjam in the sense that we do know a memorandum was submitted by CJP before the government. Now government wants to respond, but the differences about how the modalities of talk should move forward seems to have stalled the talks for the moment. Now on this other side in the government now, there are differences between the government and the opposition. And Rahul Gandhi, Akhilesh Yadav, Supriya Sule and other leaders, they met Lok Sabha Speaker today and made it very clear that they want first the Education Minister to resign before the talks can begin. And remember, there are also differences in both Lok Sabha and Raj Sabha about the modalities of the discussion. Now, opposition MPs are insisting that government should agree for a debate under an adjournment motion in Lok Sabha and under Rule 267 in Raj Sabha, but government is not ready to accept the opposition demand. So we do see challenge growing before the government on both the fronts. We'll have to wait and see how government will strategize its next move. But for the moment, government is giving priority to engage the protesting students in talks. So I think there is an outreach today. We should wait for more response from the government on this issue.
0: Right, Himanshu. And the government clearly saying that we are with the students. We want to bring out a solution. Thanks, Himanshu, for getting those insights here with us. Let's now tell you more about how the political battle over paper leaks is only escalating. Prime Minister Modi has now announced a major crackdown, promising fast-track courts and stringent punishment for those behind exam paper leaks, calling the future of students the government's top priority. Prime Minister Modi also said that those trying to destroy the aspirations of India's youth will not be spared and directed authorities to take all required steps to protect students' interests. The announcement has now triggered a sharp political face-off, with Rahul Gandhi accusing Prime Minister Modi of harming the future of India's youth, despite Prime Minister Modi's multiple assurances. Now, they are demanding the sacking of the Education Minister Dharmendra Pradhan and also an apology by the Prime Minister and action against those accused of assaulting the protesters. Take a listen to all the reactions coming in on this.
7: Today, PM has announced that fast-track process will be set roll, and those who have done this terrible crime against the young generation of our country will be punished at the earliest. Now, if this response is not come from the government of making sure the arrests are done in time, re-exam happen on time, and on

0: warning of the Delhi police to all the miscreants as well. While they're student protesters at Jantar Mantar, there are also various miscreants, unknown people who are turning the protest violent, because we've also seen stone pelting, barricades being broken by various miscreants, various unknown people at Jantar Mantar, and there are also videos of them attacking the police. This at a time when various students have also been injured at Jantar Mantar, and the march, the Sunset Chalo march on Monday, perhaps turned violent because of the clashes between the protesters and the police personnel. But right now, a clear warning by the Delhi police that the passports of rioters will be cancelled. Those who are trying to turn the protest violent and are taking law and order in their own hands. I will go across Anushka, who's been tracking this story very closely. Anushka, we did see how the protest turned violent on Monday, but now that clear warning by the Delhi police that the passports of the rioters will be cancelled.
1: Well, that's right, Rahisha, and a significant development. What we are getting to know from our sources is that the Delhi police has banned, cancel the passport of the students or the protesters who will be found, writing there at the very heart of the central Delhi. We have seen the protest, how it has been evolving also. We saw yesterday how a violent clash had broken out between the protesters and the police personnel who were deployed at the very place. Several of the police personnel had in fact gone on to say that a clash broke out when the police were stopping for the students to break the barricades that has been put in Jantar Mantar and marched towards the Parliament Street police station, after which a riot broke out. Many police officials were also injured in the process, while several protesters who were present there were also involved in this kind of incident. We have seen several protesters who have come out to say that they were a victim of the of police officials also. And now we are seeing this significant development coming in, where the Delhi police have gone on to say that they will be cancelling the passport of all the rioters who will be found involved in these kind of incidents.
0: Okay. Right, Anushka, thanks for sharing those insights here with us. All right, staying on with this story now, violence erupted near Delhi's Jantar Mantar. This, of course, the Delhi police has given out that warning that the rioters' passport will be cancelled. But let's now tell you what all has been happening. Violence also erupted near Delhi's Jantar Mantar late on the night of July 22nd, as demonstrations spiraled into clashes with the police personnel. Protesters pelted stones at the security personnel, leaving a Delhi ACP with a head injury and another police inspector assaulted during the violence. Police responded with a lathi charge to disperse the crowd. Several vehicles were also vandalized in the chaos. Heavy police deployment remains in place around the protest site to prevent any fresh flare-up, and authorities are also monitoring the situation very closely. Meanwhile, Sandeep Lamba, who's a senior Delhi police officer who has come under fire after slapping a woman protester during July 20th Sunset Chalo March, has now been removed from all security-related duties from Jantar Mantar.
2: तो मुझे लगा ठीक है ये स्टूडेंट्स होंगे यहाँ से निकल जाऊँगा लेकिन वो स्टूडेंट्स नहीं थे तो बाद में मैंने देखा सबने मास्क लगाया हुआ है मुंह पे कपड़े बांधे हुए हैं काला कपड़ा बांधा हुआ है इस तरह से 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
0: 25 days into his hunger strike, Sonam Wangchuk has released his first video message since being hospitalized. Speaking from Gurugram's Medanta Hospital, Wangchuk said that he was willing to end his fast if the government gave two assurances. Number one, that force against protesters would stop and that no punitive action would be taken against the student protesters. Wangchuk, however, made no mention of the Education Minister Dharmendra Pradhan's resignation in his video. In his earlier letter to JP Nadda, he said that the government had assured him that the demand for Pradhan's resignation would be considered. This is perhaps a softer stance than an outright insistence on the minister stepping down. Meanwhile, JP Nadda says that the government is open to discussion on all issues at any time at the convenience of the Kokra Janata Party's representatives, further raising hopes of a possible breakthrough, but that has now been shut because there's been no middle ground on round two of talks because the CJP representatives do not want to hold the talks at Nadda's residence and they are insistent that the talks should only happen at Jantar Mantar or a neutral venue.
4: मैं सरकार से विनती करता हूं कि वो और ऐसे ताकत बल का प्रयोग न करें बच्चों पर और दूसरी बात उन पर आरोप और एफआईआर जिससे कि उन्हें सताया जा सके जेल या पुलिस द्वारा ये न करने की मुझे आश्वासन चाहिए और वो आश्वासन अगर जल्द मिल जाए तो मैं आप सबके और जो नेतागण यहाँ पर आए उनकी बातों का इज्जत करते हुए अनशन आज ही तोड़ूंगा मगर अगर ऐसा कोई आश्वासन नहीं आए तो बदकिस्मती से मुझे ये अनशन जारी रखना पड़ेगा जय हिंद
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0: Dharmendra Pradhan was once a student leader protesting on the streets of Bhubaneswar over an alleged question paper leak. Today, as the Union Education Minister, he faces students on the streets protesting allegations of another paper leak. From protester to the man at the center of the storm, this is the irony at the heart of Dharmendra Pradhan's political journey.
6: Nearly three decades ago, Dharmendra Pradhan was a student leader on the streets of Bhubaneswar, protesting an alleged question paper leak and demanding answers from the government of the day. Pradhan's political journey began on the streets of Bhubaneswar. In 1997, when Odisha was ruled by a Congress government led by then Chief Minister Janki Balla Patnaik, around 1,500 students gathered outside the state secretariat to protest an alleged examination paper leak. Among them was a young Pradhan. At the time, he was an ABVP leader and was already emerging as a prominent figure in student politics. By 1997, he was on the verge of formally joining the BJP. Prashant Raut was a junior of Dharmendra Pradhan at Utkal University.
7: I was junior to him, 3 years junior to him. I was in that particular agitation and Dharmendra Pradhan ji led the agitation from front. And he led the agitation fairly nearly for a day. And that time police was very brutal. And for first time, Odisha saw the rapid action force.
6: But student politics in Odisha in the 1990s was often anything but peaceful. Campus elections were marked by intense political rivalries. And according to Raut, Pradhan himself was once attacked during a campus election after it became apparent that he was likely to win.
7: He was in front and he was beaten, he was mercilessly beaten and he was injured grievously. He was admitted in the hospital. He was being taken into the custody by the police and he was, at that time, he was hero at the Odisha student politics.
6: Those years in student politics laid the foundation for Dharmendra Pradhan's political career. From the ABVP to the BJP, and eventually the Union Cabinet. The student leader is now the Union Education Minister. And this time, it is students on the streets protesting against his government over allegations of paper leak. Bureau Report, NDTV.
0: All right, let's now tell you what else is happening at this point of time. We'll take you through how the Bollywood stars are now supporting the student-led movement right now. Take a look.

0: her students have the backing of Bollywood's big stars. Leading the latest wave of support is Salman Khan. In a rare intervention on a political issue, Salman shared a throwback picture from his school days. Calling the alleged paper leak a serious issue, he said his heart goes out to the students and their families. He also appealed for the movement to remain focused on education and not become a political battle. Soon after, Alia Bhatt posted an emotional message supporting the students. She praised young people for standing up not only for themselves, but for the future generations, ending with the words, "For the students, by the students, the future is theirs." Support from the film industry, however, began even before the protests reached their peak. Prakash Raj visited Sonam Wangchuk during his hunger strike in Delhi. Actors like Nasiruddin Shah, Zina Taman, Anurag Kashyap, Abhay Deol also voiced support for the student protest. Singer and actor Diljit Dosanjh, he condemned the use of force on protesters on July 20th and wrote, "The voice of people is the voice of God." Cricketer Shikhar Dhawan struck a more measured tone, urging faith in institutions while acknowledging students' concerns. For Huma Qureshi, support went beyond social media. She joined protesters at Jantar Mantar alongside Saqib Saleem. Veteran actor Shabana Azmi also stood with students, saying the demonstration was peaceful and rooted in constitutional values. The movement itself has rapidly expanded. Students have been demanding accountability over the alleged NEET UG 2026 paper leak and examination irregularities. What began as a protest over the examination has now evolved into a larger debate on accountability, education, and the right to protest. With Bollywood's biggest names now entering the conversation, the movement has found an even louder voice. Bureau Report, NDTV.
1: All right, we get some breaking news for you at this point of time. Bollywood actor now Kareena Kapoor Khan has now backed the student protest. Kareena says, "Voice of youth impossible to ignore." She goes on to say that obliged to listen when entire generation speaks in one voice. And this is, of course, yet another Bollywood star who has backed the student protest, but has also urged for the protest not to get politicized. I want to go across to my colleague Prashant Chishodeo, joining me live from Mumbai. Prashant, a lot of big Bollywood stars now standing with the students, but they're also urging the student-led movement not to get politicized, and the latest being Kareena Kapoor Khan and even Alia Bhatt.
2: I think you're right. I feel that, you know, I'm seeing this kind of support after a very long time. Last time I saw it during Me Too movement, and this time people are coming out, all the people from film fraternity, they are coming out supporting students, and but they are very cautious also in their words, whatever they are writing in their messages, or few of them we have seen that they have visited Jantar and Jantar Mantar. So they are saying that it should be not, the movement should not be politicized, plus it should be non-violent kind of thing. So most of the actors we have seen, they are talking now, the A-listers also. Nasiruddin Shah, we know that actors like Nasiruddin Shah, Shabana Azmi, these actors used to talk about issue. But now, A-listers like Alia Bhatt, Salman Khan, they are also coming out in the support of students. So yeah, there's a team, and people are cautious too, that whatever they are saying, they should not hurt any party or anyone else. That's
1: right.
2: What they are saying that, yeah.
1: Right, Prashant, thanks very much for sharing those crucial updates here with us. On that note, we slip into a very short break, but come right back. Lots will line up for you here on NDTV 24/7.

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9: Checked all the medications, the drugs, everything. 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
20: The fact that there is now suddenly a raging debate with regard to ethanol, why is it that it's happening now?
21: E20, madam, has been around for nearly 2 years now. There are 20 crore two-wheelers using E20. There are 20 lakh four-wheelers using E20. But I think the counter information which has been put out, that this is not something we've done suddenly, that E20 has been around for at least almost 2 years, that E15 has been around for 3.5 years,

0: Well, Jonan Igan has finally hit the theatres. Let's now take you through the fan frenzy and what all has happened with the release. First up, actor Trisha, a longtime friend of Tamil Nadu CM Vijay, let the star turn out as she arrived at Rohini Theatre to watch Jonan Igan. Music director Anirudh was seen at Vetri Theatre, joined by producer K. Venkat Narayana, co-star Mamta Baiju and several of Vijay's close associates, adding to the buzz around the movie's release. An emotional moment unfolded inside the theatre as Minister Mohammad Farfez watched Jonan Igan, the final movie of Chief Minister Vijay. The minister was seen with tears in his eyes during the screening, reflecting the emotional connect many supporters have with Vijay's farewell to cinema. Tamil Nadu celebrates Jonan Igan fever. TVK workers and Vijay fans burst crackers, cut celebratory cakes and danced to drum beats. Meanwhile, in Coimbatore, hundreds gathered outside theatres singing and dancing as they welcomed the first show of the movie with full fanfare. Well, a heartwarming video of Vijay's mother dancing to the song One Last Dance has gone viral on social media, drawing widespread attention and adding a personal touch to the celebrations. The Jonan Igan frenzy is no longer confined to Tamil Nadu. From Bengaluru and Hyderabad to Mumbai, fans thronged theatres, queued up from the early hours and celebrated the movie's release with loud cheers and packed cinema halls, underscoring Vijay's massive fan following across the country. Well, it's celebration time for Thalapathy Vijay fans as Jonan Igan has hit theatres today. Scenes of massive fan frenzy are pouring in from across Tamil Nadu with packed cinema halls, cutouts, special decorations and celebrations marking the movie's release. Thousands of fans gathered for the coveted first day first show, turning theatres into festival-like venues. All eyes are now on the movie's box office performance as what could be Vijay's last big screen outing and opens to an overwhelming response.
1: How was the moment, sir? What was the fans' response?
2: You're seeing no fans' response. Now, from today onwards, Jonan Igan belongs to the people. Let's celebrate Vijay sir and his legacy for hashtag one last time on the big screen. For me, it's been a very emotional journey. And I'm very happy and excited to see Jonan Igan on the big screen.
1: Many legal problems and many struggles it underwent. So what's your message now to all fans?
2: All those are behind us. Let's look ahead and celebrate the movie. There's no message. They're receiving the movie in such a great way. And though we don't chase the numbers, because once the viewers connect with the film emotionally, and also with the hero emotionally, numbers will automatically follow. One good thing is, you know, there was a lot of apprehension about its reception at the box office, given the leak and large viewership of that. But you're seeing the kind of response on the big screen. We don't know who the viewers are, but I am told that many of them are buying multiple tickets to come and watch on the big screen again, to get out of the guilt and also respect the hard work of artists and the entire technicians. If it is true, it's really, really appreciable.
1: You want Vijay sir to act again because many fans are expressing.
2: I love him as an actor. Now I'm loving him as a politician and the leader. I want him to continue acting, but he has got bigger responsibilities. We don't know whether time permits or not, but we would love to see him on the screen. In fact, I did tell in the audio function he can be Althotam Bhupati and Amarathotam Bhupati also, both of them.
3: It's a very surreal and emotional moment for me and the whole team. After all the struggle that the film has been through for the audience to enjoy it, like to sit with them and feel that is very special. One last time, especially with the fans when they're screaming and enjoying so much. As much as we are screaming, we are also feeling that, feeling emotional that it's the last.
4: Will you listen on screen?
3: 100%. Who will not?
0: All right, my colleague Vijay is now joining me live from Chennai. He's joining me live from outside a movie hall. Vijay, what's the mood like there with Vijay's fans there? Also extremely excited.

0: accepted as this is the last movie of Thalapathy Vijay?
1: Vanessa, that's right. From morning, the mood is completely like a Thiruvila mood across all theatres in Chennai, across Tamil Nadu, from Chennai to Kanyakumari. As we speak, the movie show yet to over here in the specific theatre, one of the iconic theatre, Woodlands Theatre, oldest theatre also. Fans are inside the theatre watching, enjoying Jananayagan movie. But we spoke before from morning, we spoke with many fans. More than they are giving review or feedback for the movie, they are enjoying the movie and they come up with the emotional connect, saying that they are also disappointed as the movie is going to be farewell movie for TVK Chief and Chief Minister C. Joseph Vijay. Remember, Rahisa, this is after almost 50 years today, Tamil Nadu people have witnessed sitting Chief Minister movie in theatres, in big screens, as MGR's movie like Meenavar Nanbar was got released on 1977, and after that, after MGR become Chief Minister, the movie got released in 1977, and after that, today only sitting Chief Minister movie got released, and all the fans are enjoying in Tamil Nadu and even other states also. We saw how fans are excited and how they are giving response to the movie. We spoke with producer K. Venkat Narayana himself. He said multiple tickets booking are being done for the movie. He's so excited, and also we asked questions to music composer Anirudh Ravichandran and also KVN Narayanan, asking whether they want to Vijay to continue acting, but they both gave clarification saying that they love to see Vijay in big screen, but Vijay got huge responsibilities now. And also on the other hand, the fans are also gave many reviews about the movie. They express their emotions towards the movie.
0: Right, Vijay. A lot of excitement, not just in Tamil Nadu, but all across India as well. Thanks, Vijay, for sharing those crucial and very fun updates here with us. Let's now take a look at all the reports by our reporters all across India about the fan frenzy of the Tamil Nadu Chief Minister Thalapathy Vijay's last movie, which has hit the theatres. Take a look.
2: I'm in the iconic Rohini Theatre, where we saw massive fan frenzy since this morning. The fan frenzy has died down a little bit as all the fans are watching the films now. But look at the posters and cutouts of Vijay all around. And look at the firecrackers that were burst this morning, the confetti all over. We saw all kinds of rituals and practices, dance, music, all of them happening here. It was not just an opening day release. It was more than that. It was festival. It was a carnival of sorts that we witnessed since early this morning. And fan frenzy is something that was unbelievable. And I have some fans with me. And guess what? They watched the movie. Let's hear it from them. So I'm guessing you all saw first day, first show. How did you like it?
3: Well, it was my first time experiencing first day, first show. And it was like a celebration inside. It was actually a Thalapathy Kacheri inside.
4: There were a lot of political messages in the film, but especially it is only for Jananayagan and only for Thalapathy Vijay. And also the equal credit goes for Anirudh as well. So he's like a second soul for this Thalapathy Vijay movie. Yeah.
2: After watching this movie, it is an emotional moment for everybody. What do you have to tell?
3: I just want to say, Anna, I love you so much. That's all.
5: Me too, same. I love Anna, just for Anna. Just for Thalapathy Vijay.
2: You'll watch it again? You'll watch it again?
3: Of course, you'll watch it again.
5: The next show, today I'm watching actually 3 shows continuously.
6: I've just come out of the theatre after watching Jananayagan, Thalapathy Vijay's last film, Tamil Nadu Chief Minister Vijay's first film, and of course, there's been a lot of hype and expectation. Did you like the film?
7: Yeah, we love the film. It's very fantastic.
6: I see all Thalapathy Vijay t-shirts. Did you like the film? What did you like?
8: Yeah, yes, actually the last one, I like so much time.
6: Okay.
9: Last movie, it is very good.
10: Blast.
11: Very good movie. The end made us very emotional. Thalapathy, yes.
12: The movie was very beautiful. Last movie of Vijay Thalapathy was overwhelming. The scenes which we cannot, I'm still in the goosebump moment. And I'm out of words right now. Everyone has to watch Jananayagan.
6: Okay.
2: Jananayagan!
6: Brilliant. Ani, tell us, how did you like the movie? I see you're wearing the TVK flag.
13: Yes, yeah. Nothing about liking it. It's just for him. Yeah. Anya is our entire childhood. Yeah.
10: It was a very emotional movie for us.
13: Okay.
10: So yeah, we enjoyed it.
13: Okay. Talabadi. Great. Talabadi. Yes. Did you like the
14: blast,
13: film?
14: Blast. Totally blast.
13: Totally.
14: Yeah.
13: Would you watch it again?
14: For sure.
15: Yeah. For sure.

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7: All right, welcome back, ladies and gentlemen. Let me get you the latest breaking news. If you are anyway planning to come to Connaught Place for your evening dinner or anything else, cancel those plans. 6:30 onwards, all establishments in Connaught Place, including restaurants, shops, all that will be shut. Now, this has been decided by the New Delhi Traders Association, keeping in view the current situation which is prevailing in and around the central district area. So this is the latest news coming in, where from 6:30 onwards today, you are not going to find any restaurant or shop open in Connaught Place area. Let me go across to Soumya, my colleague, who is joining us with more details. Soumya, now the Trader Association says that this has been done in view of the prevailing situation. Many believe this is to dissuade any kind of food reaching the protesters, because there is a large number of people in and around CP as well. We have seen yesterday and day before how CP also became sort of a battleground.
8: Well, see, Ankit, the ground reality differs from this assumption a little bit, because a chunk of this protest has moved from Jantar Mantar to Janpath now. The exact location of this chunk protesting at Janpath is Metro Station Gate Number 2, which is at the very center of area encircling CP and Janpath, which is the hub of hotels, restaurants, hi-fi cafes, pubs and brews. So ever since early this morning, the protesters have started gathering here. Police requested them to move from here to Jantar Mantar, which actually happens to be the main location for this protest, which has been going on for over a month now. But despite that, the numbers have been increasing at the ground, because of which the official forces had to take a lot of precautionary measures, one of which is asking all the cafes in nearby locations to shut down earlier than possible, because the yes. number of people gathering at Jantar Mantar has been increasing significantly today.
7: Right, thank you for joining us with all those details at this moment. Important what you are telling us. This is the police also preparing. But, you know, for how long will this protest go on? For how long with, you know, Abhijit Dibke and others will continue to sit at Jantar Mantar at a time when the government 2 days back already opened a channel for communication? Today also the government said if they want to talk, they can come and speak at JP Nadda, the health minister's residence, which has been rejected by the protesters. So what is happening as far as the talks are concerned? Is there a way forward? They want the talks to happen at a neutral ground. Let's listen in to some reactions on that.
9: सरकार की ओर से एक विनम्र अपील करना चाह रहा हूं आंदोलन पर बैठे हुए छात्र बंधुओं से। सरकार की ओर से चर्चा के लिए हम हर समय तैयार हैं, सरकार के दरवाजे खुले हैं। दिस इज अ स्टैंडिंग इनविटेशन टू ऑल आवर 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
7: 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Stay tuned.
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11: 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Come to some of the sabhas that the BJP is also organizing, especially in the villages of West Bengal.
6: When stories have impact.
24: Padmatar Joshi, managing editor and prime time anchor.
6: Then news has influence. The buck stops here with Padmaja Joshi.
11: Your work is being watched by people. You think that you're making an impact in this time. I think that's really a huge validation, very rewarding, and I'm pretty certain that Team NDTV will go from strength to strength.
0: Meetha ya namkeen, chahe jaise khao, 100% suji se bani, R pure vermicelli, swadisht, sehatmand, har roz.
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27: When others are warming up, I'm raring to go. 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
27: The show that sets

0: And it was just so exhilarating to even hear it. I couldn't wait. I couldn't help myself. You know, I was like, I'm wasting my time waiting for my friends. You know, I would rather be there doing what I'm supposed to be doing. So first I uploaded an Instagram story. So I was like, I'm waiting. I can hear the chants. And I was like, oh, okay, I can't wait any longer. So I started walking towards where I would hear the voices from. And as soon as I left the corner of the building, I saw this van in front of me, a police van, which was filled with students from the front to the back, the students inside of it. And, you know, they were talking and they were shouting because that clearly indicates that they were there against their will. So, and it was so filled that the cops were standing on the stairs. So I did not think much at that minute. I was like, if I'm going to go there and chant, I'd rather start here. This is what I'm here for. Hmm. So I went straight up to the cops and I was like, do you have a memo? I did my homework. One thing I'll tell everyone, that it's amazing that all of us want to be a part of it, but know your rights, do your homework. So I asked the cops, like, do you have a memo to take these students? And he reluctantly goes like, mm-mm. He nodded his head and I was like, I immediately knew they are wrong and I am right. So it fueled, you know, my courage. So I reached out to one of the girls inside the van and I took her hand and I tried to take her out. And the van started moving. And as it started moving, the cops are like, no, no, no. And I was like, what if they pull me inside or whatever it is? Yeah. So I let go of her hand because it is very dangerous. So I started moving besides the van. As I was moving besides the van, I realized I can't keep up with them. So instantly I was like, how, what can I do? What can I do? You know, they're going to pull me inside. So I went in front of the van and I stopped the van. I did not think of much. I just know I cannot let them go. Because I will fail as a citizen, as a person, as a student, as a national if I let this happen.
1: Yeah.
0: So I stood in front of the van and I knew for a fact that now that I've started this, I will end it.
1: What happened?
0: And then
1: right?
0: as I turned, I did not turn behind.
1: What happened
0: behind.
1: Right after that? You know, you were standing in front of the van holding it, that incredible viral image, right? Tell us what happened right after that.
0: After that, I could hear people from behind that they're chanting. I could hear, you know, see people coming around, the media coming around, taking pictures and videos. A few tried to join in, but I think it was just for the pictures and the videos, and then they went back. But I held my ground and I was like, I am not gonna let them go. And I did not turn around.
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13: What seems settled for me is unfinished business. So I rewind, I pause, I reflect, I dig, until what's buried stands up to be counted. Breaking ground, not just headlines, the meaning behind them. 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
14: This is India Inc.'s Roll of Honor, recognizing the leaders shaping India's growth story, where ambition, enterprise and excellence meet. 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
28: The fact that there is now suddenly a raging debate with regards to ethanol, why is it that it's happening now?
29: E20, madam, has been around for nearly 2 years now. There are 20 crore two-wheelers using E20. There are 20 lakh four-wheelers using E20. But I think the counter information which has been put out, that this is not something we've done suddenly,

Science. Sanjay Jha, political analyst, joins me now. Sanjay Jha, those visuals there, it's a highly energetic Congress party, and clearly the government is also making sure that it does not lose

0: तो सारे के सारे ऑपोजिशन एमपीज को लगा कि हमें भी सड़क पे होना चाहिए, तो हम चाहते थे कि सारे के सारे ऑपोजिशन एमपीज इंडिया गेट जाएं, उन्होंने मना कर दिया, रोक दिया। फिर हमने कहा कि 30 जनवरी जाना चाहते 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नहीं।
1: Rahul Gandhi there, leader of opposition in the Lok Sabha, saying that he stands in complete solidarity with students of the country, and he says that if students of the country, if youth of the country are out in the streets protesting for their rights, I'm with them, and so are the opposition MPs. The Congress here also trying to send out a message that it is leading this agitation. It also is in some ways is bringing together all non-NDA parties on one platform. That's the issue of students. Sanjay Jha joins us now. Sanjay Jha, how do you look at the Congress party's role in this and also everything that the government has done in the past 3 days, because they also are, they also are trying to in some ways win over the students now.
2: Vasudha, good evening to you. And I'm glad we are discussing a subject that I think should trouble the conscience of every citizen of India. This is beyond normal political dialogue. We have young children, Vasudha, 12 of them, teenagers probably, who committed suicide. Can you imagine the state of their families? Can you imagine what their parents are currently undergoing? So this is not a matter that has to be looked at from a cold clinical assessment of dry politics. This is about suffering. It's an emotional subject. I would like to be very honest here. Full credit to Abhijit Dibke and to the Cockroach Janata Party for being persistent, for persevering with their protest. Full credit to Mr. Sonam Wangchuk, who's been arrested earlier. We saw what harrowing experience he went through, and very few people backed him. And he went on a fast, and he literally put himself on the brink and is still probably going through a hard time. But he stood up because this is a principled cause. I'm very happy to see the Congress and Rahul Gandhi as leaders of the opposition, the largest national party, mobilizing the entire opposition to say, where is this government going and why is it being so absolutely callous and indifferent? So I think if you look at it, Vasudha, as an entire ecosystem of the voice of this country, I have young children too, and I think we have all gone through competitive exams. It is very difficult. It is an ordeal. It is very, there's a massive investment which is done by families. Middle class families are the ones who put education as the one capital they bank on for the future of the children. Now, to see them suffer through exams, through corruption, has not been easy. So I think what you're witnessing today is a government that, for reasons best known to them, has chosen to treat the students' dire straits with a very strange level of disinterestedness. This protest was happening for a long time. Where was Mr. Nadda? Right. Where was Mr. Dharmendra Pradhan? Mm-hmm. Where was India's prime minister? I think these are questions that need to be asked. If you are still a democracy, then these protests give me the belief that we still have a future. It's democratic, it's peaceful, it's the police that has actually been very high-handed, which is by itself another tragedy.

0: राइट।
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2: So, Rahul Gandhi there, Kanika, thank you so much. Keep tracking this for us. Rahul Gandhi there standing behind the Tiranga while other leaders are also with him. This is an action-packed day for Indian politics. Congress party, they're extremely aggressive. It's not just the Congress party. It's also managed to get everybody, all the non-NDA parties on board with regard to the exam paper leaks. Let me get in other guests now. We have Professor Geeta, who is an academic. We also have Sajjan Kumar, who's a political analyst. Mohan Kumar Mangalam of the Congress Party continues to stay with us. Professor Geeta, very quickly, ma'am, you are an academic, and this clearly is a problem for youngsters. So many students turning up in huge numbers means that there are complaints that remain unresolved and that the government should have started talking to them, should have initiated talks long back, or at least there is some sense of trust deficit that needs to be addressed.
3: Well, Vasudha, yes, the concern of the students, the guardians, and the concern that the society has raised regarding the paper leak is something which is very genuine and which needs to be, an accountability needs to be fixed. And we need to discuss about the kind of reforms we need. We need to how this, the redressal towards this problem, that is something which each one of us wants, that it should, it needs to be done. But at the same time, but if you look at this issue, as far as when the students were, raising this issue, it was something which, which had an organic element into it. But Vasudha, what we are noticing that for the last 2 days now, ever since the political parties have tried to, they are actually trying to, in a way, if you, which is actually unfortunate, rather than addressing the real issue, rather than sitting in the parliament and questioning the government, asking them that what happened to the Radhakrishnan committee report, how its implementation is not taking place, raising the genuine question, it is the politics which is being done over, over the concern of these students. Now, this kind of, okay, they are not, the government, okay, is...
2: Very quickly, Mohan Kumar Mangalam, respond to that. Mohan Kumar Mangalam.
4: There has been legislation that has been put in place in 2024 based on recommendations of the Radhakrishnan Committee. The government itself has said that 70% of those recommendations actually have been implemented. It was notified a couple of days after the paper leak, actually. This isn't a question of legislation anymore. To Vasudha's point early when we were talking, I mean, what are you going to do in parliament beyond a point? You're going to come up with new legislation, right? That legislation is already in place. This is really a question of competence. And if there is a question of competence, as you rightly said, as an academician, accountability has to be fixed. Where will you fix accountability if not with the education minister who's presided over the entire string of leaks from...
2: Okay, Mohan Kumar Mangalam, that's a very important point. I'm completely out of time. Let me get in Sajjan Kumar here. Sajjan Kumar, both of them making valid points, but I agree on the fact that, sitting in the parliament, discussing things, giving laws their own time is a part of democracy. But what probably India needs right now is an assurance from the government that it is really very serious when it comes to youth issues. And politicization of matter is not, an accusation anymore, because political parties are the anchors of any democracy. So it's completely okay when, political parties raise issues like this, right? That's why they exist. How do you look at this criticism that Congress party is trying to politicize an issue that is not meant to be politicized?
5: Yes, Vasudha, two quick points. The opposition has a job to do, but in this protest, it is a new generation, the youths, the students, many of them are not even voters. So it is their concern, it is their angst, which has transcended to the families also. This is one. And they have reposed their faith into the student-led movement, wherein the moral pivot is Sonam Wangchuk. Mind it, it was Sonam Wangchuk who gave this entire movement a sort of coherence, because Abhijit Dipke and others, while they took the initiative, he was the one who brought it some sort of a coherence and what you call the Gandhian element. This is one. And therefore, I think the government has to legitimize that moral pivot, because right now what is happening, once you took him away from the site, it became open for everyone to come and claim. And therefore, we see divergent, way out. So opposition needs to be facilitator, but the government has to open bona fide channel with Sonam Wangchuk and the many of the organizers of CJP. And thereafter, some sort of, you know, a proper trust mechanism should be there, because the students are going to trust, you know, the platform that has brought them together and that they have validated. The moment you make it BJP versus Congress or NDA versus India block issue, you know, the real concern of the generational angst will be lost. That is important. Yes, Vasudha.
2: Right. That's a very important point. But the only sad part is that while the government says that it has been interested in continuing with those talks, having a sustained engagement, CJP protesters have said that there's no formal invite from the government yet. So it looks like both these parties are talking at each other. There needs to be a mechanism, like Sajjan Kumar rightly pointed out, where these parties also sit with each other. Decisions have to be quicker. Decisions also have to be, you know, about fixing accountability, not about long-term measures. Because what students need right now is probably a assurance that their future is not being played with. Thank you so much, all of you, for joining me. It's time for a short break. We'll be back in just a bit.

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18: Well, actor Salman Khan was amongst the first to tweet in favor of students against the brutalities that allegedly they faced during July 20th protest. Has now said he has asked the students to go back to their homes. He has said that Prime Minister Modi has tweeted reassuring them of action in their interest. He has asked them to go home. He has also asked Sonam Wangchuk to start eating because it's all done. That's the big breaking that we have for you. This is important because Salman Khan was amongst the first in the film fraternity to come out openly in support of students. He tweeted last night, he posted on X last night against the brutalities that the students allegedly faced. He spoke about students being a priority for the country. He said that he felt sad about what he saw. After that, we saw a barrage of posts from several actors, Alia Bhatt, Kareena Kapoor, Riya Kapoor, several others. And now Salman Khan has tweeted once more. He has posted on X yet again. And this time he says that the students need to go home because the Prime Minister has assured them of action. He has also asked activist Sonam Wangchuk, who is now in a private hospital, to also start eating because it's all done. So that is Salman Khan, actor Salman Khan's important post that has come just now. Salman Khan, usually seen as someone who doesn't speak. Remember, the film fraternity, the entire community of Bollywood is often criticized for not speaking up on important political matters. But this time we did see many film actors come out in support of students, and in from theatre especially, we did see a lot of them speak in favour of students. Raghubir Yadav was one of them. Seema Pahwa was another activist, another actor who also spoke in favour of students. She said that it's important to be a human about this. But let's also take you through all those celebrities who have supported the cause of students since yesterday. This is a special report. students have the backing of Bollywood's big stars. Leading the latest wave of support is Salman Khan. In a rare intervention on a political issue, Salman shared a throwback picture from his school days. Calling the alleged paper leak a serious issue, he said his heart goes out to the students and their families. He also appealed for the movement to remain focused on education and not become a political battle. Soon after, Alia Bhatt posted an emotional message supporting the students. She praised young people for standing up not only for themselves, but for the future generations, ending with the words, "For the students, by the students, the future is theirs." Support from the film industry, however, began even before the protests reached their peak. Prakash Raj visited Sonam Wangchuk during his hunger strike in Delhi. Actors like Nasiruddin Shah, Zina Taman, Anurag Kashyap, Abhay Deol also voiced support for the student protest. Singer and actor Diljit Dosanjh, he condemned the use of force on protesters on July 20th and wrote, "The voice of people is the voice of God." Cricketer Shikhar Dhawan struck a more measured tone, urging faith in institutions while acknowledging students' concerns. For Huma Qureshi, support went beyond social media. She joined protesters at Jantar Mantar alongside Saqib Saleem. Veteran actor Shabana Azmi also stood with students, saying the demonstration was peaceful and rooted in constitutional values. The movement itself has rapidly expanded. Students have been demanding accountability over the alleged NEET UG 2026 paper leak and examination irregularities. What began as a protest over the examination has now evolved into a larger debate on accountability, education, and the right to protest. With Bollywood's biggest names now entering the conversation, the movement has found an even louder voice. Bureau Report, NDTV.
19: That's about celebrities speaking up in favor of students, and at least a few of them. Salman Khan, for instance, now in some ways going back on what he said yesterday and asking students to go back to their houses because the Prime Minister has promised action. And that's exactly what happened today. Prime Minister, the government has assured action. It's also said that fast-track courts will be set up and everything will be done to honour commitments that have been made by the government to students' welfare and their future. While the opposition senses an opportunity here, as we speak, Rahul Gandhi and fellow opposition MPs are marching towards Gandhi Smriti. We'll keep a close track of all of that. It's time for a short break. More news and updates on the other side.

Hello and welcome. You're watching NDTV. I'm Padmaja Joshi. If there are two words all of India is talking about today, it is student and

0: of our newsroom, and we set up our own student Sansad right here, and we have a wonderful bunch of young, articulate, intelligent minds. And to engage with them, we have an equally intelligent group of articulate guests here. Dr. Anand Ranganathan joins us along with Tehseen Poonawala. We have Harshvardhan Tripathi ji, and we have Vijeta Daya, all who are going to tell these people what is really happening. Is there going to be a way forward and a breakthrough? So huge round of applause for all of you here, because this is a place where we want dialogue and not just dialogue bazi. So first tell me, through a show of hands, how many of you here follow CJP on Instagram? 1 billion followers. Unme se kuch to yahan pe bhi honge. All right, so let me start with you. Why? Why do you follow CJP? What did you hope from them?
1: I think initially it started out like a place where like youth people can connect. Like, we are against this, but we do not want any political affiliation. It started out that way. So it's kind of a pressure group that we want to follow in a non-political alliance kind of a way.
0: And are you still following them? Are you still a part?
1: Yes, I'm still part of it.
0: Did they measure up to what you were hoping for?
1: I think it measured up, because we are having this conversation which would otherwise not have been possible. So I think it's a good thing to follow.
0: All right, very good. Who else? Who else? Who else is following them? What did you hope from them? And what did you go to Jantar Mantar?
2: I've not been to Jantar Mantar, but at this point of time, CJP is such an important pressure group that you do have to follow them to stay in the loop, to stay relevant, no matter what side you are on. And I do believe CJP has measured up to my expectations. They have built up from nothing, from ground up. They have started this revolution, and they have channelized our voices to finally materialize into something relevant. So kudos to them.
0: So you're thinking something relevant is going to come up. Did you go to Jantar Mantar? What did you find there? Did you participate? Did you sit there? What did you find?
3: All right, talking about your first question, I was following CJP because JP movement or BP Mandal Commission ke baad mujhe lagta hai dashak ka sabse bada movement tha. So it become very compulsive to follow such things, because
0: singhasan khali karo janta aati
3: hai. It erupted as the frustration of all the youth sitting here. Talking about Jantar Mantar, I was at Jantar Mantar on 20th of July. One thing which I say ki ha, youth mein motivation tha, because they were urging for demands. What I think is CJP stands as the lack of true leadership. It is a leaderless movement, which I would like to say. But yes, the youth performed amazingly. Kuch gestures the jo nahi hone chahiye the. But I would say that the absence of leader, that is what deflects.
0: That's a very, very important point that this young lady is raising. And that's what I want to get to our panel over here. Dr. Anand Ranganathan, when we look at this, you know, when I look at young people, and I have been going to Jantar Mantar, there are a lot of people who come there with genuine hope. Aisa nahi hai ki jab kehte hai na ki bhai ye kharidi hui bheed hai, sab yahan burger khane ke liye aa rahe hai, aisa nahi hai. Wahan pe kai sare log hai, with offense to none. Matlab, wahan pe bahut sara saman aa raha hai khane ka. So I meant only in that sense. But is there now a little bit of a wariness in the youth? Like, what's really going on? What's your sense?
4: Thank you, Padmaja, and thank you for having me here amongst this wonderful audience. There are three or four things that I can start off with immediately. Number one, you are absolutely right when you say that this is a genuine issue. Of course it is a genuine issue. But when you say during your primer, when you walked in and you said the students are looking towards the Sansad, I'm sorry, they are looking towards the wrong place. They are not going to get anything from the Sansad, our Sansad. Because of the fact of the matter is that the opposition no longer represents us, the people of India. It represents a clique. It represents an incestuous club that is supported by its band of journalists and sold-out activists. Yes, opposition sarkar badalna chahta hai. System badalna nahi chahta. Main kitne example do, and when I say opposition, I don't just mean the opposition to the central government. I mean cutting across party line, where BJP has been in the opposition earlier, BJP is in opposition at various states. Let me start with this example and just go by pure logic. Dharmendra Pradhan, who is the education minister of India, has overseen massive NEET paper leak. He has recruited a dodgy OSM company that was or should have been blacklisted for the massive bungling of answer sheets that it did, committed checking it. That's the Dharmendra Pradhan, the education minister of India.

0: Yeah. Madhu Bangarappa, the education minister of Karnataka, has overseen a massive SLCC paper leak. He has recruited the same company that Dharmendra Pradhan recruited for CBSC. Then you had Harjot Singh, the education minister of Punjab. He has overseen massive paper leaks in PSEB 12th class, in PSTET, in ADO exams. Police under his watch have beaten with barbarity protesting teachers. Mm. All three have not compensated even a single student for the mental trauma and the physical trauma. All three were given recommendations to change the system. They didn't. Under all three, students have committed suicide. I, as a citizen of India, am demanding the resignation of all three. All three are Dharmendra Pradhan. Give me 30 seconds. All three, Bangarappa, Dharmendra Pradhan, and Harjot Singh. Now I ask, go around the politicians, go around the spokespersons. Are they also demanding the resignation of all three? The logic is very simple.
1: No, yeah,
0: if
1: I do,
0: three
1: I
0: people,
1: do. I do.
0: Where did you?
1: I demand the resignation.
0: Vijay, one second. Tell me one bite where you've demanded the resignation of Bangarappa. I will change my name. Tell me.
2: Vijeta.
0: Is there? Aap to aap aap party mein nahi ho na bol sakte.
1: You want me to answer?
0: Yes.
1: See, CJP, as we know, it started as a very organic movement because of the insensitive remark of CJI. Hmm. And just then, the NEET paper leak happened. So this issue was taken up because when CJP was formed, that time it was not clear that which issue will be taken up by it. Hmm. So it just happened that NEET paper leak happened and all of that.
0: Because so you like, I asked you a simple question.
1: No,
0: the answer is no, right?
1: You
0: did you demand Harjot Singh ka resignation?
1: In another interview yesterday, the same thing I was asked, that would you like the Punjab minister to resign? I said yes.
0: Let me
1: No, but I said it, sir.
3: Okay, 10 seconds, let him finish, then I'll give you time to respond.
0: So the fact of the matter is, all the AAP leaders were coming to the Jantar Mantar when he was in charge there, part of the thing. He didn't tell Kejriwal, bhai, aapka Harjot Singh minister hai, usne bhi wohi kiya hai, jo Dharmendra Pradhan ne kiya hai. Usse kyun nahi kya resign? He didn't say that. He Congress ke leaders aaye milne, he didn't tell them ki Bangarappa has done exactly the same thing. Now it's a simple question. Three people commit murders. Hmm. If you ask only one person to be hanged, then the problem is not with them. The problem is with you.
3: Answer, Vijeta.
1: Yeah, Anand is resorting to the logical fallacy of whataboutism. Of course,
0: three logon ne murder kiya, ek ka kyun mang rahe ho yaar?
1: No.
0: Ek ko phansi kyun mang rahe ho?
1: I'm already saying.
0: Are the students of Karnataka children of lesser god?
3: Okay. I'll ask you bluntly. You know, today you're saying on this platform, Vijeta,
0: don't become a politician.
1: The country is tired of this BJP, Congress, Aam Aadmi Party thing. And of course, your burger jives.
0: Mango sabka.
1: It won't do me any harm.
0: Se itna pyar kyun hai? Harjot Singh ka resignation kyun nahi manga?
1: Anand ji, can we just talk gently?
0: Nahi, answer na. You are young.
3: Okay.
0: So I want you to be corrupted, yaar.
3: No, and
0: I'll be like politician.
3: I'll just add to this. Vijeta, look, you know, when all of these people, they are looking at you with hope. This lady here said, unhone jab join kiya, jab CJP ko follow kiya, jab wo jantar mantar gaye, is umeed se gaye that it's a non-political platform. And I think a large number of them still hope for it to remain non-political. The problem is when you start having politicians on that platform, every day politicians come and have lunch with you over there.
1: Ma'am, who made these
3: rules? Then why don't you ask them those questions?
1: No, who made these rules? And from where does this cultural hegemony come from? Right from the first press conference, which was on the 3rd, even at that point we had said that yeah, any political party can come, but with the Indian flag, not with their party flag. Because it is my utter belief that the role of political parties is not to, you know, play some snakes and ladders. Of course, they are supposed to do politics. That's why they are political parties.
3: No, but you people were not playing snakes and ladders, not just campaign. Come on.
1: No, they are coming. All parties.
3: Let the young lady ask. You tell me one thing.
1: All parties have come here. TMC, be it NCP or be it Aam Aadmi Party or be it Congress.
3: Basically, the opposition.
1: Yeah, the opposition and even the BJP.
3: That opposition, Vijay.

0: Let me speak on it. मुझे लगता है यहाँ पे जितने भी स्पीकर्स हैं, no one want to take accountability. आनंद अपनी पार्टी को बचाना चाह रहे हैं, they are preventing their party. और मुझे लगता है, Let me speak. और मुझे लगता है जब no one is ready to take accountability, इसीलिए CJP जैसे कोई चीज erupt हुई which hold no sense. But this is what is the eruption or frustration of the youth.
1: Okay. The accountability is demanded.
0: But they don't give up the accountability. That is why CJP erupts.
1: A bunch of friends.
2: Young man.
1: All the accountability is demanded from them and no accountability from the government.
3: My name is Manas. I was just listening to the number of questions which have been popped up. We chose a government. I voted thrice. Okay, I chose BJP in my state assembly and then we chose BJP in the central assembly as well. The number of questions that we are asking Vijayta right now or the CJP, this is basically a pressure group which arises on its own. If the same set of questions we would have asked the government in the last 20 days, somebody is sitting on a hunger strike for 20 days. No MOS. MOS goes for a ribbon cutting ceremony anywhere in Delhi. But nobody could show it up. Nobody, even MP of BJP, could show up to just have a dialogue or conversation. Hence, the opposition did. And somebody came, and then you guys are having this conversation right now. Yeah.
2: Dr. Anand Ranganathan. Yeah, Dr. Anand Ranganathan.
1: This is where, if that was the case.
4: This is where half
1: Pradhan put out a tweet. We owe our students reforms and accountability. And I'm like, dude, resign then. If you owe the students accountability, resign. Okay. They're asking your resignation.
2: So here's the thing. Accountability should be fixed and demanded. It from everyone. You cannot say that we decide who gets to be accountable and everyone else gets a free run. But answer on the specific question,
4: because it's very important.
2: One. Dr. Ranganathan, the question of this young boy here, when Manas says all the questions are for
5: Manas.
2: So Manas is saying all the questions are for CJP. Yes, they had some slip-ups. Yes, there are some questions they need to answer. But government also needs to do a little bit of talking, right? You cannot be like, we are going to sit here and do what we want. These guys need to be put in the dock. Dr. Ranganath.
4: So first of all, the lady from Aam Aadmi Party. When she so if you are not from Aam Aadmi Party, why did you presuppose that I am defending my party?
0: Because we have seen you speaking that way, sir.
4: Did I demand Pradhan's resignation?
0: Because we have seen you defending Mr. Pradhan.
4: Give me one example where I'm defending.
0: You're defending, sir.
1: She just said your party.
0: Give me one example. आपने बात करी, सर, आपने बात करी कि प्रधान जी को रेजिग्नेशन देना चाहिए.
4: Yes.
0: मोदी जी ने बात करी कि कोर्ट्स आने चाहिए, फास्ट ट्रैक कोर्ट्स. Where is Mr. Pradhan? Why he is not speaking? आप लोगों ने उनको क्यों पीछे छुपा के रखा? He is the education minister and he should. Let me just lay down one rule over here. Let's not make it personal for the simple reason that I think all of us here stand for principles.
4: No.
0: We are here for principles and
4: all
0: issues.
4: All of us don't stand for principles. Let's not play political correct game out here.
0: All right.
4: Half of the people don't stand for principles.
0: Okay.
4: If they did, they would have said that anyone who commits murder should be hanged, not just one out of three.
0: But not okay, let's say go Dr. Ranganathan stands now for let principles. Me come why not Mr. And Pradhan first? All right.
4: Well, always.
0: Okay.
4: Always.
0: All right. So Dr. Ranganathan, now, speaking on principle, let
4: please
0: me
4: allow.
0: To answer.
4: Actually,
0: I'm coming to the others. Please.
4: Now please allow one me because Manas asked a
0: no
4: question.
0: No interruptions, please.
4: विजेता आपके पास भी आ रहा हूँ, पहले मानस से बात करूंगा. व्हाट मानस सेड कि सारे क्वेश्चंस आपने सीजीपी के लिए क्यों रखे हैं. ऑन डे वन, ओके, वी बीन आस्किंग मोर क्वेश्चंस ऑफ द गवर्नमेंट. नॉट जस्ट वी, अ 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
1: नो, यू टेल मी, गो अहेड.
4: So he is fighting for students' protests, students' rights. Neat. He doesn't know the chairman of the committee, Radhakrishnan committee, that was constituted to look into neat reforms. Ye hai aaj ke neta. All of you pay attention. Now be quiet. Listen.
1: Listen.
4: Sunne ki rakho. Suno.
0: Please, I'm giving you time.
4: Ek mahine se chilla rahe jantar mantar pe. Inko ye nahi pata Radhakrishnan kaun hai.
1: I know.
4: Abhi I asked you.
1: Baba, but I'm not here for an exam. Because the exam gets leaked. I am here to the exam gets leaked, man.
4: Acha, sun lo.
1: See, the point is, if you keep demanding accountability, oh man, you raise the issue, you got to be perfect. So this angels versus demons thing, that either you got to be an angel or we will demonize. This thing doesn't work.
6: But I just want like.

0: work one at a time. One at a time. Let him finish. Then Vijeta, then
1: Tehsil. You know, you need to solve this. You can't solve it through finger pointing that all of us do, rightly or wrongly. These solutions were given by me, by everyone else, by Radhakrishnan committee on day one. They were not implemented by Pradhan, and that is why Pradhan must resign. What were the solutions that were given? That it has to be computerized. If JEE exam that has 15 lakh students appearing is computerized, why is NEET not computerized? What was the second one? Hold it in multiple shifts. The third one, have score normalization. These were the three reforms, fourth and fifth, biometric, all those major recommendations of Radhakrishnan committee that this guy didn't know existed were ignored by Pradhan. Now, let me come to the major issue, the crux of the issue. Today, everyone is going gung-ho ki aaj Modi ji aa gaya aur kaha fast track courts. Everyone saying, yeah, this is what is. This is wrong. Ab pachtawat kya ho jab chidiya chuk gai khet? Because of two reasons. The first reason is the following. Is any dastardly crime lesser or greater than any other dastardly crime? When I say ki aapne ek solution de diya ki fast track courts hai jinhone NEET ka paper leak kiya, acid attack ke liye fast track courts nahi hai, dowry deaths ke liye fast track court nahi hai, kya wo lesser crimes hai? Number two, this is not a deterrent because there are fast track courts for rape. They keep on increasing. So this is not something that is a solution. After the horse has bolted from the stable, you are providing this. So, you know,
0: so
1: let us
0: this
1: be
0: window
1: logical
0: dressing.
1: And madam, kisi party ke liye.
0: And questions should be asked to both sides without attributing agendas. Very quickly, I think Vijeta should respond, then Tehsil and Harshvardhan ji, who hasn't spoken for very long. Yes.
2: Anand reminds me of two lines. वो बात
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1: I'm a young man.
2: You are a star. I'm a fool. But
1: be humble. Study more.
2: Sir, you are
1: class attend karo.
2: Listen.
1: और जब कुछ नहीं आता ना सवाल का आंसर तो बोल दो मुझे नहीं आता.
2: बोलने तो दो.
0: Okay. But I have a question. Let Vijeta finish, please. Vijeta, then Tehsil.
2: The point is,
0: keep it orderly.
1: It's not about me.
2: It is getting about you.
1: No.
2: Okay. Let me just finish. See. Many people, they do their bit for a movement. So Cockroach Janata Party, it captured public imagination. And let's admit this, that of course the thing about, you know, NEET paper leak, it went among the masses. So Mr. Anand, I agree you are a very intelligent man. You must have given suggestions.
0: Okay.
2: But CJP made it a popular issue.
0: Okay, now I have a cross question on that. Just a second,
2: It's not about CJP.
0: Vijeta. Okay, so a couple of things. You are absolutely right. And from the beginning, we have said that there was genuine discontent, which you tapped into. You became that rallying point. I have nothing, and I think a large number of students here have nothing against you setting up a movement. I think the very specific question that at least three people here have asked, including this gentleman who was there on the 2nd, on the 20th, that he went there with full faith in you. Where were you on the 20th of July? Where was Abhijit Dilke? And don't say ki bhai ye to movement tha, movement took a life of its own. When I walk into a parade, I am seeing there's one person leading me. We are doing it in an orderly fashion. You cannot disappear. You cannot disappear, Vijeta, because I was left there. और आपसे अब जंतर मंतर पे लोग पूछ रहे हैं कल जंतर मंतर पे छोटे छोटे बच्चे पूछ रहे थे कि ये लोग किधर थे जब हमें लाठियां पड़ रही थी दिल्ली पुलिस ने जिसने लाठी मारी उसके खिलाफ एक्शन होना चाहिए पर आपके खिलाफ एक्शन क्यों ना हो ऑन योर कॉल आई वेंट देयर वेयर वर यू
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2: 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There were lakhs of people. There were
0: lacks of leadership
2: people.
0: Was
2: Saurav,
0: your issue.
2: Saurav and Ashutosh, they had gone to talk. Now you can ask, why did the government, they sent their representative only on the 20th. Were you sleeping?
0: Where were you?
2: There?
0: Where were you?
2: I was there. I did attend
0: no,
2: the march.
0: No, you were not there in the march.
2: There were Saurav
0: you were
2: and
0: not
2: Sheetal.
0: There in the march.
2: I was there. I was there on another side. I was there the whole night. Yeah. I was there the previous
3: I
2: night
3: think
2: as well. I was about to...
3: My name is Kinza Rehman. Yes, yes, yes.
2: So
3: right.
2: I went
3: right,
2: and
3: right,
2: I had
3: right.
2: to come back in the evening right. to manage the crowd.
3: Yes, completely.
2: See, this is what the
3: My name
2: problem.
3: Is Kinza Rehman. I'm currently pursuing economics from Miranda House, University of Delhi. I think we were here today to discuss about possible solutions and reforms. We're completely deviating. We're completely deviating from the topic. Sir, to answer your question, ki इधर मर्डर हुआ हर जगह की अकाउंटेबिलिटी आनी चाहिए दैट्स राइट बट सर प्लीज लेट अस ऑल रिमेंबर द फैक्ट दैट एक ही उल्लू काफी है बर्बाद है गुलिस्ता करने को या हर शाख पे उल्लू 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टू देम Not CJP in particular, all of the people who are connected to the cause, who are actually protesting because they are connected to the cause, it would have been better, not just because, as he said, that CJP caught a popular movement and that is the reason. No, just because it has caught mass attention, just because you're getting mass mobility, does not mean that you're going to do anything and everything.
2: No, I'm not saying we'll do anything and everything, but please understand, we are not a political party with thousands of crores.
4: Hi, my name is Tisha and I'm a BTech graduate. I'm currently working as an AI engineer. So the issue is the youth of this nation is tired of politics. We were sitting here in order to discuss the issue at hand, but it all started right from sir, it all became a political agenda. All of you, even this movement, we the youth of this country, we don't need a leader. And it was a leaderless movement. Where was Abhijit Dibke? During the march. We don't need a leader right here. And the issue is about the system, the education system, which is not being solved. Sir discussed about, the NTA, the National Testing Agency, and the flaws that is there, right? Making the examination a computer-based test, it has its own loophole. Are we discussing about that? No. All we are discussing is which party is there, whom should we blame? Aam Aadmi Party, BJP.
2: That's not true. I have talked again and again about systemic reforms. That the NTA, there are problems with NTA. I have said that.
5: My name is Satyam Agarwal. I'm a practicing lawyer at Delhi High Courts. After listening to the FUC words of Anand sir and the general contempt by all the governments with regard to students' leaks and papers, I cannot help but recall the lines of President Reagan, who said that the 9 most terrifying words in the English language are, I am from the government and I'm here to help. As far as the protests are considered, there are 2 things at stake here, which is happening on the streets of Delhi. First is, of course, the cardinal sin of paper leaks, because for which there are genuine students who are protesting. Second, which also needs to be understood and fought on social media and other channels, is the professional agitators who have come into the picture and trying to politicization of a matter itself is not problematic as far as I am concerned. If the matter of the matter being political is fine. Politics just helps to ensure in the struggle and to ensure that your concessions are given by the state. Because as far as the history of human liberty and human struggle is considered, it is seen that without struggle, no concessions have been made
6: what
5: by the...
6: What do you think should happen? Should a parliament debate happen? What should happen?
5: This parliament debate should happen, and there has also been a resolution by the speaker. The speaker has agreed to a resolution. The government has agreed to speaking in a debate in the parliament.
0: So, I mean, government is agreeing, but everyone has to agree for a debate to take place. Yes, very good.
7: Hello, this is Ananjay. I am currently pursuing my BS from IIT Madras. I have a very direct question for you, Mr. Dhaya. Should we expect one day to see CJP become a political party and fighting in elections, not right now, in future, in after a year, after 2 years, after a few years?
2: Maybe, may not be. If the people, they come to politics, in particular, I do not have much interest. Because I'm a very outspoken kind of person. Hmm. But
0: okay,
2: yeah, if the other people, they come to politics, I welcome it. But if it sustains as a social movement, that's also great. That's
0: okay. Let me ask you through a show of hands, how many people here think that a debate should happen in parliament with all sides participating. Yeah. That everyone should discuss this in parliament

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0: विजेता
1: सी ever since the beginning, I at least repeated hundreds of times, even Sonam sir, Abhijit, everyone, that you know, India cannot be like Nepal or Bangladesh. We have to show the way to the world that change can be brought through peaceful resistance. Now, see, the problem what happens is that whenever someone tries to do something, you put such a big scanner, such a big magnifying lens that nobody will even dare to do anything. Of course, it is some
0: this
1: people.
0: Is a legitimate, this is a legitimate magnifying lens.
1: We are not a political party with thousands or...
2: Sir, listen to me. Agar aap leader hai, to log aapko follow karenge. 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Aap kaise political party
1: in future banane ko log kaise aapki baat सुनेंगे like in what
2: world in what world are we living follow karna shuru kiya
3: see ma'am I
1: see the best I can do
3: there's a different the best I can pressure do group and a political and movement
0: okay no so here's the thing okay
1: volunteer
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1: the anger of students is because of the failure of government
2: aapne banaye main rajnitik netaon ko chhod deti hu main personal opinion
1: the anger of students is because of the failures of the government and the problems that happened it was because of failure of the police
4: ek nahi
2: sir anger is
4: abhi bhi agenda leke
0: Harshvardhan ji
1: of the government
4: karna government
1: blame every rural
0: Harshvardhan ji
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5: They should not behave like a political party. They are behaving like a political party.
1: We are not.
5: They are behaving like a political party. Cockroach Janata Party from the day one. They are behaving like a political party. They are saying Jantar Mantar. We are not going to you.
0: Okay, Dr. Rangan.
1: It's a meme, a satire.
4: There is absolutely nothing wrong with any pressure cooker, I was going to say pressure group, yeah, becoming a political party or carrying political insults. Nothing wrong with it. Definitely. Okay? I would walk with Rahul Gandhi. I would even vote for him. I'm a nota vote. I vote for him if he were to say that any minister under whose watch these things have happened should resign. Well, please let me finish. The problem is the double standards. The problem is that in some states, there are children who are not cared for by the same people. And the paper leaks, the OSM ghapla, the beatings of teachers and students happened much before Pradhan came into the bullseye. Problem is why no action was taken against those education. अब बोल रहे हो क्योंकि कल से जब मैं बोल रहा हूँ बंगारप्पा का नाम भी नहीं पता था इनको इसको तो राधा कृष्णन का नाम नहीं पता
0: one more young person here.
4: Don't interrupt. यार you are not a politician yet. रुक जाओ सुन जाओ राघव चड्ढा बन गया राज्यसभा एमपी सुनो बात सुनो द प्रॉब्लम इज नॉट कि कोई लोग नाच गाना करते हैं बर्गर खाते हैं प्रॉब्लम इज राधा कृष्णन का नाम नहीं पता है ये कैसे लड़ रहा है मुद्दों के लिए यार
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14: 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India matters tonight beams from where it truly matters, here at Delhi's Jantar Mantar, where student anger over paper leaks and the examination system has been brimming for nearly a month now, and things have come to a head. People can dismiss it as politics, people can dismiss it as competitive politics even, but the fact is, this is sloganeering that is organic. There are angry young Indians here in every direction that you look. And here on India Matters, I'm going to be putting everything else aside to bring you those voices that lie at the very core of what has become a movement. Tonight on India Matters.
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20: They are the India, they are the future of our country.
21: If Dharmendra Pradhan decides to come here, would you welcome him?
22: Of course, we would welcome him. We will also prepare his resignation letter. All he will need to do is sign it.
14: Here at Jantar Mantar, the only thing you can hear is the voice of angry young Indians. They've collected here in large numbers, cutting through all the noise, cutting through all the talk of politics and people hijacking the movement. The fact is that young Indians are angry, and that anger is something that simply cannot be ignored. At Jantar Mantar, I want to show you what it's like, because it occurs to us here that nobody has shown you and made you hear what Jantar Mantar sounds like and looks like in its entirety. This is what it looks like, and this is what it sounds like today. People here have collected in enormous numbers, and those numbers are only growing. And as this entire protest hits about a month now, it's come to a head. I want you to follow me here, because I want to show you everything. I'm not going to curate, I'm not going to edit, I'm not going to select what to show you. I am going to show you in all its raw glory what this protest is really about. Follow me, I'll show you. Here you've got some people dancing, singing, raising slogans, expressing through artistry what young anger is about. So this particular part of Jantar Mantar is about expression. It's about culture. It's about voices. It's about posters. And this is organic anger, organic expression of people's emotions that cannot be bought, that cannot be mobilized. Now let me show you where the people of Jantar Mantar are being fed. Remember, because a battle has to be fought with food in their stomachs, and that's where the food is being distributed right here. Through all the hours that we've been here at Jantar Mantar, we have seen car loads full of food arriving here for the protesters, for the people who've collected here. Free food being distributed and stalls here where everyone can actually be fed. So the food supply chain is this part of Jantar Mantar. This entire stretch you see behind me here is where the public gets to come in. That very narrow passage through is where the public comes in. And they are coming in unstoppable numbers right now. There's a large deployment of police, of rapid action force and other security personnel, but the numbers are continuing to grow. We've seen that day on day. In the initial day of the protest, there were some who said, there's nobody here, the numbers are not building, nobody's actually coming out here. Well, I don't have to say it. You can see it in these pictures, right from the crowd up there on the stage, where I think Mehbooba Mufti has arrived. She's a VIP visitor who's come to show her solidarity. But crowds are an emotion that cannot be denied. You've seen unsettling images in the last few days of clashes between supporters, protesters, and the police. But let me tell you one thing, viewer. Here at Jantar Mantar, and we've been here for a few hours, there may be elements who are angry and have shown their emotions. There may be miscreants who have infiltrated, or miscreants who have decided to take law into their own hands. But that does not mean that anger and the emotions of young students is not a real layer and a real dynamic in what is playing out. Anyone who sees what is playing out here at Jantar Mantar simply as politicized or hijacking or a constructed movement that is hardly based on paper leaks is missing the wood for the trees. Because this is emotion that cannot be mobilized. It cannot be bought. Let me show you
0: a little deeper, because the lexicon, the currency of what's happening here at Jantar Mantar is simply a mass of humanity. We've spoken to many people who didn't want to come on camera. They've come from different parts of the country and they've collected here. Many people have had a problem with Azadi slogans, but they continue to be chanted here in some parts of this place. But everywhere you go, it appears that there is at least one element that people are talking about, which is the resignation of the education minister, Dharmendra Pradhan. Whether that happens or not now remains to be seen.

But the fact is, the Prime Minister has now spoken out for the first time since this entire protest broke out. He said that there are fast-track courts that are going to be set up now to look into paper leaks issues. But at least from what we've seen here, people are not willing to accept anything below the resignation or the sacking of the education minister. From up there on the stage, the Cockroach Janata Party leaders have made it very clear to this applauding crowd that the government may want to talk, the government may want to negotiate, the government may want to parlay on what those demands are. And there have been some discrepancies between what the CJP has asked for and what Sonam Wangchuck, who was the face of this entire movement until a few days ago, has asked for. But they have recognized that those discrepancies need to be dealt with. And that's why on stage today, they made it very clear that the starting point of a conversation between the CJP, the protesters, and the government has to be the resignation of the education minister, Dharmendra Pradhan. Let's walk a little deeper into this so you can get a little bit more. I'm going to try and be silent for a few moments so you can get the sound as well, because I know that I can't translate that sound for you, but the sounds and smells of Jantar Mantar have to be seen to be experienced. So keep following me. Let's walk in a little deeper now. So you've got some of the student bodies of the left parties that have set up their camps there. There are libraries. There are people sitting on protest in some of these areas. I saw a lot of people saying that there are offensive banners and banners and posters with offensive words that are out there. But I can tell you that, you know, in a protest, people are going to use profanity. People are going to use ugly language sometimes, which may not be palatable for many. But that is the nature of the beast when a protest becomes one that is infused with youth anger. And remember, this is not just here at Jantar Mantar. It is happening in different parts of the country right now. In fact, the CJP, just a moment ago, also asked for a peaceful protest to take place the day after tomorrow in different parts of the country. Let me show you what's happening here. You've got some posters here for education. There are chants taking place right through the day, and we are told that they're happening overnight as well. Remember, they call it a revolution, and who are we to say it isn't one? Because many people truly believe that what they're doing here, by spending their time here, by singing, dancing, supporting each other with food, by fanning each other. Just look at these people. They're literally fanning each other because of the sweltering heat here in the capital. That is solidarity. That is the kind of kinship. That's the kind of camaraderie that you cannot battle. You cannot rebut, with narrative counter-strikes. It has to be engaged. It has to be understood, it has to be recognized, it has to be acknowledged, and only then the beginnings of a conversation can really happen. Now, the conversation between the CJP and the government has been taking place in a kind of ad hoc manner. We saw two members spending time with JP Nadda for a little bit, but the point is that there is absolutely no way this is going to move forward, at least as far as the mood here is concerned, unless there is engagement. Now people may wonder about how things can move forward if the starting point of the demands, and you've got Mehbooba Mufti speaking from the stage right now, how can there be a conversation, how can there even be a negotiation point if the protesters are going to say only Dharmendra Pradhan's resignation will end this protest, and there will be no forward movement unless that is the starting point. On the other hand, engagement will need to happen for that conversation to even begin to move forward, because the movement is now fueled not by mobilized crowds or people who've been brought in truckloads. These are people who we've seen arriving in their own cars, coming in autos. There are 50 Zomato and Swiggy carts and bikes outside, bringing food in, because people are ordering food for each other, and the crowds are only building. So what is the government's roadmap going to be?

they are going to have to look at this in a way that involves a certain degree of unlearning and unperceiving how they've seen it, at least so far. And that's going to involve taking a broad look at this, listening to voices, which hopefully they are, and then deciding what that next step is actually going to be. Because this is a crowd that cannot be ignored. These are voices that cannot be sidestepped or muted. And it is, at the end of the day, about paper leaks, about the examination mess, about education reform. And if that lies at the core of it, then the crowd can never be wrong.

0: सब हुआ महंगा.
1: So we're here at Jantar Mantar, and as you can see, the singers, the dancers, the artists are expressing themselves in the way that they choose. We've got a lot of students here, lots of protesters. Many of them are no longer students, but they feel a sense of belonging here among this enormous crowd of young Indians, because they are invested in what happens to the future generations. I have with me a group of students here and others, and we'll go to them. Come and join me forward here. One young man here has been leading a group of youngsters and students, and he's been here for many days. There are paintings, there's art happening here. Aapke man mein kya hai? What is on your mind today? The Prime Minister spoke today. He said fast track courts lagayenge is pe. How would you react to that?
2: See, main sirf ek hi baat kehna chahunga ki itne dino baad kyun? Why after so many days they have did this? Otherwise, it should be on the go when the protest has been started. It should be at that time. So many people lost their life because of the need. And after so many days, they are saying, now we will talk about it. So I don't think they are saying they will talk about it, but when? It's very late.
1: Okay.
2: Are
1: you a student?
3: Yes.
1: Okay. Why have you come here? What is on your mind today? Faces, eh?
3: Actually, my purpose is I want to ask the our politics, our politicians, ki hume drop mein kya kehte hai, hume drop lena chahiye ki nahi. If you are playing like that, our future, so why we take drops? Why we waste our years to years, back to back? And if you are not giving that, to so resign kar do aap wahan se, apne pas se resign kar do. Aur agar aap resign nahi kar sakte, to hum ye protest jari rakhenge tab tak, at the end, jab tak aap, you should not terminate the politics or system.
1: Okay, the call has become, come here, for Dharmendra Pradhan, the education minister, ko lekar ek emotive issue ban gaya hai, ki unless he resigns, nothing can move forward. You agree with that?
4: I absolutely agree with it. Even I have lost my very close friend 2 months ago for due to suicide.
1: You lost a friend?
4: He was my very close friend, and he did committed suicide due to his studies and educational kind of pressure. So I am very emotionally attached to this protest, and I am really going through it right now.
1: आपको क्या कहना, आप क्या कहना चाहेंगे इस मुद्दे को लेकर जो demands रखे गए हैं सामने अभी? आप भी एक स्टूडेंट है या स्टूडेंट थी, आपका क्या डिमांड है?
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2: 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You can have a view of it. You can say that there are people who have different views, divergent views, colored views, political views. But these are views that are deafeningly loud. And they can't be simply, swept under the carpet. By getting you a sample of the voices that we've seen here at Jantar Mantar, I think the issue, which I don't even need to communicate anymore, is that the rules of engagement have completely changed. Everywhere we walk here at Jantar Mantar, there are voices, there are sounds, and there are people. Here again, you can see a small little Nukkad Natak happening here, impromptu messaging that's taking place. There you got it. Yeah. Here they're talking about lathi charge and alleged excesses of the Delhi police. Many of those things caught on camera as well. Former Chief Minister of Jammu and Kashmir, Mehbooba Mufti ji, is here with us. She was on stage just a moment ago. You're looking at this huge crowd, madam. Your first impressions of this incredible amount of youth anger? This is very real. There have been allegations aplenty of politicization, etc. But this is very real. I've just been in the crowd and I've just come out of it.
5: I think this is real India. ये वो हिंदुस्तान है जिससे हम कश्मीरियों ने हाथ जोड़ा है. They are the India. They are the future of our country. और इनको cheat करना, if anybody tries to cheat them, he is not going to stay in power for a longer period. So they are the ones who are going to bring a change. They are the ones who are going to break the fear psychosis among people, because they are the people who will build this nation for our future. They are the ones who are going to stop this, destruction of our constitution, democracy. They are the ones. They are the power.
2: Abhijit Dibke is also here. He's just arrived.
5: Whatever we can do, please let's know. We are there for you.
2: Let's bring this a little closer.
5: For the first time after 5th August, our people are, they are beating, their heart is beating for you people.
6: Thank you so much. Thank you so much.
5: So all the best for you.
6: Thank you.
5: May God give you success in this, whatever you are doing at this point of this protest, and you go home with, flying colors.
6: Thank you so much.
2: Abhijit, we heard you're not well. You're back here. How are you doing?
6: I have fever and too much weakness, but yeah, and I got to be here because so many people are coming from different parts of
2: the country. We've just been in the crowd right now. We've been speaking to a lot of people here. The Prime Minister spoke today. You heard the words that he said about the fast track courts. How are you reacting to that? Is that a beginning of some engagement, or is it the resignation of the Education Minister that is the starting point?
6: That was a really vague tweet without any concrete action against the real culprit, that is Dharmendra Pradhan. Our demand is very simple and clear that the Education Minister must resign, and no more blood should be shed at Jantar Mantar to protect Dharmendra Pradhan, who is already responsible for the death of more than 20 students.
2: Are there any talks happening right now? Is there a channel of communication that's open right now between your side and the government? One meeting has already taken place. There is a lot of confusion about whether talks are happening towards some kind of an end game on this.
6: Well, they did invite us for talks, I think yesterday or day before yesterday. But what they did last time, that they invited us to have talks and they made Saurav and Ashutosh sit for 5 hours, and in those 5 hours they spoke only for 10 minutes, and we don't want to do that anymore because they were just wasting our time. So if the government wants to have a talk, it won't be happening at any of the minister's house. It will either happen at Jantar Mantar or at any neutral location.
2: Has the government said anything about that demand of yours, that if any talks happen, they can happen at a neutral location or here at Jantar Mantar?
6: No, they called off the talks after that.
2: So as of now, there is no talks on the table. Is there any contact between the government and you at this point of time?
6: No.
2: So what is the next step then? We've seen protests happening in other parts of the country as well. What is the next step as far as this is concerned?
6: I think it will be better for the government if they listen to the people, because right now it's not just Jantar Mantar. There are protests going on in Mumbai, Nashik, Mizoram, Jaipur, Madhya Pradesh, Bangalore. I mean, across all India. So if so many people in lakhs of numbers are demanding a resignation of the minister, I don't understand why is it such a big problem.

0: went in front of the van and I stopped the van. I did not think of much. I just know I cannot let them go. Because I will fail as a citizen, as a person, as a student, as a national if I let this happen. Just wait, don't give up.
1: And the woman in that picture that has gone explosively viral from Mumbai is 27-year-old Riya Ahir of Mumbai. Riya, welcome. Good to have you here on NDTV. A very, very compelling image of you standing in front of that police van, which was filled with protesters as you stood there. I want to start by asking you, Riya, how that happened. What was going on that you went up there and stopped that van? Tell us about how it happened.
0: Well, as every student and citizen in India who wants to join the movement, I had the opportunity to be on ground. I was there on 21st as well, but 22nd is something that will stay with me and everyone. So I was there at 4:30 at Kohinoor building, which is near Shiv Sena office and the Shivaji Park. I was waiting for my friends there, and because it's kind of scary to go alone in such a huge crowd, and with what's happening around the world, it's better to be in a group and unite everyone. So I was just waiting for my friends, and then I could hear the slogans and the chanting from afar, and it was just so exhilarating to even hear it. I couldn't wait. I couldn't help myself. I was like, I'm wasting my time waiting for my friends. I would rather be there doing what I'm supposed to be doing. So first I uploaded an Instagram story. So I was like, I'm waiting. I can hear the chants. And I was like, oh, okay, I can't wait any longer. So I started walking towards where I would hear the voices from. And as soon as I left the corner of the building, I saw this van in front of me, a police van, which was filled with students from the front to the back, the students inside of it. And, they were talking and they were shouting, because that clearly indicates that they were there against their will. So, and it was so filled that the cops were standing on the stairs. So I did not think much at that minute. I was like, if I'm going to go there and chant, I'd rather start here. This is what I'm here for. So I went straight up to the cops and I was like, do you have a memo? I did my homework. One thing I'll tell everyone, that it's amazing that all of us want to be a part of it, but know your rights, do your homework. So I asked the cops, like, do you have a memo to take these students? And he reluctantly goes like, mm-mm. He nodded his head, and I was like, I immediately knew they are wrong and I am right. So it fueled, my courage. So I reached out to one of the girls inside the van and I took her hand and I tried to take her out, and the van started moving. And as it started moving, the cops are like, no, no, no. And I was like, what if they pull me inside or whatever it is? Yeah. So I let go of her hand because it is very dangerous. So I started moving besides the van. As I was moving besides the van, I realized I can't keep up with them. So instantly I was like, what can I do? They're going to pull me inside. So I went in front of the van and I stopped the van. I did not think of much. I just know I cannot let them go. Because I will fail as a citizen, as a person, as a student, as a national if I let this happen.
1: Yeah.
0: So I stood in front of the van and I knew for a fact that now that I've started this, I will end it.
1: What happened?
0: And then
1: right?
0: as I turned, I did not
1: yeah,
0: turn
1: what happened
0: behind.
1: Right, after that, you were standing in front of the van holding it, that incredible viral image, right? Tell us what happened right after that.
0: After that, I could hear people from behind that they are chanting. I could hear, see people coming around, the media coming around, taking pictures and videos. A few tried to join in, but I think it was just for the pictures and the videos, and then they went back. But I held my ground and I was like, I am not going to let them go. And I did not turn around. So I was looking around if they're letting the students go, and this traffic was being disrupted. And I was like, if they blame me for the traffic, I will blame them for taking the students. So I turned around and I see there's people now. That fueled my passion, my aggression, my courage even more so. And then I also started chanting Long Live Revolution in clubs in Zindabad. And Dharmendra Pradhan Istifa though, that's what we are there for. And we were there for quite some time, about 40 minutes or something. I went through my camera roll. One thing about Gen Z, they say we take a lot of pictures. This is why we take a lot of pictures. I went through my gallery and I realized when it started, when it ended. And I have proof of everything that has happened.
1: Hmm.
0: And then after some time, they realized they cannot hold us any longer.
1: Yeah.
0: And then they released the students and we all started hooting and then we joined the mass protesters.
1: Since this entire incident happened, Riya, and we all know that a single picture has incredible symbolism, right? You know, a one still image has so much more power than hours of video footage sometimes. And I think this is a great example of that. In the wake of what you experienced yesterday, and I'm sure you're flooded on Instagram and elsewhere with comments and people sharing and resharing in their millions. What are you planning to do now as far as your activism is concerned? Are you planning to go back to the protests? Are you planning to do more directly with students, etc.?
0: So for me, my activism or me exercising my rights, I would say, started about 2 days back when the police brutality happened, and we all know they did a grave mistake, and it's a big fumble, you know, of the Indian fundamental constitutional law. And I emailed to the Supreme Court, the High Court, the UN, everything, every law building that I could, you know, get my hands on or think of, or even like ChatGPT. I was like, this is what we use ChatGPT for. Dharmendra Pradhan is using ChatGPT to talk about Rahul Gandhi and this and that. I'm not here to talk about political people, but don't blame them. If you want to talk about anything, take the name of the students who were injured. Take the name of the students who committed suicide. Take the name of the farmers, the Dalits, the Adivasis, the environment, the dogs, the women. Everyone is, you know, nobody is happy. Can't you see it? Be a man, own your mistakes. This is what we are here for. I will keep emailing, I will keep resharing, and I am absolutely humbled and thankful to everyone who's resharing all these images. And my dad is receiving calls. I couldn't sleep all night. I slept at like 5:30 a.m. because I was flooded with messages and texts and everything. It is absolutely a humbling experience, but it also gives you a responsibility and a platform to do better. And I want to tell everyone that if you want to be courageous, you will be a little uncomfortable. But then your conviction will overtake your fear. Just wait, don't give up. So I will, right now, the police has prohibited, as we all know, in Bombay, we cannot gather as students. There are a lot of political rallies happening, but I won't be a part of it because I won't have a voice there. They will have a voice there. So I don't want to further their agendas. We as students can show up. We mainstream media, I'm not talking about your channel, because you are here because you care for the citizens. You are talking to us because you want to know the reality from the horse's mouth. So that I understand. But we have to appreciate other media channels as well. We have to stand strong, not just as students, but also as media. We have to let the people know who is watching and who is doing what, who is right, who is wrong. You know,
1: absolutely.
0: And if you know, I knew the cops were wrong, they hesitated. If you know you're right, you will not hesitate. My mom, my dad supported me. My mom blessed me. My mom wanted to be there with me, but I have a little brother who couldn't be there. He asked me, Didi, what are you doing? I said, baby, we're standing up for your rights. We're standing up for posterity. We're standing up for ourselves. I know if you don't want to educate yourself, he doesn't like studying. But if he doesn't want to educate himself, that's his right.
1: Yeah.
0: That's not the government's choice.
1: Okay. I think, you know, people have heard your voice. They've certainly seen your images, Riya. A lot of people are going to be inspired. A lot of people will have questions for you. And, you know, as someone who has obviously educated herself on her rights, I think it's great to see you actually asking those questions. So I wish you well. Stay safe out there. And we will keep keeping an eye on all the protests that are taking place. And as you said on NDTV, yeah, you know, we may be mainstream media, but we have the voice of the people. You know, we've been raising the voice of students on paper leaks for many, many months now, even before these protests took place, and we will continue to do so. So thank you for speaking to NDTV, and all the very best, Riya. Thank you.
0: Thank you. Jai Hind. Inqilab Zindabad.
1: Jai Hind. Thank you. And finally, some breaking news that has come in. And on India Matters, I wanted to end the show with that incredible piece of breaking news. You're actually looking at it here on the screen, and Vishnu joins me. This viewer is the Kusha long-range surface-to-air missile. It's India's most capable surface-to-air missile system. And these are pictures of that missile being tested for the first time. That's right, the debut flight test of this weapon system that will have a range of anywhere between 150 and 400 kilometers, very much like the Russian S-400 has just been tested for the first time. Vishnu, incredible pictures. We've been hearing about the Kusha for a long time. Here it is.
2: It's called the LR-SAM. So we've got the MR-SAM, which does service with the Navy and with the Indian Army. We've got the Endo and Exo atmospheric interceptors, which are...

0: one range above this, that's also Indian. We've got the Russian S-400 just below the Endo and Exo atmospheric interceptors. And this is Indian. It's the Kushar. There are three types of this missile. It's called the M1, M2, M3. I think this is the M2. All that changes is the rocket booster. If there's a larger rocket booster, the range essentially goes up.
1: Yeah.
0: It has 150, 250, and 350 kilometers plus. I believe this is the M2 missile which has been tested.
1: Handsome,
0: today.
1: Really handsome missile, as you can
0: the
1: see.
0: The kill vehicle is all the same shape.
1: Okay, it's just, so let me just explain what the M1, M2, and M3 is. This is a missile that's been developed by the Defense Research and Development Organization. Hopefully, will be produced in large numbers. The advantage of a missile like this, Vishnu, is that this is completely Indian. No imported parts, the software, the code, the seeker, everything is completely Indian, which means that for something like the S-400, and Vishnu's written about it extensively in his book, which performed so devastatingly well during Operation Sindoor, is an expensive system. If this hits all the right notes, it basically means we've got our own or a better version of the S-400, and we don't need expensive imports for that capability.
0: No, but Shiv, I think the point is that it may not be less expensive, even though it's built in India. The costs, because these are world-class systems.
1: Yeah.
0: You don't necessarily have that same ecosystem in terms of the entire environmental base to be building these. So manufacturing it in India costs as much. But I think the point is, this is Indian tech, right? Built by Indian engineers. There may have been some collaborations, but BEL and DRDO are working together on this. And surface-to-air missiles is something that has done really well for us. It plugs into the IACCS network.
1: Incredible performance in...
0: Right, and that is a network
1: and
0: which the Indian Air Force
1: has. And this would just
0: plug
1: into that, basically.
0: Yeah, it's essentially plug and play.
1: Yeah.
0: Surface-to-air missiles and their sensors, which are as important, are an area of great excellence for India. Indigenously, right?
1: Yeah.
0: And that's what this is.
1: So the M1, M2, and M3 versions of the Kusha would basically be, the M1 would be a baseline version with a range of about 150 kilometers, which would basically be for your fighters, slow-moving cruise missiles, helicopters, large drones, and things like that. The M2, I'm told, would be designed and purpose-designed for stealth aircraft and longer-range engagements. And then you've got the M3, Vishnu, which is really your S-400 Rolls-Royce class, which is for your ballistic missiles, but also for AWACS and things that tend to stay further inside during aerial engagement.
0: Because you need that range of 400-odd kilometers to take on. And, you know, look, it's also the software. It's also the guidance system. It's also the data links which this has. So, I mean, to take down an incoming ballistic missile, depending on what class of missile it is tougher than hitting a bullet with a bullet.
1: Yeah.
0: An incoming ballistic missile comes in at 10 times the speed of sound, Mach 10 to Mach 14. Sometimes the scary ones come in at Mach 18, the really big ICBMs. Even if it's an intermediate range ballistic missile that this can take out, it is accurate enough, and the sensors are the kill vehicle is accurate enough, the data links are good enough to shoot a bullet with a bullet, except it flies way faster than a bullet.
1: And one of the reasons I'm particularly happy to see the Kusha finally, literally and metaphorically leave the ground, is that, and Vishnu and I have been reporting on this extensively, there's a huge gap in terms of fighter aircraft capability between India and China, and very soon between India and Pakistan because of stealth fighters. Vishnu and I have done an NDTV podcast on that topic as well. But with systems of this kind and comparable systems, that gap is blunted just a little bit, because stealth fighters will be deterred when systems like these are out there and armed and ready. And with these kinds of huge ranges, the kinds Vishnu's just been describing, it basically means that it gives fighter pilots, even in protected stealth aircraft, a lot of things to think about before they venture anywhere close to the kind of engagement ranges that the Kusha has. I can't wait to actually go out and, hopefully see what this missile looks like, but it's a beautiful system.
0: It's a beautiful missile, Shiv.
1: Yeah.
0: I mean, it's extremely, it's extremely, it's got quite a shape. It reminds me of the Israeli David sling. It's got, these booster elements. These are interchangeable. The bigger ones will have a longer booster. And then the kill vehicle is entirely Indian. It shares a common kill vehicle. That's the thing that actually hits an incoming missile or aircraft, at ranges. So 150, 250, 350, the kill vehicle remains the same. The booster keeps changing.
1: And obviously the best part of it is it's completely Indian. Bharat Dynamics Limited, the Defense Research and Development Organization. And finally, when production happens at full scale, you'll have all your your big private sector companies building these in large numbers. Vishnu, thanks very much.

0: हर पल मनाओ केसरी त्योहार। विमल बोलो जुबान केसरी।
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17: He has tracked the pulse of power from Washington to Korea. Witnessed history being made in global capitals and conflict zones.
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29: 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This is about how you move.
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29: 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Your friend said, "Ye le le." We said, "Maybe not." 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
6: Good evening and welcome to Left, Right and Center. I'm Vishnu Shobhan on the program this evening. For weeks now, the heart of Delhi has looked less like a protest site and more like a wound that just will not close. At Jantar Mantar, students, not politicians, not parties, students have camped out since early June, demanding one simple thing, an exam system that they can trust. Because let's be honest about what brought them there. A neat paper that was allegedly compromised before millions of students even picked up their pencils. A CBSE marking system so broken that teenagers received answer sheets that weren't even their own handwriting. Families who've buried children, cremated them, lost to the crushing weight of an exam culture that keeps failing them, and then asks them to simply move on. This week, that grief turned to fury on the streets near Parliament. Tear gas, lathi charges, stone pelting, police and protesters trading accusations of who struck first. But here's what should not be in dispute. Hundreds were injured, an internet blackout followed, and a hunger strike stretched past a month before it ended in an ambulance. Whatever your politics, ask yourself this: how many leaks, how many irregularities, how many shattered futures does it take before someone is actually held accountable? Not another committee, not another statement, accountability. Because a nation cannot keep asking its young people to trust a system that it refuses to fix. Joining us to look at the larger issues over here, Maheshwar Peri, founder of Careers 360, Professor Anita Rampal, Keshav Agarwal, also with us on the program, the director of the Coaching Federation of India, J.S. Rajput, former director of NCERT, and we've also got the parent of a class 9 student, Reema Chopra. Thank you all very much for being with us. What I'd like to do now is give you a backgrounder, remind you of why we it is that we are here and debating. The neat paper leak, what happened? Well, on the 3rd of May, for 2.27 million candidates, this important exam was cancelled on the 12th of May after a leaked guess paper matched the real exam. A Rajasthan chemistry teacher spotted around 120 to 140 matching questions. He alerted authorities, triggering the probe. Rajasthan Police's Special Operations Group launched the first investigation, and this led to early arrests. Now, the Ministry of Education has filed a formal complaint on the 12th of May. The CBI then took over. They traced the source of the leak. 13 people have been arrested across various cities. The investigation is still ongoing as of July 2026. The National Testing Association has, NTA, has ordered a re-examination and waived extra fees. A student's suicide amidst the fallout highlighted the high human costs. So that's one of the reasons we're here. And we'll also be looking at the CBSE Class 12 marking scheme, the fiasco over there. There was a scanning chaos, not just marking itself. Some students applied for photocopies after low marks. The uploaded sheet had different handwriting. It clearly belonged to someone else, say many students. Grading came out harsher than expected. Science students saw scores below predictions. Reports blamed the new digital system. It seemed stricter than manual checking. Now, the marking software, too, was also quite buggy. That was part of the problem. Examiners used a color-coded correction tool. One mistake could reset the entire answer. Screen fatigue and poor training made it worse. The CBSE removed the safety net first. Before results came out, re-verification was scrapped. The board called for digital evaluation. They said it was accurate enough. That safety check vanished right when needed. The board denied anything was wrong. Officials said errors were impossible. They claimed totaling mistakes had been eradicated. This clashed with what students found. Students flooded the system. Over 1.27 lakh applications, nearly 3.87 lakh answer books were involved. People clearly didn't trust their results.

0: Maheshwar Perry, there are two separate issues over here. Let's deal with NEET. The issue of exam leaks to NEET and for so many other exams have been going on in our country for years. It is a national disaster at one level. The futures of any number of students have been impacted. It is a gross injustice for students to be studying and then realizing that this paper has been leaked. Why in 2026 have we been unable to fix a basic problem? Leaks.
1: I think it's more than a leak, Vishnu. The kind of incentive, financial incentive that you have for a parent or a student to go through a paper, and if something is up for sale, pick it up. Because understand, the public education system is costing you about 5 lakh for the 5 years. The private education system costs you 1.25 crore rupees. When you have that gap of about 1.2 crores, like it doesn't happen in any other examination or any other domain as compared to what happens in medical. Medical, the cost of is dramatically higher when it comes to private. The number of seats that you have in public education is just about 30,000. Now, we keep talking about 1.3 lakh, 1.4 lakh seats and this and that, but the number of seats that you have in all in the public education is 60,000, but you take the unreserved and unreserved, it's about 30,000. So people are competing for 30,000 because the other 60,000 seats that you have in private and deemed universities is costing 1.25 crores. That's reservation for the rich. Only 2% people can afford to pay 25 lakhs per annum for 5 years, mind you, right? So when you have that kind of incentive, there are brokers who are willing to will put everything behind it to buy that paper, and someone else will buy the paper and someone else sells the paper because the incentive is so, so high. The other thing is the coaching institutions. 23 lakh students actually go through coaching, rather 23 lakh students appear for the examination. Let's assume half the people go through a coaching institution. And the cost is about 1.5 lakh rupees. That's right. A massive, massive industry. And everything that happens here is topper farming. People buy and sell toppers because if you have one topper, you can get the next 5,000 students easily.
0: Yes.
1: Right.
0: No, so lots of
1: coaching
0: free
1: institutions
0: points
1: now have an incentive.
0: Yeah. And I'll come back to you, sir. Professor Rampal, come in on this. Should India move NEET to a randomized multi-shift computer-based format, for example, like JEE? Does that actually work, JEE Advanced, even knowing that that could disadvantage rural and low bandwidth candidates? I don't know what your views are on this, but in a country where we've made so much progress in 5G, right, is this not something we should be looking at without worrying about bandwidth too much?
2: Thanks, Vishnu, for calling me. And we are speaking at a moment when we hear ominous signs of a major crackdown at Connaught Place. I'm hearing from students. I'm getting messages. I'm not in Delhi. I'm getting messages from students that they don't know a student has been killed in the firing. They don't know because no FIR is being charged. So I just say it's a moral responsibility for all of us to stand with our students. I'll now respond to your question. I don't think we should be shifting to computer-based assessment, especially for the NEET. JEE is a totally separate ecosystem. NEET students come from very poor homes, from far off homes, aspiring for this kind of entrance into a medical college, which Mr. Perry has just said is so difficult because it's very flawed. It's been designed in a way. It's been designed, one, for the papers to be manipulated and looted, but it's been designed because the qualification marks can be 12%. So people getting very poor marks can qualify and then pay to get into a very expensive system. So that has to be. But computer-based testing will not. Tamil Nadu has shown us, that the Rajan Committee report has shown us, that children from poor homes and who cannot afford coaching. And I just want to add that this question paper is meaningless. I've seen the questions. I have a science background myself, and these questions make no sense. The questions that are asked, which you have to do one question per minute. So whether it's computerized or pen and paper, these questions are quite irrelevant to be assessing a student's aptitude and understanding for medical education.
0: Keshav Agarwal, has any, to the best of your knowledge, has any individual or institution ever actually been able to hold, has any institution ever actually been held accountable after a NEET leak? Or does the exam simply get reconducted while the underlying system remains untouched? I mean, if it's a question of accountability, then ho gaya leak, ho gaya fix, ho gaya agle saal, back to the old system. Nobody seems to have found a remedy to this. Isn't that the problem? we keep talking about accountability of our poor students. They need to be accountable for their futures. What about the exam system? It's broken. It gets reintroduced a year later. Some cursory arrests take place.
3: Thank you, Vishnu. Now, first of all, one thing which I was a little bit happy was government admitted it within 3 to 4 days. 2024, we saw it went 1.5 months and they never admitted. This time they at least took a prompt decision, and see, that did not escalate the matter. It closed there and we conducted a re-NEET. Had this taken a long shape, then we would have seen a different, maybe a protest on re-NEET itself. Now, we need to fix the system of many exams. Since we are speaking about NEET, there are 3-4 major flaws we need to fix. First, before you reform the exam system, you reform the process of the people appearing there. You can't have a 80-year, 70-year, 60-year keep on appearing in NEET. You have to restrict the number of attempts. The 22 lakh figure will come to 15 lakh. If you have 2 to 3 or maximum 4 attempts, age limit should be there. Because today, you know, they keep on repeating 5. There are 50% freshers and 50% repeaters. So like JEE Main and Advanced, this reform is definitely needed. Around about that, the number of people who appear, you will find 5 to 7 lakh definitely droppers coming, then 1 or 2 lakh just taking. So you need to get this figure less. Second, the NEET exam cannot be done in present form in CBT. CBT has a flaw of normalization. Today, CUET, 696 a student is getting, he comes to 596. This normalization is a flawed concept. And with 20 lakh, you will have another protest, I'm telling. When the results will come, they will say, my score was this much, and then you will have another thing going. So now when we are talking of reform, first we need to find out way. Now, since I had run a computer center, today we just have 2 lakh around seats. That's why you're able to conduct JEE Advanced in one sitting. Government, if it really is serious, should spend around 20,000 crores and get all Navodayas, KVs, fully equipped with this computer center so that digitally they also grow. Okay. And the centers are fixed. Centers are fixed. You will not depend on outside agency like TCS. And in one day, you can then conduct CBT. Now, there is one more question which everybody missed here is now they are talking of board exam marks in NEET. Now, there are 63 to 66 boards. If you put that, then you will see another paper leak series of board exam. Today, you don't have one board, one syllabus. That is also to be taught. Now, as per present, the best solution which I can give where there will be no paper leak. First, the one which they did, lock down the examiners till the time the paper is conducted and undisclosed location, see please, and give them a pool of questions, and NEET requires only 10 days, hardly.
0: It reminds me of our political system where political parties take their politicians to hotels and lock them up over there. But sir, quite realistically, sir, I mean, it is absurd for us to be, this is not a personal remark, but it is absurd for us in a country to be thinking about locking up examiners. Yes. Is this where we are? Isn't that a reflection, your suggestion, of how pathetic things are?
3: When paper is being leaked by the examiner, because as Mr. Perry said, this is high-stake examination, where in Supreme Court in 2024, I was there, 75 lakh for a paper. Second, the major reason is transportation, translation. That is where the real thing
0: comes. All right. Just hold on for half a second. I want to spend the rest of the time of this program on the CBSE exam, and Mr. Rajput here with us as well. And the problem is obviously of this digital system. Mr. Rajput was rolling out the on-screen marking to almost 9.9 million class 12 scripts in 1 year. Was it reckless? Couldn't we have done this in a phased pilot manner? Was that not possible?
4: I think I am not from CBSE.
0: So give us your views on it nonetheless.
4: But I am making my girls, I did find out how things happened. And because people are known to me, I was told that they had practiced everything. They had trained their principals. They had trained the evaluators. And everybody was trained. But the system did not work because it was an outsourcing agency. So it was not under their very much control. Basic things that we are discussing must come in the limelight. It is the work culture that has to be improved upon. The paper of NEET was leaked, and after a month or so, the examinations were conducted in all fairness and properly. That means we are competent. There is no deficiency in our competence, but we are deficient in our commitment, in our work culture. And that is what is to be improved upon, not only in this context, in every context, in institutions, universities. They are appointing people on this honorarium basis given by some companies. Institutional memory in academics is very significant. We are losing it.
0: Yes.
4: We have not focused any time on our textual position in schools, colleges, universities. We have brought out a national education policy, and we have presumed that there are adequate number of teachers everywhere, that classes are being held, that the attendance of the children is more than 90%. Nothing of this is correct. So how do you implement a policy?
0: Okay.
4: How do you talk about
0: All right. Okay. Hold on for a second. Let me just quickly go across to Reema Chopra. Reema, you've been listening in. You've got a child in class 9, as I understand it. So what, a year plus to go before the class 10 boards and a couple of years before class 12. Are you as a parent worried to the point of being traumatized about the future your child faces when you have a board exam system where they cannot scan sheets and then, you know, properly, and expect that the child is going to come out of it unscathed?
5: No, absolutely not. I mean, you know, we are in a state of paranoia where the faith is absolutely hit. At one point, the government is talking about being progressive. You know, we are going to go the computer age. We're going to do this, that. And the other side, they're going into low-stake learnings. You know, when I say low-stake learnings, you know, they're being progressive when they say you have to do advanced science, which is going to be scanned and going to be uploaded, where you do not know even that will happen. You know, advanced sciences in 9th and 10th, they're doing 15 chapters each extra. And then they're talking about low-scale learning, you know, absolutely where they're saying, talking about the three languages. You know, again, I call this low-scale learning because you're putting it like a bandage on the child. And when I'm not even able to come out of this shock, you're telling me that if something like, you know, they're not able to scan, or the tech fails, or there is leakage of exams, and this kind of things is going to happen in the scenario, it's traumatizing is even an understatement. Yeah, it's like on the point of breakdown.
0: No, it's crazy. Professor Rampal, we'll talk a little bit more about the board exam system, but what is repeatedly cancelling or reconducting, you know, exams like NEET, or having students get 15% less on an average than they expected because of a faulty system due to a child? Because I think more than futures and where they study, the physical health of the child is most important, obviously, right? The mental health of a child. What are we doing to our children, whether it's NEET or whether it's a 17-year-old?
2: Absolutely. I mean, we are crushing our children. We are not encouraging even ways in which they can make sense and understand and have confidence in their ability to express, because we want them to do tick, tick, tick. That's all. They don't even write a sentence for an exam, and they are either selected or thrown out. This is not assessment. This is not how we should be assessing children for higher education, or even for when they finish school. A school leaving should tell them much more about what they've learned in 12 years and give them some confidence about what they can do after that. These exams don't do that. So that is the problem. And I think the question is that there should be different levels at which you assess people in terms of, you know, go deeper into it. If there's one level of a screening, the second level is also what your understanding is with a smaller number. So firstly, we shouldn't have centralized assessments. These are the worst things across the world. Across the world, we know that if the more highly competitive exam does not test your understanding, it only tests the advantages you have, the resources, the coaching, the environment at home. And that's not what a country like ours in any way should be propagating. We want everyone, we want an equitable system. We want people to feel that education can change their lives. And that is what is important from what our constitution has said to us. So I think NTA an institution, a private organization with no accountability should be closed immediately. And I think CBSE should be strengthened academically, and teachers should not be asked to mark online. We as teachers cannot do that. You do best marking when you physically look at things and you have the time and you have the ability to discuss with people around you, because you want fair assessment.
0: Yeah, no, 100%. Mr. Perry, how can a board guarantee the integrity of scan to student mapping when answer sheets can apparently be uploaded under the wrong roll number? I mean, how ludicrous is that?
1: No, I think this is something that for the last many years it's been happening.

0: actually went through this trauma where a wrong answer sheet was tagged to him and he got very, very low marks. And we were actually seeking admission where, suddenly he got 98s in four of the subjects and 55 in one of the subjects. And we were shocked about the whole thing. And we actually had to go through the entire trauma about 1.5 months before we actually got this score corrected. So it is a genuine, genuine problem that one is facing.
1: But
0: As long
1: that's
0: as you have
1: ridiculous
0: manual
1: what
0: system of
1: your
0: sorting.
1: son had to go through, and I suppose that's why we are doing this program. It's outrageous that a kid who gets 98% plus in four subjects lands up with 55%, scratches his head and says that, "Oh my God, what is this?"
0: Absolutely.
1: It's just disastrous. And I'm so glad that we have you on this program today, because it would have been a shocker for you, your son, your family. It's outrageous.
0: We went through a trauma, I'm telling you. We went through a trauma where, because he got admission in some of the best institutions in the world, and one of them was 55, and they want 95 percentile to be there. So it's a big challenge for people. And it's not just for him. See, I could fight my case out. Not everyone can fight their case
1: No,
0: out. I'm
1: exactly.
0: sitting in Delhi. Not everyone is sitting in Delhi. I know people. Not everyone knows people. Mind you, this is a different challenge altogether for people from different parts of the country.
1: No, you're right. Mr. Agarwal, do you want to reflect on that point? The scrapping post-result verification for Class 12, was it premature given that CBSE hasn't yet proven the new system's reliability at scale?
0: For sure, yes.
2: Whenever something like this
0: Whatever
2: is
0: you do is, yeah, sorry.
1: Half a second, Mr. Agarwal, go ahead. Yeah.
2: When something like this is implemented, it first needs to be done on pilot basis. You can't apply on 18, 17 lakh students having around 1 crore copies to be scanned, and that too in 2 months, and with teachers who are not even familiar. So, in COVID, the Zoom was introduced, teachers were not familiar. Today, everyone is familiar and results are here. We are talking online. So the system was not bad. The problem was the implementation, the training, and the
1: No, but
2: marks
1: sir, let me
2: itself told.
1: disagree. Let me humbly disagree with you. The quality of learning during those awful COVID years, where you had school children staring into a screen to be taught by teachers, was awful. The lack of interaction between the physical lack of contact between a child in a classroom setting.

0: opposed to a television or a computer screen. There is merit in the old system. We don't want something new for the sake of being new. If it doesn't help us in any way, then why adopt technology? It's right, it cannot be technology for the sake of technology.
1: Vishnu, I'll tell you one thing. I filed RTI in this case. It was my RTI which reduced the fees. I filed last year. They told 23 crores they collected last year from 10th and 12th.
0: Yep.
1: Now, these errors were happening. This 23 crore was the amount. And this year, after that, they reduced it. Otherwise, it was would have been a humongous amount. Now, the problem here is such a big system which is not decentralized. You don't have proper even scanning centers at CBSE regional centers. The rural systems don't have network. The answer sheets can be uploaded. So there is a big problem. And you know, as sir told, one simple thing. If you have four subjects, 98 plus, today, even in age of AI, they are not even scanning basic that how can such a low mark come for other student? You are not even using technology, just telling that we are doing this, that.
0: It is all so heartbreaking, and I'm interrupting because I'm out of time on this program. But spare a thought for those children, the genuine kids out there, in Jantar Mantar and other places. They came into these protests for a look at their future. This entire business has been politicized. There's been violence in so many places. But unless we have programs like this and unless we try and fix the issue, then those kids are going to be out in the rain getting pelted. And that's just something that's unacceptable to us as a nation. For the moment, we leave it there. Thank you very much for being with us.

0: देश का टायर, जेके टायर।
1: Where the software engineer with a big idea meets the smart market analyst, meets the cool UI UX designer, meets the gifted content writer, meets the talented photographer to create the big dream. The world comes together at Sharda University. So where are you?
2: जानते हैं मैं एलीट मैट्रिमनी क्यों रेकमेंड करता हूं? 17 years of experience, largest database of elite profiles, और 100% confidentiality. 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
6: NDTV traced each and every affected family and also visited multiple hospital wards.
7: NDTV had reported extensively on why are these deaths happening in Rajasthan.
8: Checked all the medications, the drugs, everything. We called AIIMS Jodhpur also to do an investigation on it.
9: Big NDTV impact for When it comes to Rajasthan maternity deaths, NDTV coverage has now forced action.
10: The fact that there is now suddenly a raging debate with regard to ethanol, why is it that it's happening now?
11: E20, madam, has been around for nearly 2 years now. There are 20 crore two-wheelers using E20. There are 20 lakh four-wheelers using E20. But I think the counter information which has been put out, that this is not something we've done suddenly, that E20 has been around for at least almost 2 years, that E15 has been around for 3.5 years. And by the way, in the last 18 months or 24 months, there have been no complaints.

0: India Inc.'s most respected names, chose India Inc.'s best and brightest.
1: These kind of awards and jury lineup, you are truly giving it the right weightage.
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11: A yug tumara. 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
0: He has tracked the pulse of power from Washington to Korea. Witnessed history being made in
18: Watching News Night with me, Raisha Sehgal. There's lots lined up for you on the show, but first a quick check on the headlines. NDA versus INDIA block showdown escalates in Parliament over NEET paper leak row. NDA MPs stage protest against the opposition. INDIA block MPs stage counter protest. Massive sloganeering witnessed. Kharge says no discussion in house without the resignation of the Education Minister Dharmendra Pradhan. Prime Minister's big move on paper leaks assures students on paper leak. Prime Minister vows to protect students' future, says paper leak mafia will not be spared. Meanwhile, the opposition hits back. LOP Rahul Gandhi says that the PM needs to apologize. Sonam Wangchuk says he will end his indefinite fast. The centre accepts key assurances, including protection for students who took part in the protests. Tones down demand for Dharmendra Pradhan's resignation. Flood fury batters Assam. At least 41 killed, thousands shifted to relief camps. Flood situation remains critical in the state. Is the Jananayagan fever gripping fans? Vijay's movie has released in theatres with a massive opening. Fans celebrate with grand festivities and packed shows across locations. We bring you the frenzy from across India.

0: court with the student protesters. From Salman Khan to Kareena Kapoor Khan to Sonakshi Sinha and even Diya Mirza, a growing list of celebrities are backing the ongoing Cockroach Janata Party protest in Delhi over NEET paper leak and other examination irregularities. Well, Kareena Kapoor Khan and Varun Dhawan spoke in support of the ongoing CGP protest, saying that listening to the younger generation's demand is not a courtesy but an obligation that the society owes them. Meanwhile, taking to Instagram, Kareena also shared a heartfelt note saying that the voices of so many young people asking to be heard are impossible to ignore. Salman Khan also urged Sonam Wangchuk to eat and end his fast. Meanwhile, Varun Dhawan also backed the student-led protest and wrote that students are the future of our country and their voices deserve to be heard. Let's now take you through all the Bollywood A-listers, the Bollywood stars who are backing the students at this point of time. First up, of course, Salman Khan. He was the biggest superstar to come out yesterday and say that he is with the students. Second, Kareena Kapoor Khan earlier today took to Instagram and she said that it's difficult to not hear to so many young voices who are demanding to be heard. After Kareena Kapoor Khan and Salman Khan, Alia Bhatt also took to Instagram and she spoke about how it's extremely important for students' voices to be heard. The list goes on. Next in the line is Bhumi Pidnekar, who also spoke about the student-led protest, and Ananya Pandey as well, who backed the Gen Z protest, which is currently taking place here. We also have Shabana Azmi, who was also at the protest site. She was at Jantar Mantar a few days ago. She's also backed the CJP student-led protest. And the next star is Diljit Dosanjh, followed by Diya Mirza and Sonakshi Sinha as well. So these are all the Bollywood A-listers who have backed students here in New Delhi who are demanding answers on the paper leak controversy. Well, our next report gives you a lowdown of all the Bollywood stars who are rallying behind students. Take a look.
1: The students have the backing of Bollywood's big stars. Leading the latest wave of support is Salman Khan. In a rare intervention on a political issue, Salman shared a throwback picture from his school days. Calling the alleged paper leak a serious issue, he said his heart goes out to the students and their families. He also appealed for the movement to remain focused on education and not become a political battle. Soon after, Alia Bhatt posted an emotional message supporting the students. She praised young people for standing up not only for themselves, but for the future generations, ending with the words, "For the students, by the students, the future is theirs." Support from the film industry, however, began even before the protests reached their peak. Prakash Raj visited Sonam Wangchuk during his hunger strike in Delhi. Actors like Nasiruddin Shah, Zeenat Aman, Anurag Kashyap, Abhay Deol, also voiced support for the student protest. Singer and actor Diljit Dosanjh, he condemned the use of force on protesters on July 20th and wrote, "The voice of people is the voice of God." Cricketer Shikhar Dhawan struck a more measured tone, urging faith in institutions while acknowledging students' concerns. For Huma Qureshi, support went beyond social media. She joined protesters at Jantar Mantar alongside Saqib Saleem. Veteran actor Shabana Azmi also stood with students, saying the demonstration was peaceful and rooted in constitutional values. The movement itself has rapidly expanded. Students have been demanding accountability over the alleged NEET UG 2026 paper leak and examination irregularities. What began as a protest over the examination has now evolved into a larger debate on accountability, education and the right to protest. With Bollywood's biggest names now entering the conversation, the movement has found an even louder voice. Bureau Report, NDTV.
0: Well, let's now tell you how the political battle over the NEET paper leak has now moved to the heart of the national capital, New Delhi, because the LOP

0: representatives to come to the negotiating table. Meanwhile, the CJP has now refused to hold talks at a government office or at Nadda's residence. They're now seeking talks either at Jantar Mantar or a neutral venue.
1: सरकार की ओर से एक विनम्र अपील करना चाह रहा हूं आंदोलन पर बैठे हुए छात्र बंधुओं से. सरकार की ओर से चर्चा के लिए हम हर समय तैयार हैं. सरकार के दरवाजे खुले हैं. दिस इज अ स्टैंडिंग इनविटेशन टू ऑल आवर 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
0: Well, let's tell you more about all that is happening over the paper leak issue and how the Prime Minister Narendra Modi came out today and he perhaps assured the students and announced a major crackdown, promising fast-track courts and stringent punishment for those behind exam paper leaks, calling the future of students the government's top priority. The Prime Minister said that those trying to destroy the aspirations of India's youth will not be spared and directed authorities to take all required steps to protect students' interests. Well, the announcement has now triggered a sharp political face-off with Rahul Gandhi, the LOP, accusing Prime Minister Modi of harming the future of India's youth, demanding the sacking of Education Minister Dharmendra Pradhan, also an apology to students and action against those accused of assaulting the demonstrators on Monday.
6: Today, PM has announced that fast-track process will be set roll and those who have done this terrible crime against the young generation of our country will be punished at the earliest. Now, if this response is not come from the government of making sure the arrests are done in time, re-exam happen on time and on time post the incident, an announcement of the results, and young people are now finding the institutions where they have to go for their higher education. All this is happening.
7: What is this? False claims. Nobody believe in his words nowadays. Nobody believe in his words. This credibility of his words has been already disappeared. Nobody is going to be. Good, no action from the government. First of all, he has to tell, remove the Dharmendra Pradhan from education ministry. Then he has to talk to the students.
8: Our concern is हमारे बच्चों के बारे में, उनके भविष्य के बारे में. तो इसीलिए हमने एक तो पहले तो ये किया, प्रधानमंत्री जी ने ये कहा है, जो भी इसमें जिम्मेदार थे ऑफिसर्स, जो भी संबंधित लोग, ऑल द 14 हैव बीन अरेस्टेड. वो सब अभी दे आर बिहाइंड द बार. एंड इससे पहले जो कानून था उसके कानून में प्रोविजन बहुत वीक था. प्राइम मिनिस्टर मोदी got it amended in 2024 June. Congress party जब power में है corruption, जब opposition में है तब disruption. This is the Congress का नीति है.
9: See, merely announcing fast track courts is really not solving a systemic problem. There are systemic reasons why these leaks are happening regularly, because the commercial angle of these coaching centers, there is an incentive for them to show inflated results, and so they are willing to indulge in all kinds of unscrupulous practices by encouraging paper leaks and initiating paper leaks. And there are also fault lines within the system of the NTA and the agencies which run the examination. The paper leaks are happening. This fast track court is only post fact, after an illegal act happens and they apprehend the perpetrators, they can take them to court.
10: Paper leak ke doshi the jinko pehle giraftar kiya gaya tha, aaj unko dand dene ke liye, is ghor apradh ke liye dand dene ke liye फास्ट ट्रैक

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2: Dharmendra Pradhan was once a student leader protesting on the streets of Bhubaneswar over an alleged question paper leak. And today, as the Union Education Minister of India, he faces students on the streets protesting allegations of another paper leak. From protester to the man at the center of the storm, this is the irony at the heart of Dharmendra Pradhan's political journey.
3: Nearly 3 decades ago, Dharmendra Pradhan was a student leader on the streets of Bhubaneswar, protesting an alleged question paper leak and demanding answers from the government of the day. Pradhan's political journey began on the streets of Bhubaneswar. In 1997, when Odisha was ruled by a Congress government led by then Chief Minister Janki Balla Patnaik, around 1,500 students gathered outside the state secretariat to protest an alleged examination paper leak. Among them was a young Pradhan. At the time, he was an ABVP leader and was already emerging as a prominent figure in student politics. By 1997, he was on the verge of formally joining the BJP. Prashant Raut was a junior of Dharmendra Pradhan at Utkal University.
4: I was a junior to him. 3 years junior to him. I was in that particular agitation, and Dharmendra Pradhan ji led the agitation from front, and he led the agitation fairly nearly for a day, and that time police was very brutal, and for first time Odisha saw the rapid action force.
3: But student politics in Odisha in the 1990s was often anything but peaceful. Campus elections were marked by intense political rivalries. And according to Raut, Pradhan himself was once attacked during a campus election after it became apparent that he was likely to win.
4: He was in front and he was beaten, he was mercilessly beaten, and he was injured grievously. He was admitted in the hospital. He was being taken into the custody by the police. And he was hero at the Odisha student politics.
3: Those years in student politics laid the foundation for Dharmendra Pradhan's political career. From the ABVP to the BJP and eventually the Union Cabinet. The student leader is now the Union Education Minister. And this time, it is students on the streets protesting against his government over allegations of paper leak. Bureau Report, NDTV.

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3: Rebuilt. 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
4: This is a show where we bring you all the hot and happenings from the world of entertainment and lifestyle.
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4: 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I am your host, Mayank Chaudhary, and this is Limelight.
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3: What seems settled for me is unfinished business. So I rewind. I pause. I reflect, I dig, until what's buried stands up to be counted. Breaking ground, not just headlines, the meaning behind them. This is Breaking Ground with me, Vedika Sood.
4: This is India Inc.'s Roll of Honor, recognizing the leaders shaping India's growth story, where ambition, enterprise, and excellence meet. In the presence of the Finance Minister, Nirmala Sitharaman. 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
6: The hope is that beyond this election, this will be one of the major issues.
7: With multiple challenges in the fray, the TMC also has done a bit of DJing.
6: Remember, this is also a district that has been plagued by communal violence. Come to some of the sabhas that the BJP is also organizing, especially in the villages of West Bengal.
4: When stories have impact.
8: Padmata Joshi, managing editor and prime time anchor.
4: Then news has influence. The buck stops here with Padmata Joshi.
6: Your work is being watched by people. You think that you're making an impact in this time. I think that's really a huge validation, very rewarding, and I'm pretty certain that Team NDTV will go from strength to strength.
4: India Inc.'s most respected names chose India Inc.'s best and brightest.
9: I'm delighted to be chairing a committee of such distinguished fellow businessmen, bankers. It's just lovely to be back on this NDTV jury. I have been a fan of NDTV for a long time.
10: Many of the nominees are extremely close together in terms of what they've done.
11: Gender parity to be reflected in while we choose leadership as well.
12: It's also important that how they are reshaping the industries.
13: We've got a fantastic jury.
14: Jitendra Singh invites students to the negotiating table, says four invitations were sent to the protesters for talks. CGP demands concrete assurances from the government.
15: Prime Minister's big move on paper leaks assures students on paper leak. Prime Minister vows to protect students' future, says paper leak mafia will not be spared. LOP Rahul Gandhi hits back.
16: Over 22,000 people relocated and over 1,000 rescued as heavy rains lash Gujarat. Flood-like situation across the state.
17: Vijay becomes the first Tamil Nadu Chief Minister to have a movie release in office. Jananayagan fever grips Thalapathy fans. Movie opens to mixed reviews.

All right, we have some breaking news on top of the show. 480 Pakistan-based social media handles involved in coordinated misinformation campaigns were identified and blocked. Delhi police appeals to students and youth to be wary of such foreign accounts spreading rumors to mislead the situation. Well, government sources tell us that multiple social media and X handles allegedly operated from Pakistan are now seen actively supporting the ongoing

0: student protest in India. Based on available digital tracking, more than 400 such handles have now been identified, along with approximately 100 Instagram handles as well. Initial analysis also indicates that several of these same accounts were previously active during Operation Sindoor as well, in online campaigns involving anti-India narratives, misinformation and propaganda against Indian security forces. Take a listen to the reactions coming in and what the Delhi police has to say.
1: हमने नोटिस किया है कि सोशल मीडिया में कुछ मिस इन्फॉर्मेशन फैलाने की कोशिश की जा रही है. अभी तक 400 से ज्यादा पाकिस्तानी सोशल मीडिया हैंडल्स आइडेंटिफाई किए जा चुके हैं, जो इस सिचुएशन का फायदा उठाते 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रिस्पेक्ट करती है.
0: All right, my colleague Anushka is now joining me on the phone line. Anushka, you know, there were a lot of miscreants, unknown people against which FIRs were also filed. But now, Delhi police telling us that there's been a huge crackdown on misinformation, especially from Pakistan's social media handles.
2: Well, that's right, Rahisha. Delhi police on Thursday have gone on to say that it has identified more than 400 Pakistan-linked former ex-handles and around 100 Instagram accounts that are allegedly attempting to amplify the ongoing student protests in India by spreading misinformation and misleading content. According to Delhi Police, preliminary digital analysis indicates that several of these accounts were also active during Operation Sindoor, where they were allegedly involved in online campaigns pushing anti-India narratives, misinformation and propaganda targeting Indian security forces. Now, police have also said that the identified accounts are being blocked and urged the public not to rely on unverified information circulating on social media. Authorities have also appealed to citizens to verify information through official sources and avoid sharing misleading or unconfirmed content. We've also seen how the protest has been going on. Several of the miscreants who had entered the very protest area, we have seen several of the videos that have been surfaced where it can be seen these kind of protests have been going on, and also how the protesters were involved in stone pelting, and several of the police officials and the protesters also who got injured because of this confrontation and the violent clashes that had in fact broken out.
0: Absolutely,
2: earlier.
0: Anushka, because there's a lot of misinformation also doing the rounds on Instagram and various social media handles, and that's the huge message for the Delhi police, saying that they should be wary of anti-India social elements online. Well, we have other news coming in. Violence has now erupted near Delhi's Jantar Mantar late night of July 22nd as protests spiraled into clashes with the police. Demonstrators pelted stones at security personnel, leaving a Delhi ACP with a head injury, and another police inspector was assaulted during the violence as well. The police has now responded with a lathi charge to disperse the crowd. Several vehicles were also vandalized in the kiosk. Heavy police deployment remains in place around the protest site to prevent any fresh flare-up, and authorities are now monitoring the situation closely. Meanwhile, Sandeep Lamba, who's a senior Delhi police officer who has now come under fire after slapping a woman protester during the July 20th Sansad Chalo march, has now been removed from all security-related duties at Jantar Mantar.
3: हमारा स्टाफ था, उनको उन्होंने मारना स्टार्ट कर दिया, तो उसमें से तीन चार लोग भाग गए थे, बट एक जो स्टाफ था हमारा फंस गया था और उसको वो सभी लोग मिलके मार रहे थे. तभी मैं और विवेक सर अंदर भीड़ में घुसे उन्हें बचाने के लिए, तो तभी उन्होंने विवेक सर और मुझे भी मारना स्टार्ट कर दिया. पर हम तितर बितर करके थोड़ी ही दूर भाग पाए, पर हमें वापस से पकड़ लिया.
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0: And your breaking news coming in, the education secretary has now been removed. This of course comes at a time when there's huge protest going on in Delhi over the resignation of the education minister Dharmendra Pradhan. But what we are learning right now is that the education secretary has been removed. Well, India's Ministry of Education is divided into two departments. Each is divided by its own secretary. But the latest coming in is that amid all the protests that's happening in New Delhi over the resignation of the Union Education Minister Dharmendra Pradhan, this is perhaps a neat leak fallout that the education secretary has been changed. Perhaps a first step this direction. While the students are demanding accountability and the resignation of the Union Education Minister, but what we are learning is that the Education Secretary has been changed. This is a fallout of the NEET paper leak. The center has taken an action, like the center has clearly said that accountability will be taken care of, and that we will have discussion and dialogue on all the issues that the students of India are now facing. But the latest coming in is that the Education Secretary of India has now been changed. This at a time when a slew of protests are taking place in India over the NEET paper leak, and the students are demanding accountability from the government. This also comes on a day when the center has given out an outreach to the students to come out and have a dialogue with the CJP representatives. But this is a clear sign that the center is engaging and that the center is listening to the students' protesters. But what we are learning is that the education secretary has changed at this point of time. This also comes on a day when the Prime Minister has given a strong assurance to the youth, to the NEET aspirants, that strict action will be taken and fast track courts will also be formed. I'm going to go across to Akhilesh. Akhilesh, on a day when the Prime Minister has given that assurance, when the Centre has given out an outreach to the CJP representatives, an action has been taken, the Education Secretary has now been removed. Tell us more.
7: That's correct. In fact, the Appointment Committee of the Cabinet has just announced that Avinash Joshi, who is the Secretary of Department of Higher Education, Ministry of Education, he has been transferred to the Ministry of Panchayati Raj as the Secretary, and now Mr. Naresh Pal Gangwar, who is the IAS of 94 batch, who is currently serving as Secretary, Department of Animal Husbandry and Dairying, and Ministry of Fisheries, Animal Husbandry and Dairying. He has been now appointed Secretary of Department of Higher Education and Ministry of Education. So it's a big transfer, big development as far as the Education Ministry is concerned. Prime Minister Narendra Modi himself in the morning talked about taking action as far as the Ministry of Education and the NEET paper leak is concerned. And now it's a big development that Mr. Naresh Pal Gangwar will be the new Secretary of the Education Ministry. And apart from that, there is another development. In the morning, if you recall, the Prime Minister Modi had announced that fast-track courts will be set up for the expedite trial of the accused of NEET paper leak. And now the Delhi High Court has notified the fast chief court as far as Delhi is concerned.
0: I have to reiterate, this is first on NDTV that we are breaking. We are the first channel to break this, that the education secretary has been removed, and also a fast track court has also been notified less than 24 hours after the center's big outreach to the youth, after Prime Minister Narendra Modi's assurance that action will be taken against those for the NEET paper leak, and that assurance to the students. So Akhilesh, we are seeing that the center has taken huge action against those behind paper leak, while on one hand the education secretary has been changed, while on the other fast track court has also been notified in less than 24 hours. Akhilesh.
7: That's correct. In fact, if you recall earlier when the NEET paper leak had happened, that point of time also the government had taken action against certain key officials who were directly in charge and concerned with the NTA, the National Testing Agency, and that point of time the NTA director and the secretary was also changed. So now the Secretary of Education is also being transferred. It's a big decision by the Modi government, and of course this will send a very strong message to the student community, which is protesting against the NEET paper leak, and they are demanding that the Education Minister Dharmendra Pradhan should resign. So now the government actually fixing the responsibility on the secretary, because he is the one who actually looks after the day-to-day business, and also apart from the fact that he is the one who actually oversees the entire examination process as far as the NTA, which is an autonomous institution, is concerned. So now it's a big development that the appointments committee of the cabinet, which is of course headed by the Prime Minister Narendra Modi, has decided that the Education Secretary will be transferred.
0: Right, Naresh Pal Gangwar is the new Higher Education Secretary. Tell us and the viewers more about him, and also the fact that such swift, stringent actions has been taken by the centre, perhaps reaffirming the centre's only a message to the youth that we are with the youth of India, and you know, telling the youth not to be politicised or to sway in any direction, because the centre has taken such swift actions. We also have to assert that all these actions have been taken in less than 24 hours, because earlier today Prime Minister Modi gave that appeal to the youth, and he said that we are with you, and he also ordered for fast track court that has been notified. A new education secretary has been appointed, who is Naresh Pal Gangwar. So, Akhilesh, it does look like that the centre has made all major moves for the youth of this country.
7: Well, I think this is just the beginning, as Prime Minister Narendra Modi himself indicated in the tweet in the morning that a series of measures will be taken, and setting up faster courts, transferring the Secretary of Education. These are just the beginning steps which are being taken by the government. In fact, on the long term also, several major key reforms will be taken as far as the competitive exam is concerned. What we were told by the sources that government is proposing major transformation as far as the entire competitive exam structure and setup is concerned. There will be complete overhaul of the entire system. In fact, Education Minister Mr. Dharmendra Pradhan already informed to NDTV in the interview that in the coming years ahead, the entire NEET exam will be computer-based. That is going to be another major reform which is going to take place. And apart from that, there are several key recommendations which were made by the committee as far as the NEET examination is concerned. And those recommendations will be implemented strictly so that the sanctity of the examination is maintained, and there's no further leak as far as NEET examination and other competitive exams are concerned.
0: Just for the benefit of the viewers, the Education Secretary Vineet Joshi has been removed from the post amid the students' demands, and the new Education Secretary is Naresh Pal Gangwar. But Akhilesh, I also have to tell you that, you know, there have been paper leaks in the previous governments as well. Of course, 152 paper leaks in the last 10 years. But accountability is what the students were asking for, and that has now been done with a huge rejig in the education department by the Narendra Modi government. That assurance to the students that we are with you, and also something that, you know, even JP Nadda said yesterday in that presser that why is everybody being so selective? Why is the Congress being so selective when when it comes to paper leaks, because if it happened in this term, there have been actions taken, there have been accountability taken, and a renewed examination was also held. But now this huge rejig, this huge step,

0: by the Modi government towards the students, perhaps a step towards the demands of the youth?
1: That's correct. In fact, I just want to highlight the major decision, another major decision which has been taken, that is to set up a fast-track court as far as the NEET paper leak is concerned. And this is by the Honorable Chief Justice of this court, the High Court, has appointed Anu Grover Baliga. Now, she is going to be the judge for the fast-track court. She will be judge in charge of the Mediation Central TSC so far, but now she will be special judge under the PC Act, which is a specially designated fast-track court, and that will try the offences under Public Examination Prevention of Unfair Means Act 2024, and also connected offences, and that will be set up in the Rouse Avenue Court Complex. It's a new court, so now she has been appointed the judge of the fast-track court, Anu Grover Baliga. So this is another major development as far as NEET paper leak is concerned. So two major decisions late in the night, first to set up a fast-track court, second is the transfer of the Secretary of Education.
0: Piyush, also talk to us about how, you know, in the last few days there have been massive protests taking place, saying that the youth's voice should be heard, but the centre and Prime Minister Modi, who has always asserted that we are only doing for the youth. Now, two big actions taken. The fast track court has been established against NEET paper leak, and he's also asserted that all those who have been leaking the paper will be, strict action will be taken against them. That's on one hand. On the other, a new education secretary appointed late at night. What kind of a message does this send across to the students?
1: Well, the message is very clear that the government is serious. As far as the NEET paper leak is concerned, the government is serious that all those who are accused of paper leak, they are also punished. And those who actually, under whose supervision the entire process was going on, if there was some lacuna or some, mishandling as far as the NEET examination is concerned, that also has to be fixed. So that's why earlier also, we have, as I reported earlier, that two major transfers were taken place, and now third big transfer as far as the Education Secretary is concerned. The government is very clear that the responsibility has to be fixed, and such repeats, mistakes should not be repeated in the future. This is what the government's planning is, and that's why this big step is being taken. This will, of course, try to ensure that the students are satisfied as far as the education is concerned, because the government is also saying that the doors of the government is always open. The government is ready to talk to the students on any subjects, on any demands which they have in their mind. In fact, in the last 24 hours, the government, not on the once or twice, but on the four occasions, has offered to the students that the talk should resume. Because on the Monday, we know that the first round of talks had taken place at Health Minister J.P. Nadda's residence. But after that, there's an impasse. We have seen that the students who are protesting, they are saying that the talks now should take place at a neutral place. But the government is very clear that the talks have to be resumed, and the government has been making this offer that they are ready to discuss all the pending issues with the students, and all their demands should be considered. But first, they have to sit together and discuss everything thread and bare.
0: You know, all this also at a time when the Congress is trying to politicize this whole issue, but that big step by Prime Minister Modi and his government towards the students, a rejig in the education department, and also second fast track court also notified. This is perhaps first on NDTV that we are breaking to all of you that the education secretary has now been removed. All right. Moving on to other stories right now, apart from all that's happening in the national capital, let's tell you more about how politics is also peaking over NEET paper leak. We'll tell you more about Rahul Gandhi, because the political battle over the NEET paper leak has now moved to the heart of the national capital. LOP Rahul Gandhi, along with Congress and INDI bloc MPs, held a symbolic protest at Gandhi Smriti in support with the students. Carrying the national flag and the constitution, and also holding up mobile phone flashlights in a candlelight style vigil, the opposition said that it was paying tribute to students who allegedly lost their lives in the aftermath of the paper leak controversy, and reaffirming its support for the demand for justice. The government, meanwhile, has accused the opposition of politicizing the issue, even as the protests continue in New Delhi.
2: what's happening. In solidarity with the students, we wanted to take the opposition MPs to India Gate. But then they refused. So then we wanted to take them to 30th January, Gandhiji's assassination spot. And now what they've done is they put this bus in front of us there, right? And they put the barricade and they put a bus on the side here so we can't see it, we can't go. And they're doing a drama. Obviously, they're scared. We felt, all the MPs felt that if the students are on the street, we should also be on the street.
3: आप देख रहे हैं क्या हो रहा है. हम ये मैसेज, ये संदेश देने आए हैं सरकार को, देश को, कि हमारे देश की नींव क्या है और हमारे देश का मतलब क्या है. महात्मा गांधी जी लड़े किस लिए थे और कैसे लड़े थे. जो 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
0: Or let's tell you more about how paper politics is only peaking with Congress leader Rahul Gandhi, because what we're witnessing today, that candlelight vigil by the Congress MPs, it's happening a day after the unauthorized sit-in dharna outside PM's residence, where they were demanding not just Dharmendra Pradhan's resignation but also a Prime Minister's apology. And we have more breaking news coming in this point of time. This is of course after a fast-track court has been notified less than few hours after Prime Minister's assurance. Delhi High Court has now designated Judge Anu Grover Baliga as special judge of the Fast Track Court to deal with criminal cases arising out of paper leaks and the use of unfair means in public examinations. Hence, a huge step forward after the Fast Track Court has been notified. The Delhi High Court has now designated a special judge, Justice Anu Grover. She is a special judge of the Fast Track Court. This, of course, comes less than 24 hours after Prime Minister Modi's assurance towards the students that the paper leak issue will be taken care of and a fast-track court will be notified. That's what the

0: On that note, we slip into a very short break. I'm right back. Lots more lined up.
1: We are over, Jimmy.
2: Hey, life में scratches तो आएंगे. गाड़ी के scratches को तो Cosmo PPF संभाल लेगा. आप अपना देख लो.

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2: NDTV had reported extensively on why are these deaths happening in Rajasthan.
3: Checked all the medications, the drugs, everything. We called AIIMS Jodhpur also to do an investigation on it.
4: Big NDTV impact when it comes to Rajasthan maternity deaths. NDTV coverage has now forced action.
5: And while shifting our focus to the global lens, West Asia is now staring at yet another dangerous flashpoint. Trump has issued another blunt warning to Iran after fresh Houthi attacks in the Red Sea. He threatens major military punishment if the strikes continue. With commercial shipping under fire, one of the world's busiest trade routes at risk, and Iran now claiming fresh attacks on U.S. bases, the region is once again inching closer to wider conflict. Here's more.
6: A warning that leaves little room for ambiguity. Trump has drawn another red line. He has vowed to punish Iran for Houthis. In a strongly worded statement, Trump accused Tehran of directing the group from behind the scenes, warning that any future Houthi attack would be treated as an attack by Iran itself. So what prompted the warning? The Houthis say they targeted two Saudi oil tankers transiting the Red Sea as part of their campaign to disrupt maritime traffic. Saudi state media reported that one tanker caught fire following the attack, while Britain's Maritime Security Agency also confirmed the incident. The Red Sea is once again becoming a battlefield, and the impact was immediate. Several commercial vessels reportedly changed course as shipping companies weighed the growing risks of sailing through the conflict zone. The stakes go far beyond the West Asia. The Bab el-Mandeb Strait is one of the world's most critical maritime choke points, connecting the Red Sea to the Suez Canal. Millions of barrels of oil and billions of dollars worth of goods pass through it every day. If the route becomes unsafe, ships will have to divert around Africa's Cape of Good Hope, a detour that can add up to 3 weeks to every voyage. But even as Washington raised the pressure, Tehran appeared to answer with escalation. Iranian state television broadcast footage, it claimed, showed fresh missile launches. The Iranian military also announced new drone strikes targeting three U.S. military bases in Kuwait, claiming attacks on fuel depots, ammunition storage facilities, and logistics hubs. Bureau report, NDTV World.
5: On that note, we slip into a very short break. Come right back. 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
7: We are over, Jimmy.
8: Hey, life में scratches तो आएंगे. गाड़ी के scratches को तो Cosmo PPF संभाल लेगा. आप अपना देख लो.
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5: 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Thanks very much for staying here with us. 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

24/7 with me, Raisha Sehgal. There's lots lined up for you on the show, but first, the headlines. Protest politics escalates at the Capitol. Rahul Gandhi and opposition MPs march to Gandhi Smriti in support with students. War of words over paper leaks and protests continues. Government protester talks deadlocked. Union Minister Jitendra Singh invites students to the negotiating table, says four invitations were sent to the protesters for talks. CGPA demands concrete assurances from the government. Prime Minister's big move on paper leaks assures students on paper leak. Prime Minister vows to protect students' future, says paper leak mafia will not be spared. LOP Rahul Gandhi hits back. Over 22,000 people relocated and over 1,000 rescued as heavy rains lashed Gujarat. Flood-like situation across the state. Vijay becomes the first Tamil Nadu chief minister to have a movie release in office. Jananayagan fever grips Thalapathy fans. Movie opens to mixed reviews.

0: government. This also comes on a day when the centre has given out an outreach to the students to come out and have a dialogue with the CJP representatives. But this is a clear sign that the centre is engaging and that the centre is listening to the students' protesters. But what we are learning is that the education secretary has changed at this point of time. This also comes on a day when the Prime Minister has given a strong assurance to the youth, to the NEET aspirants, that strict action will be taken and fast-track courts will also be formed. I'm going to go across to Akhilesh. Akhilesh, you know, on a day when the Prime Minister has given that assurance, when the Centre has given out an outreach to the CJP representatives and action has been taken, the Education Secretary has now been removed. Tell us more.
1: That's correct. In fact, the Appointment Committee of the Cabinet has just announced that Avinash Joshi, who is the Secretary of Department of Higher Education, Ministry of Education, he has been transferred to the Ministry of Panchayati Raj as the Secretary. And now, Mr. Naresh Pal Gangwar, who is the IAS of 94 batch, who is currently serving as Secretary, Department of Animal Husbandry and Dairying, and Ministry of Fisheries, Animal Husbandry and Dairying. He has been now appointed Secretary of Department of Higher Education and Ministry of Education. So it's a big transfer, big development as far as the Education Ministry is concerned. Prime Minister Narendra Modi himself in the morning talked about taking action as far as the Ministry of Education and the NEET paper leak is concerned. And now it's a big development that Mr. Naresh Pal Gangwar will be the new Secretary of the Education Ministry. And apart from that, there is another development. In the morning, if you recall, the Prime Minister Modi had announced that fast-track courts will be set up for the expedite trial of the accused of NEET paper leak. And now the Delhi High Court has notified the fast-track court as far as Delhi is concerned.
0: I have to reiterate, this is first on NDTV that we are breaking. We are the first channel to break this, that the Education Secretary has been removed and also a fast-track court has also been notified less than 24 hours after the centre's big outreach to the youth, after Prime Minister Narendra Modi's assurance that action will be taken against those for the NEET paper leak and that assurance to the students. So, Akhilesh, we are seeing that the centre has taken huge action against those behind paper leak, while on one hand the Education Secretary has been changed, while on the other fast track court has also been notified in less than 24 hours. Akhilesh.
1: That's correct. In fact, if you recall earlier when the NEET paper leak had happened, that point of time also the government had taken action against certain key officials who were directly in charge and concerned with the NTA, the National Testing Agency. And that point of time, the NTA director and the secretary was also changed. So now the Secretary of Education is also being transferred. It's a big decision by the Modi government. And of course, this will send a very strong message to the student community, which is protesting against the NEET paper leak. And they are demanding that the Education Minister, Dharmendra Pradhan, should resign. So now the government actually fixing the responsibility on the secretary, because he is the one who actually looks after the day-to-day business, and also apart from the fact that he is the one who actually oversees the entire examination process as far as the NTA, which is an autonomous institution, is concerned. So now this is a big development that the Appointments Committee of the Cabinet, which is of course headed by the Prime Minister Narendra Modi, has decided that the Education Secretary will be transferred.
0: Right, Naresh Pal Gangwar is the new Higher Education Secretary. Tell us and the viewers more about him, and also the fact that such swift, stringent actions has been taken by the centre, perhaps reaffirming the centre's only a message to the youth that we are with the youth of India, and you know, telling the youth not to be politicised or to sway in any direction, because the centre has taken such swift actions. We also have to assert that all these actions have been taken in less than 24 hours, because earlier today Prime Minister Modi gave that appeal to the youth, and he said that we are with you, and he also ordered for fast track court that has been notified. A new Education Secretary has been appointed, who is Naresh Pal Gangwar. So, Akhilesh, it does look like that the centre has made all major moves for the youth of this country.
1: Well, I think this is just the beginning, as Prime Minister Narendra Modi himself indicated in the tweet in the morning.

0: warning that a series of measures will be taken, and setting a faster course, transferring the Secretary of Education. These are just the beginning steps which are being taken by the government. In fact, on the long term also, several major key reforms will be taken as far as the competitive exam is concerned. What we were told by the sources that government is proposing major transformation as far as the entire competitive exam structure and setup is concerned. There will be complete overhaul of the entire system. In fact, Education Minister Mr. Dharmendra Pradhan already informed to NDTV in the interview that in the coming years ahead, the entire NEET exam will be computer-based. That is going to be another major reform which is going to take place. And apart from that, there are several key recommendations which were made by the committee as far as the NEET examination is concerned. And those recommendations will be implemented strictly so that the sanctity of the examination is maintained and there's no further leak as far as NEET examination and other competitive exams are concerned.
1: Arjus, for the benefit of the viewers, the Education Secretary Vineet Joshi has been removed from the post amid the students' demands, and the new Education Secretary is Naresh Pal Gangwar. But Akhilesh, I also have to tell you that, you know, there have been paper leaks in the previous governments as well. Of course, 152 paper leaks in the last 10 years. But accountability is what the students were asking for, and that has now been done with a huge rejig in the education department by the Narendra Modi government. That assurance to the students that we are with you, and also something that, you know, even JP Nadda said yesterday in that presser that why is everybody being so selective? Why is the Congress being so selective when it comes to paper leaks? Because if it happened in this term, there have been actions taken, there have been accountability taken, and a re-NEET examination was also held. But now, this huge rejig, this huge step by the Modi government towards the students, perhaps a step towards the demands of the youth.
0: That's correct. In fact, I would just want to highlight the major decision, another major decision which has been taken, that is to set up a faster court as far as the NEET paper leak is concerned. And this is by the Honorable Chief Justice of this court, the High Court, has appointed Anu Grover Balika. Now, she is going to be the judge for the faster court. She'll be judge in charge of the Mediation Center PC so far, but now she'll be special judge under the PC Act, which is the specially designated faster court, and that will try the offences under Public Examination Prevention of Unfair Means Act 2024, and also connected offences, and that will be set up in the Rouse Avenue Court Complex. It's a new court, so now she has been appointed the judge of the Fast Track Court, Anu Grover Balika. So this is another major development as far as the NEET paper leak is concerned. So two major decisions late in the night, first to set up a Fast Track Court, second is the transfer of the Secretary of Education.
1: Akhilesh, also talk to us about how, you know, in the last few days there have been massive protests taking place, saying that the youth's voice should be heard, but the centre and Prime Minister Modi, who has always asserted that we are only doing for the youth. Now, two big actions taken. The fast track court has been established against NEET paper leak, and he's also asserted that all those who have been leaking the paper will be, strict action will be taken against them. That's on one hand. On the other, a new education secretary appointed late at night. What kind of a message does this send across to the students?
0: Well, the message is very clear that the government is serious as far as the NEET paper leak is concerned. The government is serious that all those who are accused of paper leak, they are also punished, and those who actually under whose supervision the entire process was going on, if there was some lacuna or some mishandling as far as the NEET examination is concerned, that also has to be fixed. So that's why earlier also, we have, as I reported earlier, that two major transfers were taken place, and now third big transfer as far as the Education Secretary is concerned. The government is very clear that the responsibility has to be fixed, and such repeats, mistakes should not be repeated in the future. This is what the government's planning is, and that's why this big step is being taken. This will, of course, try to ensure that the students are satisfied as far as the education is concerned, because the government is also saying that the doors of the government is always open. The government is ready to talk to the students on any subjects, on any demands which they have in their mind. In fact, in the last 24 hours, the government, not on the once or twice, but on the four occasions, has offered to the students that the talks should resume, because on the Monday, we know that the first round of talks had taken place at Health Minister J.P. Nadda's residence. But after that, there's an impasse. We have seen that the students who are protesting, they are saying that the talks now should take place at a neutral place. But the government is very clear that the talks have to be resumed, and the government has been making this offer that they are ready to discuss all the pending issues with the students, and all their demands will be considered. But first, they have to sit together and discuss everything thread and bare.
1: You know, all this also at a time when the Congress is trying to politicize this whole issue, but that big step by Prime Minister Modi and his government towards the students, a rejig in the education department, and also second fast track court also notified. This is perhaps first on NDTV that we are breaking to all of you that the education secretary has now been removed. All right. Moving on to other stories right now, apart from all that's happening in the national capital, let's tell you more about how politics is also peaking over NEET paper leak. We'll tell you more about Rahul Gandhi, because the political battle over the NEET paper leak has now moved to the heart of the national capital. LOP Rahul Gandhi, along with Congress and INDI block MPs, held a symbolic protest at Gandhi Smriti in support with the students. Carrying the national flag and the constitution, and also holding up mobile phone flashlights in a candlelight style vigil, the opposition said that it was paying tribute to students who allegedly lost their lives in the aftermath of the paper leak controversy, and reaffirming its support for the demand for justice. The government, meanwhile, has accused the opposition of politicizing the issue, even as the protests continue in New Delhi.
2: What's happening in solidarity with the students? We wanted to take the opposition MPs to India Gate, but then they refused. So then we wanted to take them to 30 January, Gandhiji's assassination spot. And now what they've done is they put this bus in front of us there, right? And they put the barricade, and they put a bus on the side here, so we can't see it, we can't go. And they're doing a drama. Obviously, they're scared. We felt, all the MPs felt, that if the students are on the street, we should also be on the street.
3: आप देख रहे हैं क्या हो रहा है. हम ये मैसेज, ये संदेश देने आए हैं सरकार को, देश को, कि हमारी देश की नींव क्या है और हमारे देश का मतलब क्या है. महात्मा गांधी जी लड़े किस लिए थे और कैसे लड़े थे. जो 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
1: Let's tell you more about how paper politics is only peaking with Congress leader Rahul Gandhi, because what we're witnessing today, that candlelight vigil by the Congress MPs, it's happening a day after the unauthorized sit-in dharna outside PM's residence, where they were demanding not just Dharmendra Pradhan's resignation, but also a Prime Minister's apology. And we have more breaking news coming in this point of time. This is, of course, after a fast-track court has been notified less than a few hours after Prime Minister's assurance. Delhi High Court has now designated Judge Anu Grover Baliga as special judge of the Fast Track Court to deal with criminal cases arising out of paper leaks and the use of unfair means in public examinations. Hence, a huge step forward after the Fast Track Court has been notified. The Delhi High Court has now designated a special judge, Justice Anu Grover. She is a special judge of the Fast Track Court. This, of course, comes less than 24 hours after Prime Minister Modi's assurance towards the students that the paper leak issue will be taken care of and a fast-track court will be notified. That's what the Prime Minister said earlier this morning. And what we are breaking right now is that fast-track court has been notified. Apart from that, a special judge has also been designated, Judge Anu Grover Baliga, who is the special judge of the Fast Track Court, and she will deal with, number one, criminal cases arising out of paper leaks, and number two, the use of unfair means in public examinations. Hence, a huge step by the centre, by Prime Minister Modi, towards the youth and the betterment of India's youngsters. On that note, we slip into a very short break. I'm right back. Lots more lined up.
4: We are over, Jimmy.
5: Hey, life mein scratches to aayenge. 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
8: He has tracked the pulse of power from Washington to Korea. Witnessed history being made in global capitals and conflict zones.
9: This location from television.
1: And while shifting our focus to the global lens, West Asia is now staring at yet another dangerous flashpoint. Trump has issued another blunt warning to Iran after fresh Houthi attacks in the Red Sea. He threatens major military punishment if the strikes continue. With commercial shipping under fire, one of the world's busiest trade routes at risk, and Iran now claiming fresh attacks on U.S. bases, the region is once again inching closer to wider conflict. Here's more.
10: A warning that leaves little room for ambiguity. Trump has drawn another red line. He has vowed to punish Iran for Houthis. In a strongly worded statement, Trump accused Tehran of directing the group from behind the scenes, warning that any future Houthi attack would be treated as an attack by Iran itself. So what prompted the warning? The Houthis say they targeted two Saudi oil tankers transiting the Red Sea as part of their campaign to disrupt maritime traffic. Saudi state media reported that one tanker caught fire following the attack, while Britain's Maritime Security Agency also confirmed the incident. The Red Sea is once again becoming a battlefield, and the impact was immediate. Several commercial vessels reportedly changed course as shipping companies weighed the growing risks of sailing through the conflict zone. The stakes go far beyond the West Asia. The Bab el Mandeb Strait is one of the world's most critical maritime choke points, connecting the Red Sea to the Suez Canal. Millions of barrels of oil and billions of dollars worth of goods pass through it every day. If the route becomes unsafe, ships will have to divert around Africa's Cape of Good Hope, a detour that can add up to 3 weeks to every voyage. But even as Washington raised the pressure, Tehran appeared to answer with escalation. Iranian state television broadcast footage, it claimed, showed fresh missile launches. The Iranian military also announced new drone strikes targeting three U.S. military bases in Kuwait, claiming attacks on fuel depots, ammunition storage facilities, and logistics hubs. Bureau report, NDTV World.
1: On that note, we slip into a very short break. Come right back. News and updates continues here on NDTV 24/7.

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1: This is the show where we bring you all the hot and happenings from the world of entertainment and lifestyle.
2: Really?
1: Fashion that made you gag. 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And trends that kept us with the program. 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Hello and welcome to a brand new show. I am your host, Mayank Chaudhary, and this is Limelight.
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0: They are the India, they are the future of our country.
1: If Dharmendra Pradhan decides to come here, would you welcome him?
2: Of course, we would welcome him. We will also prepare his resignation letter. All he will need to do is sign it.
3: Here at Jantar Mantar, the only thing you can hear is the voice of angry young Indians. They've collected here in large numbers, cutting through all the noise, cutting through all the talk of politics and people hijacking the movement. The fact is that young Indians are angry, and that anger is something that simply cannot be ignored. At Jantar Mantar, I want to show you what it's like, because it occurs to us here that nobody has shown you and made you hear what Jantar Mantar sounds like and looks like in its entirety. This is what it looks like, and this is what it sounds like today. People here have collected in enormous numbers, and those numbers are only growing. And as this entire protest hits about a month now, it's come to a head. I want you to follow me here, because I want to show you everything. I'm not going to curate, I'm not going to edit, I'm not going to select what to show you. I am going to show you, in all its raw glory, what this protest is really about. Follow me, I'll show you. Here you've got some people dancing, singing, raising slogans, expressing through artistry what young anger is about. So this particular part of Jantar Mantar is about expression. It's about culture. It's about voices. It's about posters. And this is organic anger, organic expression of people's emotions that cannot be bought, that cannot be mobilized. Now let me show you where the people of Jantar Mantar are being fed. Remember, because a battle has to be fought with food in their stomachs, and that's where the food is being distributed right here. Through all the hours that we've been here at Jantar Mantar, we have seen car loads full of food arriving here for the protesters, for the people who've collected here, free food being distributed and stalls here where everyone can actually be fed. So the food supply chain is this part of Jantar Mantar. This entire stretch you see behind me here is where the public gets to come in. That very narrow passage through is where the public comes in. And they are coming in unstoppable numbers right now. There's a large deployment of police, of rapid action force and other security personnel, but the numbers are continuing to grow. We've seen that day on day. In the initial days of the protest, there were some who said, there's nobody here, the numbers are not building, nobody's actually coming out here. Well, I don't have to say it. You can see it in these pictures, right from the crowd up there on the stage, where I think Mehbooba Mufti has arrived. She's

the latest VIP visitor who's come to show her solidarity. But crowds are an emotion that simply cannot be denied. You've seen unsettling images over the last few days of clashes between supporters, protesters, and the police. But let me tell you one thing, viewer. Here at Jantar Mantar, and we've been here for a few hours, there may be elements who are angry and have shown their emotions. There may be miscreants who have infiltrated or miscreants who have decided to take law into their own hands. But that does not mean that anger and the emotions of young students is not a real layer and a real dynamic in what is playing out. Anyone who sees what is playing out here at Jantar Mantar simply as politicized or hijacking or a constructed movement that is hardly based on paper leaks is missing the wood for the trees. Because this is emotion that cannot be mobilized. It cannot be bought. Let me show you a little deeper, because the lexicon, the currency of what's happening here at Jantar Mantar is simply a mass of humanity. We've spoken to many people who didn't want to come on camera. They've come from different parts of the country and they've collected here. Many people have had a problem with Azadi slogans, but they continue to be chanted here in some parts of this place. But everywhere you go, it appears that there is at least one element that people are talking about, which is the resignation of the education minister, Dharmendra Pradhan. Whether that happens or not now remains to be seen. But the fact is, the Prime Minister has now spoken out for the first time since this entire protest broke out. He said that there are fast-track courts that are going to be set up now to look into paper leaks issues. But at least from what we've seen here, people are not willing to accept anything below the resignation or the sacking of the education minister. From up there on the stage, the Cockroach Janata Party leaders have made it very clear to this applauding crowd that the government may want to talk, the government may want to negotiate, the government may want to parlay on what those demands are. And there have been some discrepancies between what the CJP has asked for and what Sonam Wangchuk, who was the face of this entire movement until a few days ago, has asked for. But they have recognized that those discrepancies need to be dealt with. And that's why on stage today, they've made it very clear that the starting point of a conversation between the CJP, the protesters, and the government has to be the resignation of the education minister, Dharmendra Pradhan. Let's walk a little deeper into this so you can get a little bit more. I'm going to try and be silent for a few moments so you can get the sound as well, because I know that I can't translate that sound for you, but the sounds and smells of Jantar Mantar have to be seen to be experienced. So keep following me. Let's walk in a little deeper now. So you've got some of the student bodies of the left parties that have set up their camps there. There are libraries. There are people sitting on protest in some of these areas. I saw a lot of people saying that there are offensive banners and banners and posters with offensive words that are out there. But I can tell you that, you know, in a protest, people are going to use profanity. People are going to use ugly language sometimes, which may not be palatable for many. But that is the nature of the beast when a protest becomes one that is infused with youth anger. And remember, this is not just here at Jantar Mantar. It is happening in different parts of the country right now. In fact, the CJP, just a moment ago, also asked for a peaceful protest to take place the day after tomorrow in different parts of the country. Let me show you what's happening here. You've got some posters here for education. There are chants taking place right through the day. And we are told that they're happening overnight as well. Remember, they call it a revolution. And who are we to say it isn't one? Because many people truly believe that what they're doing here by spending their time here, by singing, dancing, supporting each other with food, by fanning each other. Just look at these people. They're literally fanning each other because of the sweltering heat here in the capital. That is solidarity. That is the kind of kinship
That's the kind of camaraderie that you cannot battle.

0: you cannot rebut, you know, with narrative counter-strikes. It has to be engaged, it has to be understood, it has to be recognized, it has to be acknowledged, and only then the beginnings of a conversation can really happen. Now, the conversation between the CJP and the government has been taking place in a kind of ad hoc manner. We saw two members spending time with JP Nadda for a little bit, but the point is that there is absolutely no way this is going to move forward, at least as far as the mood here is concerned, unless there is engagement. Now people may wonder about how things can move forward if the starting point of the demands, and you've got Mehbooba Mufti speaking from the stage right now. How can there be a conversation? How can there even be a negotiation point if the protesters are going to say only Dharmendra Pradhan's resignation will end this protest,
1: yeah,
0: and there
1: yeah,
0: will
1: sure.
0: be no, absolutely no forward movement unless that is the starting point. On the other hand, engagement will need to happen for that conversation to even begin to move forward, because the movement is now fueled not by mobilized crowds or people who've been brought in truckloads. These are people who we've seen arriving in their own cars, coming in autos. There are 50 Zomato and Swiggy carts and bikes outside bringing food in, because people are ordering food for each other and the crowds are only building. So what is the government's roadmap going to be? They're going to have to look at this in a way that involves a certain degree of unlearning and unperceiving how they've seen it, at least so far. And that's going to involve taking a broad look at this, listening to voices, which hopefully they are, and then deciding what that next step is actually going to be. Because this is a crowd that cannot be ignored. These are voices that cannot be sidestepped or muted. And it is, at the end of the day, about paper leaks, about the examination mess, about education reform. And if that lies at the core of it, then the crowd can never be wrong.

0: सब हुआ महंगा.
1: So we're here at Jantar Mantar, and as you can see, the singers, the dancers, the artists are expressing themselves in the way that they choose. We've got a lot of students here, lots of protesters. Many of them are no longer students, but they feel a sense of belonging here among this enormous crowd of young Indians, because they are invested in what happens to the future generations. I have with me a group of students here and others, and we'll go to them. Come and join me forward here. One young man here has been leading a group of youngsters and students, and he's been here for many days. There are paintings, there's art happening here. Aapke man mein kya hai? What is on your mind today? The Prime Minister spoke today. He said fast track courts lagayenge ispe. How would you react to that?
0: See, main sirf ek hi baat kehna chahunga ki itne dinon baad kyun? Why after so many days they have did this? Otherwise, it should be on the go when the protest has been started. It should be at that time. So many people lost their life because of the need. And after so many days, they are saying that now we will talk about it. So I don't think they are saying that they will talk about it, but when it's very late.
1: Okay.
0: Are
1: you a student?
2: Yes.
1: Okay. Why have you come here? What is on your mind today? Face is it?
2: Actually, my purpose is I want to ask the our politics, our politicians, ki hume drop mein kya kehte hain, hume drop lena chahiye ki nahi. If you are playing like that, our future. So why we take drops? Why we waste our years to years back to back? And if you are not giving that, to so resign kar do aap wahan se. Apne pas se resign kar do. Aur agar aap resign nahi kar sakte, to hum ye protest jari rakhenge tab tak at the end jab tak aap you should not terminate the politics or system.
1: Okay, the call has become come here for Dharmendra Pradhan, the education minister, ko lekar ek emotive issue ban gaya hai ki unless he resigns, nothing can move forward. You agree with that?
3: I absolutely agree with it. Even I have lost my very close friend 2 months ago for due to suicide.
1: You lost a friend?
3: He was my very close friend, and he did committed suicide due to his studies and education kind of pressure. So I am very emotionally attached to this protest, and I am really going through it right now.
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1: 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So a little boy here with his mother. 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
1: 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You can have a view of it. You can say that there are people who have different views, divergent views, colored views, political views. But these are views that are deafeningly loud. And they can't be simply, swept under the carpet. By getting you a sample of the voices that we've seen here at Jantar Mantar, I think the issue, which I don't even need to communicate anymore, is that the rules of engagement have completely changed. Everywhere we walk here at Jantar Mantar, there are voices, there are sounds, and there are people. Here again, you can see a small little Nukkad Natak happening here. Impromptu messaging that's taking place. There you go. Yeah. Here they're talking about Lathi Charge and alleged excesses of the Delhi police. Many of those things caught on camera as well. Former Chief Minister of Jammu and Kashmir, Mehbooba Mufti ji, is here with us. She was on stage just a moment ago. You're looking at this huge crowd, madam. Your first impressions of this incredible amount of youth anger? This is very real. There have been allegations aplenty of politicization, etc. But this is very real. I've just been in the crowd and I've just come out of it.
8: I think this is real India. Ye wo Hindustan hai jisse hum Kashmiriyon ne haath joda hai. They are the India. They are the future of our country. Or inko cheat karna, if anybody tries to cheat them, he is not going to stay in power for a longer period. So they are the ones who are going to bring a change. They are the ones who are going to break the fear psychosis among people, because they are the people who will build this nation for our future. They are the ones who are going to stop destruction of our constitution, democracy. They are the ones. They are the power.
1: Abhijit Dibke is also here. He's just arrived.
8: Whatever we can do, please let's know. We are there for you.
1: Let's bring this a little closer.
8: For the first time after 5th August, our people are, they are beating, their heart is beating for you people.
9: Thank you so much. Thank you so much.
8: So all the best for you.
9: Thank you.
8: May God give you success in this, whatever you are doing at this point of this protest, and you go home with, flying colors.
9: Thank you so much,
1: man. Abhijit, we heard you're not well. You're back here. How are you doing?
9: I have fever and too much weakness, but yeah, I got to be here because so many people are coming from different parts of
1: the country. We've just been in the crowd right now. We've been speaking to a lot of people here. The Prime Minister spoke today. You heard the words that he said about the fast track courts. How are you reacting to that? Is that a beginning of some engagement, or is it the resignation of the Education Minister that is the starting point?
9: That was a really vague tweet without any concrete action against the real culprit, that is Dharmendra Pradhan. Our demand is very simple and clear, that the Education Minister must resign and no more blood should be shed at Jantar Mantar to protect Dharmendra Pradhan, who is already responsible for the death of more than 20 students.
1: Are there any talks happening right now? Is there a channel of communication that's open right now between your side and the government? One meeting has already taken place. There is a lot of confusion about whether talks are happening towards some kind of an end game on this.
9: Well, they did invite us for talks, I think yesterday or day before yesterday. But what they did last time, that they invited us to have talks and they made Saurav and Ashutosh sit for 5 hours, and in those 5 hours they spoke only for 10 minutes, and we don't want to do that anymore, because they were just wasting our time. So if the government wants to have a talk, it won't be happening at any of the minister's house. It will either happen at Jantar Mantar or at any neutral location.
1: Has the government said anything about that demand of yours, that if any talks happen, they can happen at a neutral location or here at Jantar Mantar?
9: No, they called off the talks after that.
1: So as of now, there is no talks on the table. Is there any contact between the government and you at this point of time?
9: No.
1: So what is the next step then? We've seen protests happening in other parts of the country as well. what is the next step as far as this is concerned?
9: I think it will be better for the government if they listen to the people, because right now it's not just Jantar Mantar. There are protests going on in Mumbai, Nashik, Mizoram, Jaipur, Madhya Pradesh, Bangalore, I mean across all India. So if so many people in numbers, in lakhs of numbers, are demanding a resignation of the minister, I don't understand why is it such a big problem for Narendra Modi to sack one education minister. One education minister cannot be more important than lakhs of students.
1: Has Dharmendra Pradhan become symbolic? Because there are people who say that uska jaane se kya hoga, somebody else will come in his place. But, or is it about a signal that this sends out as far as accountability is concerned?
9: Yeah, that's right. It's about fixing the accountability. Whoever comes after Dharmendra Pradhan, he will know that if he messes up, if the paper leaks happen, or if any single student commits suicide, his chair won't be safe.
1: You know, there are pictures that have come out, Abhijit, of Dharmendra Pradhan from 30 years ago protesting against paper leaks in Orissa, and those pictures of him getting injured there. What did you think when you saw those pictures? The same minister all those years ago protesting against paper leaks.
9: I think then he should join us at Jantar Mantar.
1: If Dharmendra Pradhan decides to come here, would you welcome him?
9: Of course, we would welcome him. We will also prepare his resignation letter. All he will need to do is sign it.
1: Okay. Thanks, Abhijit. Abhijit Dipke, who was apparently unwell, so he missed most of today, and he's here finally once again. There is a person looking like Gandhiji who has also appeared, and I saw a meme earlier on the internet.

there today saying that if even Gandhi has come here, then you know that these people are here are serious. But the energy is only rising here at Jantar Mantar, and the crowds that

0: went in front of the van and I stopped the van. I did not think of much. I just know I cannot let them go. Because I will fail as a citizen, as a person, as a student, as a national if I let this happen. Just wait, don't give up.
1: And the woman in that picture that has gone explosively viral from Mumbai is 27-year-old Riya Ahir of Mumbai. Riya, welcome. Good to have you here on NDTV. A very, very compelling image of you standing in front of that police van, which was filled with protesters as you stood there. I want to start by asking you, Riya, how that happened. What was going on that you went up there and stopped that van? Tell us about how it happened.
0: Well, as every student and citizen in India who wants to join the movement, I had the opportunity to be on ground. I was there on 21st as well, but 22nd is something that will stay with me and everyone. So I was there at 4:30 at Kohinoor building, which is near Shiv Sena office and the Shivaji Park. I was waiting for my friends there, and because it's kind of scary to go alone in such a huge crowd, and with what's happening around the world, it's better to be in a group unite everyone. So I was just waiting for my friends, and then I could hear the slogans and the chanting from afar, and it was just so exhilarating to even hear it. I couldn't wait. I couldn't help myself. I was like, I'm wasting my time waiting for my friends. I would rather be there doing what I'm supposed to be doing. So first I uploaded an Instagram story. So I was like, I'm waiting. I can hear the chants. And I was like, oh, okay, I can't wait any longer. So I started walking towards where I would hear the voices from. And as soon as I left the corner of the building, I saw this van in front of me, a police van, which was filled with students from the front to the back, the students inside of it. And, they were talking and they were shouting because that clearly indicates that they were there against their will. So, and it was so filled that the cops were standing on the stairs. So I did not think much at that minute. I was like, if I'm going to go there and chant, I'd rather start here. This is what I'm here for. So I went straight up to the cops and I was like, do you have a memo? I did my homework. One thing I'll tell everyone, that it's amazing that all of us want to be a part of it, but know your rights, do your homework. So I asked the cops, like, do you have a memo to take these students? And he reluctantly goes like, mm-mm. He nodded his head, and I was like, I immediately knew they are wrong and I am right. So it fueled, my courage. So I reached out to one of the girls inside the van and I took her hand and I tried to take her out, and the van started moving. And as it started moving, the cops are like, no, no, no. And I was like, what if they pull me inside or whatever it is? Yeah. So I let go of her hand because it is very dangerous. So I started moving besides the van. As I was moving besides the van, I realized I can't keep up with them. So instantly I was like, what can I do? They're going to pull me inside. So I went in front of the van and I stopped the van. I did not think of much. I just know I cannot let them go. Because I will fail as a citizen, as a person, as a student, as a national if I let this happen.
1: Yeah.
0: So I stood in front of the van and I knew for a fact that now that I've started this, I will end it.
1: What happened?
0: And then
1: right?
0: as I turned, I did not
1: yeah,
0: turn
1: what happened
0: behind.
1: Right, after that, you were standing in front of the van holding it, that incredible viral image, right? Tell us what happened right after that.
0: After that, I could hear people from behind that they are chanting. I could hear, see people coming around, the media coming around, taking pictures and videos. A few tried to join in, but I think it was just for the pictures and the videos, and then they went back. But I held my ground and I was like, I am not going to let them go. And I did not turn around. So I was looking around if they're letting the students go, and this traffic was being disrupted. And I was like, if they blame me for the traffic, I will blame them for taking the students. So I turned around and I see there's people now. That fueled my passion, my aggression, my courage even more so. And then I also started chanting Long Live Revolution in clubs in Zindabad. And Dharmendra Pradhan Istifa though, that's what we are there for. And we were there for quite some time, about 40 minutes or something. I went through my camera roll. One thing about Gen Z, they say we take a lot of pictures. This is why we take a lot of pictures. I went through my gallery and I realized when it started, when it ended. And I have proof of everything that has happened.
1: Hmm.
0: And then after some time, they realized they cannot hold us any longer.
1: Yeah.
0: And then we released the students and we all started hooting and then we joined the mass protesters.
1: Since this entire incident happened, Riya, and we all know that a single picture has incredible symbolism, right? You know, a one still image has so much more power than hours of video footage sometimes. And I think this is a great example of that. In the wake of what you experienced yesterday, and I'm sure you're flooded on Instagram and elsewhere with comments and people sharing and resharing in their millions. What are you planning to do now as far as your activism is concerned? Are you planning to go back to the protests? Are you planning to do more directly with students, etc.?
0: So for me, my activism or me exercising my rights, I would say, started about 2 days back when the police brutality happened, and we all know they did a grave mistake, and it's a big fumble, you know, of the Indian fundamental constitutional law. And I emailed to the Supreme Court, the High Court, the UN, every law building that I could, you know, get my hands on or think of, or even like ChatGPT. I was like, this is what we use ChatGPT for. Dharmendra Pradhan is using ChatGPT to talk about Rahul Gandhi and this and that. I'm not here to talk about political people, but don't blame them. If you want to talk about anything, take the name of the students who were injured. Take the name of the students who committed suicide. Take the name of the farmers, the Dalits, the Adivasis, the environment, the dogs, the women. Everyone is, you know, nobody is happy. Can't you see it? Be a

0: own your mistakes. This is what we are here for. I will keep emailing, I will keep resharing, and I am absolutely humbled and thankful to everyone who's resharing all these images. And my dad is receiving calls. I couldn't sleep all night. I slept at like 5:30 a.m. because I was flooded with messages and texts and everything. It is absolutely a humbling experience, but it also gives you a responsibility and a platform to do better. And I want to tell everyone that if you want to be courageous, you will be a little uncomfortable, but then your conviction will overtake your fear. Just wait, don't give up. So I will, right now, the police has prohibited, as we all know, in Bombay, we cannot gather as students. There are a lot of political rallies happening, but I won't be a part of it because I won't have a voice there. They will have a voice there. So I don't want to further their agendas. We as students can show up. We mainstream media, I'm not talking about your channel, because you are here because you care for the citizens. You are talking to us because you want to know the reality from the horse's mouth. So that I understand. But we have to appreciate other media channels as well. We have to stand strong, not just as students, but also as media. We have to let the people know who is watching and who is doing what, who is right, who is wrong. You know, absolutely. And if you know, I knew the cops were wrong, they hesitated. If you know you're right, you will not hesitate. My mom, my dad supported me. My mom blessed me. My mom wanted to be there with me, but I have a little brother who couldn't be there. He asked me, Didi, what are you doing? I said, baby, we're standing up for your rights. We're standing up for posterity. We're standing up for ourselves. I know if you don't want to educate yourself, he doesn't like studying. But if he doesn't want to educate himself, that's his right.
1: Yeah.
0: That's not the government's choice.
1: Okay. I think, you know, people have heard your voice. They've certainly seen your images, Rhea. A lot of people are going to be inspired. A lot of people will have questions for you. And, you know, as someone who has obviously educated herself on her rights, I think it's great to see you actually asking those questions. So I wish you well. Stay safe out there. And we will keep keeping an eye on all the protests that are taking place. And as you said on NDTV, you know, we may be mainstream media, but we have the voice of the people. You know, we've been raising the voice of students on paper leaks for many, many months now, even before these protests took place, and we will continue to do so. So thank you for speaking to NDTV, and all the very best, Rhea. Thank you.
0: Thank you, Jai Hind. Inqilab Zindabad.
1: Jai Hind, thank you. And finally, some breaking news that has come in. And on India Matters, I wanted to end the show with that incredible piece of breaking news. You're actually looking at it here on the screen, and Vishnu joins me. This viewer is the Kusha long-range surface-to-air missile. It's India's most capable surface-to-air missile system. And these are pictures of that missile being tested for the first time. That's right, the debut flight test of this weapon system that will have a range of anywhere between 150 and 400 kilometers, very much like the Russian S-400 has just been tested for the first time. Vishnu, incredible pictures. We've been hearing about the Kusha for a long time. Here it is.
2: It's called the LR-SAM. So we've got the MR-SAM, which does service with the Navy and with the Indian Army. We've got the Endo and Exo atmospheric interceptors, which are one range above this. That's also Indian. We've got the Russian S-400 just below the Endo and Exo atmospheric interceptors. And this is Indian. It's the Kusha. There are three types of this missile. It's called the M1, M2, M3. I think this is the M2. All that changes is the rocket booster. If there's a larger rocket booster, the range essentially goes up.
1: Yeah.
2: It does 150, 250, and 350 kilometers plus. I believe this is the M2 missile which has been tested.
1: Handsome,
2: today.
1: Really handsome missile, as you can
2: the
1: see.
2: The kill vehicle is all the same shape.
1: Okay, it's just, so let me just explain what the M1, M2, and M3 is. This is a missile that's been developed by the Defense Research and Development Organization. Hopefully, will be produced in large numbers. The advantage of a missile like this, Vishnu, is that this is completely Indian. No imported parts, the software, the code, the seeker, everything is completely Indian, which means that for something like the S-400, and Vishnu's written about it extensively in his book, which performed so devastatingly well during Operation Sindoor, is an expensive system. If this hits all the right notes, it basically means we've got our own or a better version of the S-400, and we don't need expensive imports for that capability.
2: No, but Shiv, I think the point is that it may not be less expensive, even though it's built in India. The costs, because these are world-class systems.
1: Yeah.
2: You don't necessarily have that same ecosystem in terms of the entire environmental base to be building these. So manufacturing it in India costs as much. But I think the point is, this is Indian tech,
1: yeah,
2: right? Built by Indian engineers. There may have been some collaborations, but BEL and DRDO are working together on this. And surface-to-air missiles is something that has done really well for us. It plugs into the IACCS network.
1: Incredible performance in...
2: Right, and that is a network which the Indian Air Force
1: has. And this
2: would
1: just plug into that, basically.
2: Yeah, it's essentially plug and play.
1: Yeah.
2: Surface-to-air missiles and their sensors, which are as important, are an area of great excellence for India, indigenously, right?
1: Yeah.
2: And that's what this is.
1: So the M1, M2, and M3 versions of the Kusha would basically be, the M1 would be a baseline version with a range of about 150 kilometers, which would basically be for your fighters, slow-moving cruise missiles, helicopters, large drones, and things like that. The M2, I'm told, would be designed and purpose-designed for stealth aircraft, and longer range engagements. And then you've got the M3, Vishnu, which is really your S-400 Rolls-Royce class, which is for your ballistic missiles, but also for AWACS and things that tend to stay further inside during aerial engagements.
2: Because you need that range of 400-odd kilometers to take on. And, you know, look, it's also the software. It's also the guidance system. It's also the data links which this has. So, I mean, to take down an incoming ballistic missile, depending on what class of missile it is tougher than hitting a bullet with a bullet.
1: Yeah.
2: An incoming ballistic missile comes in at 10 times the speed of sound, mm-hmm. Mach 10 to Mach 14. Sometimes the scary ones come in at Mach 18, the really big ICBMs. Even if it's an intermediate range ballistic missile that this can take out, it is accurate enough, and the sensors are the kill vehicle is accurate enough, the data links are good enough to shoot a bullet with a bullet, except it flies way faster than a bullet.
1: And one of the reasons I'm particularly happy to see the Kusha finally, literally and metaphorically leave the ground, is that, and Vishnu and I have been reporting on this extensively, there's a huge gap in terms of fighter aircraft capability between India and China, and very soon between India and Pakistan because of stealth fighters. Vishnu and I have done an NDTV podcast on that topic as well. But with systems of this kind and comparable systems, that gap is blunted just a little bit, because stealth fighters will be deterred when systems like these are out there and armed and ready. And with these kinds of huge ranges, the kinds Vishnu's just been describing, it basically means that it gives fighter pilots, even in protected stealth aircraft, a lot of things to think about before they venture anywhere close to the kind of engagement ranges that the Kusha has. I can't wait to actually go out and, hopefully see what this missile looks like, but it's a beautiful system.
2: It's a beautiful missile ship.
1: Yeah.
2: I mean, it's extremely... it's extremely, it's got quite a shape. It reminds me of the Israeli David sling. It's got, these booster elements. These are interchangeable. The bigger ones will have a longer booster. And then the kill vehicle is entirely Indian. It shares a common kill vehicle. That's the thing that actually hits an incoming missile or aircraft, at ranges. So 150, 250, 350, the kill vehicle remains the same. The booster keeps changing.
1: And obviously the best part of it is it's completely Indian. Bharat Dynamics Limited, the Defense Research and Development Organization. And finally, when production happens at full scale, you'll have all your big private sector companies building these in large numbers. Vishnu, thanks very much for that. That's a wrap on India Matters. Thanks for watching. Left, Right and Center with Vishnu comes up next.

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3: What seems settled for me is unfinished business. So I rewind, I pause, I reflect, I dig, until what's buried stands up to be counted. Breaking ground, not just

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1: This is India Inc.'s Roll of Honor, recognizing the leaders shaping India's growth story, where ambition, enterprise and excellence meet. In the presence of the Finance Minister, Nirmala Sitharaman. NDTV Profit Business Leadership Awards, 26th July, on the NDTV Network. From the newsroom, to the studio, to the thick of political action.
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3: The hope is that beyond this election, this will be one of the major issues.
2: With multiple challenges in the fray, the TMC also has done a bit of rejig.
3: Remember, this is also a district that has been plagued by communal violence. Come to some of the sabhas that the BJP is also organizing, especially in the villages of West Bengal.
1: When stories have impact.
4: Padmasar Joshi, managing editor and primetime anchor.
1: Then news has influence. The buck stops here with Padmaja Joshi.
3: Your work is being watched by people. You think that you're making an impact in this time. I think that's really a huge validation, very rewarding, and I'm pretty certain that Team NDTV will go from strength to strength.
1: India Inc.'s most respected names chose India Inc.'s best and brightest.
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1: NDTV traced each and every affected family and also visited multiple hospital wards.
2: NDTV had reported extensively on why are these deaths happening in Rajasthan.
3: Checked all the medications, the drugs, everything. We've called AIIMS Jodhpur also to do an investigation on it.
4: Big NDTV impact when it comes to Rajasthan maternity deaths. NDTV coverage has now forced action.
1: The fact that there is now suddenly a raging debate with regard to ethanol, why is it that it's happening now?
5: E20, madam, has been around for nearly 2 years now. There are 20 crore two-wheelers using E20. There are 20 lakh four-wheelers using E20. But I think the counter information which has been put out, that this is not something we've done suddenly, that E20 has been around for at least almost 2 years, that E15 has been around for 3.5 years. And by the way, in the last 18 months or 24 months, there have been no complaints.
6: India Inc.'s most respected names chose India Inc.'s best and brightest.
7: These kind of awards and jury lineup, you are truly giving it the right weightage.
8: I think it's heartening to see talent that there is in

Welcome back. Thanks very much for staying here with us. You're watching NDTV 24/7 with me, Raisha Sehgal. There's lots of time for you on the show, but first, the headlines. Protest politics escalates at the capital. Rahul Gandhi and opposition MPs march to Gandhi's Smriti in support with students. War of words over paper leaks and protests continues. Government protester talks deadlocked. Union Minister Jitendra Singh invites students to the negotiating table, says four invitations were sent to the protesters for talks. CGP demands concrete assurances from the government. Prime Minister's big move on paper leaks assures students on paper leak. Prime Minister vows to protect students' future, says paper leak mafia will not be spared. LOP Rahul Gandhi hits back. Over 22,000 people relocated and over 1,000 rescued as heavy rains lash Gujarat. Flood-like situation across the state. Vijay becomes the first Tamil Nadu Chief Minister to have a movie release in office. Jananayagan fever grips Thalapathy fans. Movie opens to mixed reviews.

0: All right, we have some breaking news on top of the show. 480 Pakistan-based social media handles involved in coordinated misinformation campaigns were identified and blocked. Delhi police appeals to students and youth to be wary of such foreign accounts spreading rumors to mislead the situation. Well, government sources tell us that multiple social media and X handles allegedly operated from Pakistan are now seen actively supporting the ongoing student protest in India. Based on available digital tracking, more than 400 such handles have now been identified, along with approximately 100 Instagram handles as well. Initial analysis also indicates that several of these same accounts were previously active during Operation Sindoor as well in online campaigns involving anti-India narratives, misinformation and propaganda against Indian security forces. Take a listen to the reactions coming in and what the Delhi police has to say.
1: हमने नोटिस किया है कि सोशल मीडिया में कुछ मिस इन्फॉर्मेशन फैलाने की कोशिश की जा रही है. अभी तक 400 से ज्यादा पाकिस्तानी सोशल मीडिया हैंडल्स आइडेंटिफाई किए जा चुके हैं जो इस सिचुएशन का फायदा उठाते 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रिस्पेक्ट करती है.
0: All right, my colleague Anushka is now joining me on the phone line. Anushka, you know, there were a lot of miscreants, unknown people against which FIRs were also filed. But now, Delhi police telling us that there's been a huge crackdown on misinformation, especially from Pakistan's social media handles.
2: Well, that's right, Rahisha. Delhi police on Thursday have gone on to say that it has identified more than 400 Pakistan-linked former, ex-handles and around 100 Instagram accounts that are allegedly attempting to amplify the ongoing student protests in India by spreading misinformation and misleading content. According to Delhi police, preliminary digital analysis indicates that several of these accounts were also active during Operation Sindoor, where they were allegedly involved in online campaigns pushing anti-India narratives, misinformation and propaganda targeting Indian security forces. Now, police have also said that the identified accounts are being blocked and urged the police public not to rely on unverified information circulating on social media. Authorities have also appealed to citizens to verify information through official sources and avoid sharing misleading or unconfirmed content. We've also seen how the protest has been going on. Several of the miscreants who had entered the very protest area, we have seen several of the videos that have been surfaced where it can be

0: seen that, you know, these kind of protests have been going on, and also how the protesters were involved in stone pelting, and several of the police officials and the protesters also who got injured because of this confrontation and the violent clashes that had in fact broken out.
1: Absolutely,
0: earlier.
1: Anushka, because there's a lot of misinformation also doing the rounds on Instagram and various social media handles, and that's the huge message for the Delhi police, saying that they should be wary of anti-India social elements online. Well, we have other news coming in. Violence has now erupted near Delhi's Jantar Mantar late night of July 22nd as protests spiraled into clashes with the police. Demonstrators pelted stones at security personnel, leaving a Delhi ACP with a head injury, and another police inspector was assaulted during the violence as well. The police has now responded with a lathi charge to disperse the crowd. Several vehicles were also vandalized in the kiosk. Heavy police deployment remains in place around the protest site to prevent any fresh flare-up, and authorities are now monitoring the situation closely. Meanwhile, Sandeep Lamba, who's a senior Delhi police officer who has now come under fire after slapping a woman protester during the July 20th Sansad Chalo march, has now been removed from all security-related duties at Jantar Mantar.
2: हमारा स्टाफ था, उनको उन्होंने मारना स्टार्ट कर दिया, तो उसमें से तीन चार लोग भाग गए थे, बट एक जो स्टाफ था हमारा फंस गया था और उसको वो सभी लोग मिलके मार रहे थे। तभी मैं और विवेक सर अंदर भीड़ में घुसे उन्हें बचाने के लिए, तो तभी उन्होंने विवेक सर और मुझे भी मारना स्टार्ट कर दिया, पर हम तितर बितर करके थोड़ी ही दूर भाग पाए, पर हमें वापस से पकड़ लिया।
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1: And we have breaking news coming in. The education secretary has now been removed. This, of course, comes at a time when there's huge protest going on in Delhi over the resignation of the education minister Dharmendra Pradhan. But what we are learning right now is that the education secretary has been removed. Well, India's Ministry of Education is divided into two departments. Each is divided by its own secretary. But the latest coming in is that amid all the protests that's happening in New Delhi over the resignation of the Union Education Minister Dharmendra Pradhan, this is perhaps a neat leak fallout that the education secretary has been changed. Perhaps a first step this direction. While the students are demanding accountability and the resignation of the Union Education Minister, but what we are learning is that the Education Secretary has been changed. This is a fallout of the NEET paper leak. The centre has taken an action, like the centre has clearly said that accountability will be taken care of, and that we will have discussion and dialogue on all the issues that the students of India are now facing. But the latest coming in is that the Education Secretary of India has now been changed. This at a time when a slew of protests are taking place in India over the NEET paper leak, and the students are demanding accountability from the government. This also comes on a day when the centre has given out an outreach to the students to come out and have a dialogue with the CJP representatives. But this is a clear sign that the centre is engaging and that the centre is listening to the students' protesters. But what we are learning is that the education secretary has changed at this point of time. This also comes on a day when the Prime Minister has given a strong assurance to the youth, to the NEET aspirants, that strict action will be taken and fast-track courts will also be formed. I'm going to go across to Akhilesh. Akhilesh, you know, on a day when the Prime Minister has given that assurance, when the centre has given out an outreach to the CJP representatives and action has been taken, the Education Secretary has now been removed. Tell us more.
6: That's correct. In fact, the Appointment Committee of the Cabinet has just announced that Avinash Joshi, who is the Secretary of Department of Higher Education, Ministry of Education, he has been transferred to the Ministry of Panchayati Raj as the Secretary. And now, Mr. Naresh Pal Gangwar, who is the IAS of 94 batch, who is currently serving as Secretary, Department of Animal Husbandry and Dairying, and Ministry of Fisheries, Animal Husbandry and Dairying. He has been now appointed Secretary of Department of Higher Education and Ministry of Education. So it's a big transfer, big development as far as the Education Ministry is concerned. Prime Minister Narendra Modi himself in the morning talked about taking action as far as the Ministry of Education and the NEET paper leak is concerned. And now it's a big development that Mr. Naresh Pal Gangwar will be the new Secretary of the Education Ministry. And apart from that, there is another development. In the morning, if you recall, the Prime Minister Modi had announced that fast-track courts will be set up for the expedite trial of the accused of NEET paper leak. And now the Delhi High Court has notified the fast-track court as far as Delhi is concerned.
1: I have to reiterate, this is first on NDTV that we are breaking. We are the first channel to break this, that the Education Secretary has been removed, and also a fast-track court has also been notified less than 24 hours after the centre's big outreach to the youth, after Prime Minister Narendra Modi's assurance that action will be taken against those for the NEET paper leak, and that assurance to the students. So, Akhilesh, we are seeing that the centre has taken huge action against those behind paper leak, while on one hand the Education Secretary has been changed, while on the other fast track court has also been notified in less than 24 hours. Akhilesh.
6: That's correct. In fact, if you recall earlier when the NEET paper leak had happened, that point of time also the government had taken action against certain key officials who were directly in charge and concerned with the NTA, the National Testing Agency. And that point of time, the NTA director and the secretary was also changed. So now the Secretary of Education is also being transferred. It's a big decision by the Modi government. And of course, this will send a very strong message to the student community, which is protesting against the NEET paper leak. And they are demanding that the Education Minister, Dharmendra Pradhan, should resign. So now the government actually fixing the responsibility on the secretary, because he is the one who actually looks after the day-to-day business, and also apart from the fact that he is the one who actually oversees the entire examination process as far as the NTA, which is an autonomous institution, is concerned. So now this is a big development that the Appointments Committee of the Cabinet, which is of course headed by the Prime Minister Narendra Modi, has decided that the Education Secretary will be transferred.
1: Right. Naresh Pal Gangwar is the new Higher Education Secretary. Tell us and the viewers more about him, and also the fact that such swift, stringent actions has been taken by the centre, perhaps reaffirming the centre's only a message to the youth, that we are with the youth of India, and you know, telling the youth not to be politicised or to sway in any direction, because the centre has taken such swift actions. We also have to assert that all these actions have been taken in less than 24 hours, because earlier today Prime Minister Modi gave that appeal to the youth, and he said that we are with you, and he also ordered for fast track court that has been notified. A new education secretary has been appointed, who is Naresh Pal Gangwar. So Akhilesh, it does look like that the center has made all strong, all major moves for the youth of this country.

0: Well, I think this is just the beginning. As Prime Minister Narendra Modi himself indicated in the tweet in the morning that a series of measures will be taken, and setting up faster courts, transferring the Secretary of Education. These are just the beginning steps which are being taken by the government. In fact, on the long term also, several major key reforms will be taken as far as the competitive exam is concerned. What we were told by the sources that government is proposing major transformation as far as the entire competitive exam structure and setup is concerned. There will be complete overhaul of the entire system. In fact, Education Minister Mr. Dharmendra Pradhan already informed to NDTV in the interview that in the coming years ahead, the entire NEET exam will be computer-based. That is going to be another major reform which is going to take place. And apart from that, there are several key recommendations which were made by the committee as far as the NEET examination is concerned. And those recommendations will be implemented strictly so that the sanctity of the examination is maintained. And there's no further leak as far as NEET examination and other competitive exams are concerned.
1: Arges, for the benefit of the viewers, the Education Secretary Vineet Joshi has been removed from the post amid the students' demands, and the new Education Secretary is Naresh Pal Gangwar. But Akhilesh, I also have to tell you that, you know, there have been paper leaks in the previous governments as well. Of course, 152 paper leaks in the last 10 years. But accountability is what the students were asking for, and that has now been done with a huge rejig in the education department by the Narendra Modi government. That assurance to the students that we are with you, and also something that, you know, even JP Nadda said yesterday in that presser that why is everybody being so selective? Why is the Congress being so selective when it comes to paper leaks? Because if it happened in this term, there have been actions taken, there have been accountability taken, and a re-NEET examination was also held. But now, this huge rejig, this huge step by the Modi government towards the students, perhaps a step towards the demands of the youth.
0: That's correct. In fact, I would just want to highlight another major decision which has been taken, that is to set up a faster court as far as the NEET paper leak is concerned. And this is by the Honorable Chief Justice of this court, the High Court, has appointed Anu Grover Baliga. Now, she is going to be the judge for the fast track court. She'll be judge in charge of the Mediation Central TSC so far, but now she'll be special judge under the PC Act, which is the specially designated fast track court, and that will try the offences under Public Examination Prevention of Unfair Means Act 2024, and also connected offences, and that will be set up in the Rouse Avenue Court Complex. It's a new court, so now she has been appointed the judge of the Fast Track Court, Anu Grover Baliga. So this is another major development as far as the NEET paper leak is concerned. So two major decisions late in the night, first to set up a Fast Track Court, second is the transfer of the Secretary of Education.
1: Akhilesh, also talk to us about how, you know, in the last few days there have been massive protests taking place, saying that the youth's voice should be heard, but the centre and Prime Minister Modi, who has always asserted that we are only doing for the youth. Now, two big actions taken. The fast track court has been established against NEET paper leak, and he's also asserted that all those who have been leaking the paper will be strict action will be taken against them. That's on one hand. On the other, a new education secretary appointed late at night. What kind of a message does this send across to the students?
0: Well, the message is very clear that the government is serious as far as the NEET paper leak is concerned. The government is serious that all those who are accused of paper leak, they are also punished, and those who actually under whose supervision the entire process was going on, if there was some lacuna or some mishandling as far as the NEET examination is concerned, that also has to be fixed. So that's why earlier also, we have, as I reported earlier, that two major transfers were taken place, and now third big transfer as far as the Education Secretary is concerned. The government is very clear that the responsibility has to be fixed, and such mistakes should not be repeated in the future. This is what the government's planning is, and that's why this big step is being taken. This will, of course, try to ensure the students are satisfied as far as the education is concerned, because the government is also saying that the doors of the government is always open. The government is ready to

0: talk to the students on any subjects, on any demands which they have in their mind. In fact, for the in the last 24 hours, the government, not on the once or twice, but on the four occasions, has offered to the students that the talk should resume. Because in the on the Monday, we know that the first round of talks had taken place at Health Minister J.P. Nadda's residence. But after that, there's an impasse. We have seen that the students who are protesting, they are saying that the talks now should take place at a neutral place. But the government is very clear that the talks have to be resumed, and the government has been making this offer that they are ready to discuss all the pending issues with the students, and all their demands will be considered. But first, they have to sit together and discuss everything thread and bare.
1: You know, all this also at a time when the Congress is trying to politicize this whole issue, but that big step by Prime Minister Modi and his government towards the students, a rejig in the education department, and also a second fast track court also notified. This is perhaps first on NDTV that we are breaking to all of you that the education secretary has now been removed. All right. Moving on to other stories right now, apart from all that's happening in the national capital, let's tell you more about how politics is also peaking over NEET paper leak. We'll tell you more about Rahul Gandhi, because the political battle over the NEET paper leak has now moved to the heart of the national capital. LOP Rahul Gandhi, along with Congress and INDI block MPs, held a symbolic protest at Gandhi Smriti in support with the students. Carrying the national flag and the constitution, and also holding up mobile phone flashlights in a candlelight style vigil, the opposition said that it was paying tribute to students who allegedly lost their lives in the aftermath of the paper leak controversy, and reaffirming its support for the demand for justice. The government, meanwhile, has accused the opposition of politicizing the issue, even as the protests continue in New Delhi.
2: What's happening in solidarity with the students? We wanted to take the opposition MPs to India Gate, but then they refused. So then we wanted to take them to 30 January, Gandhiji's assassination spot. And now what they've done is they put this bus in front of us there, right? And they put the barricade, and they put a bus on the side here, so we can't see it, we can't go. And they're doing a drama. Obviously, they're scared. We felt, all the MPs felt, that if the students are on the street, we should also be on the street.
3: आप देख रहे हैं क्या हो रहा है. हम ये मैसेज, ये संदेश देने आए हैं सरकार को, देश को, कि हमारी देश की नींव क्या है और हमारे देश का मतलब क्या है. महात्मा गांधी जी लड़े किस लिए थे और कैसे लड़े थे. जो 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
1: Alright, let's tell you more about how paper politics is only peaking with Congress leader Rahul Gandhi, because what we're witnessing today, that candlelight vigil by the Congress MPs, it's happening a day after the unauthorized sit-in dharna outside PM's residence, where they were demanding not just Dharmendra Pradhan's resignation, but also a Prime Minister's apology. And we have more breaking news coming at this point of time. This is, of course, after a fast-track court has been notified less than a few hours after Prime Minister's assurance. Delhi High Court has now designated Judge Anu Grover Baliga as special judge of the Fast Track Court to deal with criminal cases arising out of paper leaks and the use of unfair means in public examinations. Hence, a huge step forward after the Fast Track Court has been notified. The Delhi High Court has now designated a special judge, Justice Anu Grover. She is a special judge of the Fast Track Court. This, of course, comes less than 24 hours after Prime Minister Modi's assurance towards the students that the paper leak

issue will be taken care of and a fast-track court will be notified. That's what the Prime Minister said earlier this morning. And what we are breaking right now is that fast-track court has been notified.

0: On that note, we slip into a very short break. I'm right back. Lots more like that.
1: The front lines of Kargil. 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
1: 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And the world's most defining interviews.
2: It's incredible.
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2: Welcome to Left, Right and Center.
0: And while shifting our focus to the global lens, West Asia is now staring at yet another dangerous flashpoint. Trump has issued another blunt warning to Iran after fresh Houthi attacks in the Red Sea. He threatens major military punishment if the strikes continue. With commercial shipping under fire, one of the world's busiest trade routes at risk, and Iran now claiming fresh attacks on U.S. bases, the region is once again inching closer to wider conflict. Here's more.
3: A warning that leaves little room for ambiguity. Trump has drawn another red line. He has vowed to punish Iran for Houthis. In a strongly worded statement, Trump accused Tehran of directing the group from behind the scenes, warning that any future Houthi attack would be treated as an attack by Iran itself. So what prompted the warning? The Houthis say they targeted two Saudi oil tankers transiting the Red Sea as part of their campaign to disrupt maritime traffic. Saudi state media reported that one tanker caught fire following the attack, while Britain's Maritime Security Agency also confirmed the incident. The Red Sea is once again becoming a battlefield, and the impact was immediate. Several commercial vessels reportedly changed course as shipping companies weighed the growing risks of sailing through the conflict zone. The stakes go far beyond the West Asia. The Bab el-Mandeb Strait is one of the world's most critical maritime choke points, connecting the Red Sea to the Suez Canal. Millions of barrels of oil and billions of dollars worth of goods pass through it every day. If the route becomes unsafe, ships will have to divert around Africa's Cape of Good Hope, a detour that can add up to 3 weeks to every voyage. But even as Washington raised the pressure, Tehran appeared to answer with escalation. Iranian state television broadcast footage, it claimed, showed fresh missile launches. The Iranian military also announced new drone strikes targeting three U.S. military bases in Kuwait, claiming attacks on fuel depots, ammunition storage facilities, and logistics hubs. Bureau report, NDTV World.
0: On that note, we slip into a very short break. Come right back. 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
4: ए युग तुम्हारा, ए रण तुम्हारा, हर चुनौती तुम्हारी, हर शिखर तुम्हारा, तुम्ही हो भारत का स्वाभिमान।
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1: He has tracked the pulse of power from Washington to Korea. 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

0: Hello and welcome. You're watching NDTV. I'm Padmaja Joshi. If there are two words all of India is talking about today, it is student and Sansad. Because the student is on the streets across India and they're asking questions and they are looking towards our Sansad for answers to those questions. What happens to my future? Why do paper leaks still take place? What are the reforms being done? Are people actually looking for dialogue? Are they actually looking for solutions? Or are they only looking to score a political point? Which is why we got out of our newsroom and we set up our own student Sansad right here. And we have a wonderful bunch of young, articulate, intelligent minds. And to engage with them, we have an equally intelligent group of articulate guests here. Dr. Anand Ranganathan joins us along with Tehseen Poonawala. We have Harshvardhan Tripathi ji and we have Vijeta Daya, all who are going to tell these people what is really happening. Is there going to be a way forward and a breakthrough? So huge round of applause for all of you here, because this is a place where we want dialogue and not just dialogue bazi. So first tell me, through a show of hands, how many of you here follow CJP on Instagram? 1 billion followers. Unme se kuch to yahan pe bhi honge. All right, so let me start with you. Why? Why do you follow CJP? What did you hope from that?
1: I think initially it started out like a place where like youth people can connect. Like we are against this, but we do not want any political affiliation. It started out that way. So it's kind of a pressure group that we want to follow in a non-political alliance kind of a way.
0: And are you still following them? Are you still?
1: Yes, I'm still part of it.
0: Did they measure up to what you were hoping for?
1: I think it measured up, because we are having this conversation which would otherwise not have been possible. So I think it's a good thing to follow.
0: All right, very good. Who else is following them? What did you hope from them? And what did you go to Jantar Mantar?
2: I've not been to Jantar Mantar, but at this point of time, CJP is such an important pressure group that you do have to follow them to stay in the loop, to stay relevant, no matter what side you are on. And I do believe CJP has measured up to my expectations. They have built up from nothing, from ground up. They have started this revolution and they have channelized our voices to finally materialize into something relevant. So kudos to them.
0: So you're thinking something relevant is going to come up. Did you go to Jantar Mantar? What did you find there? Did you participate? Did you sit there? What did you find?
3: All right, talking about your first question, I was following CJP because JP movement or BP Mandal Commission ke baad mujhe lagta hai dashak ka sabse bada movement tha. So it become very compulsive to follow such things because
0: Singhasan khali karo janta aati
3: hai. It erupted as the frustration of all the youth sitting here. Talking about Jantar Mantar, I was at Jantar Mantar on 20th of July. One thing which I say ki haan, youth mein motivation tha because they were urging for demands. What I think is CJP stands as the lack of true leadership. It is a leaderless movement, which I would like to say. But yes, the youth performed amazingly. Kuch gestures the jo nahi hone chahiye the. But I would say that the absence of leader, that is what deflects.
0: That's a very, very important point that this young lady is raising. And that's what I want to get to our panel over here. Dr. Anand Ranganathan, when we look at this, you know, when I look at young people and I have been going to Jantar Mantar, there are a lot of people who come there with genuine hope. Aisa nahi hai ki jab kehte na ki bhai ye kharidi hui bheed hai, sab yahan burger khane ke liye aa rahe hai, aisa nahi hai. Wahan pe kai sare log hai, with offense to none. Matlab, wahan pe bahut sara saman aa raha hai khane ka. So I meant only in that sense. But is there now a little bit of a wariness in the youth? Like, what's really going on? What's your sense?
4: Thank you, Padmaja, and thank you for having me here amongst this wonderful audience. There are three or four things that I can start off with immediately. Number one, you are absolutely right when you say that this is a genuine issue. Of course it is a genuine issue. But when you say during your primer, when you walked in and you said the students are looking towards the Sansad, I'm sorry, they are looking towards the wrong place. They are not going to get anything from the Sansad, our Sansad. Because of the fact of the matter is that the opposition no longer represents us, the people of India. It represents a clique. It represents an incestuous club that is supported by its band of journalists and sold out activists. Yes, opposition sarkar badalna chahta hai, system badalna nahi chahta. Main kitne example do, and when I say opposition, I don't just mean the opposition to the central government. I mean cutting across party line, where BJP has been in the opposition earlier, BJP is in opposition at various states. Let me start with this example and just go by pure logic. Dharmendra Pradhan, who's the education minister of India, has overseen massive NEET paper leak. He has recruited a dodgy OSM company that was or should have been blacklisted for the massive bungling of answer sheets that it did, committed checking it. That's the Dharmendra Pradhan, the education minister of India. Madhu Bangarappa, the education minister of Karnataka, has overseen a massive SLCC paper leak. He has recruited the same company that Dharmendra Pradhan recruited for CBSC. Then you had Harjot Singh, the education minister of Punjab. He has overseen massive paper leaks in PSEB 12th class, in PSTET, in ADO exams. Police under his watch have beaten with barbarity protesting teachers. Mm. All three have not compensated even a single student for the mental trauma and the physical trauma. All three were given recommendations to change the system. They didn't. Under all three, students have committed suicide. I, as a citizen of India, am demanding the resignation of all three. All three are Dharmendra Pradhan, give me 30 seconds. All three, Bangarappa, Dharmendra Pradhan, and Harjot Singh. Now I ask, go around the politicians, go around the spokespersons. Are they also demanding the resignation of all three? The logic is very simple.
2: No, yeah,
4: if
2: I do,
4: three
2: I
4: people...
2: Do. I do.
4: Where did
2: I,
4: you...
2: I demand the resignation
4: one,
2: of...
4: Vijay, one second. Hmm. Tell me one bite where you've demanded the resignation of Bangarappa. I will change my name. Tell me.
3: Vijeta.
4: Is there... Aap to aap aap party mein nahi ho na bol sakte.
2: You want me to answer?
4: Yes.
2: See, CJP, as we know, it started as a very organic movement because of the insensitive remark of CJI. Hmm. And just then, the NEET paper leak happened. So this issue was taken up because when CJP was formed, that time it was not clear that which issue will be taken up by it. Hmm. So it just happened that NEET paper leak happened and all of that.
4: Because
2: so
4: you like, I asked you a simple question.
2: No,
4: the answer is no, right?
2: You have not demanded. Even in...
4: Sir, did you demand Harjot Singh ka resignation?
2: In another interview yesterday, the same thing I was asked, that would you like the Punjab minister to resign? I said yes.
4: Let me
2: No, but I said it, sir.
3: Okay, 10 seconds, let him finish, then I'll give you time to respond.
4: So the fact of the matter is, all the AAP leaders were coming to the Jantar Mantar when he was in charge there, part of the thing. He didn't tell Kejriwal, bhai, aapka Harjot Singh minister hai, usne bhi wohi kiya hai, jo Dharmendra Pradhan ne kiya hai. Usse kyo nahi kya resign? He didn't say that. He Congress ke leaders aaye milne, he didn't tell them ki Bangarappa has done exactly the same thing. Now it's a simple question. Three people commit murders. Hmm. If you ask only one person to be hanged, then the problem is not with them. The problem is with you.
3: Answer, Vijeta.
2: Yeah, Anand is resorting to the logical fallacy of whataboutism. Of course
4: it is. Logon ne murder kiya, ek ka kyun mang rahe ho yaar?
2: No, no.
4: Ek ko fansi kyun mang rahe ho?
2: I'm already saying.
4: Are the students of Karnataka children of lesser God?
3: I'll ask you bluntly. You know, today you're saying on this platform, Vijeta,
4: don't become a politician.
2: Burger khao aaram se. The country is tired of this BJP, Congress, Aam Aadmi Party thing.
4: Mango sabka.
2: And of course your burger jives.
4: Mango sabka.
2: It won't do me any harm.
4: Se itna pyar kyun hai? Harjot Singh ka resignation kyun nahi manga?
2: Anand ji, can we just talk gently?
4: Nahi, answer na, you are young.
3: Okay.
4: So I want you to be corrupted, yaar.
3: No, and
4: don't be like politician.
3: I'll just add to this. Vijeta, look, you know when all of

0: nation? Did I or did I not?
1: Because we have seen you defending Mr. Pradhan.
0: Give me one example where I'm defending.
1: You're defending, sir.
2: She just said your party, you know it.
0: Give me one example.
1: Let me. आपने बात करी, सर आपने बात करी कि प्रधान जी को रेजिग्नेशन देना चाहिए.
0: Yes.
1: 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Where is Mr. Pradhan? Why he is not speaking? आप लोगों ने उनको क्यों पीछे छुपा के रखा? He is the education minister and he should.
3: Okay. Let me just lay down one rule over here. Let's not make it personal. For the simple reason that I think all of us here stand for principles.
0: No.
3: We are here for principles and
0: all
3: issues.
0: All of us don't stand for principles. Let's not play political correct game out here.
3: All right.
0: Half of the people don't stand for principles.
3: Okay.
0: If they did, they would have said that anyone who commits murder should be hanged, not just one out of three.
1: But not okay, let's say Dr. Ranganath. Okay.
0: Always.
1: All right. So Dr. Ranganath, now, speaking on principle, let
0: please allow
1: me answer. I'm coming to the others. Please.
0: Now please allow me because Manas asked a
1: no
0: question.
1: No interruptions, please. One at
0: Vijeta, aapke paas bhi aa raha hu. 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What Manas said कि सारे questions आपने CGP के लिए क्यों रखे हैं? On day one, okay, we've been asking more questions of the government. Not just we, a lot of BJP supporters, Modi voters, उनके नाम ले सकता हूँ, अजीत भारती, अनुराधा, so many others. But the BJP has been, as if deaf ears. जब दंगा होगा, फसाद होगा, एनार्किस्ट आएंगे सड़कों पे तभी सुनती है. फार्म लॉस का भी यही था, हर चीज में उनका ये. सो इट्स रॉन्ग फॉर यू टू से दैट व्हाई ऑल द क्वेश्चंस आर बीइंग डायरेक्टेड टू सीजेपी. नाउ लेट मी आस्क दिस जेंटलमैन अ सिंपल क्वेश्चन. हु इज के राधाकृष्णन?
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0: 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He doesn't know the chairman of the committee, Radhakrishnan committee, that was constituted to look into NEET reforms. Ye hai aaj ke neta. All of you pay attention. Now be quiet. Listen.
2: Listen.
0: Sunne ki rakho. Suno.
1: Please, I'm giving you time.
0: Ek mahine se chilla rahe jantar mantar pe, inko ye nahi pata Radhakrishnan kaun hai.
2: I know.
0: Abhi I asked you.
2: Baba, but I'm not here for an exam because the exam gets leaked. I am here to ask. Yeah. Yeah, the exam gets leaked, man.
0: Acha, sun lo.
2: See, the point is, if you keep demanding accountability, oh man, you raise the issue, you got to be perfect. So this angels versus demons thing, that either you got to be an angel or we will demonize. This thing doesn't work.
4: But I just
1: one line. No, it also doesn't work. One at a time. One at a time.
2: The farmers are Hindustani.
1: Let him finish. Then Vijeta, then Paisi.
0: Because, you know, you need to solve this. You can't solve it through finger pointing. That all of us do, rightly or wrongly. The solutions were given by me, by everyone else, by Radhakrishnan committee on day one. They were not implemented by Pradhan, and that is why Pradhan must resign. What were the solutions that were given? That it has to be computerized. If JEE exam that has 15 lakh students appearing is computerized, why is NEET not computerized? What was the second one? Hold it in multiple shifts. The third one, have score normalization. These were the three reforms, fourth and fifth, biometric, all those major recommendations of Radhakrishnan committee that this guy didn't know existed were ignored by Pradhan. Now, let me come to the major issue, the crux of the issue. Today, everyone is going gung-ho ki aaj Modi ji aa gaya aur kaha fast track courts. Everyone saying, yeah, this is what is it. This is wrong. Ab pachtawat kya ho jab chidiya chug gai khet? Because of two reasons. The first reason is the following. Is any dastardly crime lesser or greater than any other dastardly crime? When I say ki aapne ek solution de diya ki fast track courts hai jinhone NEET ka paper leak kiya, acid attack ke liye fast track courts nahi hai, dowry deaths ke liye fast track court nahi hai, kya wo lesser crimes hai? Number two, this is not a deterrent because there are fast track courts for rape. Yeah. They keep on increasing. So this is not something that is a solution. After the horse has bolted from the stable, you are providing this. So, you know,
1: so
0: let us be logical and desh ke liye khade ho. Madam, kisi party ke liye.
1: And questions should be asked to both sides without attributing agendas. Very quickly, I think Vijeta should respond, then Tehsin and Harshvardhan ji, who hasn't spoken for very long. Yes.
2: Anand reminds me of two lines. वो बात अरे सर आप बोलने तो दो,
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2: Be humble, study more,
1: sir, you are
2: class attend करो,
1: okay. listen,
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1: बोलने तो दो.
0: Okay, but I have a question. I have a question. Let Vijeta finish, please. Vijeta, then Tehsin.
1: The point is,
0: keep it orderly.
2: About me.
1: It is getting about you.
2: No, don't.
1: Yeah.
0: Okay.
1: Let me just finish. See, many people they do their bit for a moment. So Cockroach Janata Party, it captured public imagination, and let's admit this, that of course the thing about neat paper leak, it went among the masses. So Mr. Anand, I agree, you are a very intelligent man, you must have given suggestions, okay. But CJP made it a popular issue.
0: Okay, now I have a cross question on that. Just a second.
1: It's not about CJP,
0: Vijeta, okay, so a couple of things. You are absolutely right, and from the beginning we have said that there was genuine discontent which you tapped into. You became that rallying point. I have nothing, and I think a large number of students here have nothing against you setting up a movement. I think the very specific question that at least three people here have asked, including this gentleman who was there on the 2nd, on the 20th, that he went there with full faith in you. Where were you on the 20th of July? Where was Abhijit Dibke? And don't say ki bhai ye to movement tha, movement took a life of its own. When I walk into a parade, I am seeing there's one person leading me. We are doing it in an order. Cannot disappear, Vijeta, because I was left there. Aur aap se ab jantar mantar pe log pooch rahe hain. 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On your call I went there. Where were you?
2: Police, here I agree with
1: police
2: you.
1: Brutality.
0: Police
1: brutality. It cannot be blamed on CJP. There were lakhs of people. There were
0: lacks of leadership
1: people.
0: Was
1: Saurav,
0: your issue.
1: Saurav and Ashutosh, they had gone to talk. Now you can ask, why did the government, they sent their representative only on the 20th? Were you sleeping?
0: Where were you? Where were you?
1: I was there. I did attend
0: no,
1: the march.
0: You were not there in the march.
1: There were Saurav and
0: you were not
1: Chetan.
0: There in the march.
1: I was there on another side. I was there the whole night. I was there the previous night as well. I was about to...
3: My name is Kinza Rehman. Yes, yes, yes.
1: So right. I went right, and right, I had right. to come back in the evening right. to manage the crowd.
3: Yes, completely.
1: See, this is what the
3: My name
1: problem.
3: Is Kinza Rehman. I'm currently pursuing economics from Miranda House, University of Delhi. I think we were here today to discuss about possible solutions and reforms. Exactly. You're completely deviating. We are completely deviating from the topic. Sir, to answer your question, ki, इधर मर्डर हुआ हर जगह की अकाउंटेबिलिटी आनी चाहिए. दैट्स राइट. बट सर प्लीज़ लेट अस ऑल रिमेंबर द फैक्ट दैट एक ही उल्लू काफ़ी है बर्बाद गुलिस्ता करने को. या हर शाख पे उल्लू बैठा है, अंजाम गुलिस्ता क्या होगा? 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Not just because, as he said, that CJP caught a popular movement and that is the reason. No, just because it has caught mass attention, just because you're getting mass mobility, does not mean that you're going to do anything and everything.
1: No, I'm not saying we'll do anything and everything, but please understand, we are not a political party with thousands of crores.
4: Let me Hi, my name is Tisha and I'm a BTech graduate. I'm currently working as an AI engineer. So the issue is the youth of this nation is tired of politics. We were sitting here in order to discuss the issue at hand, but it all started right from sir, it all became a political agenda. All of you, even this movement, we the youth of this country, we don't need a leader. And it was a leaderless movement. Where was Abhijit Dibke during the march? We don't need a leader right here. And the issue is about the system, the education system, which is not being solved. Sir,

0: discussed about, you know, the NTA, the National Testing Agency, and the flaws that is there, right? Making the examination a computer-based test, it has its own loophole. Are we discussing about that? No. All we are discussing is which party is there, whom should be blamed. Aam Aadmi Party, BJP.
1: That's not true. I have talked again and again about systemic reforms. That the NTA, there are problems with NTA. I have said this.
2: My name is Satyam Agarwal. I'm a practicing lawyer at Delhi High Courts. After listening to the FUC words of Anand sir and the general contempt by all the governments with regard to students' leaks and papers, I cannot help but recall the lines of President Reagan, who said that the 9 most terrifying words in the English language are, I am from the government and I'm here to help. As far as the protests are considered, there are 2 things at stake here, which is happening on the streets of Delhi. First is, of course, the cardinal sin of paper leaks, because for which there are genuine students who are protesting. Second, which also needs to be understood and fought on social media and other channels, is the professional agitators who have come into the picture and are trying to... Politicization of a matter itself is not problematic as far as I am concerned. If the matter of the matter getting political is fine, politics just helps to ensure in the struggle and to ensure that your concessions are given by the state. Because as far as the history of human liberty and human struggle is considered, it is seen that without struggle, no concessions have been made
3: what
2: by the...
3: What do you think should happen? Should a parliament debate happen? What should happen?
2: This parliament debate should happen, and there has also been a resolution by the speaker. The speaker has agreed to a resolution. The government has agreed to speaking in the debate in the parliament.
4: So, I mean, government is agreeing, but everyone has to agree for a debate to take place. Yes, very good.
5: Hello, this is Ananjay. I'm currently pursuing my BS from IIT Madras. I have a very direct question for you, Mr. Dhaiya. Should we expect one day to CJP become a political party and fighting in elections, not right now, in future, in after a year, after 2 years, after a few years?
1: Maybe, may not be. If the people, they come to politics, in particular, I do not have much interest because I'm a very outspoken kind of person. But if other people come to politics, I'll welcome it. But if it sustains as a social movement, that's also great. Let me ask you through a show of hands,
4: how many people here think that a debate should happen in parliament with all sides participating? Yeah. That everyone should discuss this in parliament? And how many of you think that jantar mantar pe hi agitation kafi hai?
6: Vote should go. Why should there be either or?
1: How many?
6: No, one second. This business...
1: Dharminder Pradhan and everyone must...
6: This business of only one stop has to stop. This country was built on 3S. Sadak, Sansad and Supreme Court. Everywhere there should be a discussion. Why should it be either or? Why should it be either or? And one more thing, bro, with absolute respect to you. There is no doubt about it that every murder is wrong. There is no doubt. But these kids felt out here that this was wrong because no other nut job said that we will use the Indian Air Force to distribute papers. The Indian Air Force was used.
1: One second.
6: The Indian Air Force, which smashed Pakistan, was used as courier service. That is humiliating to each one of us. Okay. That is not how it works.
4: Please allow me. Okay, 30 seconds more.
6: The idea of stopping paper leaks was not the solution he gave, that make it a registered organization, get accountability, put it on a blockchain, let's have a GPS tracking, let's have ziplocs that open with GPS, where you can use this. You are in AI, where you could use technology. You know what his idea was? Let's ban Telegram, because sure, if you leak it on Telegram, you can't send it on WhatsApp or Signal. That was the problem. You guys are laughing. Therefore, somebody who's incompetent to be an education minister must go. And I'm talking about the babus.
4: Or he kaun competent hai education minister ke liye?
1: The babus.
4: I'm
1: 22 people died by suicide due to paper leaks.
6: And once again, 22 people died. Just once again. 22 people died. The principal, the head of NTA, is principal secretary Chhattisgarh today. What are you going to go and tell the parents, that the punishment given by the government is principal secretary Chhattisgarh, the third most highest post? End this. What about me? Please kick out Madhu. What's
4: Bangarappa.
6: Please kick him out. I think he should be kicked out. You must ask Rahul Gandhi questions. Why the hell aren't you doing it? But let's ask questions of everybody. But don't say why one movement is not happening. Ask the parents why they're not protesting.
4: Okay, Harshvardhan ji.
7: Tehsin ye keh sakte hain.
4: Harshvardhan ji.
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1: 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But the thing, the basic question which rises here is ki wo student protest se leke aap PM resignation tak kaise pahunche, aur agar aap pahunche to kya FCRA se dar rahe hain aap, is it the hidden agenda you are talking about?
2: Listen, if Dharmendra Pradhan doesn't resign,
1: let him answer
2: if Dharmendra Pradhan doesn't resign
0: jo hai na wo wapas kar liya hai because unko pata chala ki Yogi aane wale hain, isliye wo kehte we don't,
1: okay let him answer,
0: Modi ko rehne do.
2: If Dharmendra Pradhan doesn't resign, then the Prime Minister has to sack him. Sir. It's simple.
1: No. I think what this lady is referring to is that the there day that Sonam Wangchukji was picked up from Jantar Mantar,
2: the police hit their nameplates. There were goons along with the
1: Abhijit
2: police.
1: Abhijit Dibke, when he started his hunger strike, just a second, Vijeta.
2: Who beat
1: on
2: the police?
1: On the day,
0: 120 logo.
2: Why did it come to this? Okay. Why did renowned scientists have to do hunger strike?
0: Who beat the police?
2: To his own government.
0: Arey, answer karo.
2: Why
0: don't be a loudspeaker.
1: Okay, hold on a second.
2: You are not asking this question.
0: अच्छा ये तो hunger strike में था ही
2: नहीं. Why do we have to do a march?
0: जो hunger strike.
2: They're not listening. Why are they so arrogant? Mr. PM Modi, why is he so arrogant? He's distributing melody there. He's not listening to the students.
1: Vijeta, you know, I think the very clear...
2: Your people.
1: You have sidestepped...
2: Stop this arrogance.
1: You have sidestepped a very important point that this young lady raised, that are there... Yes, there are a group of genuine, well-meaning, law-abiding students who came there in good faith. And we've got people here who were there at Jantar Mantar. But... have some other vested interests also joined in, and one word that she mentioned I think is hanging in the air and nobody is addressing it, FCRA.
2: Exactly.
1: That this law is coming in and suddenly people are worried.
2: What to do with CJP? Yeah, we have the CJP is just
0: no
2: like the RSS, it is
0: he's been sacked.
1: Okay,
2: CJP right now is like RSS, it is unregistered. So what are you even talking about? It's just a
1: I mean, I don't know if you are helping the cause by calling CJP like the RSS. I really want to give a voice to this young man.
2: All these conspiracy theories, you are trying to put...
4: Sir, my name is Siddhant. I'm pursuing my PGDM from James Kalka ji. मैं एक student के perspective से इतना बोलना चाहता हूँ कि जब भी हम किसी भी competitive exam की तैयारी करते हैं, सिर्फ वहाँ पर हमारा hard work नहीं रहता, हमारे parents के भी पूरे effort रहते हैं इंडिया में, है ना? 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
2: We have made this demand.
4: Yes,
2: we have made this demand.
4: One more thing. और रेजिग्नेशन इतना बड़ा इशू क्यों बन रहा है सर? श्री लाल बहादुर शास्त्री जी ने 1956 में रेलवे मिनिस्ट्री से रिजाइन कर दिया क्यों? और एक ओवर अ ट्रेन एक्सीडेंट जो कि उनका डायरेक्टली 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This should be a person's responsibility. छोड़ देता हूँ,
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4: Yes, ma'am.
1: Okay. I think we're out of time. I think the point of this discussion was to show that a dialogue can take place when people want that dialogue to happen. If you can have young people sit here and have such a clear-headed idea about what is needed to show the way ahead. Why can't we have that dialogue, that debate, not on the streets, but in the Parliament of India? Because remember, that is where the policy is going to be formed. Hold your leaders accountable. Start the conversation. For having joined us, thank you very much. It's been a pleasure. A round of applause for our wonderful audience and our guests. Thank you.

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They redefined the business conversation. 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
6: What seems settled for me is unfinished business. So I rewind, I pause, I reflect, I dig, until what's buried stands up to be counted. Breaking ground, not just headlines, the meaning behind them. This is Breaking Ground with me, Vedika Sood.
1: This is India Inc.'s Roll of Honor, recognizing the leaders shaping India's growth story, where ambition, enterprise and excellence meet. 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

Welcome back. Thanks very much for staying here with us. You're watching NDTV 24/7 with me, Raisha Sehgal. There's lots planned for you on the show, but first, the headlines. Protest politics escalates at the capital. Rahul Gandhi and opposition MPs march to Gandhi's Smriti in support with students. War of words over paper leaks and protest continues. Government protester talks deadlocked. Union Minister Jitendra Singh invites students to the negotiating table. Says four invitations were sent to the protesters for talks. CGPA demands concrete assurances from the government. Prime Minister's big move on paper leaks assures students on paper leak. Prime Minister vows to protect students' future. Says paper leak mafia will not be spared. LOP Rahul Gandhi hits back. Over 22,000 people relocated and over 1,000 rescued as heavy rains lashed Gujarat. Flood-like situation across the state. Vijay becomes the first Tamil Nadu chief minister to have a movie release in office. Jananayagan fever grips Thalapathy fans. Movie opens to mixed reviews.

up, we have some breaking news on top of the show. 480 Pakistan-based social media handles involved in coordinated misinformation campaigns were identified and blocked. Delhi police appeals to students and youth to be wary of such foreign accounts spreading rumours to mislead the situation. Well, government sources tell us that multiple social media and X handles allegedly operated from Pakistan are now seen actively supporting the ongoing student protest in India. Based on available digital tracking, more than 400 such handles have now been identified, along with approximately 100 Instagram handles as well. Initial analysis also indicates that several of these same accounts were previously

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3: And we have breaking news coming in. The education secretary has now been removed. This, of course, comes at a time when there's huge protest going on in Delhi over the resignation of the education minister Dharmendra Pradhan. But what we are learning right now is that the education secretary has been removed. Well, India's Ministry of Education is divided into two departments. Each is divided by its own secretary. But the latest coming in is that amid all the protests that's happening in New Delhi over the resignation of the Union Education Minister Dharmendra Pradhan, this is perhaps a neat leak fallout that the education secretary has been changed. Perhaps a first step or in this direction. While the students are demanding accountability and the resignation of the Union Education Minister, but what we are learning is that the Education Secretary has been changed. This is a fallout of the NEET paper leak. The centre has taken an action, like the centre has clearly said that accountability will be taken care of, and that we will have discussion and dialogue on all the issues that the students of India are now facing. But the latest coming in is that the Education Secretary of India has now been changed. This at a time when a slew of protests are taking place in India over the NEET paper leak, and the students are demanding accountability from the government. This also comes on a day when the centre has given out an outreach to the students to come out and have a dialogue with the CJP representatives. But this is a clear sign that the centre is engaging and that the centre is listening to the students' protesters. But what we are learning is that the education secretary has changed at this point of time. This also comes on a day when the Prime Minister has given a strong assurance to the youth, to the NEET aspirants, that strict action will be taken and fast track courts will also be formed. I'm going to go across to Akhilesh. Akhilesh, you know, on a day when the Prime Minister has given that assurance, when the centre has given out an outreach to the CJP representatives, an action has been taken, the Education Secretary has now been removed. Tell us more.
4: That's correct. In fact, the Appointment Committee of the Cabinet has just announced that Avinash Joshi, who is the Secretary of Department of Higher Education, Ministry of Education, he has been transferred to the Ministry of Panchayati Raj as the Secretary. And now, Mr. Naresh Pal Gangwar, who is the IAS of 94 batch, who is currently serving as Secretary, Department of Animal Husbandry and Dairying, and Ministry of Fisheries, Animal Husbandry and Dairying, he has been now appointed Secretary of Department of Higher Education and Ministry of Education. So it's a big transfer, big development as far as the Education Ministry is concerned. Prime Minister Narendra Modi himself in the morning talked about taking action as far as the Ministry of Education and the NEET paper leak is concerned. And now it's a big development that Mr. Naresh Pal Gangwar will be the new Secretary of the Education Ministry. And apart from that, there is another development. In the morning, if you recall, the Prime Minister Modi had announced that fast track courts will be set up for the expedite trial of the accused of NEET paper leak. And now the Delhi High Court has notified the fast track court as far as Delhi is concerned.
3: I have to reiterate, this is first on NDTV that we are breaking. We are the first channel to break this, that the education secretary has been removed, and also a fast track court has also been notified less than 24 hours after the center's big outcome.

0: outreach to the youth after Prime Minister Narendra Modi's assurance that action will be taken against those for the NEET paper leak and that assurance to the students. So, Akhilesh, we are seeing that the centre has taken huge action against those behind paper leak. While on one hand, the Education Secretary has been changed, while on the other, Fast Track Court has also been notified in less than 24 hours. Akhilesh.
1: That's correct. In fact, if you recall earlier, when the NEET paper leak had happened, that point of time also, the government had taken action against certain key officials who were directly in charge and concerned with the NTA, the National Testing Agency. And that point of time, the NTA director and the secretary was also changed. So now the Secretary of Education is also being transferred. It's a big decision by the Modi government. And of course, this will send a very strong message to the student community, which is protesting against the NEET paper leak. And they are demanding that the education minister, Dharmendra Pradhan, should resign. So now the government actually fixing the responsibility on the secretary, because he is the one who actually looks after the day-to-day business. And also apart from the fact that he is the one who actually oversees the entire examination process as far as the NTA, which is an autonomous institution, is concerned. So now, this is a big development that the Appointments Committee of the Cabinet, which is of course headed by the Prime Minister Narendra Modi, has decided that the Education Secretary will be transferred.
0: Right. Naresh Pal Gangwar is the new Higher Education Secretary. Tell us and the viewers more about him, and also the fact that such swift, stringent actions has been taken by the centre, perhaps reaffirming the centre's only a message to the youth that we are with the youth of India, and you know, telling the youth not to be politicised or to sway in any direction, because the centre has taken such swift actions. We also have to assert that all these actions have been taken in less than 24 hours, because earlier today Prime Minister Modi gave that appeal to the youth, and he said that we are with you, and he also ordered for Fast Track Court that has been notified. A new education secretary has been appointed, who is Naresh Pal Gangwar. So, Akhilesh, it does look like that the centre has made all major moves for the youth of this country.
1: Well, I think this is just the beginning. As Prime Minister Narendra Modi himself indicated in the tweet in the morning, that a series of measures will be taken, and setting a faster course, transferring the Secretary of Education. These are just the beginning steps which are being taken by the government. In fact, on the long term also, several major key reforms will be taken as far as the competitive exam is concerned. What we were told by the sources that government is proposing major transformation as far as the entire competitive exam structure and setup is concerned. There will be complete overhaul of the entire system. In fact, Education Minister Mr. Dharmendra Pradhan already informed to NDTV in the interview that in the coming years ahead, the entire NEET exam will be computer-based. There is going to be another major reform which is going to take place. And apart from that, there are several key recommendations which were made by the committee as far as the NEET examination is concerned. And those recommendations will be implemented strictly so that the sanctity of the examination is maintained. And there's no further leak as far as NEET examination and other competitive exams are concerned.
0: Just for the benefit of the viewers, the Education Secretary Vineet Joshi has been removed from the post amid the students' demands, and the new Education Secretary is Naresh Pal Gangwar. But Akhilesh, I also have to tell you that, you know, there have been paper leaks in the previous governments as well. Of course, 152 paper leaks in the last 10 years. But accountability is what the students were asking for, and that has now been done with a huge rejig in the education department by the Narendra Modi government. That assurance to the students that we are with you, and also something that, you know, even JP Nadda said yesterday in that presser that why is everybody being so selective? Why is the Congress being so selective when it comes to paper leaks? Because if it happened in this term, there have been actions taken, there have been accountability taken, and a re-NEET examination was also held. But now, this huge rejig, this huge step by the Modi government towards the students, perhaps a step towards the demands of the youth.
1: That's correct. In fact, I would just want to highlight another major decision which has been taken, that is to set up a faster court as far as the NEET paper leak is concerned. And this is by the Honorable Chief Justice of this court, the High Court, has appointed Anu Grover Baliga. Now, she is going to be the judge for the fast track court. She'll be judge in charge of the mediation center TSC so far, but now she'll be special judge under the PC Act, which is the specially designated fast track court, and that will try the offences under Public Examination Prevention of Unfair Means Act 2024, and also connected offences, and that will be set up in the Rouse Avenue Court Complex. It's a new court, so now she has been appointed the judge of the fast track court, Anu Grover Baliga. So this is another major development as far as the NEET paper leak is concerned. So two major decisions late in the night. First, to set up a fast track court. Second is the transfer of the Secretary of Education.
0: Piyush, also talk to us about how, you know, in the last few days there have been massive protests taking place, saying that the youth's voice should be heard, but the centre and Prime Minister Modi, who has always asserted that we are only doing for the youth. Now, two big actions taken. The fast track court has been established against NEET paper leak, and he's also asserted that all those who have been leaking the paper will be strict action will be taken against them. That's on one hand. On the other, a new education secretary appointed late at night. What kind of a message does this send across to the students?
1: Well, the message is very clear that the government is serious. As far as the NEET paper leak is concerned, the government is serious that all those who are accused of paper leak, they are also punished. And those who actually, under whose supervision the entire process was going on, if there was some lacuna or some, mishandling as far as the NEET examination is concerned, that also has to be fixed. So that's why earlier also, we have, as I reported earlier, that two major transfers were taken place, and now third big transfer as far as the education secretary is concerned. The government is very clear that the responsibility has to be fixed, and such mistakes should not be repeated in the future. This is what the government's planning is, and that's why this big step is being taken. This will, of course, try to ensure the students are satisfied as far as the education is concerned, because the government is also saying that the doors of the government is always open. The government is ready to talk to the students on any subjects, on any demands which they have in their mind. In fact, in the last 24 hours, the government, not on the once or twice, but on the four occasions, has offered to the students that the talk should resume, because on the Monday, we know that the first round of talks had taken place at Health Minister J.P. Nadda's residence. But after that, there's an impasse. We have seen that the students who are protesting, they are saying that the talks now should take place at a neutral place. But the government is very clear that the talks have to be resumed, and the government has been making this offer that they are ready to discuss all the pending issues with the students, and all their demands will be considered. But first, they have to sit together and discuss everything thread and bare.
0: You know, all this also at a time when the Congress is trying to politicize this whole issue. But that big step by Prime Minister Modi and his government towards the students, a rejig in the education department, and also second fast-track court also notified. This is perhaps first on NDTV that we are breaking to all of you that the education secretary has now been removed. All right, moving on to other stories right now. Apart from all that's happening in the national capital, let's tell you more about how politics is also peaking over NEET paper leak. We'll tell you more about Rahul Gandhi, because the political battle over the NEET paper leak has now moved to the heart of the national capital. LOP Rahul Gandhi, along with Congress and INDI block MPs, held a symbolic protest at Gandhi Smriti in support with the students. Carrying the national flag and the constitution, and also holding up mobile phone flashlights in a candlelight style vigil, the opposition said that it was paying tribute to students who allegedly lost their lives in the aftermath of the paper leak controversy, and reaffirming its support for the demand for justice. The government, meanwhile, has accused the opposition of politicizing the issue, even as the protests continue in New Delhi.
2: What's happening in solidarity with the students? We wanted to take the opposition MPs to India Gate, but then they refused. So then we wanted to take them to 30 January, Gandhiji's assassination spot. And

0: Now what they've done is they put this bus in front of us there, right? And they put the barricade and they put a bus on the side here so we can't see it, we can't go. And they're doing a drama. Obviously they're scared. We felt, all the MPs felt that if the students are on the street, we should also be on the street.
1: आप देख रहे हैं क्या हो रहा है, हम ये मैसेज, ये संदेश देने आए हैं सरकार को, देश को, कि हमारी देश की नींव क्या है और हमारे देश का मतलब क्या है। महात्मा गांधी जी लड़े किस लिए थे और कैसे लड़े थे, जो 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
2: Or let's tell you more about how paper politics is only peaking with Congress leader Rahul Gandhi, because what we're witnessing today, that candlelight vigil by the Congress MPs, it's happening a day after the unauthorized sit-in dharna outside PM's residence, where they were demanding not just Dharmendra Pradhan's resignation but also a Prime Minister's apology. And we have more breaking news coming at this point of time. This is of course after a fast track court has been notified less than few hours after Prime Minister's assurance. Delhi High Court has now designated Judge Anu Grover Baliga as special judge of the fast track court to deal with criminal cases arising out of paper leaks and the use of unfair means in public examinations. Hence, a huge step forward after the fast track court has been notified. The Delhi High Court has now designated a special judge, Justice Anu Grover. She is a special judge of the fast track court. This, of course, comes less than 24 hours after Prime Minister Modi's assurance towards the students that the paper leak issue will be taken care of and a fast track court will be notified. That's what the Prime Minister said earlier this morning. And what we are breaking right now is that fast track court has been notified. Apart from that, a special judge has also been designated, Judge Anu Grover Baliga, who is the special judge of the fast track court, and she will deal with number one, criminal cases arising out of paper leaks, and number two, the use of unfair means in public examinations. Hence, a huge step by the centre, by Prime Minister Modi, towards the youth and the betterment of India's youngsters. On that note, we slip into a very short break. I'm right back. Lots more lined up.

0: India Inc.'s most respected names, chose India Inc.'s best and brightest.
1: I'm delighted to be chairing a committee of such distinguished fellow businessmen, bankers. 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I have been a fan of NDTV for a long time.
2: Many of the nominees are extremely close together in terms of what they've done.
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4: It's also important that how they are reshaping the industries.
5: We've got a fantastic jury and we've left all decisions to the wisdom of the jury.
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7: And while shifting our focus to the global lens, West Asia is now staring at yet another dangerous flashpoint. Trump has issued another blunt warning to Iran after fresh Houthi attacks in the Red Sea. He threatens major military punishment if the strikes continue. With commercial shipping under fire, one of the world's busiest trade routes at risk, and Iran now claiming fresh attacks on U.S. bases, the region is once again inching closer to wider conflict.

0: يسمع.
1: A warning that leaves little room for ambiguity. Trump has drawn another red line. He has vowed to punish Iran for Houthis. In a strongly worded statement, Trump accused Tehran of directing the group from behind the scenes, warning that any future Houthi attack would be treated as an attack by Iran itself. So what prompted the warning? The Houthis say they targeted two Saudi oil tankers transiting the Red Sea as part of their campaign to disrupt maritime traffic. Saudi state media reported that one tanker caught fire following the attack, while Britain's Maritime Security Agency also confirmed the incident. The Red Sea is once again becoming a battlefield, and the impact was immediate. Several commercial vessels reportedly changed course as shipping companies weighed the growing risks of sailing through the conflict zone. The stakes go far beyond the West Asia. The Bab el Mandeb Strait is one of the world's most critical maritime choke points, connecting the Red Sea to the Suez Canal. Millions of barrels of oil and billions of dollars worth of goods pass through it every day. If the route becomes unsafe, ships will have to divert around Africa's Cape of Good Hope, a detour that can add up to 3 weeks to every voyage. But even as Washington raised the pressure, Tehran appeared to answer with escalation. Iranian state television broadcast footage, it claimed, showed fresh missile launches. The Iranian military also announced new drone strikes targeting three US military bases in Kuwait, claiming attacks on fuel depots, ammunition storage facilities, and logistics hubs. Bureau report, NDTV World.
0: That will be slipping into a very short break. Come right back. News updates continues here on NDTV 24/7.

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1: NDTV traced each and every affected family and also visited multiple hospital wards.
2: NDTV had reported extensively on why are these deaths happening in Rajasthan.
3: Checked all the medications, the drugs, everything. We called AIIMS Jodhpur also to do an investigation on it.
4: Big NDTV impact when it comes to Rajasthan maternity deaths. NDTV coverage has now forced action.
1: The fact that there is now suddenly a raging debate with regard to ethanol, why is it that it's happening now?
5: E20, madam, has been around for nearly 2 years now. There are 20 crore two-wheelers using E20. There are 20 lakh four-wheelers using E20. But I think the counter information which has been put out that this is not something.
6: Good evening and welcome to Left, Right and Centre. I'm Vishnu Shobha, and on the programme this evening, for weeks now, the heart of Delhi has looked less like a protest site and more like a wound that just will not close. At Jantar Mantar, students, not politicians, not parties, students have camped out since early June, demanding one simple thing, an exam system that they can trust. Because let's be honest about what brought them there. A neat paper that was allegedly compromised before millions of students even picked up their pencils. A CBSE marking system so broken that teenagers received answer sheets that weren't even their own handwriting. Families who've buried children, cremated them, lost to the crushing weight of an exam culture that keeps failing them and then asks them to simply move on. This week, that grief turned to fury on the streets near Parliament. Tear gas, lathi charges, stone pelting, police and protesters trading accusations of who struck first. But here's what should not be in dispute. Hundreds were injured, an internet blackout followed, and a hunger strike stretched past a month before it ended in an ambulance. Whatever your politics, ask yourself this: how many leaks, how many irregularities, how many shattered futures does it take before someone is actually held accountable? Not another committee, not another statement, accountability. Because the nation cannot keep asking its young people to trust a system that it refuses to fix. Joining us to look at the larger issues over here, Maheshwar Peri, founder of Careers 360, Professor Anita Rampal, Keshav Agarwal, also with us on the program, the director of the Coaching Federation of India, J.S. Rajput, former director of NCERT, and we've also got the parent of a class 9 student, Reema Chopra. Thank you all very much for being with us. What I'd like to do now is give you a backgrounder, remind you of why it is that we are here and debating. The neat paper leak, what happened? Well, on the 3rd of May, for 2.27 million candidates, this important exam was cancelled on the 12th of May after a leaked guess paper matched the real exam. A Rajasthan chemistry teacher spotted around 120 to 140 matching questions. He alerted authorities, triggering the probe. Rajasthan Police's Special Operations Group launched the first investigation, and this led to early arrests. Now, the Ministry of Education has filed a formal complaint on the 12th of May. The CBI then took over. They traced the source of the leak. 13 people have been arrested across various cities. The investigation is still ongoing as of July 2026. The National Testing Association, NTA, has ordered a re-examination and waived extra fees. A student's suicide amidst the fallout highlighted the high human costs. So that's one of the reasons we're here. And we'll also be looking at the CBSE Class 12 marking scheme, the fiasco over there. There was a scanning chaos, not just marking itself. Some students applied for photocopies after low marks. The uploaded sheet had different handwriting. It clearly belonged to someone else, say many students. Grading came out harsher than expected. Science students saw scores below predictions. Reports blamed the new digital system. It seemed stricter than manual checking. Now, the marking software, too, was also quite buggy. That was part of the problem. Examiners used a color-coded correction tool. One mistake could reset the entire answer. Screen fatigue and poor training made it worse. The CBSE removed the safety net first. Before results came out, re-verification was scrapped. The board called for digital evaluation. They said it was accurate enough. That safety check vanished right when needed. The board denied anything was wrong. Officials said errors were impossible. They claimed totaling mistakes had been eradicated. This clashed with what students found. Students flooded the system. Over 1.27 lakh applications, nearly 3.87 lakh answer books were involved. People clearly didn't trust their results. Maheshwar Perry, there are two separate issues over here. Let's deal with NEET. The issue of exam leaks to NEET and for so many other exams have been going on in our country for years. It is a national disaster at one level. The futures of any number of students have been impacted. It is a gross injustice for students to be studying and then realizing that this paper has been leaked. Why in 2026 have we been unable to fix a basic problem? Leaks.
7: I think it's more than a leak, Vishnu. The kind of incentive, financial incentive that you have for a parent or a student to go through a paper, and if something is up for sale, pick it up. Because understand, the public education system is costing you about 5 lakh for the 5 years. The private education system costs you 1.25 crore rupees. When you have that gap of about 1.2 crores, like it doesn't happen in any other examination or any other domain as compared to what happens in medical. Medical, the cost of is dramatically higher when it comes to private. The number of seats that you have in public education is just about 30,000. Now, we keep talking about 1.3 lakh, 1.4 lakh seats and this and that, but the number of seats that you have in public education is 60,000, but you take the reserved and unreserved, it's about 30,000. So people are competing for 30,000 because the other 60,000 seats that you have in private and deemed universities is costing 1.25 crores. That's reservation for the rich. Only 2% people can afford to pay 25 lakhs per annum for 5 years, mind you, right? So when you have that kind of incentive, there are brokers who are willing to will put everything behind it to buy that paper, and someone else will buy the paper and someone else sells the paper because the incentive is so, so high. The other thing is the coaching institutions. 23 lakh students actually go through coaching, rather 23 lakh students appear for the examination. Let's assume half the people go through a coaching institution. And the cost is about 1.5 lakh rupees. That's right. A massive, massive industry. And everything that happens here is topper farming. People buy and sell toppers because if you have one topper, you can get the next 5,000 students easily.
6: Yes.
7: Right.
6: No, so lots of
7: coaching institutions now have an incentive.
6: Yeah. And I'll come back to you, sir. Professor Rampal, come in on this. Should India move NEET to a randomized multi-shift computer-based format, for example, like JEE? Does that actually work, JEE Advanced, even knowing that that could disadvantage rural and low bandwidth candidates? I don't know what your views are on this, but in a country where we've made so much progress in 5G, right, is this not something we should be looking at without worrying about bandwidth too much?
8: Thanks, Vishnu, for calling me. And we are speaking at a moment when we hear ominous signs of a major crackdown at Connaught Place. Yeah. I'm hearing from students. I'm getting messages. I'm not in Delhi. I'm getting messages from students that they don't know a student has been killed in the firing. They don't know because no FIR is being charged. So I just say it's a moral responsibility for all of us to stand with our students. I'll now respond to your question. I don't think we should be shifting to computer-based assessment, especially for the NEET. JEE is a totally separate ecosystem. NEET students come from very poor homes, from far-off homes, aspiring for this kind of entrance into a medical college, which Mr. Perry has just said is so difficult because it's very flawed. It's been designed in a way. It's been designed, one, for the papers to be manipulated and looted, but it's been designed because the qualification marks can be 12%. So people getting very poor marks can qualify and then pay to get into a very expensive system. So that has to be. But computer-based testing will not. Tamil Nadu has shown us, that the Rajan Committee report has shown us, that children from poor homes and who cannot afford coaching. And I just want to add that this question paper is meaningless. I've seen the questions. I have a science background myself, and these questions make no sense. The questions that are asked, which you have to do one question per minute. So whether it's computerized or pen and paper, these questions are quite irrelevant to be assessing a student's aptitude and understanding for medical education.
6: Keshav Agarwal, has any, to the best of your knowledge, has any individual or institution ever actually been able to hold, has any institution ever actually been held accountable after a NEET leak? Or does the exam simply get reconducted while the underlying system remains untouched? I mean, if it's a question of accountability, then ho gaya, leak ho gaya, fix ho gaya, agle saal, back to the old system. Nobody seems to have found a remedy to this. Isn't that the problem? We keep talking about accountability of our poor students. They need to be accountable for their futures. What about the exam system? It's broken, it gets reintroduced a year later. Some cursory arrests take place.
9: Thank you, Vishnu. Now, first of all, one thing which I was a little bit happy was government admitted it within 3 to 4 days. 2024, we saw it went 1.5 months and they never admitted. This time they at least took a prompt decision, and see, that did not escalate the matter. It closed there and we conducted a re-NEET. Had this taken a long shape, then we would have seen a different, maybe a protest on re-NEET itself. Now, we need to fix the system of many exams. Since we are speaking about NEET, there are 3-4 major flaws we need to fix. First, before you reform the exam system, you reform the process of the people appearing there. You can't have a 80-year, 70-year, 60-year keep on appearing in NEET. You have to restrict the number of attempts. The 22 lakh figure will come to 15 lakh. If you have 2 to 3 or maximum 4 attempts, age limit should be there. Because today, you know, they keep on repeating 5. There are 50% freshers and 50% repeaters. So like JE Main and Advanced, this reform is definitely needed. Around about that, the number of people who appear, you will find 5 to 7 lakh definitely droppers coming, then 1 or 2 lakh just taking. So you need to get this figure less. Second, the NEET exam cannot be done in present form in CBT. CBT has a flaw of normalization. Today, CUET, 696 a student is getting, he comes to 5.

0: 1996, this normalization is a flawed concept. And with 20 lakh, you will have another protest, I'm telling. When the results will come, they will say my score was this much, and then you will have another thing going. So now when we are talking of reform, first we need to find out way. Now, since I had run a computer center, today we just have 2 lakh around seats. That's why you're able to conduct JEE Advanced in one sitting. Government, if it really is serious, should spend around 20,000 crores and get all Navodays, KVs, fully equipped with this computer center so that digitally they also grow. Okay. And the centers are fixed. Centers are fixed. You will not depend on outside agency like TCS. And in one day, you can then conduct CBT. Now, there is one more question which everybody missed here is now they are talking of board exam marks in NEET. Now, there are 63 to 66 boards. If you put that, then you will see another paper leak series of board exam. Today, you don't have one board, one syllabus. That is also to be taught. Now, as per present, the best solution which I can give where there will be no paper leak. First, the one which they did, lock down the examiners till the time the paper is conducted and undisclosed location, see please, and give them a pool of questions. And NEET requires only 10 days, hardly.
1: It reminds me of our political system where political parties take their politicians to hotels and lock them up over there. But sir, quite realistically, sir, I mean, it is absurd for us to be, this is not a personal remark, but it is absurd for us in a country to be thinking about locking up examiners. Is this where we are? Isn't that a reflection, your suggestion, of how pathetic things are?
0: When paper is being leaked by the examiner, because as Mr. Perry said, this is high-stake examination, where in Supreme Court in 2024, I was there, 75 lakh for a paper. Second, the major reason is transportation, translation. That is where the real thing comes.
1: Just hold on for half a second. I want to spend the rest of the time of this program on the CBSE exam, and Mr. Rajput here with us as well. And the problem is obviously of this digital system. Mr. Rajput was rolling out the on-screen marking to all, almost 9.9 million class 12 scripts in 1 year. Was it reckless? Couldn't we have done this in a phased pilot manner? Was that not possible?
2: I think I am not from CBSE.
1: So give us your views on it nonetheless.
2: But I am making my girls, I did find out how things happened. And because people are known to me, I was told that they had practiced everything. They had trained their principals. They had trained the evaluators. And everybody was trained. But the system did not work because it was an outsourcing agency. So it was not under their very much control. Basic things that we are discussing must come in the limelight. It is the work culture that has to be improved upon. The paper of NEET was leaked, and after a month or so, the examination was conducted in all fairness and properly. That means we are competent. There is no deficiency in our competence, but we are deficient in our commitment, in our work culture. And that is what is to be improved upon, not only in this context, in every context, in institutions, universities. They are appointing people on this honorarium basis given by some companies. Institutional memory in academics is very significant. We are losing it.
1: Yes.
2: We have not focused any time on our textual position in schools, colleges, universities. We have brought out a national education policy, and we have presumed that there are adequate number of teachers everywhere, that classes are being held, that the attendance of the children is more than 90%. Nothing of this is correct. So how do you implement a policy?
1: Okay.
2: How do you talk of...
1: Hold on for a second. Let me just quickly go across to Reema Chopra. Reema, you've been listening in. You've got a child in class 9, as I understand it. So what, a year plus to go before the class 10 boards and a couple of years before class 12. Are you as a parent worried to the point of being... traumatized about the future your child faces when you have a board exam system where they cannot scan sheets and then, properly and expect that the child is going to come out of it unscathed?

0: No, absolutely not. I mean, we are in a state of paranoia where the faith has absolutely hit. At one point, the government is talking about being progressive. We are going to go the computer age, we're going to do this, that. And the other side, they're going into low-stake learnings. When I say low-stake learnings, they're being progressive when they say you have to do advanced science, which is going to be scanned and going to be uploaded, where you do not know even that will happen. Advanced sciences in 9th and 10th, they're doing 15 chapters each extra. And then they're talking about low scale learning, absolutely where they're saying talking about the three languages. Again, I call this low scale learning because you're putting it like a bandage on the child. And when I'm not even able to come out of this shock, you're telling me that if something like, they're not able to scan or the tech fails or there is leakage of exams and this kind of things is going to happen in this scenario, it's traumatizing isn't even an
1: Yeah, it's an
0: understatement. It's like
1: understatement.
0: on the point of breakdown.
1: No, it's crazy. Professor Rampal, we'll talk a little bit more about the board exam system, but what does repeatedly canceling or reconducting exams like NEET or having students get 15% less on an average than they expected because of a faulty system do to a child? Because I think more than futures and where they study, the physical health of the child is most important, obviously, right? The mental health of a child. What are we doing to our
0: Absolutely.
1: children, whether it's NEET or
0: Absolutely.
1: whether it's a 17-year-old?
0: Absolutely. I mean, we are crushing our children. We are not encouraging even ways in which they can make sense and understand and have confidence in their ability to express because we want them to do tick, tick, tick. That's all. They don't even write a sentence for an exam and they are either selected or thrown out. This is not assessment. This is not how we should be assessing children for higher education or even for when they finish school. A school leaving should tell them much more about what they've learned in 12 years and give them at some confidence about what they can do after that. These exams don't do that. So that is the problem. And I think the question is that there should be different levels at which you assess people in terms of, go deeper into it. If there's one level of a screening, the second level is also what your understanding is with a smaller number. So, firstly, we shouldn't have centralized assessments. These are the worst things across the world. Across the world, we know that if the more highly competitive exam does not test your understanding, it only tests the advantages you have, the resources, the coaching, the environment at home. And that's not what a country like ours in any way should be propagating. We want everyone, we want an equitable system. We want people to feel that education can change their lives. And that is what is important from what our constitution has said to us. So I think NTA, an institution, a private organization with no accountability, should be closed immediately. And I think CBSE should be strengthened academically. And teachers should not be asked to mark online. We, as teachers, cannot do that. You do best marking when you physically look at things and you have the time and you have the ability to discuss with people around you because you want fair assessment.
1: Yeah, no, 100%. Mr. Perry, how can a board guarantee the integrity of scan-to-student mapping when answer sheets can apparently be uploaded under the wrong roll number? I mean, how ludicrous is that?
2: So I think this is something that for the last many years it's been happening, Vishnu. It's just that it's now coming out a lot more because of the kind of structure that we're into, the media and everything that's happening. But my assumption is that it's been happening all along. And that's because it's all manual sorting. What happens is it's only all manually sorted, and then it is tagged to a certain roll number, and then it's passed on for a faculty member to actually score marks. I myself, my son, myself actually went through this trauma where a wrong answer sheet was tagged to him, and he got very, very low marks. And we were actually seeking admission where suddenly he got 98s in four of the subjects and 55 in one of the subjects. And we were shocked about the whole thing, and we actually have had to go through the entire trauma about 1.5 months before we actually got this score corrected. So it is a genuine problem that one is facing.
1: But
2: As long
1: that's
2: as you have
1: ridiculous
2: manual
1: what
2: system of
1: your son
2: sorting.
1: had to go through, and I suppose that's why we are doing this program. It's outrageous that a kid who gets 98% plus in four subjects lands up with 55%, scratches his head and says that, oh my God, what is this? It's just disastrous. And I'm so glad that we have you on this program today, because it would have been a shocker for you, your son, your family. It's outrageous.
2: We went through a trauma, I'm telling you. We went through a trauma where, because he got admission in some of the best institutions in the world, and one of them was 55, and they want 95 percentile to be there. So it's a big challenge for people. And it's not just for him. I would fight my case out. Not everyone can fight their case out.
1: Exactly.
2: I'm sitting in Delhi. Not everyone is sitting in Delhi. I know people. Not everyone knows people. Mind you, this is a different challenge altogether for people from different parts of the country.
1: No, you're right. Mr. Agarwal, do you want to reflect on that point? The scrapping post-result verification for Class 12, was it premature given that CBSE hasn't yet proven the new system's reliability at scale?
2: For sure, yes.
3: Whenever something like this
1: Mr. Agarwal, go ahead. Yeah.
3: Yeah. When something like this is implemented, it first needs to be done on pilot basis. You can't apply on 18, 17 lakh students having around 1 crore copies to be scanned. And that too in 2 months, and with teachers who are not even familiar. So, in COVID, the Zoom was introduced, teachers were not familiar. Today, everyone is familiar and results are here. We are talking online. So the system was not bad. The problem was the implementation, the training, and
1: But sir, let me humbly disagree with you. The quality of learning during those awful COVID years, where you had school children staring into a screen to be taught by teachers, was awful. The lack of interaction between the physical lack of contact between a child in a classroom setting, the presence of other, to think that our children went through this, my kids did as well. It's just awful.
3: What I mean to say, the familiarity, teacher was not...
1: No, I think the point I'm making, and I'll let you come in, my point is that teachers need to be evaluating scripts. Teachers need to be, as opposed to a television screen or a computer screen. There is merit in the old system. We don't want something new for the sake of being new. If it doesn't help us in any way, then why adopt technology? It's right, it cannot be technology for the sake of technology.
3: Vishnu, I'll tell you one thing. I filed RTI in this case. It was my RTI which reduced the fees. I filed last year. They told 23 crores they collected last year from 10th and 12th.
1: Yep.
3: Now, these errors were happening. This 23 crore was the amount. And this year, after that, they reduced it. Otherwise, it would have been a humongous amount. Now, the problem here is such a big system which is not decentralized. You don't have proper even scanning centers at CBSE regional centers. The rural systems don't have network. The answer sheets can be uploaded. So there is a big problem. And as sir told, one simple thing. If you have 4 subjects, 98 plus, today, even in age of AI, they are not even scanning basic that how can such a low mark come for other student? You are not even using technology, just telling that we are doing this, that.
1: It is all so heartbreaking, and I'm interrupting because I'm out of time on this program. But spare a thought for those children, the genuine kids out there, in Jantar Mantar and other places. They came into these protests for a look at their future. This entire business has been politicized. There's been violence in so many places. But unless we have programs like this, and unless we try and fix the issue, then those kids are going to be out in the rain getting pelted. And that's just something that's unacceptable to us as a nation. For the moment, we leave it there. Thank you very much for being with us.
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2: He has tracked the pulse of power from Washington to Korea. 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
4: Prime Minister Narendra Modi spoke to him at length yesterday.
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16: 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You're watching NDTV 24/7 with me, Raisha Sehgal. There's lots planned for you on the show, but first, the headlines. Protest politics escalates at the capital. Rahul Gandhi and opposition MPs march to Gandhi's Smriti in support with students. War of words over paper leaks and protests continues. Government protester talks deadlocked. Union Minister Jitendra Singh invites students to the negotiating table. Says 4 invitations were sent to the protesters for talks. CGPA demands concrete assurances from the government. Prime Minister's big move on paper leaks assures students on paper leak. Prime Minister vows to protect students' future, says paper leak mafia will not be spared. LOP Rahul Gandhi hits back. Over 22,000 people relocated and over 1,000 rescued as heavy rains lash Gujarat. Flood-like situation across the state. Vijay becomes the first Tamil Nadu Chief Minister to have a movie release in office. Jananayagan fever grips Thalapathy fans. Movie opens to mixed reviews.

All right, we have some break news on top of the show. 480 Pakistan-based social media handles involved in coordinated misinformation campaigns were identified and blocked. Delhi police appeals to students and youth to be wary of such foreign accounts spreading rumors to mislead the situation. Well, government sources tell us that multiple social media and X handles allegedly

0: operated from Pakistan are now seen actively supporting the ongoing student protest in India. Based on available digital tracking, more than 400 such handles have now been identified, along with approximately 100 Instagram handles as well. Initial analysis also indicates that several of these same accounts were previously active during Operation Sindoor as well, in online campaigns involving anti-India narratives, misinformation and propaganda against Indian security forces. Take a listen to the reactions coming in and what the Delhi police has to say.
1: हमने नोटिस किया है कि सोशल मीडिया में कुछ मिस इन्फॉर्मेशन फैलाने की कोशिश की जा रही है. अभी तक 400 से ज्यादा पाकिस्तानी सोशल मीडिया हैंडल्स आइडेंटिफाई किए जा चुके हैं, जो इस सिचुएशन का फायदा उठाते 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रिस्पेक्ट करती है.
0: All right, my colleague Anushka is now joining me on the phone line. Anushka, you know, there were a lot of miscreants, unknown people against which FIRs were also filed. But now, Delhi police telling us that there's been a huge crackdown on misinformation, especially from Pakistan's social media handles.
2: Well, that's right, Rahisha. Delhi police on Thursday have gone on to say that it has identified more than 400 Pakistan-linked former ex-handles and around 100 Instagram accounts that are allegedly attempting to amplify the ongoing student protests in India by spreading misinformation and misleading content. According to Delhi police, preliminary digital analysis indicates that several of these accounts were also active during Operation Sindoor, where they were allegedly involved in online campaigns pushing anti-India narratives, misinformation and propaganda targeting Indian security forces. Now, police have also said that the identified accounts are being blocked and urged the public not to rely on unverified information circulating on social media. Authorities have also appealed to citizens to verify information through official sources and avoid sharing misleading or unconfirmed content. We've also seen how the protest has been going on. Several of the miscreants who had entered the very protest area, we have seen several of the videos that have been surfaced where it can be seen these kind of protests have been going on, and also how the protesters were involved in stone pelting, and several of the police officials and the protesters also who got injured because of this confrontation and the violent clashes that had in fact broken out.
0: Absolutely,
2: earlier.
0: Anushka, because there's a lot of misinformation also doing the rounds on Instagram and various social media handles, and that's the huge message for the Delhi police, saying that they should be wary of anti-India social elements online. Well, we have other news coming in. Violence has now erupted near Delhi's Jantar Mantar late night of July 22nd as protests spiraled into clashes with the police. Demonstrators pelted stones at security personnel, leaving a Delhi ACP with a head injury, and another police inspector was assaulted during the violence as well. The police has now responded with a lathi charge to disperse the crowd. Several vehicles were also vandalized in the kiosk. Heavy police deployment remains in place around the protest site to prevent any fresh flare-up, and authorities are now monitoring the situation closely. Meanwhile, Sandeep Lamba, who's a senior Delhi police officer who has now come under fire after slapping a woman protester during the July 20th Sansad Chalo march, has now been removed from all security-related duties at Jantar Mantar.
3: हमारा स्टाफ था, उनको उन्होंने मारना स्टार्ट कर दिया, तो उसमें से तीन चार लोग भाग गए थे, बट एक जो स्टाफ था हमारा फंस गया था और उसको वो सभी लोग मिलके मार रहे थे. तभी मैं और विवेक सर अंदर भीड़ में घुसे उन्हें बचाने के लिए, तो तभी उन्होंने विवेक सर और मुझे भी मारना स्टार्ट कर दिया. पर हम तितर बितर करके थोड़ी ही दूर भाग पाए, पर हमें वापस से पकड़ लिया.
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0: And your breaking news coming in, the education secretary has now been removed. This of course comes at a time when there's huge protest going on in Delhi over the resignation of the education minister Dharmendra Pradhan. But what we are learning right now is that the education secretary has been removed. Well, India's Ministry of Education is divided into two departments. Each is divided by its own secretary. But the latest coming in is that amid all the protests that's happening in New Delhi over the resignation of the Union Education Minister Dharmendra Pradhan, this is perhaps a neat leak fallout that the education secretary has been changed. Perhaps a first step this direction. While the students are demanding accountability and the resignation of the Union Education Minister, but what we are learning is that the Education Secretary has been changed. This is a fallout of the NEET paper leak. The centre has taken an action, like the centre has clearly said that accountability will be taken care of, and that we will have discussion and dialogue on all the issues that the students of India are now facing. But the latest coming in is that the Education Secretary of India has now been changed. This at a time when a slew of protests are taking place in India over the NEET paper leak, and the students are demanding accountability from the government. This also comes on a day when the centre has given out an outreach to the students to come out and have a dialogue with the CJP representatives. But this is a clear sign that the centre is engaging and that the centre is listening to the students' protesters. But what we are learning is that the education secretary has changed at this point of time. This also comes on a day when the Prime Minister has given a strong assurance to the youth, to the NEET aspirants, that strict action will be taken and fast track courts will also be formed. I'm going to go across to Akhilesh. Akhilesh, you know, on a day when the Prime Minister has given that assurance, when the centre has given out an outreach to the CJP representatives and action has been taken, the Education Secretary has now been removed. Tell us more.
7: That's correct. In fact, the Appointment Committee of the Cabinet has just announced that Avinash Joshi, who is the Secretary of Department of Higher Education, Ministry of Education, he has been transferred to the Ministry of Panchayati Raj as the Secretary. And now, Mr. Naresh Pal Gangwar, who is the IAS of 94 batch, who is currently serving as Secretary, Department of Animal Husbandry and Dairying, and Ministry of Fisheries, Animal Husbandry and Dairying. He has been now appointed Secretary of Department of Higher Education and Ministry of Education. So it's a big transfer, big development as far as the Education Ministry is concerned. Prime Minister Narendra Modi himself in the morning talked about taking action as far as the Ministry of Education and the NEET paper leak is concerned. And now it's a big development that Mr. Naresh Pal Gangwar will be the new Secretary of the Education Ministry. And apart from that, there is another development. In the morning, if you recall, the Prime Minister Modi had announced that fast-track courts will be set up for the expedite trial of the accused of NEET paper leak, and now the Delhi High Court has notified the Fast Track Court as far as Delhi is concerned.
0: I have to reiterate, this is first on NDTV that we are breaking. We are the first channel to break this, that the education secretary has been removed, and also a fast track court has also been notified less than 24 hours after the center's big outreach to the youth after Prime Minister Narendra Modi's assurance that action will be taken against those for the NEET paper leak, and that assurance to the students. So Akhilesh, we are seeing that the center has taken huge action against those behind paper leak, while on one hand the education secretary has been changed, while on the other fast track court has also been notified in less than 24 hours. Akhilesh.
7: That's correct. In fact, if you recall earlier when the NEET paper leak had happened, that point of time also the government had taken action against certain key officials who were directly in charge and concerned with the NTA, the National Testing Agency, and that point of time, the NTA director and the secretary was also changed. So now the Secretary of Education is also being transferred. It's a big decision by the Modi government. And of course, this will send a very strong message to the student community, which is protesting against the NEET paper leak. And they are demanding that the Education Minister, Dharmendra Pradhan, should resign. So now the government actually fixing the responsibility on the secretary, because he is the one who actually looks after the day-to-day business, and also apart from the fact that he is the one who actually oversees the entire examination process as far as the NTA, which is an autonomous institution, is concerned. So now this is a big development that the appointments committee of the cabinet, which is of course headed by the Prime Minister Narendra Modi, has decided that the education secretary will be transferred.
0: Right, Naresh Pal Gangwar is the new higher education secretary. Tell us and the viewers more about him, and also the fact that such swift, stringent actions has been taken by the center, perhaps reaffirming the center's only message to the youth that we are with the youth of India, and you know, telling the youth not to be politicized or to sway in any direction, because the center has taken such swift actions. We also have to assert that all these actions have been taken in less than 24 hours, because earlier today Prime Minister Modi gave that appeal to the youth, and he said that we are with you, and he also ordered for fast track court that has been notified. A new education secretary has been appointed, who is Naresh Pal Gangwar. So, Akhilesh, it does look like that the center has made all major moves for the youth of this country.
7: Well, I think this is just the beginning, as Prime Minister Narendra Modi himself indicated in the tweet in the morning that a series of measures will be taken, and setting up faster courts, transferring the Secretary of Education. These are just the beginning steps which are being taken by the government. In fact, on the long term also, several major key reforms will be taken as far as the competitive exam is concerned. What we were told by the sources that the government is proposing major transformation as far as the entire competitive exam structure and setup is concerned. There will be complete overhaul of the entire system. In fact, Education Minister Mr. Dharmendra Pradhan already informed to NDTV in the interview that in the coming years ahead, the entire NEET exam will be computer-based. That is going to be another major reform which is going to take place. And apart from that, there are several key recommendations which were made by the committee as far as the NEET examination is concerned. And those recommendations will be implemented strictly so that the sanctity of the examination is maintained, and there's no further leak as far as NEET examination and other competitive exams are concerned.
0: Just for the benefit of the viewers, the Education Secretary Vineet Joshi has been removed from the post amid the students' demands, and the new Education Secretary is Naresh Pal Gangwar. But Akhilesh, I also have to tell you that, you know, there have been paper leaks in the previous governments as well. Of course, 152 paper leaks in the last 10 years. But accountability is what the students were asking for, and that has now been done with a huge rejig in the education department by the Narendra Modi government. That assurance to the students that we are with you, and also something that, you know, even JP Nadda said yesterday in that presser that why is everybody being so selective? Why is the Congress being so selective? when it comes to paper leaks, because if it happened in this term, there have been actions taken, there have been accountability taken, and a renewed examination was also held. But now this huge rejig, this huge step by the Modi government towards the students, perhaps a step towards the demands of the youth.
7: That's correct. In fact, I would just want to highlight the major decision, another major decision which has been taken, that is to set up a fast-track court as far as the NEET paper leak is concerned. And this is by the Honorable Chief Justice of this court, the High Court, has appointed Anu Grover Baliga. Now, she is going to be the judge for the fast-track court. She will be judge in charge of the Mediation Central TSC so far, but now she will be special judge under the PC Act. Which is a specially designated fast-track court, and that will try the offences under Public Examination Prevention of Unfair Means Act 2024, and also connected offences, and that will be set up in the Rouse Avenue Court Complex. It's a new court, so now she has been appointed the judge of the fast-track court, Anu Grover Baliga. So this is another major development as far as the NEET paper leak is concerned. So two major decisions late in the night, first to set up a fast-track court, second is the transfer of the Secretary of Education.
0: Piyush, also talk to us about how, you know, in the last few days there have been massive protests taking place, saying that the youth's voice should be heard, but the centre and Prime Minister Modi, who has always asserted that we are only doing for the youth. Now, two big actions taken. The fast track court has been established against NEET paper leak, and he's also asserted that all those who have been leaking the paper will be, strict action will be taken against them. That's on one hand. On the other, a new education secretary appointed late at night. What kind of a message does this send across to the students?
7: Well, the message is very clear that the government is serious. As far as the NEET paper leak is concerned, the government is serious that all those who are accused of paper leak, they are also punished. And those who actually, under whose supervision the entire process was going on, if there was some lacuna or some, mishandling as far as the NEET examination is concerned, that also has to be fixed. So that's why earlier also, we have, as I reported earlier, that two major transfers were taken place, and now third big transfer as far as the Education Secretary is concerned. The government is very clear that the responsibility has to be fixed, and such repeats, mistakes should not be repeated in the future. This is what the government's planning is, and that's why this big step is being taken. This will, of course, try to ensure that the students are satisfied as far as the education is concerned, because the government is also saying that the doors of the government is always open. The government is ready to talk to the students on any subjects, on any demands which they have in their mind. In fact, in the last 24 hours, the government, not on the once or twice, but on the four occasions, has offered to the students that the talk should resume. Because on the Monday, we know that the first round of talks had taken place at Health Minister J.P. Nadda's residence. But after that, there's an impasse. We have seen that the students who are protesting, they are saying that the talks now should take place at a neutral place. But the government is very clear that the talks have to be resumed. And the government has been making this offer that they are ready to discuss all the pending issues with the students, and all their demands should be considered. But first, they have to sit together and discuss everything thread and bare.
0: You know, all this also at a time when the Congress is trying to politicize this whole issue, but that big step by Prime Minister Modi and his government towards the students, a rejig in the education department, and also second fast track court also notified. This is perhaps first on NDTV that we are breaking to all of you, that the education secretary has now been removed. All right. Moving on to other stories right now, apart from all that's happening in the national capital, let's tell you more about how politics is also peaking over NEET paper leak. We'll tell you more about Rahul Gandhi, because the political battle over the NEET paper leak has now moved to the heart of the national capital. LOP Rahul Gandhi, along with Congress and INDI bloc MPs, held a symbolic protest at Gandhi Smriti in support with the students. Carrying the national flag and the constitution, and also holding up mobile phone flashlights in a candlelight style vigil, the opposition said that it was paying tribute to students who allegedly lost their lives in the aftermath of the paper leak controversy, and reaffirming its support for the demand for justice. The government, meanwhile, has accused the opposition of politicizing the issue, even as the protests continue in New Delhi.
8: What's happening? In solidarity with the students, we wanted to take the opposition MPs to India Gate. But then they refused. So then we wanted to take them to 5th January, Gandhiji's assassination spot. And now what they've done is they put this bus in front of us there, right? And they put the barricade and they put a bus on the side here so we can't see it, we can't go. And they're doing a drama. Obviously, they're scared. We felt, all the MPs felt that if the students are on the street, we should also be on the street.
9: आप देख रहे हैं क्या हो रहा है? हम ये मैसेज, ये संदेश देने आए हैं सरकार को, देश को, कि हमारी देश की नींव क्या है और हमारे देश का मतलब क्या है. महात्मा गांधी जी लड़े किस लिए थे और कैसे लड़े थे? जो 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
0: Or let's tell you more about how paper politics is only peaking with Congress leader Rahul Gandhi, because what we're witnessing today, that candlelight vigil by the Congress MPs, it's happening a day after the unauthorized sit-in dharna outside PM's residence, where they were demanding not just Dharmendra Pradhan's resignation but also a Prime Minister's apology. And we have more breaking news coming in this point of time. This is of course after a fast-track court has been notified less than few hours after Prime Minister's assurance. Delhi High Court has now designated Judge Anu Grover Baliga as special judge of the Fast Track Court to deal with criminal cases arising out of paper leaks and the use of unfair means in public examinations. Hence, a huge step forward after the Fast Track Court has been notified. The Delhi High Court has now designated a special judge, Justice Anu Grover. She is a special judge of the Fast Track Court. This, of course, comes less than 24 hours after Prime Minister Modi's assurance towards the students that the paper leak issue will be taken care of and a fast track court will be notified. That's what the Prime Minister said earlier this morning. And what we are breaking right now is that fast track court has been notified. Apart from that, a special judge has also been designated, Judge Anu Grover Baliga, who is the special judge of the Fast Track Court, and she will deal with, number one, criminal cases arising out of paper leaks, and number two, the use of unfair means in public examinations. Hence, a huge step by the centre, by Prime Minister Modi, towards the youth and the betterment of India's youngsters. On that note, we slip into a very short break. I'm right back. Lots more lined up.

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1: What seems settled for me is unfinished business. So I rewind, I pause, I reflect, I dig, until what's buried stands up to be counted. Breaking ground, not just headlines, the meaning behind them. This is Breaking Ground with me, Vedika Sood.
2: This is India Inc.'s Roll of Honor, recognizing the leaders shaping India's growth story, where ambition, enterprise and excellence meet. In the presence of the Finance Minister, Nirmala Sitharaman. 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

0: And while shifting our focus to the global lens, West Asia is now staring at yet another dangerous flashpoint. Trump has issued another blunt warning to Iran after fresh Houthi attacks in the Red Sea. He threatens major military punishment if the strikes continue. With commercial shipping under fire, one of the world's busiest trade routes at risk, and Iran now claiming fresh attacks on U.S. bases, the region is once again inching closer to wider conflict. Here's more.
1: A warning that leaves little room for ambiguity. Trump has drawn another red line. He has vowed to punish Iran for Houthis. In a strongly worded statement, Trump accused Tehran of directing the group from behind the scenes, warning that any future Houthi attack would be treated as an attack by Iran itself. So what prompted the warning? The Houthis say they targeted two Saudi oil tankers transiting the Red Sea as part of their campaign to disrupt maritime traffic. Saudi state media reported that one tanker caught fire following the attack, while Britain's Maritime Security Agency also confirmed the incident. The Red Sea is once again becoming a battlefield, and the impact was immediate. Several commercial vessels reportedly changed course as shipping companies weighed the growing risks of sailing through the conflict zone. The stakes go far beyond the West Asia. The Bab el-Mandeb Strait is one of the world's most critical maritime choke points, connecting the Red Sea to the Suez Canal. Millions of barrels of oil and billions of dollars worth of goods pass through it every day. If the route becomes unsafe, ships will have to divert around Africa's Cape of Good Hope, a detour that can add up to 3 weeks to every voyage. But even as Washington raised the pressure, Tehran appeared to answer with escalation. Iranian state television broadcast footage, it claimed, showed fresh missile launches. The Iranian military also announced new drone strikes targeting three U.S. military bases in Kuwait, claiming attacks on fuel depots, ammunition storage facilities, and logistics hubs. Bureau report, NDTV World.
0: On that note, we slip into a very short break. Come right back. News and updates continues here on NDTV 24/7.

0: India Inc.'s most respected names, chose India Inc.'s best and brightest.
1: I'm delighted to be chairing a committee of such distinguished fellow businessmen, bankers. It's just lovely to be back on this NDTV jury. I have been a fan of NDTV for a long time.
2: Many of the nominees are extremely close together in terms of what they've done.
3: Gender parity to be reflected in while we choose leadership as well.
4: It's also important that how they are reshaping the industries.
5: We've got a fantastic jury and we've left all decisions.
6: Watching Newsnight with me, Raisha Sehgal. There's lots planned for you on the show, but first a quick check on the headlines. NDA versus INDIA block showdown escalates in Parliament over NEET paper leak row. NDA MPs stage protest against the opposition. INDIA block MPs stage counter protest. Massive sloganeering witnessed. Kharge says no discussion in house without the resignation of the Education Minister Dharmendra Pradhan. Prime Minister's big move on paper leaks assures students on paper leak. Prime Minister vows to protect students' future, says paper leak mafia will not be spared. Meanwhile, the opposition hits back. LOP Rahul Gandhi says that the PM needs to apologize. Sonam Wangchuk says he will end his indefinite fast. The centre accepts key assurances, including protection for students who took part in the protests. Tones down demand for Dharmendra Pradhan's resignation. Flood fury batters Assam. At least 41 killed, thousands shifted to relief camps. Flood situation remains critical in the state. Is the Jananayagan fever gripping fans? Vijay's movie has released in theatres with a massive opening. Fans celebrate with grand festivities and packed shows across locations. We bring you the frenzy from across India.

0: And a top focus on the show, Bollywood actors and artists from the movie industry are now extending their support with the student protesters. From Salman Khan to Kareena Kapoor Khan to Sonakshi Sinha and even Dia Mirza. A growing list of celebrities are backing the ongoing Kokro Janta Party protest in Delhi over NEET paper leak and other examination irregularities. Well, Kareena Kapoor Khan and Varun Dhawan spoke in support of the ongoing CGP protest, saying that listening to the younger generation's demand is not a courtesy, but an obligation that the society owes them. Meanwhile, taking to Instagram, Kareena also shared a heartfelt note saying that the voices of so many young people asking to be heard are impossible to ignore. Salman Khan also urged Sonam Wangchuk to eat and end his fast. Meanwhile, Varun Dhawan also backed the student-led protest and wrote that students are the future of our country and their voices deserve to be heard. Let's now take you through all the Bollywood A-listers, the Bollywood stars who are backing the students at this point of time. First up, of course, Salman Khan. He was the biggest superstar to come out yesterday and say that he is with the students. Second, Kareena Kapoor Khan earlier today took to Instagram and she said that it's difficult to not hear to so many young voices who are demanding to be heard. After Kareena Kapoor Khan and Salman Khan, Alia Bhatt also took to Instagram and she spoke about how it's extremely important for students' voices to be heard. The list goes on. Next in the line is Bhumi Pidnekar, who also spoke about the student-led protest, and Ananya Pandey as well, who backed the Gen Z protest, which is currently taking place here. We also have Shabana Azmi, who was also at the protest site. She was at Jantar Mantar a few days ago. She's also backed the CJP student-led protest. And the next star is Diljit Dosanjh, followed by Dia Mirza and Sonakshi Sinha as well. So these are all the Bollywood A-listers who have backed students here in New Delhi who are demanding answers on the paper leak controversy. Well, our next report gives you a lowdown of all the Bollywood stars who are rallying behind students. Take a look.
1: The students have the backing of Bollywood's big stars. Leading the latest wave of support is Salman Khan. In a rare intervention on a political issue, Salman shared a throwback picture from his school days. Calling the alleged paper leak a serious issue, he said his heart goes out to the students and their families. He also appealed for the movement to remain focused on education and not become a political battle. Soon after, Alia Bhatt posted an emotional message supporting the students. She praised young people for standing up not only for themselves, but for the future generations, ending with the words, "For the students, by the students, the future is theirs." Support from the film industry, however, began even before the protests reached their peak. Prakash Raj visited Sonam Wangchuk during his hunger strike in Delhi. Actors like Nasiruddin Shah, Zeenat Aman, Anurag Kashyap, Abhay Deol, also voiced support for the student protest. Singer and actor Diljit Dosanjh, he condemned the use of force on protesters on July 20th and wrote, "The voice of people is the voice of God." Cricketer Shikhar Dhawan struck a more measured tone, urging faith in institutions while acknowledging students' concerns. For Huma Qureshi, support went beyond social media. She joined protesters at Jantar Mantar alongside Saqib Saleem.

0: MVP to the BJP and eventually the Union Cabinet. The student leader is now the Union Education Minister. And this time, it is students on the streets protesting against his government over allegations of paper leak. Bureau Report, NDTV.
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2: Your friend said, "Yeah, Lily." 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
3: Checked all the medications, the drugs, everything. We called AIIMS Jodhpur also to do an investigation on it.
4: Big NDTV impact when it comes to Rajasthan maternity deaths. NDTV coverage has now forced action.
1: The fact that there is now suddenly a raging debate with regard to ethanol, why is it that it's happening now?
5: E20, madam, has been around for nearly 2 years now. There are 20 crore two-wheelers using E20. There are 20 lakh four-wheelers using E20. But I think the counter information which has been put out, that this is not something we've done suddenly, that E20 has been around for at least almost 2 years, that E15 has been around for 3.5 years, and by the way, in the last 18 months or 24 months, there have been no complaints.
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There's lots lined up for you on the show, but first, the headlines. Protest politics escalates at the Capitol. Rahul Gandhi and opposition MPs march to Gandhi Smriti in support with students. War of words over paper leaks and protests continues. Government protester talks deadlocked. Union Minister Jitendra Singh invites students to the negotiating table. Says four invitations were sent to the protesters for talks. CGPA demands concrete assurances from the government. Prime Minister's big move on paper leaks. Assure students on paper leak. Prime Minister vows to protect students' future. Says paper leak mafia will not be spared. LOP Rahul Gandhi hits back. Over 22,000 people relocated and over 1,000 rescued as heavy rains lashed Gujarat. Flood-like situation across the state. Vijay becomes the first Tamil Nadu chief minister to have a movie release in office. Jananayagan fever grips Thalapathy fans. Movie opens to mixed reviews.

up, we have some breaking news on top of the show. 480 Pakistan-based social media handles involved in coordinated misinformation campaigns were identified and blocked. Delhi police appeals to students and youth to be wary of such foreign accounts spreading rumours to mislead the situation. Well, government sources tell us that multiple social media and X handles allegedly operated from Pakistan are now seen actively supporting the ongoing student protest in India. Based on available digital tracking, more than 400 such handles have now been identified, along with approximately 100 Instagram handles as well. Initial analysis also indicates

0: that several of these same accounts were previously active during Operation Sindoor, as well in online campaigns involving anti-India narratives, misinformation and propaganda against Indian security forces. Take a listen to the reactions coming in and what the Delhi police has to say.
1: हमने नोटिस किया है कि सोशल मीडिया में कुछ मिस इन्फॉर्मेशन फैलाने की कोशिश की जा रही है. अभी तक 400 से ज्यादा पाकिस्तानी सोशल मीडिया हैंडल्स आइडेंटिफाई किए जा चुके हैं जो इस सिचुएशन का फायदा उठाते 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रिस्पेक्ट करती है.
0: All right, my colleague Anushka is now joining me on the phone line. Anushka, you know, there were a lot of miscreants, unknown people against which FIRs were also filed. But now, Delhi police telling us that there's been a huge crackdown on misinformation, especially from Pakistan's social media handles.
2: Well, that's right, Rahisha. Delhi police on Thursday have gone on to say that it has identified more than 400 Pakistan-linked former, ex-handles and around 100 Instagram accounts that are allegedly attempting to amplify the ongoing student protests in India by spreading misinformation and misleading content. According to Delhi Police, preliminary digital analysis indicates that several of these accounts were also active during Operation Sindoor, where they were allegedly involved in online campaigns pushing anti-India narratives, misinformation and propaganda targeting Indian security forces. Now, police have also said that the identified accounts are being blocked and urged the public not to rely on unverified information circulating on social media. Authorities have also appealed to citizens to verify information through official sources and avoid sharing misleading or unconfirmed content. We've also seen how the protest has been going on. Several of the miscreants who had entered the very protest area, we have seen several of the videos that have been surfaced where it can be seen these kind of protests have been going on, and also how the protesters were involved in stone pelting, and several of the police officials and the protesters also who got injured because of this confrontation and the violent clashes that had in fact broken out.
0: Absolutely,
2: earlier.
0: Anushka, because there's a lot of misinformation also doing the rounds on Instagram and various social media handles, and that's the huge message by the Delhi police saying that they should be wary of anti-India social elements online. Well, we have other news coming in. Violence has now erupted near Delhi's Jantar Mantar late night of July 22nd as protests spiraled into clashes with the police. Demonstrators pelted stones at security personnel, leaving a Delhi ACP with a head injury, and another police inspector was assaulted during the violence as well. The police has now responded with a lathi charge to disperse the crowd. Several vehicles were also vandalized in the kiosk. Heavy police deployment remains in place around the protest site to prevent any fresh flare-up, and authorities are now monitoring the situation closely. Meanwhile, Sandeep Lamba, who's a senior Delhi police officer who has now come under fire after slapping a woman protester during the July 20th Sansad Chalo march, has now been removed from all security-related duties at Jantar Mantar.
3: हमारा स्टाफ था, उनको उन्होंने मारना स्टार्ट कर दिया, तो उसमें से तीन चार लोग भाग गए थे, बट एक जो स्टाफ था हमारा फंस गया था और उसको वो सभी लोग मिलके मार रहे थे. तभी मैं और विवेक सर अंदर भीड़ में घुसे उन्हें बचाने के लिए, तो तभी उन्होंने विवेक सर और मुझे भी मारना स्टार्ट कर दिया. पर हम तितर बितर करके थोड़ी ही दूर भाग पाए, पर हमें वापस से पकड़ लिया.
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0: And we have breaking news coming in. The education secretary has now been removed. This, of course, comes at a time when there's huge protest going on in Delhi over the resignation of the education minister Dharmendra Pradhan. But what we are learning right now is that the education secretary has been removed. Well, India's Ministry of Education is divided into two departments. Each is divided by its own secretary. But the latest coming in is that amid all the protests that's happening in New Delhi over the resignation of the Union Education Minister Dharmendra Pradhan, this is perhaps a neat leak fallout that the education secretary has been changed. Perhaps a first step this direction. While the students are demanding accountability and the resignation of the Union Education Minister, but what we are learning is that the Education Secretary has been changed. This is a fallout of the NEET paper leak. The centre has taken an action, like the centre has clearly said that accountability will be taken care of, and that we will have discussion and dialogue on all the issues that the students of India are now facing. But the latest coming in is that the Education Secretary of India has now been changed. This at a time when a slew of protests are taking place in India over the NEET paper leak, and the students are demanding accountability from the government. This also comes on a day when the centre has given out an outreach to the students to come out and have a dialogue with the CJP representatives. But this is a clear sign that the centre is engaging and that the centre is listening to the students' protesters. But what we are learning is that the education secretary has changed at this point of time. This also comes on a day when the Prime Minister has given a strong assurance to the youth, to the NEET aspirants, that strict action will be taken and fast track courts will also be formed. I'm going to go across to Akhilesh. Akhilesh, on a day when the Prime Minister has given that assurance, when the Centre has given out an outreach to the CJP representatives, an action has been taken, the Education Secretary has now been removed. Tell us more.
7: That's correct. In fact, the Appointment Committee of the Cabinet has just announced that Avinash Joshi, who is the Secretary of Department of Higher Education, Ministry of Education, he has been transferred to the Ministry of Panchayati Raj as the Secretary, and now Mr. Naresh Pal Gangwar, who is the IAS of 94 batch, who is currently serving as Secretary, Department of Animal Husbandry and Dairying, and Ministry of Fisheries, Animal Husbandry and Dairying. He has been now appointed Secretary of Department of Higher Education and Ministry of Education. So it's a big transfer, big development as far as the Education Ministry is concerned. Prime Minister Narendra Modi himself in the morning talked about taking action as far as the Ministry of Education and the NEET paper leak is concerned. And now it's a big development that Mr. Naresh Pal Gangwar will be the new Secretary of the Education Ministry. And apart from that, there is another development. In the morning, if you recall, the Prime Minister Modi had announced that fast-track courts will be set up for the expedite trial of the accused of NEET paper leak. And now the Delhi High Court has notified the fast-track court as far as Delhi is concerned.
0: I have to reiterate, this is first on NDTV that we are breaking. We are the first channel to break this, that the education secretary has been removed, and also a fast track court has also been

0: notified less than 24 hours after the center's big outreach to the youth after Prime Minister Narendra Modi's assurance that action will be taken against those for the NEET paper leak and that assurance to the students. So, Akhilesh, we are seeing that the center has taken huge action against those behind paper leak. While on one hand, the education secretary has been changed, while on the other, fast track court has also been notified in less than 24 hours. Akhilesh.
1: That's correct. In fact, if you recall earlier when the NEET paper leak had happened, that point of time also, the government had taken action against certain key officials who were directly in charge and concerned with the NTA, the National Testing Agency. And that point of time, the NTA director and the secretary was also changed. So now the Secretary of Education is also being transferred. It's a big decision by the Modi government. And of course, this will send a very strong message to the student community, which is protesting against the NEET paper leak, and they are demanding that the education minister Dharmendra Pradhan should resign. So now the government actually fixing the responsibility on the secretary, because he is the one who actually looks after the day-to-day business, and also apart from the fact that he is the one who actually oversees the entire examination process as far as the NTA, which is an autonomous institution, is concerned. So now, this is a big development that the appointments committee of the cabinet, which is of course headed by the Prime Minister Narendra Modi, has decided that the education secretary will be transferred.
0: Right, Naresh Pal Gangwar is the new higher education secretary. Tell us and the viewers more about him, and also the fact that such swift, stringent actions has been taken by the centre, perhaps reaffirming the centre's only a message to the youth that we are with the youth of India, and you know, telling the youth not to be politicised or to sway in any direction, because the centre has taken such swift actions. We also have to assert that all these actions have been taken in less than 24 hours, because earlier today Prime Minister Modi gave that appeal to the youth, and he said that we are with you, and he also ordered for fast track court that has been notified. A new education secretary has been appointed, who is Naresh Pal Gangwar. So, Akhilesh, it does look like that the centre has made all major moves for the youth of this country.
1: Well, I think this is just the beginning, as Prime Minister Narendra Modi himself indicated in the tweet in the morning that a series of measures will be taken, and setting a faster course, transferring the Secretary of Education. These are just the beginning steps which are being taken by the government. In fact, on the long term also, several major key reforms will be taken as far as the competitive exam is concerned. What we were told by the sources that government is proposing major transformation as far as the entire competitive exam structure and setup is concerned. There will be complete overhaul of the entire system. In fact, Education Minister Mr. Dharmendra Pradhan already informed to NDTV in the interview that in the coming years ahead, the entire NEET exam will be computer-based. That is going to be another major reform which is going to take place. And apart from that, there are several key recommendations which were made by the committee as far as the NEET examination is concerned. And those recommendations will be implemented strictly so that the sanctity of the examination is maintained and there's no further leak as far as NEET examination and other competitive exams are concerned.
0: Just for the benefit of the viewers, the Education Secretary Vineet Joshi has been removed from the post amid the students' demands, and the new Education Secretary is Naresh Pal Gangwar. But Akhilesh, I also have to tell you that, you know, there have been paper leaks in the previous governments as well. Of course, 152 paper leaks in the last 10 years. But accountability is what the students were asking for, and that has now been done with a huge rejig in the education department by the Narendra Modi government. That assurance to the students that we are with you, and also something that, you know, even JP Nadda said yesterday in that presser that why is everybody being so selective? Why is the Congress being so selective when it comes to paper leaks? Because if it happened in this term, there have been actions taken, there have been accountability taken, and a re-NEET examination was also held. But now, this huge rejig, this huge step by the Modi government towards the students, perhaps a step towards the demands of the youth.
1: That's correct. In fact, I would just want to highlight the major decision, another major decision which has been taken, that is to set up a fast-track court as far as the NEET paper leak is concerned. And this is by the Honorable Chief Justice of this court, the High Court, has appointed Anup Grover Baliga. Now, she is going to be the judge for the fast-track court. She will be judge in charge of the Mediation Central PC so far, but now she will be special judge under the PC Act, which is the specially designated fast-track court, and that will try the offences under Public Examination Prevention of Unfair Means Act 2024, and also connected offences, and that will be set up in the Rouse Avenue Court Complex. It's a new court, so now she has been appointed the judge of the fast-track court, Anup Grover Baliga. So this is another major development as far as the NEET paper leak is concerned. So two major decisions late in the night. First, to set up a fast-track court. Second is the transfer of the Secretary of Education.
0: Kriyash, also talk to us about how, you know, in the last few days there have been massive protests taking place, saying that the youth's voice should be heard, but the centre and Prime Minister Modi was always asserted that we are only doing for the youth. Now, two big actions taken. The fast track court has been established against NEET paper leak, and he's also asserted that all those who have been leaking the paper will be strict action will be taken against them. That's on one hand. On the other, a new education secretary appointed late at night. What kind of a message does this send across to the students?
1: Well, the message is very clear that the government is serious. As far as the NEET paper leak is concerned, the government is serious that all those who are accused of paper leak, they are also punished. And those who actually, under whose supervision the entire process was going on, if there was some lacuna or some, mishandling as far as the NEET examination is concerned, that also has to be fixed. So that's why earlier also, we have, as I reported earlier, that two major transfers were taken place, and now third big transfer as far as the Education Secretary is concerned. The government is very clear that the responsibility has to be fixed, and such repeats, mistakes should not be repeated in the future. This is what the government's planning is, and that's why this big step is being taken. This will, of course, try to ensure that the students are satisfied as far as the education is concerned, because the government is also saying that the doors of the government is always open. The government is ready to talk to the students on any subjects, on any demands which they have in their mind. In fact, in the last 24 hours, the government, not on the once or twice, but on the four occasions, has offered to the students that the talk should resume. Because on the Monday, we know that the first round of talks had taken place at Health Minister J.P. Nadda's residence. But after that, there's an impasse. We have seen that the students who are protesting, they are saying that the talks now should take place at a neutral place. But the government is very clear that the talks have to be resumed, and the government has been making this offer that they are ready to discuss all the pending issues with the students, and all their demands should be considered. But first, they have to sit together and discuss everything thread and bare.
0: You know, all this also at a time when the Congress is trying to politicize this whole issue. But that big step by Prime Minister Modi and his government towards the students, a rejig in the education department, and also second fast track court also notified. This is perhaps first on NDTV that we are breaking to all of you that the education secretary has now been removed. All right, moving on to other stories right now. Apart from all that's happening in the national capital, let's tell you more about how politics is also peaking over NEET paper leak. We'll tell you more about Rahul Gandhi, because the political battle over the NEET paper leak has now moved to the heart of the national capital. LOP Rahul Gandhi, along with Congress and INDI bloc MPs, held a symbolic protest at Gandhi Smriti in support with the students. Carrying the national flag and the constitution, and also holding up mobile phone flashlights in a candlelight style vigil, the opposition said that it was paying tribute to students who allegedly lost their lives in the aftermath of the paper leak controversy, and reaffirming its support for the demand for justice. The government, meanwhile, has accused the opposition of politicizing the issue, even as the protests continue in New Delhi.
2: What's happening in solidarity with the students, we wanted to take the opposition MPs to India gate, but then they refused. So then we wanted to take them to 5th January, Gandhiji's assassination spot. And now what they've done is they put this bus in front of us there, right? And they put the barricade and they put a bus on the side here so we can't see it, we can't go. And they're doing a drama. Obviously, they're scared. We felt, all the MPs felt that if the students are on the street, we should also be on the street.
3: आप देख रहे हैं क्या हो रहा है. हम ये मैसेज, ये संदेश देने आए हैं सरकार को, देश को, कि हमारे देश की नींव क्या है और हमारे देश का मतलब क्या है. महात्मा गांधी जी लड़े किस लिए थे और कैसे लड़े थे. जो 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
0: Let's tell you more about how paper politics is only peaking with Congress leader Rahul Gandhi, because what we're witnessing today, that candlelight vigil by the Congress MPs, it's happening a day after the unauthorized sit-in dharna outside PM's residence, where they were demanding not just Dharmendra Pradhan's resignation but also a Prime Minister's apology. And we have more breaking news coming in this point of time. This is of course after a fast-track court has been notified less than few hours after Prime Minister's assurance. Delhi High Court has now designated Judge Anu Grover Baliga as special judge of the Fast Track Court to deal with criminal cases arising out of paper leaks and the use of unfair means in public examinations. Hence, a huge step forward after the Fast Track Court has been notified. The Delhi High Court has now designated a special judge, Justice Anu Grover. She is the special judge of the Fast Track Court. This, of course, comes less than 24 hours after Prime Minister Modi's assurance towards the students that the paper leak issue will be taken care of and a fast-track court will be notified. That's what the Prime Minister said earlier this morning. And what we are breaking right now is that fast-track court has been notified. Apart from that, a special judge has also been designated, Judge Anu Grover Baliga, who is the special judge of the Fast Track Court, and she will deal with, number one, criminal cases arising out of paper leaks, and number two, the use of unfair means in public examinations. Hence, a huge step by the centre, by Prime Minister Modi, towards the youth and the betterment of India's youngsters. On that note, we slip into a very short break. I'm right back. Lots more lined up.
4: This is India Inc.'s Roll of Honor, recognizing the leaders shaping India's growth story, where ambition, enterprise, and excellence meet. In the presence of the Finance Minister, Nirmala Sitharaman. NDTV Profit Business Leadership Awards, 26 July, on the NDTV Network. From the newsroom, to the studio, to the thick of political action.
5: You're watching NDTV 24/7. The hope is that beyond this election,
0: and while shifting our focus to the global lens, West Asia is now staring at yet another dangerous flashpoint. Trump has issued another blunt warning to Iran after fresh Houthi attacks in the Red Sea. He threatens major military punishment if the strikes continue. With commercial shipping under fire, one of the world's busiest trade routes at risk, and Iran now claiming fresh attacks on U.S. bases, the region is once again inching closer to wider conflict. Here's more.
6: A a warning that leaves little room for ambiguity. Trump has drawn another red line. He has vowed to punish Iran for Houthis.

0: In a strongly worded statement, Trump accused Tehran of directing the group from behind the scenes, warning that any future Houthi attack would be treated as an attack by Iran itself. So what prompted the warning? The Houthis say they targeted two Saudi oil tankers transiting the Red Sea as part of their campaign to disrupt maritime traffic. Saudi state media reported that one tanker caught fire following the attack, while Britain's Maritime Security Agency also confirmed the incident. The Red Sea is once again becoming a battlefield, and the impact was immediate. Several commercial vessels reportedly changed course as shipping companies weighed the growing risks of sailing through the conflict zone. The stakes go far beyond the West Asia. The Bab el-Mandeb Strait is one of the world's most critical maritime choke points, connecting the Red Sea to the Suez Canal. Millions of barrels of oil and billions of dollars worth of goods pass through it every day. If the route becomes unsafe, ships will have to divert around Africa's Cape of Good Hope, a detour that can add up to 3 weeks to every voyage. But even as Washington raised the pressure, Tehran appeared to answer with escalation. Iranian state television broadcast footage, it claimed, showed fresh missile launches. The Iranian military also announced new drone strikes targeting three US military bases in Kuwait, claiming attacks on fuel depots, ammunition storage facilities, and logistics hubs. Bureau report, NDTV World.
1: On that note, we slip into a very short break. Come right back. News and updates continues here on NDTV 24/7.

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1: I'm delighted to be chairing a committee of such distinguished fellow businessmen, bankers. It's just lovely to be back on this NDTV jury. I have been a fan of NDTV for a long time.
2: Many of the nominees are extremely close together in terms of what they've done.
3: Gender parity to be reflected in while we choose leadership as well.
4: It's also important that how they are reshaping the industries.
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0: Who will earn India's top business honors? 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
7: This isn't just about cars and bikes. This is about how you move.
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7: Your friend said, "Ye le le." We said, "Maybe not." 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
1: If Dharmendra Pradhan decides to come here, would you welcome him?
2: Of course, we will welcome him. We will also prepare his resignation letter. All he will need to do is sign it.
3: Here at Jantar Mantar, the only thing you can hear is the voice of angry young Indians. They've collected here in large numbers, cutting through all the noise, cutting through all the talk of politics and people hijacking the movement. The fact is that young Indians are angry, and that anger is something that simply cannot be ignored. At Jantar Mantar, I want to show you what it's like, because it occurs to us here that nobody has shown you and made you hear what Jantar Mantar sounds like and looks like in its entirety. This is what it looks like, and this is what it sounds like today. People here have collected in enormous numbers, and those numbers are only growing. And as this entire protest hits about a month now, it's come to a head. I want you to follow me here, because I want to show you everything. I'm not going to curate, I'm not going to edit, I'm not going to select what to show you. I am going to show you, in all its raw glory, what this protest is really about. Follow me, I'll show you. Here you've got some people dancing, singing, raising slogans, expressing through artistry what young anger is about. So this particular part of Jantar Mantar is about expression. It's about culture. It's about voices. It's about posters. And this is organic anger, organic expression of people's emotions that cannot be bought, that cannot be mobilized. Now let me show you where the people of Jantar Mantar are being fed. Remember, because a battle has to be fought with food in their stomachs, and that's where the food is being distributed right here. Through all the hours that we've been here at Jantar Mantar, we have seen car loads full of food arriving here for the protesters, for the people who've collected here. Free food being distributed and stalls here where everyone can actually be fed. So the food supply chain is this part of Jantar Mantar. This entire stretch you see behind me here is where the public gets to come in. That very narrow passage through is where the public comes in. And they are coming in unstoppable numbers right now. There's a large deployment of police, of rapid action force and other security personnel, but the numbers are continuing to grow. We've seen that day on day. In the initial days of the protest, there were some who said, there's nobody here, the numbers are not building, nobody's actually coming out here. Well, I don't have to say it. You can see it in these pictures, right from the crowd up there on the stage, where I think Mehbooba Mufti has arrived. She's the latest VIP visitor who's come to show her solidarity. But crowds are an emotion that simply cannot be denied. You've seen unsettling images over the last few days of clashes between supporters, protesters, and the police. But let me tell you one thing, viewer. Here at Jantar Mantar, and we've been here for a few hours, there may be elements who are angry and have shown their emotions. There may be miscreants who have infiltrated, or miscreants who have decided to take law into their own hands. But that does not mean that anger and the emotions of young students is not a real layer and a real dynamic in what is playing out. Anyone who sees what is playing out here at Jantar Mantar simply as politicized or hijacking or a constructed movement that is hardly based on paper leaks is missing the wood for the trees. Because this is emotion that cannot be mobilized. It cannot be bought. Let me show you a little deeper, because the lexicon, the currency of what's happening here at Jantar Mantar is simply a mass of humanity. We've spoken to many people who didn't want to come on camera. They've come from different parts of the country and they've collected here. Many people have had a problem with Azadi slogans, but they continue to be chanted here in some parts of this place. But everywhere you go, it appears that there is at least one element that people are talking about, which is the resignation of the education minister, Dharmendra Pradhan. Whether that happens or not now remains to be seen. But the fact is, the Prime Minister has now spoken out for the first time since this entire protest broke out. He said that there are fast-track courts that are going to be set up now to look into paper leaks issues. But at least from what we've seen here, people are not willing to accept anything below the resignation or the sacking of the education minister. From up there on the stage, the Cockroach Janata Party leaders have made it very clear to this applauding crowd that the government may want to talk, the government may want to negotiate, the government may want to parlay on what those demands are. And there have been some discrepancies between what the CJP has asked for and what Sonam Wangchuk, who was the face of this entire movement until a few days ago, has asked for. But they have recognized that those discrepancies need to be dealt with. And that's why on stage today, they've made it very clear that the starting point of a conversation between the CJP, the protesters, and the government has to be the resignation of the education minister, Dharmendra Pradhan. Let's walk a little deeper into this so you can get a little bit more. I'm going to try and be silent for a few moments so you can get the sound as well, because I know that I can't translate that sound for you, but the sounds and smells of Jantar Mantar have to be seen to be experienced. So keep following me. Let's walk in a little deeper now. So you've got some of the student bodies of the left parties that have set up their camps there. There are libraries. There are people sitting on protest in some of these areas. I saw a lot of people saying that there are offensive banners and banners and posters with offensive words that are out there. But I can tell you that, you know, in a protest, people are going to use profanity. People are going to use ugly language sometimes, which may not be palatable for many. But that is the nature of the beast when a protest becomes one that is infused with youth anger. And remember, this is not just here at Jantar Mantar. It is happening in different parts of the country right now. In fact, the CJP, just a moment ago, also asked for a peaceful protest to take place the day after tomorrow in different parts of the country. Let me show you what's happening here. You've got some posters here for education. There are chants taking place right through the day, and we are told that they're happening overnight as well. Remember, they call it a revolution, and who are we to say it isn't one? Because many people truly believe that what they're doing here, by spending their time here, by singing, dancing, supporting each other with food, by fanning each other. Just look at these people. They're literally fanning each other because of the sweltering heat here in the capital. That is solidarity. That is the kind of kinship. That's the kind of camaraderie that you cannot battle, you cannot rebut, with narrative counter-strikes. It has to be engaged. It has to be understood, it has to be recognized, it has to be acknowledged, and only then the beginnings of a conversation can really happen. Now, the conversation between the CJP and the government has been taking place in a kind of ad hoc manner. We saw two members spending time with JP Nadda for a little bit, but the point is that there is absolutely no way this is going to move forward, at least as far as the mood here is concerned, unless there is engagement. Now people may wonder about how things can move forward if the starting point of the demands, and you've got Mehbooba Mufti speaking from the stage right now, how can there be a conversation, how can there even be a negotiation point if the protesters are going to say only Dharmendra Pradhan's resignation will end this protest, yeah, and there will be no forward movement unless that is the starting point. On the other hand, engagement will need to happen for that conversation to even begin to move forward, because the movement is now fueled not by mobilized crowds or people who've been brought in truckloads. These are people who we've seen arriving in their own cars, coming in autos. There are 50 Zomato and Swiggy carts and bikes outside bringing food in because people are ordering food for each other and the crowds are only building. So what is the government's roadmap going to be? They are going to have to look at this in a way that involves a certain degree of unlearning and unperceiving how they've seen it, at least so far. And that's going to involve taking a broad look at this, listening to voices, which hopefully they are, and then deciding what that next step is actually going to be. Because this is a crowd that cannot be ignored. These are voices that cannot be sidestepped or muted. And it is, at the end of the day, about paper leaks, about the examination mess, about education reform. And if that lies at the core of it, then the crowd can never be wrong.

0: sab hua mahanga.
1: So we're here at Jantar Mantar, and as you can see, the singers, the dancers, the artists are expressing themselves in the way that they choose. We've got a lot of students here, lots of protesters. Many of them are no longer students, but they feel a sense of belonging here among this enormous crowd of young Indians, because they are invested in what happens to the future generations. I have with me a group of students here and others, and we'll go to them. Come and join me forward here. One young man here has been leading a group of youngsters and students, and he's been here for many days. There are paintings, there's art happening here. Aapke man mein kya hai? What is on your mind today? The Prime Minister spoke today. He said fast track courts lagayenge is pe. How would you react to that?
0: See, main sirf ek hi baat kehna chahunga ki itne dinon baad kyun? Why after so many days they have did this? Otherwise, it should be on the go when the protest has been started. It should be at that time. So many people lost their life because of the need. And after so many days, they are saying, now we will talk about it. So I don't think they are saying they will talk about it, but when it's very late.
1: Okay. Are you a student?
2: Yes.
1: Okay. Why have you come here? What is on your mind today? Face is it?
2: Actually, my purpose is I want to ask the our politics, our politicians, ki hume drop mein kya kehte hai, hume drop lena chahiye ki nahi. If you are playing like that, our future, so why we take drops? Why we waste our years to years, back to back? And if you are not giving that, so resign kar do aap wahan se. Apne pas se resign kar do. Aur agar aap resign nahi kar sakte, to hum ye protest jari rakhenge tab tak, at the end, jab tak aap, you should not terminate the politics or system.
1: Okay, the call has become, come here, for Dharmendra Pradhan, the education minister, ko lekar ek emotive issue ban gaya hai. Ki unless he resigns, nothing can move forward. You agree with that?
3: I absolutely agree with it. Even I have lost my very close friend 2 months ago for due to suicide.
1: You lost a friend?
3: He was my very close friend, and he did committed suicide due to his studies and educational kind of pressure. So I am very emotionally attached to this protest, and I am really going through it right now.
1: आपको क्या कहना, आप क्या कहना चाहेंगे इस मुद्दे को लेकर जो demands रखे गए हैं सामने अभी? आप भी एक student है या student थी, आपका क्या demand है?
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1: 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So a little boy here with his mother. Let's talk to his mother. 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
1: 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You can have a view of it. You can say that there are people who have different views, divergent views, colored views, political views, but these are views that are deafeningly loud, and they can't be simply swept under the carpet. By getting you a sample of the voices that we've seen here at Jantar Mantar, I think the issue, which I don't even need to communicate anymore, is that the rules of engagement have completely changed. Everywhere we walk here at Jantar Mantar, there are voices, there are sounds, and there are people. Here again, you can see a small little Nukkad Natak happening here, impromptu messaging that's taking place. There you go. Yeah. Here they're talking about Lathi Charge and alleged excesses of the Delhi police. Many of those things caught on camera as well. Former Chief Minister of Jammu and Kashmir, Mehbooba Mufti ji, is here with us. She was on stage just a moment ago. You're looking at this huge crowd, madam. Your first impressions of this incredible amount of youth anger? This is very real. There have been allegations aplenty of politicization, etc. But this is very real. I've just been in the crowd and I've just come out of it.
8: I think this is real India. ये वो हिंदुस्तान है जिससे हम कश्मीरियों ने हाथ जोड़ा है. They are the India. They are the future of our country. और इनको cheat करना, if anybody tries to cheat them, he is not going to stay in power for a longer period. So they are the ones who are going to bring a change. They are the ones who are going to break the fear psychosis among people, because they are the people who will build this nation for our future. They are the ones who are going to stop this destruction of our constitution, democracy. They are the ones, they are the power.
1: Abhijit Dibke is also here, he's just arrived.
8: Whatever we can do, please let's know. We are there for
1: let's
8: you.
1: Let's bring this a little closer.
8: For the first time after 5th August, our people are, they are beating, their heart is beating for you people.
9: Thank you so much. Thank you so much.
8: So all the best for you.
9: Thank you so much.
8: May God give you success in this, whatever you are doing at this point of this protest, and you go home with, flying colors.
9: Thank you so much.
1: Abhijit, we heard you're not well. You're back here. How are you doing?
9: I have fever and too much weakness, but yeah, I got to be here because so many people are coming from different parts of
1: the country. Okay, we've just been in the crowd right now. We've been speaking to a lot of people here. The Prime Minister spoke today. You heard the words that he said about the fast track courts. How are you reacting to that? Is that a beginning of some engagement, or is it the resignation of the Education Minister that is the starting point?
9: That was a really vague tweet without any concrete action against the real culprit, that is Dharmendra Pradhan. Our demand is very simple and clear, that the Education Minister must resign and no more blood should be shed at Jantar Mantar to protect Dharmendra Pradhan, who is already responsible for the death of more than 20 students.
1: Are there any talks happening right now? Is there a channel of communication that's open right now between your side and the government? One meeting has already taken place. There is a lot of confusion about whether talks are happening towards some kind of an end game on this.
9: Well, they did invite us for talks, I think yesterday or day before yesterday. But what they did last time, that they invited us to have talks and they made Saurav and Ashutosh sit for 5 hours, and in those 5 hours they spoke only for 10 minutes, and we don't want to do that anymore because they were just wasting our time. So if the government wants to have a talk, it won't be happening at any of the minister's house. It will either happen at Jantar Mantar or at any neutral location.
1: Has the government said anything about that demand of yours, that if any talks happen, they can happen at a neutral location or here at Jantar Mantar?
9: No, they called off the talks after that.
1: So as of now, there is no talks on the table. Is there any contact between the government and you at this point of time?
9: No.
1: So what is the next step then? We've seen protests happening in other parts of the country as well. what is the next step as far as this is concerned?
9: I think it will be better for the government if they listen to the people, because right now it's not just Jantar Mantar. There are protests going on in Mumbai, Nashik, Mizoram, Jaipur, Madhya Pradesh, Bangalore, I mean across all India. So if so many people in numbers, in lakhs of numbers, are demanding a resignation of the minister, I don't understand why is it such a big problem for Narendra Modi to sack one education minister. One education minister cannot be more important than lakhs of students.
1: Has Dharmendra Pradhan become symbolic? Because there are people who say that uska jaane se kya hoga, somebody else will come in his place. But, or is it about a signal that this sends out as far as accountability is concerned?
9: Yeah, that's right. It's about fixing the accountability. Whoever comes after Dharmendra Pradhan, he will know that if he messes up, if the paper leaks happen, or if any single student commits suicide, his chair won't be safe.
1: You know, there are pictures that have come out, Abhijit, of Dharmendra Pradhan from 30 years ago protesting against paper leaks in Orissa, and those pictures of him getting injured there. What did you think when you saw those pictures? The same minister all those years ago protesting against paper leaks.
9: I think then he should join us at Jantar Mantar.
1: If Dharmendra Pradhan decides to come here, would you welcome him?
9: Of course, we would welcome him. We will also prepare his resignation letter. All he will need to do is sign it.
1: Okay. Thanks, Abhijit. Abhijit Dipke, who was apparently unwell, so he missed most of today, and he's here finally once again. There is a person looking like Gandhiji who has also appeared. And I saw a meme earlier on the internet today saying that if even Gandhi has come here, then you know that these people are here are serious. But the energy is only rising here at Jantar Mantar. And the crowds that both Mehbooba Mufti and Abhijit Dipke were referring to are these crowds. These are the people that they're actually talking about. So you can choose to dismiss it. You can say these are not real crowds and this is not organic. But in speech after speech that's going on stage, and the reactions from the people off stage is not something that you can puppeteer. At a time when people are cynical, people wonder about stage-managed events, etc. I'll let you hear it first. Last night on India Matters, a young student who has taken NEET multiple times has become one of our most viewed segments all year. Harsh Dubey is a student who's taken NEET. And yesterday, you've seen it on the show because it's got millions of views and gone completely viral. Harsh, aap aa gaye ho aaj hamare saath is protest mein. Kya kehna chahenge? What do you think of the protest here? You raised the issue of reservation yesterday, which everybody is now talking about.
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